0: Well, this is how we keep it smooth on a Tuesday morning on Radio 2000 as I bring you a touch of jazz there. That is as part of our Jazzing Around Tuesday. What a song this from Roshan Patterson. It's called Sent From Heaven. As well as British Nigerian musician, I just love his work. Ola Onabule with You Summarize, as well as Mesa, also played you that beautiful song called Zoom. And by the way, Mesa is a smooth jazz, R&B and soul musician or singer. And she has a son whose name is Jazz. Yes, she named her son Jazz. That is Mesa there. And you and I kicked off that musical foreplay. Just love the music this morning with Hill Street Soul, For the Love of You. Zambian born Hilary Mwela relocated at a very early age to the UK. We'll continue bringing some of her songs here on the show. You're going to love her. She's absolutely amazing. All right, coming up in this hour, we've got the Pillow Talk session. That is in the next 10 minutes or so. Some beautiful tunes as well that I've got for you. That is as far as the Pillow Talk session is concerned. Hoping as well that you're still enjoying the company of Radio 2000 as well as the Midnight Paradise. We've got beautiful music for you. As you continue to do your night shift with your colleagues, and I'm hoping as well that you're feeling inspired. You have to, because it is not easy to work at this time of the day. So you've got to be inspired, and I know that you are feeling energized, you are inspired, and you look forward to coming to work every single day and do what you do best and work night shift, because you are driven, you are inspired, and you've got things to achieve in your life. Yes. So I would encourage you, because that's exactly what I do. I'm a hard worker. I never give up. So let's continue working hard and making sure that we get the job done. And let's continue as well to inspire one another, wherever you might be. It doesn't matter. But you know that that job is very important for you and where you're going in your life, for you and your family. So let's continue to inspire one another. All right. The music continues on Radio 2000, The Midnight Paradise. I've got to take you back in time now, and I want you and I to go back to the 1986. It's a classic, and I'm going to wake you up. If you are feeling a little bit sleepy and all of that, maybe because of the smooth jazz that I've been playing, I'm going to wake you up now. So we'll go back to 1986. The duo, Hugh Lewis and the News, Chris Hayes and Hugh Lewis. And I'm sure you'll remember their biggest song, which came out in 1985. The Power of Love. You remember that classic? The Power of Love. This time, and I thought it'll be nice for us to enjoy another great song from them. It's called Stuck With You. Who am I talking about? Hugh Lewis and the News. As well as another classic, back to the 80s, music from the Human League and Rick Ashley, all of that on the way. Enjoy.
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0: Oh, that is a classic from Rick Astley, as I take you back to 1987, and this one is called Never Gonna Give You Up, as well as The Human League before that, with The Human. And you and I kicked off the third and final hour of The Midnight Paradise on a Tuesday morning as we come alive with that great classic back to 1986. Where were you? In 1986, you, Lewis, and the News were stuck with you. And pretty soon I'm going to bring you another big song from them. And that song from the movie Back to the Future. You remember that Power of Love song? It's a great song, by the way, from you, Lewis, and the News. Chris Hayes and you, Lewis, only on Radio 2000. Good morning to you. It's a brand new day. How you feeling this morning? Hey, are you up and ready to start a brand new day? And for those of you who are still working night shift, and hoping as well that all is well with you this morning. Otherwise, we've got the music as well as the Pillow Talk session, and you know that we continue to deliver great music. And I've got David Foster and Olivia Newton. It's a beautiful song. It's called The Best of Me. As far as Phil Collins and Marilyn Martin, I'm also going to bring you some Linda Ronstadt and Aaron Neville. And you and I will conclude our Pillow Talk session, and very smooth this morning, with Dinah Ross and Lionel Richie. Another beauty. It's a classic. All of that on the way right here on Radio 2000. That is on our Pillow Talk session. And I always say, it's important. It's important to make sure that the challenges that you have in your relationship, and I know you're going to agree with me, they've got to be sorted out in the bedroom. So we don't shout and scream at each other and point fingers at one another in front of our children. No, we don't. We don't argue. Absolutely not. So if there's a challenge, if there's a problem, we pretend in front of our children that everything is fine. Our kids should never, ever, ever see us fight and argue and scream at each other. Now, that shouldn't happen. It doesn't have to happen. Not in a good family. Absolutely not. So the problems and the challenges, when you and I get to the bedroom, that's when we sort them out. And we find solutions to whatever problem that we might be experiencing. Maybe you've realized that your partner has changed. They are not the way they used to be. All of that should be sorted out in the bedroom. Yes. So that is part of our Pillow Talk session this morning, and I'm hoping that you are going to do that. Because you don't want to show your kids. Huh? You don't want to do that in front of your children. And you're shouting and you're screaming, and now, please. No, it's a no-no. Let's be adults. Let's be responsible and do the right things. And trust me, you would know and you would see how beautiful it is when things are sorted out in the bedroom. And after that, you tune in to the Midnight Paradise and enjoy the Pillow Talk session.
1: 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Who adorned your walls growing up?
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3: Yeah.
1: Oh, babies really love them. Have we ever had a black bond?
3: Black bond?
1: Yeah.
3: Is it necessary to have a black bond? Because we'd also not be happy having a white elemb. We would be offended.
1: What would you call the white elemb?
3: Snow White and Seven Dwarfs. Ngobosi, bring me lamb. Oh, the whole shanks, so that I may devour. Ugoja.
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4: 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The Midnight Paradise. Your after dark escape. 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

0: It is such a great classic, this one from Diana Ross and Lionel Richie with Endless Love. As far as Linda Ronstadt with Aaron Neville, Don't Know Much, All I Know Is That I Love You. Also played you Phil Collins and Marilyn Martin, Separate Lives, and You and I kicked off. That is 20 minutes off the Pillow Talk session for this Tuesday with another great song from David Foster. Oh, love that classic. And we played you The Best of Me. So you had the message, right? We don't argue, scream and shout at each other in front of our children, not even our friends. So if there's a problem, maybe she suspects that I'm cheating. Let's talk about it in the bedroom, not in front of, Umangwe. Unakanogaru Umangwe. Bono Patsimajo. Go Tatsi. If it wasn't for me, you are nothing. No.
1: Oh, that's the worst. So basically, I made you. Iponena. But I mean, I understand. A lot of times it's emotions, you know? People react from a place of emotion. See,
0: let's argue in the bedroom. And when we are done arguing, then we are good.
1: Yeah, but it's easier said than done, my friend.
0: You hear what I'm saying?
1: When you're boiling there.
0: Okay, in the bedroom.
1: Yeah. No. Okay. Like anywhere, whether it be in the kitchen or it's not easy, my friend, you know?
0: Yeah.
1: It takes somebody who has a full grasp of their emotions to be able to say, you know what?
0: Mm-hmm.
1: I'm going to pause.
0: Yeah.
1: And then it's fine. We'll handle this later on at night when
0: I've always solved my problems in my bedroom. That's the place. Not in front of my friends and kids and all of that. No,
1: that's a loaded statement.
0: Yeah, because you see, things will get worse when you argue in front of your friends, because you know you want to prove that you are right.
1: She's wrong, or
0: he's wrong. You can't do that.
1: Yeah, not in front of.
0: It doesn't paint a good picture of the relationship and the two of you.
1: Yeah. And I mean, it's like if your partner does something wrong, you don't call them out in public.
0: No, absolutely not. You know? No, you don't.
1: If anything, a lot of times I'd even support her.
0: Yeah. So let's be responsible in these relationships. And the bedroom is the only place, I emphasize.
1: The bedroom, my
0: it's
1: friend.
0: The only place, my friend. Mm-hmm. Where do you want to sort out your problems?
1: In the car.
0: Yeah.
1: In the kitchen.
0: Shoo. And never, AB, never ever get into an argument with your partner while driving. You stay away from that.
1: Hey.
0: Yeah. Never ever.
1: Yeah, no, that's
0: so
1: a good one.
0: So you see now, the bedroom.
1: Yeah, no, I get
0: that's
1: you.
0: That's the place.
1: That's
0: the place.
1: Oof.
0: We relaxed.
1: Yeah.
0: And we've got to calm down.
1: Sure.
0: Control our emotions.
1: Mm-hmm.
0: And then deal with the issues.
1: Yes, I get you.
0: Who's Betty? Whose number is this? And then I'll explain.
1: Yeah. Who's Betty?
0: Who is Maria? I don't know. I'm just
1: Maria. Oh, you are just thinking of random names. Okay, but sometimes, okay. I hope Betty's not listening.
0: All right. So, what's coming up on the show this morning? It's a Tuesday.
1: Oh yes, my friend.
0: What do you have for us?
1: So the support circle is coming up.
0: Yes.
1: So if somebody has a Maria or a Betty, and maybe
0: or John,
1: or John,
0: John, or Peter.
1: Oh, Pete, there you go.
0: Or Steven. Yeah.
1: And maybe things are not going well. You know, this is your opportunity to just voice it, Mate Chomi.
0: There you go.
1: You know, chances are that is why you are awake at this time.
0: Yeah.
1: And that's what the support circle is about. Give you a platform to share while you're awake at this time.
0: There you go. You
1: know? And some good music, of course.
0: So he's coming up shortly. That is between 3 and 6, The First Light, right on Radio 2000. Our music, your memories. You and I are back tomorrow, midnight to 3. We come alive. It's Addictive Radio. Have yourself a beautiful Tuesday. You keep it right here on Radio 2000.
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Why do I keep falling for somebody else's person? They say dreams come true, but here I am, I'm dreaming of another man's wife. So what must happen now? I feel like that's what Joe is saying in this song. The timing is just off. Have you ever been in that situation, Michomi? You meet this person and they tick all the right boxes, but unfortunately, this person is taken. Even worse, this person is married. I think it's even worse when they are married. So that is Joe saying, hey, you know, why do I keep falling for somebody else's person? Released in 1997 from his second studio album, All That I Am, Joe with Good Girls, saying why are all the good girls taken every time. Also played you Geoff McBride, Doesn't That Mean Something, and before that, Johnny Gill with My, My, My, and we kicked it all with some Luther Vandross with Keeping My Faith in You. It is exactly 22 minutes after 3 on the 18th of August, 2026. It is a Tuesday morning. You're listening to that show for the people, by the people, of the people. We call it First Light on Radio 2000, our music and memories. Happy Tuesday, Michomi. I am choosing you this morning, as I always do, each and every single morning between 3 and 6 a.m. I really do hope that you're well, wherever you are. And also a big thank you to my good friend Bumbo Johnson. I had to chase him out of the studio because he was making me laugh a little bit too much, you know. I had to think about the show. I don't know if you know me, Chomi, but that man is actually very funny. Bumbo Johnson on the Midnight Paradise. He's back again in your company, you know, same time tomorrow for the Wednesday edition of the Midnight Paradise between midnight and 3 a.m. But just in case you and I are connected for the first time, and maybe you're wondering, Maragamandi, bruh. Well, my name is Avi DaCosta, but you can call me your friend. You and I, we are doing this until 6 a.m. This is the pre-breakfast show. We are going to make way for the big breakfast show from 6 until 9 with DJ Sbu, Nati, and Lelo. But until then, it's just you and I and some good music. And well, this morning is going to be mostly the music. And the reason why I say this, if you were listening to The Midnight Paradise with Bumbo Johnson, then you would have picked up that our WhatsApp line, unfortunately, is down. So, unfortunately, we can't get into, you know, the support circle as well. Unless, you know, you do find me on social media. Actually, let's do it like that. How's about you find me on social media? If you do have a reason for being up at this time. And also, as much as, yes, I will see your name made for me. You know, so this will take you trusting me not to mention your name. All right. So if you are because of anxiety, if you are because of heartbreak, if you are because of sadness, you know, whatever your reason for being up at this time, that's what the support circle is all about. So find me on social media. I don't usually attend to my inboxes, but now I'm going to go to my inboxes just to read your responses on why you are awake at this time. So what's your reason for being up at this time? That is our support circle. On Facebook, you just need to look for AB DaCosta page.

called Radio 2000, A Music, Your Memories. Now, before we get into your responses relating to the support circle, expect to hear music from Jesse Powell. I also have some Karen White coming up. But for now, I want to take it back to 1997, the debut single of the R&B supergroup. Remember back in the day, we used to have supergroups. There was a time Gerald Yvette teamed up with Keith Sweat and teamed up with Johnny Gill, and they said, hey, how's about we use our last names, Yvette, Sweat, and Gill? Okay, maybe that's too long. How's about we call it LSG? Body. And this was their debut single. This one is called My Body.

when you finally meet that person. Oh, that person that you've been praying for, that person that you've been waiting for. You know, you just can't wait to express your love for that person. Not just to them, but to the whole world. To say, hey, I love this person. I love me some him. From the album Secrets, which was released in 1996. When Bafana Bafana won AFCON. Eh? Remember those days? Mark Williams and all those goals. Come on now. Tony Braxton, I love me some him. And before that, Karen White with I'd Rather Be Alone. And before that, Jesse Powell with You. Also played you some LSG with My Body, Levette, Sweat and Jill. It is now exactly 3:44. You are listening to First Light Radio 2000, a music, your memories, as we usually do. Taking it nice and easy on this Tuesday morning. I'm choosing you, Maitshomi. So whatever your reason for being up at this time, it's such a pleasure being in your company. And also, I did mention that unfortunately, our WhatsApp line is down. So, you know, I'm trying to be creative here. So just with the support circle, you know, just for this hour, I've been looking at what's happening on my social media inboxes, because this is our safe and judgment-free zone. So I want us to continue, you know, to keep it a safe zone, you know. So remember, with the support circle, you don't have to worry about me mentioning your name unless you want me to mention your name, okay? So you can send me an inbox and you have to trust, you know, that I'm not going to mention your name. So what's your reason for being up at this time? Are you up because, you know, of anxiety? Are you up because of heartbreak? Are you up because of sadness? Did something happen to you? What's your reason for being up at this time? So I'm going to start on Facebook. There's a message that says, good morning, Maitshomi. Please don't mention my name. And I'll definitely not mention your name, Queen. And then the message says, I'm always listening to your show, but I'm a first-time writer. I am awake because life has not been easy, said emoji. As a single mother raising three kids and not working, it's one hell of a roller coaster. You don't even know where to start when you wake up. And then that palm on the hand emoji, sad emoji. Thank you, Maitshomi. And then a heart reaction over there. First and foremost, thank you, Queen, you know, for finally finding the courage to write to me. You know, I can imagine raising three children on your own while being unemployed. You know, it's a huge responsibility. And I can only imagine how heavy, you know, some mornings must feel. But I want you to remember this morning. You've already survived every difficult day that brought you here. You have. And I can tell you this now. You don't have to figure everything out today. You know, take it one step at a time. You know, keep applying for those jobs. Keep asking for help. It's okay to ask for help. And don't let your circumstances define your worth. You know, and this morning, I just want you to know that there's somebody out there who's praying with you, who's praying for you. And this person is praying that God opens a door for you soon and bring stability in your life, but also to bring peace in your home. All right. And that person is me. I'm praying with you and I'm praying for you. All right. So keep going, Maitshomi. And yeah, your children have a mother who refuses to give up. And for that, I congratulate you and I'm rooting for you. All right. Thank you for that message. It's great connecting. Mafutso Mkovu, I see you there, Maitshomi. Good morning. They're on X. Says Sisonke, Mbombela Riverside, Industrial Duty Calls. Also enjoyed that Jesse Powell song. I saw Queen Kimberlite as well, Steve Volvo, Wally Kosi. And there's another message on X that says, good morning, Maitshomi. I'm up because I started my night shift yesterday. I used to only work day shift, but I was moved to night shift, and yesterday was my first shift, and I get to enjoy this amazing show. Well, thank you very much, Maitshomi. I'm tempted to mention your name, but you know, you didn't mention your name in that message, so it's fine. I'll keep it at that if you don't want your name to be mentioned.
It is now exactly 3:48. In a bit, as we usually do, we are going to wrap up our support circle. But remember, you know, our WhatsApp line is down. So the only way I can receive your messages just for this hour, we are doing this just for an hour. All right. I'm only receiving messages via my DMs on Facebook. It's AB the Costa page on X at AB underscore broadcaster. 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AB underscore broadcaster on X, AB the Costa page on Facebook. Now, before we wrap up our support circle, I expect to hear music from Russian Patterson. But for now, I have some Mary J. Blige for you. One that I know you know very well. Let's sing along for you, if you may. Everything.

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0: There's a reason why we call music the poetry of the air. What a song this is. And when Rashan sings those words, spend the night. You know, it's more than just a moment in time. It's about finding that rare space where you feel completely safe. You know, so much so that you let your guard down with someone. You know, you find yourself in a position where you can fully be. You don't have to pretend. If you don't want to talk, you don't want to talk. You know, you can just fully be in each other's presence. What a beautiful song that is. Took you back to 1997 there. Rashan Patterson with Spend the Night. And before that, Mary J. Blige with Everything. And I get a feeling there's somebody somewhere in South Africa who was singing along to this song. What a beautiful sing-along. It is now exactly 3:59. You are listening to First Light on Radio 2000, a music, your memories. My name is Avi Da Costa. Wherever you are, Mitchell, it's so good being in your company. So what's keeping you up at this time? We're about to wrap up our support circle. So even though our WhatsApp line is down, we found, you know, an alternative. For the last hour, and I did say that I'm just going to do this for the hour, I've just been, you know, reading what's coming into my inbox, whether it be on Facebook or an X. On Facebook, it's AB Da Costa page. On X, at AB underscore broadcaster. And also remember, you know, when you send me that message, yes, I'm going to see your name, you know, but if you trust me, I will not mention your name, right? So that we can continue keeping this a safe and judgment-free zone, all right? So here's one from Musa Serra. From Rula View, Musa says, you can mention my name. Says, good morning, Mechomi. I'm awake because I'm working far from home. I miss my wife and kids terribly, and I keep reminding myself why I'm doing this. This is Musa Serra from Rula View. You can mention my name. Musa Mechomi, sometimes, you know, providing for the people that you love, you know, means making sacrifices. And those sacrifices, a lot of times, they will hurt. But I'm sure there's a reason why you are, you know, away from your family. And I get a feeling it's because you have to provide. Look at you, Musa, doing what you need to do. You know, and I hope the distance is just temporary. And may your hard work bring you closer to the life that you're working towards. Something tells me that you're working towards something. And just know that I'm rooting for you, Michumi. By the way, I know that place very well, Murula View. Man, you know, I grew up go Mabopane Block A. So, yeah, I used to frequent that place a lot. So to us, back in the day, Murula View used to be like the suburbs, you know. So, as somebody who grew up in Bogonaut, yeah. So, I used to walk there just to see those nice houses. But otherwise, great connection, Michomi. Another message says, I'm awake because I'm the eldest at home and everyone looks to me when there's a problem. Sometimes I just wish someone would ask if I'm okay. And I've been thinking about this the whole night. Ish. Yeah, I know, Mechomi. And I get a feeling this is not the first time that you're thinking about this. But what I can tell you, Mechomi, is that even the strong person that you are, needs someone to lean on. And you don't have to always, you know, carry everything silently. So I'm hoping that you will find that someone that you can talk to and simply say, you know, hey, today I'm not okay. And what I can tell you is that that someone is First Light this morning. You've taken that first step. So you see what you did with me? You know, I hope that you're going to find someone to just, you know, lay it bare. It's not okay to bottle things up. It's not, okay? And I'm sorry that you're going through that. You know, even strong people, they need someone to lean on. You know, once in a while, you need to talk to someone. So if you cannot find a friend, you know, I'd encourage you to even find a professional person, like a psychologist, if you may. Okay, and thank you for trusting the support circle with that, Mechomi. It's great connecting. Let's see what's happening here. Facebook, a very good morning to you, Mechomi and the FL family. I'm guessing that is First Light. I like that. I think that's what I'm going to call it nowadays. From now on, FL family. All right, so this message says, a very good morning to you, Mechomi and the FL family across all the horizons. It's been a while. I hope everyone is doing well, and I'm wishing everyone a productive day ahead. This is coming from Spado in Orange Farm. Fantastic. There's a message I got. I kind of lost it a bit. Somebody was talking about a dog. Let's see. Oh, there we go. So this message says, good morning, AB. I'm awake because my neighbor's dog has decided it's a security guard tonight. Every 5 minutes, it's barking at someone. I have been up because of this dog, Yeah, I know. Mitch, I mean, you know, that dog is clearly working overtime, if it's still barking at this time. But please tell him that you are safe. Maybe you can just whisper to the dog that, hey, I'm safe, please, I need to sleep. You know, but yeah, it's great connecting. But actually, let me say big ups to that dog, because chances are, if it wasn't for the dog, you wouldn't, you know, be listening to First Light right now. But otherwise, great connecting. Also, a very good morning to Makoma Tipas. Makoma, good morning, Queen. Unfortunately, our WhatsApp, you know, line is down. I know you'll be sending a lot of messages. Makoma says, happy Tuesday to you, Mechomi, and the First Life family. Today, I choose to be happy without any validation from anyone. I choose my sanity and peace of mind. I'm listening from Harangu and Zone 21, Masakeng. Lerato ke lona leo. And then Lerato right back at you, Makoma. And I see Mayemo Mpumbude, who says, and Macharoni Abude, good morning to you and all the listeners. Great to connect. From Venda in an area called Hakuta Machukwarani on 97.2, our music, your memories. Mayemo, it's great connecting, and I hope all those people that you tagged are listening as well. All right, so that's where we're going to leave it. I'm staying away from my DMs now, Micho. I mean, it was great interacting with you there. It is now exactly 4 minutes after four. We are officially into the second hour of the show, and that means the Vintage Rewind is coming up. So if you sent through, you know, a song request yesterday, who knows? You might be hearing that song as the Vintage Rewind in a bit. But before we get into the Vintage Rewind, expect to hear music from the likes of Lisa Fisher. I also have some Alexander O'Neill, Brenda Russell coming up, and also Carl Anderson after this.
1: 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The heartbeat of our communities. 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

0: giving you those swinging blue notes, just how we like it. Just those horns and that soul, Mitch, homie. And that's a deeply personal song. So he wrote it when he was just 17. You know, he was still a teenager. And that song just captures that heavy, painful weight of childhood isolation and a mother's departure. So if you've ever experienced that, you know, that song hits home. But it's also a beautiful reminder, you know, that while we cannot change the pain of our past, music has a way, you know, of giving us a way out. So music gives us a way to finally just, you know, let it go. Very powerful song. Actually, I just squeezed that one in. It wasn't in the plans, but I was like, the way things are flowing, I think I can hoid this one in. Took you back to 1985 there, Simply Red with Holding Back the Years. Also played you Brenda Russell, Piano in the Dark. Also played you Alexander O'Neill, Sunshine. Lisa Fisher before that, How Can I Ease the Pain. Also played you some Carla Anderson with Pieces of a Heart. And that brings us to exactly 4:32. You are listening to First Light Radio 2000, a music, your memories. Wherever you are, Michomi, it's so good being in your company. And it's time for us to get into the Vintage Rewind. So if you send through a song request yesterday, you might be hearing that song as the Vintage Rewind. As much as, yes, our WhatsApp line is down, you know, I still have voice notes from yesterday. And actually, who knows? You know, who says I can't play the voice notes from yesterday, you know, as part of our wake-up call? We'll see. You know, I'll decide. But unfortunately, this morning, I cannot receive any voice notes, but, you know, we'll make it work. But if you did send me a voice note yesterday with your song request, it might be you after this.
1: 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A classic track, the story behind it.
2: Morning, Mr. AB, sir. How are you? I hope you're good. AB, my brother, ke khopela mopale ko sha ka Vintage Rewind. Khopela mopale ko sha Heal the World by Michael Jackson. This track I would khopotsa my uncle. Yeah, my uncle o ka mo Free State ka mo. Khalek sa mone. So whatever I hear this song, so please play me Michael Jackson, I Heal the World. Nice show as always, Mr. AB. Kiss some more or Jamus Shanguru Block XX. Tango.
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0: 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AB, my brother, ke khopela mopale ko sha ka vintage rewind. 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This track I would khopotsa my uncle. 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Tango.
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0: on, Whitney. Oh, yes. Undoubtedly one of the greats. And moral of the story is that every single struggle that we face, Mechomi, is just paving the way for our own moment of victory or triumph, if you may. And it kind of makes sense that she recorded that song for the Summer Olympics. Remember the ones that were held in Seoul, in South Korea, in 1988. Whitney Houston, One Moment in Time. And before that, our Vintage Rewind, which was requested by Samora from Soshan Guven, Block XX, Michael Jackson with Heal the World. And if you remember, Michomi, that voice note actually, you know, squeezed itself in yesterday when we were getting into the wake-up call. I was like, clearly this is a sign that I need to play this song. So Samora Wago, Soshan Guven, I hope you're listening, Michomi. It is now exactly 4:46. You're listening to that show for the people, by the people, of the people. We call it First Light on Radio 2000, a music, your memories, wherever you are. It's so good being in your company. And usually at this time, we get into the wake-up call where you send your voice note, waking up your loved one. But as I mentioned, Mechomi, our WhatsApp line has been down for some time now. So we are going to do things a little bit different this morning. So you can go onto my Facebook. I did put up a post there, so you can just comment with whoever you want to wake up, or you can just send me an X. You can go to X at AB_broadcaster. Who do you want to wake up this morning? Do you want to wake up your wife? Do you want to wake up your husband? Do you want to wake up your children? Do you want to wake up your colleagues? How's about your parents? Anything goes. Who do you want to wake up this morning? And also, you know, I'm going to take maybe two or three calls, you know, towards the end of this hour. All right, I'll let you know when you can call on 086000-2479. That is 086000-2479. I'll take about, you know, two, three calls, maybe four calls, depending on how the other calls go. So that is our wake-up call. It is officially open.
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0: When you truly give your heart to someone, you are all in. And this song is about that raw, vulnerable kind of love. You know, that just completely takes over your world. You find yourself losing yourself in this person. You look into their eyes and everything just feels right about the world. Even though you might be going through the most out there, but you can't wait to go back home to this person because you know you are going to be in safety. You know what I'm talking about, Michomi? Are you in that kind of relationship? Like you just can't wait to go home because you know that this person is a safe space for you. They're just safe. Oh, beautiful. And that was Lionel Richie with Penny Lover. Took you back to 1983 then. Before that, Lauren Wood with Fallen on First Light Radio 2000. Our music, your memories. Unfortunately, the WhatsApp line doesn't want us to be great this morning, Mitchum. It's been, you know, offline for most of last night into this morning. So here we are. But we are going to make it work. We are on Facebook. We are on X. And I'm going to take a few calls as well on 086002479. So who do you want to wake up this morning? Let's see what's happening on X there. Yo, Godfather, Mr. Mune, Walesandawane, but say Michomi. Mr. Mune says, good morning to you, Michomi, and all the chomies out there. Hashtag First Light. Rise and shine to the listeners at large. I'm tuning in and marking the register. And my frequency is 97.5. Komadidi Village. Great show indeed. Oh, Godfather. It's great connecting me, Chomi. Let's see. Wola Khrutman, Dumizulu from Amanskral in Temba. I would like to wake up everyone who's on the road, who's now traveling to work. And a good morning to all the hustlers, especially everyone who's... in the taxi driven by Brasoli to Roslyn Danko AB. Nice one. Dumizulu is great connecting. And also big ups to Brasoli. Brasoli, if you're listening, safe travels to you, Michomi. And I'm wishing you the absolute best. All right, Brasoli, we appreciate you. It's great connecting. What else is happening here? Let's see. Facebook, I have Mutsidisi Mariti says Rikofel and welcome. And then I saw somebody, Godfrey Mgudwa, says, Mechomi, we are on, listening to you. Juti Kamopitori, nice one, Mechomi. Gideon Makofani says, thank you, Mechomi, Mechomi. That Whitney Houston song, wow, so beautiful. Tembisile Tabanelo says, good morning, Mechomi and the First Light family. I'm wishing you the best for this Tuesday. So I'm going to officially open the lines as well. Who do you want to wake up this morning? You can call me right now on 086002479. That is 086002479. Who do you want to wake up this morning? Hi, you live on 2000.
1: Hi, Machomi. How are you?
0: Oh, Queen. I could be better, Queen. I wanted to say I'm great, but I could be better. You know why I could be better?
1: Why?
0: Because the WhatsApp line is down.
1: I've just seen the message. I just heard you. The message that is actually done, so I'm like, make me just definitely call.
0: Why not call? Who am I talking to?
1: Titi Setsang, Maradwa Motao.
0: Utla utla Titi Setsang, utla. Mohofi. Because it's cold. So you were like, ah, it's fine. I'm not going to let WhatsApp get me down. I'm going to call. Talk to me, Titi Setsang. Who do you want to wake up?
1: I'd like to wake my mother up and have you sing in Sasselberg, my twin sisters, Sasselberg, my two beautiful daughters who are still sleeping.
0: Aww.
1: And of course, the love of my life.
0: Come on.
1: And you know the joke by now, I still cannot say his name until further notice. But the day is coming very, very soon. I'll definitely call again and tell you who the name of the person is.
0: Assembly.
1: On the 26th of September.
0: Assembly. And you know the reach of Radio 2000, yes. So the whole country will know.
1: Definitely. They need to know this man.
0: Oh,
1: they need to know
0: man.
1: The man that's behind my smile.
0: Oh, Tisa Tang. I'm wishing you the absolute best, okay?
1: Thank you so much. I hope I haven't found a lovely blessed day. I love them all. I love you too. Enjoy your day.
0: Please pass my regards to the king there. Clearly he's doing a good job.
1: I will, but unfortunately he's all in the Western Cape. So
0: okay.
1: Yeah, it's a very, very long distance relationship.
0: Oh,
1: but I'll definitely say
0: okay.
1: Hi to him.
0: You know, I've traveled all over the world, Tisa Tang, and I can tell you right now, Cape Town is not far. Or the Western Cape is not that far.
1: I always say, as long as it's still within the boundaries of South Africa, exactly. There's nothing that will stop us from seeing each other.
0: I like that. I'm wishing you the absolute best in your union, okay?
1: Thank you, my Chomi. Enjoy your day.
0: Thank you. You too, Queen. How you live on 2000? How you live on 2000?
2: Me chomi.
0: Oh, first time caller, welcome. But you have to switch off your radio for me, Mitchumi. I can hear myself in the background.
2: No, thank you, Mitchumi. My girlfriend also said a blow mo kaofela, man. To get a blow mo kaofela, it's a free state kaofela.
0: Free state kaofela, nice one, Mitchumi.
2: No, it's great to talk to you, Mitchumi. Thank you, Mitchumi.
0: Nice one, Lenyora Laga. How are you live on 2000?
3: Good morning, how are you?
0: I'm good, and you, Queen?
3: I'm good, Anik. I'm not having a social.
0: Hey, Anik, I feel like I'm hearing your voice for the first time.
3: No, you're not.
0: I'm not.
3: No, you're not.
0: Have we spoken? No. I mean, have we had like a telephonic conversation before?
3: Oh, no, you haven't.
0: There you go. I know you've sent through, but again, a voice note.
3: Yeah, it's great to have
0: a telephonic conversation with you. Come on, Anik. How are you, Queen?
3: I'm good. I'm excited.
0: Tell me about the excitement.
3: It's a Tuesday. I'm going to be reading for Banabaku Press. I love doing that.
0: That put a smile on my face. Come on, let's wake up those people.
3: Yes, I'm watching them. But it's about the whatever they are doing is very good. Honestly, it's very good. So they are my best friends. Yeah.
0: Aniki, you know what? I'm sure they love you too, and I hope you know we love you as well on this show. All right. Have yourself a great day, Aniki. I'm rooting for you.
3: Thank you so much.
0: All right. How you live on 2000?
4: Good morning, Mate Tommy.
0: Good morning, Queen.
4: Are you well?
0: I am well. Like, I love the good energy in your voice.
4: Thank you so much, Mate Tommy. No WhatsApp. Self-form against us.
0: I like
4: that. We will continue the show.
0: Yeah, no WhatsApp being down shall prosper.
4: It will not. We still call in.
0: There we go. Who am I speaking to?
4: Oh, Mitomi, you're speaking to Joan from Mamelodi, all the way from Naledi.
0: Joan, you know, I should have known. You know, as soon as you said hello, I felt so calm, you know?
4: You should have, Mitomi.
0: How are you, Queen?
4: Well, thanks, and you?
0: Nah, no, get sharp, man. Who do you want to wake up this morning?
4: I just want to wake up Simpiwe Panga Ndlazi, who stays in Mamelodi West. I just want to wish him a very good day and thank him for stepping in and stepping up whenever I need him to be around.
0: Nice. Very important.
4: I just want to say he must be safe.
0: Yeah.
4: Keep on protecting us as a nation.
0: Kisimpiwe, ne?
4: Kisimpiwe Panga.
0: Simpiwe Panga. Simpiwe, if you're listening, Michomi, we are celebrating you as the First Light community. Joan, please have yourself a great day, Queen, okay?
4: You do the same, Michomi.
0: Oh, great to hear your voice.
4: Thank you.
0: All right, fantastic.
4: Good
0: sharp, sharp. How are you live on 2000? Yo, Chomiaga, come on. Come on, Chomiaga, come on.
5: What's up, Mitchum?
0: What's up, Chomiaga, when?
5: Ah, boy, what's up, Patricia? Just come on, Alwena.
0: Actually, I think once in a while we might actually do this instead of the voice notes, Obo. And now I'm even better because most of the messages that were coming in, you know, have been saying, yo, we don't get to hear Matsuwane this morning. But here we are, Lenyora Laga. Batsuse, Michumi, Batsuse.
5: Kopa, Chumiagana Baganea, Paporatili, Ivo Voma, Vovola Kosi, Vovola 2-6, Mudivari Seo, Malachili Shabi, Majitanga of Fell, Aspana Lenamo is busy. Good morning. Thank you, Michumi.
0: Yasho Tamatsubani, Yasho.
5: Mama Sita, Mama Christabella, Kribibi go rata tata tata tata.
0: Yeah. Yeah, show the matzah. There you go. Hey, Lenora Laga. I go for Stana Blaine, Lenora Laga. Have yourself a great day, ne?
5: I'll for Stana Gennal Paralag.
0: Dang, Lenora. How you live on 2000?
6: Hello, hello. Eddie Da Costa.
0: Me show me, me show me.
6: Hey, show me, show me. Speaking to Bonani Numalo, yeah?
0: Hey, Bonks.
6: Durban.
0: Oh, Bonks in Durban. Talk to me, me show me. Who do you want to wake up this morning?
6: My brother, hey, I just want to wake up my wife. Colina Numalo.
0: Sure.
6: Hey, wake up and get ready to go to work, mama.
0: Oh.
6: And my daughter, Melissa Numalo. Wake up, my girl. It's time to go to school.
0: Beautiful. Oh, Bongani, I hope they are listening, Michomi. I can tell you have an amazing spirit, and I'm wishing you the absolute best.
6: Yeah, I'm sure they're listening, because we are Radio 2000 listeners. We are addicted to Radio 2000, my brother.
0: I like that. That's a good addiction, Bongani. Have yourself a great day, Michomi.
6: Okay, thank you, Michomi. Take it easy, my brother. Thank you.
0: Thank you, Michomi. How are you, level 2000?
7: Hello, Michomi. Can you thank
0: you? Oh, but whom tipas?
7: There
0: you go. I get to hear your voice as well. Yeah, I know. I think I'll do this more often. Actually, it's good that this happened. I think we'll do this more often.
7: This is the show of the people.
0: If you know, you know. Makoma, have yourself a great day, Queen.
7: Thank you, my friend.
0: How you live on 2000?
8: Hey, Michomi. How's it?
0: Ah, come on, the Michomi, when?
8: Ah,
0: OB. Ah, great to hear your voice, Michomi, man.
8: Yeah. I I'm going to go to the house. Nice one.
0: How you live on 2000?
9: My Jomi, lekker goedes. King Abi, near man, come and stop making jokes. Yes, they lekker goedes.
0: Ons is lekker goedes.
9: Ons allemaal, die hele Jomi Nations, lekker goedes. Wakey, wakey.
0: There you go.
9: My hoppy.
0: Come on, you're lekker goedes.
9: It's such a blessing, King Abi, to hear your voice in the morning and all the lovely listeners.
0: Aww.
9: This is the show for the people, by the people. And I'm going to be honest with you, King AB. We were so sad when the Vintage House closed down. But look at us now. We are a happy family.
0: Yeah.
9: We can't stay without each other. We must hear each other's voices. Mm-hmm. Thank you for doing a great job. And all the listeners, thank you, guys. This is the show, really, that makes my day. I can't wait for the mornings.
0: I'm
9: not a morning person.
0: You could have fooled me, Queen Chantal.
9: You know me, King AB. I just try to delete the negative, and I see the positive. So I have to force myself to say that I am a morning person. But yeah, thank you for First Light family.
0: Sure.
9: Guys, you are great. Never stop believing. Never stop tuning in. And just know that God is not done with your story.
0: Queen Kimberlite, I have 2 minutes. And since I'm not going to be able to play voice notes in between the gospel music, I want you to kick us off with our recharge for the day. So any word of encouragement that you have for that person who's going through a tough time right now.
9: My angels, God is with you, my chomist. And in life, to be happy, we must let go of what's gone And let's be grateful for what remains. And look forward to what's coming next. And remember, no matter what happens, let's be grateful for everything, even the people hurting us. Mm. God bless you, darlings. You are not alone. And we love you, First Light family.
0: Oh, Queen, have yourself a fantastic day.
9: God
0: and
9: bless
0: we love
9: you. Thank you for opening the lines, King AB. May you have a blessed day and all the lovely listeners. And just never give up, angels. Your time is coming.
0: Amen and amen. How are you live on 2000?
10: Oh, Mechomi.
0: Mechomi, who is this?
10: We
0: have a minute.
10: Oh, Mechomi, man. Yeah, Eric is so chiami, man. You have been friends over 25 years, man. But you man, so clean, go lock the bag, man.
0: Okay. That's a long time.
10: Yeah, he's my friend. We've been together, that guy, man. Hey, man, I wish you were a homo level out here,
0: man.
10: But you're a good man, man.
0: Okay. Yeah, you know, when a couple, we get to a point where, you know, age doesn't matter. What matters is the connection that we have.
10: Exactly, AAB. Sure. Transport. Jackson, Oscar, Edward, Ndatele Kalakala, Jeffrey Zwane, Tani Wenzo Teji, Jimmy Tusi, Dr. Tusi, Life in Ghana, Thabo Ncube, Isaac Major, Steve Major, Petros Major. Hey, the list goes on, brother.
0: Nice one. Ah, nice one, Mechomi. Yeah, no, next time we still have, you know, other days, Mechomi.
10: Yeah, le France Mutsuin, le Tom Mutsuin, Buruak.
0: Awesome, believe. Have yourself a great day, Kopane.
10: Yeah, let me show me good HFR transport. Chauke.
0: Oh, le Chauke. Chauke, good morning. All right, I did my best to take as many calls as possible, Mechomi. But as I mentioned, when we got into that call with Queen Kimberlite, we are going to get into our recharge for the day after this.
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0: And it's that time of the show where we focus on the spirit. There's a reason why we call this the recharge for the day. Wherever you are, Mechomi, especially, you know, if you are this person who's going through a tough time, I hope you're going to receive what you're hearing on First Light on Radio 2000, our music, your memories. And if you need to knock on the door, which is what I encourage you to do, you know, knock on the door, because when you do that, he does reveal his face to you. We are beginning this day with faith, with gratitude, and a little bit of music for the soul. And I really do hope that if you are going through those losses, those challenges, afflictions, whatever the case, you know, the next 30 minutes is going to remind you that you're not alone. And I really do hope that you're going to hold on. Whatever the case, please do not lose your faith, Mechomi. Eventually, it all passes, and you need to meditate on this because it's a spiritual law. Eventually, it all passes. So if you find yourself in a tough season right now, you know, just hold on. A time is coming when you're going to look back and you're going to say to yourself, you know what? It was good that I was afflicted, and I'm so glad that I held on. So you need to trust that future retrospect. You need to have that knowing. You've got this, Mechomi. And even though we are not going to get into those voice notes of encouragement this morning, I just want you to allow yourself to get lost in the music. My First Light message is still coming up.

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1: And I have a big smile on my face right now. Whoever has been praying for our WhatsApp line, thank you. Guess what?
0: I see you.
1: Our WhatsApp is back online. And I smile. Kirk Franklin, I smile. So, as we usually do, Mechomi, in between the music, I am going to be playing your words of encouragement. So please do send through that voice note. Any words of encouragement that you have for that person who might be going through a tough time right now, I'd like to play those words of encouragement in between the music. And you never know, your words might save a life.
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4: Hi, AB. Good morning to you all. Good night to me. This is your friend Joy from the U.S. I just wanted to encourage anyone who feels like they don't belong or that they're too different. God knew you before he made you. He has no bad ideas. You were a great idea that God had decided to make and placed exactly where he placed you. All the flowers are different. All the animals are different. So why would we all be the same? God is big. He is brave. He is glorious. He is very diverse. So enjoy who you are. You are a little puzzle piece that shows people a little part God's heart.

0: Word of the day, Mechomi Mechomi, is learn to be patient. You know, in life, if you are not patient enough, sometimes you lose a lot of things, especially at work. A lot of people have given up while things were coming their way. Be patient, my friend. I know where you are going. Maybe you are working for a contractor in the mine, and you think that you will never be permanent. And the moment when you decide to maybe withdraw, it is when doors are opening for you. So learn to be patient. I know what I'm talking about. I've been there. I know a lot of people in the mine industry where I'm working. I'm going to talk about them. Most of them are working for the contractors. And I know it's not nice. I've seen how they are suffering. And I know I can see how they can't wait to be in the mine. But sometimes it's difficult. But I say, keep on knocking on the door. It will open. The door again. Sharp Metro.
1: Good morning, Sir Abid Acosta. Happy Tuesday to you and the First Light family. My word of encouragement comes this morning out of Mark 11, verse 24. Therefore, I tell you, whatever you ask in prayer, believe that you have received it, and it will be yours. Dearest listener, this morning I want to encourage you, whatever you ask of God in prayer, let we ask it with so much faith and believe that God will answer our prayers and He will come through for us like He always do. Just trust and believe and have faith. Beautiful, blessed Tuesday to everyone. Thanks, AB. Much love. Esmeralda from Cape Town.

0: Morning, my friend, and morning to all the Radio 2000 listeners. The message for a day: if you are employed, remember that many are without jobs. If you are able to keep your house and stay at home with your children, keep in mind that many are not able to do so for one reason or another. Be joyful in whatever you do, because our reward is not a pay rise or a promotion. Our reward is in heaven and has more value than anything that could be acquired here on earth. No matter who opposes the work that you do or who disregards how hard you are working, always remember that you are not working for men, you are working for God. Put your whole heart in every work that you do. Rejoice and be glad, because great is your reward in heaven. Matthew 5:12. Nyabonga, have a wonderful day, everyone. God loves you and I love you too. Madam Mapanga, extension to Social Over South.
1: Good morning, Uncle Apita Costa. My word of the day is we must appreciate the things that our parents give us. Thank you. This is Tsenulong Fukeng from Sakile Standards.
2: Oh, Tsenulo, little one, please say hi to your parents for me. Uncle Apita is a big fan of yours. Have yourself a great day, okay?

0: Morning, AB. Morning to the 2000 family, Radio 2000 family. I'm Eddie from Kariga. My word of encouragement this morning is out of the book of Exodus 3, 11 to 12. Moses asked God, "Who am I that I should go to Pharaoh?" God answered, "I will be with you," and gives a sign that the people will worship God on that mountain after they have left Egypt. We must just believe, we must trust in God, that He will be with us during this difficult time, during this day that lies ahead of us. Thank you. God bless. God bless Radio 2000.
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0: Mixing it up this morning. What a song this is. And you know, the central theme can be found in the chorus when they say, Ananipenda leo kuliko jana. So basically they're saying God loves us today, you know, like it did yesterday. And at some point they say that people change their minds and can let you down. But God stays the same. God is that one constant that never abandons you. And at some point they talk about forgiving your enemies. They say instead of being angry at the people who hurt you, how's about you ask God to bless them and let them live a long life, you know, so that they can see how God takes care of you. You know, just like that verse that says he prepares a table, you know, in the presence of our enemies. And at some point they say, hey, what you need to do is to trust God completely, no matter what happens. Whether you are healthy or sick, you should put your trust entirely in God. Very powerful song. Kenyan supergroup Salty Soul featuring Red Fourth Chorus with Kuliko Jana. Just wanted to play you that song, you know, because of, you know, the key that it's recorded in. Even though you might not understand, you know, the language, you might not understand Swahili, but you can feel, you know, what the song is about. Kuliko Jana, More Than Yesterday. And before that, I'm sure there's somebody somewhere who enjoyed that song. Dr. Winnie Mashaba, Home Peter. Also played you Kirk Franklin, I Smile, Tamela Man, God Provides. And we kicked it off with Elaine Norwood with God Has a Way on First Light Radio 2000. Our music, your memories. Eh? Look at God. For most of the show, we didn't have the WhatsApp line. And when we got into the recharge for the day, it was like, yeah, let me give you the WhatsApp line for the recharge for the day. You know, and that put a smile on my face. And as we usually do, make sure we're about to wrap it up for this Tuesday morning. Of course, we wrap it up with my first light message. But before we get into it. Come on, hello, let me sit. Love those things.
1: Two robots.
0: Oh.
1: And my word of the day is always trust God. You can trust anyone, but
0: amen.
1: Trust God. Do not forget God.
0: Yeah.
1: Thank you.
0: Oh, come on, hello. You have a good head on your shoulder, man. Come on now. Come on, hello, round of applause. Kemiseto Rubit. Well, I hope that woke Kemiseto up. Come on, hello, I'm wishing you the absolute best, all right? And whatever you do, may you remember those words, Mfana. May you remember. And also, people will fail you, come on, hello. All right? So when people fail you, yes, it will hurt. And it's okay. You know, it's part of you being human. But never forget, God is there with you. And never, ever allow anybody to make you lose your faith. Hold on to your faith, whatever the case, all right? I'm rooting for you, Kamehelo. Give me six. So.
2: Morning. The First Light family, this is Grace Mashego from Tharangahle Wheat Bank. Today, I just want to say, let's fix our family first so we can be able to fix the community and the world. Have a lovely Tuesday.
0: Very
2: love
0: important.
2: You all, family.
0: Nice one, Grace. And you know, Grace, it starts with you as well. You know, before you can even fix your family or before you can even try and fix anybody, you cannot pour from an empty cup. So it needs to start with you. You need to do the necessary self-work. And this applies to somebody who's single as well. If you're currently single right now, trust me, you know, a relationship is not going to complete you if already alone you don't feel complete. So do the necessary self-work. And it starts with you going back to your manufacturer, your maker. That's how you discover your purpose.
3: God has a way of working it out.
0: Come on, Queen.
3: Everything that you worried about. Good morning, Radio 2000 listeners. Have a wonderful, blessed Tuesday.
0: Hallelujah.
3: Don't give up. Help is on the way.
0: Yes.
3: Much love, Marilyn Vaycourt in East London.
0: Oh, Marilyn, you're like a damn. Great to hear your voice. Have yourself a great day as well.
4: Aligo Jana. Aligo Jana.
0: Kuliko Jana.
4: Of course, where did you get
0: this? Oh, no. I've got archives for days.
4: You know what? like about early 2000. It go and look for music that you don't hear anywhere else.
0: Exactly.
4: You know?
0: Exactly.
4: Our music, your memory.
0: There you go.
4: This is nice. You know? Something just.
0: Something a bit different.
4: Yeah.
0: Yeah.
4: listen.
0: Nice one, Bichobi. You know, when I joined Radio 2000, I remember, you know, it was a Saturday, very first show on a Saturday. And I said to the person who was listening at the time that I know we might be connecting for the first time, even though, you know, I've been doing this for a long time. But what I can promise you is that there will be times when I'm going to pleasantly shock you. You know, that's the nature of what I do on radio. And I'm glad you picked up on that as well, Mitchomir. It's now exactly 5:46. We are about to wrap it up for this Tuesday morning. And of course, we are going to wrap it up with my first live message. We'll get into it after this.
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0: All right, danke uthiyaka yari voice over. No, now Tomo Pap. You must say show for the people, but the people love the people, and we are about to wrap up for this Tuesday morning. Gadlala voice over, man. I'm kidding. I love you, man. All right, let's wrap it up for this Tuesday morning. What is my word of the day? And my word of the day this morning is for that person who's on the brink of giving up. So this has been in my spirit for some time. You know, every time I get into these messages, I always think of that person who's on the brink of giving up. So you've been thinking about giving up. If you are this person, this message is for you this morning. Please don't give up on yourself. Maybe nobody knows how tired you really are. Maybe you've become good at saying, "Kisha, I'm fine." You smile. You go to work, you answer the phone, you show up for the people who need you. But when you're alone, you sometimes wonder how much longer you can keep, you know, doing what you're doing. Maybe you are disappointed with where your life is. Maybe you thought you'd have more by now. Maybe you lost someone. Maybe you lost yourself somewhere along the way. And perhaps you've started believing that your best days have already passed. But please hear me this morning, Mechomi. I'm not just saying don't give up on yourself for the sake of saying it, but please don't give up on yourself. Not after everything that you've survived. I want you to think about the version of you who once prayed for the life that you're living now. Yes, I know you're tired. But I want you to think about that person. The things you have today were once things that you didn't have. And yes, there are still things that you're waiting for, things that you're praying for. I understand. It's, you know, part of our human nature. But don't let what you don't have make you blind to how far you've come. God has carried you through days that you thought would destroy you, but here you are, listening to the radio, Radio 2000. God has seen every tear, every silent prayer. Every time you wanted to quit, but somehow, you know, found the strength to get up again. Don't forget those times. And maybe that's what today is about. Not having everything figured out. Just choosing to believe that there's still something beautiful ahead. Isaiah 41:10 says, "Do not fear, for I am with you. Do not be dismayed, for I am your God. I will strengthen you and I will help you." Close quote. So if all you can do today, Mechomi, is take one more step, take it. If all you can manage is one more prayer, pray it. And you don't have to shout, you don't have to scream. Sometimes you can just, you know, utter one line. Mudimuntus. If all you have left is a tiny bit of hope, and I'm sure it's there, protect it. Because you don't know what God has waiting on the other side of this season. You know, one day you may look back at this version of yourself and realize that the person you almost gave up on was the person that God was preparing to bless. But if you give up now, you will not know. So maybe you've been waiting for a sign, Mitchumi. Maybe you've been waiting for a sign to hold on. And I really do hope that you're going to take what you're receiving on the radio right now as that sign. Keep going. And yes, I know the world will tell you that, no, you shouldn't cry and whatever. Hey, cry if you need to. Rest if you need to. But please, whatever you do, don't give up on yourself. Your story still has beautiful pages that are left to be written. And what a beautiful book it's going to be. But remember, there are going to be different seasons, and every season has a reason. Whatever you do, please don't give up on yourself. And that's where we're going to leave it for this morning. It's been an absolute pleasure being in your company. We made it work, Mitchumi. Oh, I'm so proud of us. I am so proud of the community on this show, and I appreciate you so much. But otherwise, I'm going to leave you in the company of the Big Breakfast Show. DJs Boo, Nati, and Lelo are going to be in your company from 6 all the way until 9 a.m. And then we have Better Together with Queen Ntombi from 9 until 12. And then it's the Royal Playground with King David Mashabela from 12 until 3. And then from 3 to 6, it's the Drive Connection with Paul Lonoabo and Isaac. And then it's Game On with Tabiso Musia. And then after that, we look at everything that has to do with life, love, and all with Mapaseka Mokwele. And then we are going to conclude the day with a Mino Mino, Just Ice. And then Bumbo Johnson on the Midnight Paradise. And God willing, you and I will do this again tomorrow morning on First Light between 3 and 6. But what I do know, Mitchum, is that we had this moment today, and I'm grateful for this moment. I don't know what tomorrow holds, but I'm grateful for this moment that we had. And I'm wishing you the absolute best for this day. And may you do your best to be as present as possible in this present, because the present is a present. Let me get out of here before the English leaves. I feel like it's about to leave right now. But otherwise, have yourself a great day, Mitchumi. I'm going to leave you with the sounds of Zonke and Younger Chief with a new one. I'm gonna, now just in case, I'm gonna. You are listening to the show for the first time and you've been wondering, Mara, who's this guy? Well, there's a lady. Her name is Kaya Gazikoto. She'll tell you. My name is Avi Da Costa. I love radio. I love music. And I love you. But most importantly, your maker loves you. Let me get out of here. Yay! Let me get out of here. Tony Soglo's gone far, man. I gotta go home. All right. Have yourself a great day, Mitchumi. 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
1: Top stories: Kat Matlala back at the Madlanga Commission next week and two arrested in connection with the murder of a five-year-old. Good morning, I'm Roseanne Grieff. The Madlanga Commission has ruled that alleged cartel kingpin Vusimusi Kat Matlala's supplementary affidavit must be filed by Friday, while his replying affidavit and heads of argument must be filed by Saturday. He appeared before the Commission yesterday. Matlala has been central to the Commission's investigation, including the Medicare 24 SAPS tender, his relationship with senior police officers, and his alleged ties to criminal syndicates. He refused to testify about several matters, invoking his right against self-incrimination. Matlala will return to the Commission next Monday and Tuesday. Commission Chairperson Justice Mbuyiseli Madlanga.
2: The replying affidavit and heads of argument must be filed by Mr. Matlala at 1800 hours on the 22nd of August 2026. And the evidence leaders must file their heads of argument by 1800 hours.
1: Two people have been arrested in connection with the murder of a five-year-old girl over the weekend in Samora Machel near Nyanga in the Western Cape. Police spokesperson Wesley Tweek says the child sustained a stab wound to her neck.
3: Investigations led detectives to a relative of the victim. A 35-year-old male and a 40-year-old female were arrested for murder. Investigation into the incident are ongoing. They will appear in the Athlone Magistrates Court.
1: A second suspect is expected to appear in the Boksburg Magistrates Court today in connection with the Reiger Park killings. The 24-year-old suspect was arrested on Sunday for the murder of two police officers and two women in Reiger Park in Ekurhuleni. Police say he was arrested following community tip-offs. The killings happened over a week ago when the officers were responding to a shooting incident where two women were shot dead. SADC Chairperson President Cyril Ramaphosa says the success of the SADC summit will be measured by the impact it has on the lives of people in the region's 16 member states. He was speaking at the end of the regional bloc's heads of state and government meeting in Durban last night. Among others, the gathering signed three legal instruments. President Ramaphosa says his chairmanship will be about the full implementation of the resolutions taken.
4: The challenge for us is implementation. We must measure our progress, not only in meetings that we hold and agreements that we sign, but in the kilometers of railway rehabilitated, megawatts of electricity generated, built, intra-regional trade expanded, and jobs created. That must be the defining character of the next phase of SADC's development.
1: A learner has given birth in a pit toilet at a school in Bizana in the Eastern Cape. It is reported that the baby was heard crying from the bottom of the pit toilet where teachers retrieved the baby. The Provincial Education Department has confirmed the incident. The department spokesperson, Malibongwe Mtima, says both the learner and the baby have been admitted to hospital. Looking at the travellers weather forecast for today, Pretoria will reach a high of 28, Johannesburg 25, Vereeniging 26, Mbombela 24, Polokwane 28, Mahikeng 29, Freiburg 27, Bloemfontein 25, Kimberley 26, Upington 29, Cape Town 19, George 17, Kabega 19, Gugompo City 21, Durban 24, Richards Bay 24, Pietermaritzburg 26. The rand is trading at 16.23 to the US dollar, 21.96 to pound sterling, 18.79 to the euro. Gold is trading at $4,396, platinum at $1,751 per ounce, Brent crude oil at $91.30 a barrel. The top story at 6 o'clock, the Madlanga Commission has ruled that alleged cartel kingpin Vusimusi Kat Matlala's supplementary affidavit must be filed by Friday, while his replying affidavit and heads of argument must be filed by Saturday. More news at 6:30.
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5: Ting, thank you, Rosanna. Very good morning to you and yours. Making sport headlines in the South. Siakolisi and Oxenchair have been given time to prove their fitness ahead of the All Blacks showdown, while Gavin Hunt is unfazed by Stanley's player exodus, and Walaza hails the SA Sports Awards nomination. I'll give you details of these and more at 6:30.
6: 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Thank you for changing the world. One heartbeat at a time. 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

0: 1 south through Pretoria. A bit sluggish through some overnight roadworks around the Montana Sefako Makato exit. If you're coming off the N4 Bakwena Highway or coming down through Pumlani Plaza through Montana towards Storumfall Road, there are some delays there. Joburg looking all right. Don't forget roadworks coming out of Brakpan and Springs. N17 westbound at Rondebult Road. And again, moving up a little bit closer towards Vitz Rifles. There'll be some sluggishness getting between sort of Ekurhuleni and Joburg this morning using the N17. Plenty of breakdowns around the N3 corridor. If you're heading between Pietermaritzburg and Durban, there's a breakdown at Linfield Park. That's on the N3 going southbound. A breakdown northbound at the Shongweni exit just after Marion Hill Plaza. And there's also the breakdown on the N2 north going up into Spaghetti Junction. Left lane closed there. Cape Town, misty start this morning. Mist along the N2 corridor. Khayelitsha, Makassar, again through sort of Pinelands and the Lunga area. That section of the N2 quite misty. Routes like the M7 out of Mitchell's Plain, the M5 coming up through Rondebosch quite misty as well. It's not widespread across Cape Town, but where it is quite heavy this morning. Drive carefully through it, please. With your traffic updates, I'm Rob Byrne.
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0: boy Dark Horse teaming up with Ndo Musica here and Mr. Shane. Taken out of his brand new album titled Flora Ntlemo, named after his grandmother, his late grandmother, and sad news coming out of the home of Dark Horse yesterday. He posted on his Instagram that he just sadly lost his mother. So we just want to pass our condolences to Dark Horse, the amazing up-and-coming producer. She just dropped an album last week, and sadly, just, you know, this is it yesterday, he posted and said he lost his mother. May the old lady's soul rest in peace. Really sad news, man. Just after dropping his album, you know.
1: At least she was there, you know, to witness him making this, you know, momentous step.
0: Yeah.
1: You know, we've got to take the good with the bad and be grateful for what we can be grateful for. But losing a parent is not easy.
2: It's not
1: my
2: easy
1: heart, my heart and my prayers go out to him. It can't be easy.
2: It can't be easy losing someone that has actually given birth to you.
0: Especially the young person.
2: Yeah.
0: He's a very young person.
2: Amen.

0: Yeah,
1: and the thing is, you never get over that. You just learn to live with it and manage it each and every day of your life.
2: You learn to live with it.
1: Ish, man.
2: It never
0: goes away.
2: It's a
0: pain that lingers. Yeah.
2: So we're sending our prayers and condolences to anyone else out there who might have lost a loved one. This journey called life has got its ups and downs, and we learn, we live and we learn. But life does go on. Keep strong, Dansekaya. You are in our prayers. Condolences to all of your loved ones. 627, good morning.

0: remember when Remokanzi Holdings was supposed to hold a Tamiya show at the Durban ICC 2 weeks ago?
1: Yeah.
0: And there was an event, a SADC event there on that actual day.
1: No, they wasn't. They were preparing for the SADC summit.
0: And I'm saying on the day there was supposed to be a concert.
1: No, I get it. The concert was like along a week ago.
2: Oh, sorry. The concert was during the week.
1: Yes. Oh, yeah, SADC happened on the 16th and on the 17th, I think. Yeah, 16th and 16th and 17th.
0: Yeah.
1: Of now. Like, so that the last day, I think, was yesterday. 17th was yesterday, right? You know what's funny?
0: Mm.
1: Well, I don't even know if it's funny. March and March staged an anti-illegal immigration protest.
0: Right there.
1: Yeah, Kiri, what you're saying, the SADC conference was happening at the Durban ICC, and that's why the Remokanzi concert had to be moved.
0: Mm.
1: So this happened, and they staged a protest outside the conference saying hashtag fetch your people.
3: Their people are, their leaders are there.
0: Yeah,
3: so
1: I thought it was so smart, you know, because why should this immigration issue be a South African issue alone? Do you get what I mean?
0: Mm.
1: Have all these leaders come up with solutions on how to deal with migration, borders, documentation, and the movement of people. Have everybody participate in what is going on.
0: And what is that hashtag again?
1: Hashtag fetch your people.
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5: Good morning, I'm Rosanne Grieff. The bail application for suspended Ekurhuleni Metro Police Deputy Chief Julius Mkhwanazi and five others will resume in the Brakpan Magistrates Court in Ekurhuleni today. The Matlanga Commission has ruled that alleged cartel kingpin, Wisimusikat Matlala,

0: A supplementary affidavit must be filed by Friday, while his replying affidavit and heads of arguments must be filed by Saturday. And Zambia's President Hakainde Hichilema has been re-elected for a second term. More news at 7.
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3: 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I mean, and now I'm touched in my own studio. Can't it's normal and it's innocent. And I was checking out the Madlanga Commission yesterday. He's actually still trending, Mr. Khan. Andrea Johnson. I know. There's Kyle M. Sebenzin.
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9: Ding! Let us kick it off with some rugby news, where Springbok captain Siya Kolisi as well as proper Oxen Chair remain doubtful there for Saturday's opening test against New Zealand, with both set to undergo late fitness assessments. Kolisi sidelined by a hamstring out in Buenos Aires, as well as Nche, recovering from a knee injury sustained against England, will be given time to prove their readiness. Coach Rossi Rasmus confirmed that the decision will be made before Thursday's team announcement, which has been delayed there to limit the All Blacks' preparation time. Now, lock Franco Mostrat is expected to be cleared, while Erasmus has fly half options there in Andre Pollard, Manny Leibock, as well as Sasha Feinberg, Gamgo Mezulu, keeping New Zealand guessing. Certain selections remain assured there, with Damien Willemse, Shelton Colby, as well as Jesse Creel, as well as Damien Andalindi, as well Jesper Visa, Peter Steph Tutoi, and Malcolm Marks, all likely to start in that match. Meanwhile, in football news, the Stellenbosch FC coach Gavin Hunt insists that he is not worried by the dramatic turnover of players at the club, despite losing 24 squad members in the current transfer window. Stars including Thabo Moloisane, and then there's Mthethelele Mtiane, Langelihle Phili, and Devon Titus have departed, with Hunt introducing inexperienced replacements. He explained that most exits were due to contract clauses, financial demands, or expiring deals rather than his own decisions. Hunt emphasized the need for greater physicality and power in the modern game, saying that he is confident that he can mold a new squad that can basically compete in the league. And then looking abroad there, the Scottish Football Association has confirmed that it will not support Gianni Infantino in his bid for re-election as FIFA president, with the chief executive Ian Maxwell stating the organization has lost confidence in his leadership. The announcement follows calls there for campaign group that is fair square for FIFA's governance committee to rule Infantino ineligible, citing his abandoned plan to sell off a stake in FIFA's commercial and ticketing rights, a move that drew fierce criticism and boycott threats from UEFA. In the meantime, Spain midfielder Rodri has arrived in Barcelona to finalize his $65 million transfer from Manchester City, signing a 4-year deal there with the La Liga champions. The 2024 Ballon d'Or winner described joining Barca as a lifelong dream, and he actually pledged to give his best as he reunites with several national team colleagues. He is also set to sign his sights on winning the Champions League with the Catalan Giants there, saying that it does actually align with his ambitions. In the meantime, former world under 20, 100-meter and 200-meter champion Banda Walaza says that his nomination for the SA Sports Awards is a dream come true. The rising sprint star has been nominated there for the Youth Junior Sports Star of the Year alongside Umza Mosepeng as well as Seki Taise. The prestigious ceremony will be held out at Sun City on Sunday evening. Walaza says that receiving the nomination is one of the best things that could have ever happened to him when it comes to his career.
10: It feels also really exciting, you know. It feels wonderful.
9: In the meantime, the 19th South African Sports Awards are themed Crowned by Greatness, celebrate the country's sports champions and their achievements. Catch the prestigious awards live from Sun City Super Bowl on SABC 1 on Sunday, the 23rd of August from 7:30. Hashtag Izinja Zegame. And in golf news, LIV Golf has confirmed its season-ending team championships out in Michigan will not take place, ending speculation after tickets were removed from the sale last week. The league announced that Indianapolis will serve as the final event of the season, switching to a stroke play format there to actually conclude the 2026 campaign. England's Tyrrell Hatton has already entered the British Masters, which runs at the same time day as well as date as the cancelled Michigan event, underlining the shift in player schedule. And for the best digital experience, you can go to www.sabcsport.com for all of your breaking news, match data, live games, as well as competitions. In the name of the game, right here on The Big Breakfast Show, I am Lelo Mzata.
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10: Durban, the promenade is calling and the purple wave is taking over the East Coast. 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
11: Good morning. Very slow both sides of Kaltang. The M1 South coming through Pretoria down towards Montana. Overnight roadworks in around the Sifaka Makato exit. Very heavy from the N4 Bakwena Highway. And the other side of Joburg, we're convoying slowly between Boysens and Empire Road as rush hour traffic starts to fill up that route. Peter Maritzburg, Ashburton, always worth a check. It's clear this morning, which is good news. Cliffdale Key Ridge also running quite nicely as well. There is a breakdown around Spaghetti Junction, so the M2 North starting to pile up into that one. And Cape Town getting busy on the highways. N1 inbound to Sable, N2 to Main Road, and misty conditions as well, particularly the N2 corridor, M7, M5, M3, sort of southern side of Cape Town, out towards Macassar, Khayelitsha. Quite heavy mist in places. With your traffic updates, I'm Rob Byrne.
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1: Hi, Sibulelo and Nathi, Upholo Sola from SOA to TK. Just wanted to tell you guys, you rock. You know, I listen to you every day, Monday to Friday. Likola mala na manje nje ngilalele. DJ Spu on the wireless. Thank you, Buddha, Buddha.
2: 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Unathi Sbuda. Lechala Thupa this morning. Lechala Thupa. Bona. I'm feeling energy nwe. Yeah, 2 days ka moka. Yo, leletsa, a leletse dikosha, leletsa mina thokos. 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
3: Morning, the BBST. Morning, Spuda Buda. Morning, Lelo. Maskebeku. Thank you guys for the lovely show. Wait, what a lovely music. What's up, Bani Rurobe? Tabazali Baba 2000. A day without BBS, it's a day wasted. This is Z from Lehaye. Thank you.
4: Good morning. 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
0: I know, today you're playing fine tunes, right? These are tunes that you listen to when you're driving a long distance to a trip or vacation. Smooth tunes. Yeah, I chose that dino. You then the Allah taking charge. Get Dave Zabafi too. Come to Crystal Park. So get to it. Ropanda.
2: Hey, DJ Smooth and Lelo Msaka. Yes, Smooth. Yes, sir. I will. Number one of tonight.
3: Okay.
2: Yesterday, we talked about Elvin Hotiran, the interview. Was waiting the whole show. Where is Elvin Hotiran, the interview, my man? Speak to wait to Cape Town Tango.
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4: This is Joan from Mamelodi. Mona lady.
3: Love yours, Joan. Have a beautiful day.
6: Sanbonani, Eric 2000, school, Lelo, and Nazi.
3: Sanbonani,
6: and Tanan, Kalangalo.
3: That's a time.
6: Everything is okay, and the way so. Gisette win, Bengem 7, Isolo, Gabo, past 7, around past 7 to Katachengen, 8 and 17. What did they see in the way? U president in a Kulu Zake, guys. Sinamanga become a bonum quakens in a first coach 17. If you am 17 and go quarter to 10, looking kibeling or past 7, like really, guys. You, I crash him about Stabang Elevantaba Kul, say I tell Snalu to say Azam, Azam Elevantana Bint. Thank you.
7: 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Yo, guys, growing up is a scam, shame.
8: Yeah.
7: Over 40 tell showing me flames. Kajono gitu hile, mautaru ruhile, mautato ale hile. Hi, guys, that's the long road to Harry Lifo. If I can go to Mutamaga, right? Growing up is a scam. Just want to wish everyone a lovely, fantastic Tuesday. Kemapula, Barbara Kutumala Mushangu, originally from
3: Mamelodi. We love you. We love you very, very much. Thank you for choosing to wake up with the Big Breakfast Show this morning. Now, there is a sickening scourge that is taking place in the KZN. Now, I don't know if it's only in the KZN, but people have just gone wild.
9: Like how wild?
3: When I talk about wild, they've just gone wild, Mams Kebengu.
5: Tell me about it.
3: Wild, Lelo. Wild.
9: How wild?
5: What's going
3: basically,
5: on?
3: Basically, the Funeral Industry Reformed Association, they're called FIRA. They're calling for urgent action following reports of repeated inappropriate sexual behavior at Wick Street Local Cemetery in Verulam, KZN, allegedly involving people using graves and tombstones as,
5: But apparently it's men, not just people. There were men who have been identified going in there. We need to put the facts on the table.
9: Yeah. So the men are playing golf.
5: It's men, and I think it's been 4 men since January who go into evening and morning.
9: Yeah.
5: Who go into the cemetery and they stand or they lie on graves and they play with themselves whilst watching porn videos, which can be heard by residents in the community,
3: sure,
5: including children, and that's also the most disturbing.
9: That is disgusting. That is disgusting.
3: That's where our society is now. Moral fiber, konganje. Speaking to us about this is Johan Rousseau from FIRA. Welcome to the show, sir. How are you doing?
10: Good morning, and good morning to your listeners.
3: You're the founder and the chairman. What does FIRA do?
10: Well, FIRA is basically looking at the regulatory environment and the regulatory framework of the funeral industry. And then also in the absence of an ombudsman to try and initiate that, or we initiated that, and also the Law Reform Commission, so that we don't see what the tragic events that's been happening, and we're shocked
3: See this. We are also shocked. I mean, how serious is this situation from FIRA's perspective, and what does it tell us about the current state of security and management at our cemeteries, Amangwabin?
10: Well, I think this is not an isolated incident. It's the management of cemeteries and crematoriums is much to be desired. We've been complaining about this for the past 25 years.
1: Yeah.
10: And we had discussions with the then Deputy Minister of Cooperative Governance and Traditional Affairs, COCTA. We had meetings with the DG. We had meetings with SALGA. And it just seems to be deteriorating the whole time. And that basically led to what we've seen in the news, and we immediately reacted upon that because, you know, we need to look at the dignity must not end when funeral ends. And I think if we don't have respect for the dead, how can we have respect for the living? And that's where we basically are. And it all boils down to the mismanagement of cemeteries. And if we look at the state of cemeteries throughout South Africa, it's horrific in terms of the maintenance thereof, the security thereof. People are not only doing what we saw, and I don't even want to mention the name of what the people are doing, but I think it's sickening.
1: It is sickening. I mean, it's crazy. It's disgusting. It's ludicrous. I mean, residents reportedly raised concerns repeatedly over and over, and you're saying it's been happening for 25 years, yet the alleged behavior, I mean, still continues. What do you believe the system is failing? I mean, security, municipal management, law enforcement, or complaint follow-ups? I mean, where?
10: I think it's a wider problem than what we're currently experiencing about the management. I think, you know, leaving it up to communities is difficult. They can't even go into cemeteries anymore because they are either robbed or murdered or raped. And, you know, we saw what happened in this incident. And we need to look at what is our social environment, because we know that drugs is also being used in cemeteries. And it's become a haven for people to stay even in cemeteries. We've seen that all over the media and on print and electronic media. And we need to ask ourselves, you know, where's the access control, the adequacy of municipal management, the response to complaints surrounding communities.
9: Now, Johan Lelo here. Just a quick one. People who are caught misbehaving in this manner at cemeteries, can they be criminally prosecuted?
10: Well, I think they are most definitely able to do that. But we also need to ask ourselves, what does the municipal bylaws say in terms thereof? Because that's been the challenge that we've had with the funeral industry and the laws that we've written and the ombudsman that we've written. The laws are not properly defined. So the next moment, you know, we will see even more things happening there. But this is a criminal activity. And why do we need to leave it up to security and to the communities complaining? Yes, we need society to get involved, but we need to ask ourselves, what is the municipalities doing? The funds that municipalities receive from for cemeteries or the graves or the cremations, where is that money? Where is it going? Is it going into a dedicated account, or is it going into a general pot? Because we see the decay of cemeteries throughout the country.
1: Very, very sad. Sorry, we're going to have to cut it over there. Johan Rousseau, FIRA founder and chairman, thank you so much for your time, sir. Have a great day.
10: Thank you very much, and thanks to your listeners.
5: I mean, imagine. Yeah. It's public indecency.
9: It is.
5: In fact, you're being a public nuisance. It is definitely a criminal offense.
8: 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SMS out to 42876. That's out to 42876.
1: It's wrong. Hey, Dumbin.
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12: Top stories: Mkhwanazi's bail application to resume and Kat Matlala back at the Matlanga Commission next week. Good morning, I'm Rosanne Grief. The bail application for suspended Ekurhuleni Metro Police Deputy Chief Julius Mkhwanazi and five others will resume at the Brakpan Magistrates Court in Ekurhuleni today. Five of the accused were arrested about 2 weeks ago, while the sixth accused handed herself over to police on Friday. The case stems from the April 2022 abduction and murder of businessman Emmanuel Mbense. Eva Chippa reports.
13: The state has argued that bail should be denied as the matter has been classified as a Schedule 6 offence. Slain Marius van der Merwe, who testified as Witness D before the Madlanga Commission, said several EMPD officers, SAPS members and private security personnel gathered at a house in Brakpan where they allegedly wanted to recover stolen goods. Emmanuel Mbense was found in the house and was allegedly tortured to death before his body was dumped into a dam. Witness D told the commission that Mkhwanazi instructed him to take the body and dump it in a dam or a mine shaft.
12: The Madlanga Commission has ruled that alleged cartel kingpin Vusimusikat Matlala's supplementary affidavit must be filed by Friday, while his replying affidavit and heads of argument must be filed by Saturday. He appeared before the commission yesterday. Matlala has been central to the commission's investigation, including the Medicare 24 SAPS tender, his relationship with senior police officers, and his alleged ties to criminal syndicates. He has refused to testify about several matters, invoking his right against self-incrimination. Matlala will return to the commission next Monday and Tuesday. Commission Chairperson Justice Mbuyiseli Matlanga.
14: The replying affidavit and heads of argument must be filed by Mr. Matlala at 1800 hours on the 22nd of August 2026, and the evidence leaders must file their heads of argument by 1800 hours.
12: The ANC says it intends to appeal the Eastern Cape High Court judgment concerning the dismissal of the establishment of a provincial task team in the province. The parties filed a petition in the Supreme Court of Appeal in Bloemfontein in the Free State. This comes after the task team was dissolved by the High Court. Disgruntled members had argued that the formation of the task team was not within the guidelines of the party's constitution. One of the respondents in the matter, Lwazi Khotswa, says the move to appeal will not be successful.
15: Again, a strong case in terms of how the process has been done, and we know that guidelines were not followed. It's worrisome, that notion, because the issue of ANC wanting to appeal court judgment, the issue of ANC wanting to continuously oppose what we submit in court, whereas they know the truth. Whose money is it being used in those cases? It's our money as the membership of the ANC.
12: Mineral and Petroleum Resources Minister Gwede Mantashe says the collapse of the Samanco Dikwena chrome mine tailings dam facility in the northwest could have been prevented. Government has launched an investigation into the collapse. It led to the muddy sludge flowing into the road leading to nearby mines. No fatalities were reported. Mantashe and other officials visited the mine near Brits yesterday.
16: Samanco lowered their guards in supervising the contractors. And contractors handled the slimes dam in a reckless way because they saw seepage in 3 months ago, but they allow it until there was a slimes, it's called the release.
17: Yeah.
16: And I'm arguing that managing slimes dam cannot be an water issue, it's a mining issue.
12: Zambia's President Hakainde Hichilema has been re-elected for a second term. Results released by the Election Commission in the early hours of this morning shows that Hichilema received roughly 60% of valid votes compared to 38% for his main challenger, Brian Mundubile. It was Hichilema's seventh run for the presidency. The rand is trading at 16 rand 24 to the US dollar, 21 rand 96 cents to pound sterling, 18 rand 80 to the euro. Gold is trading at $4,390 and platinum at $1,749 per ounce. Brent crude oil is at $91.44 a barrel. Recapping the top story at 7, the bail application for suspended Ekurhuleni Metro Police Deputy Chief Julius Mkhwanazi and five others will resume at the Brakpan Magistrates Court in Ekurhuleni today. More news at 7:30.
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17: Nete bayenza lapho badlala ama dice emathundeni. 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Ay aphele country. 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
22: Good morning, Pretoria's M1 South stays heavy on the run through from the Bakwena Highway down towards Sefagamakato in that work zone. The N4 coming through from Doranpur Plaza to get onto the M1, very slow as well. Midrand section, Old Joburg down to New Road is the damage there. And it looks like there's an obstruction R21 south at Atlas Road. If you're on your way towards the airport, traffic starting to queue into that scene. N12 R24 route into Gululie is very busy as well today. Southern parts of KZN, some protesting just west of Isingolweni. If you're on your way either to or from Harding, you'll probably have to be diverted around that particular scene this morning. Into a Prospecton's busy, and then a breakdown further up near Westwood Mall. So from the M7 on your way up through Spaghetti Junction, that's all very heavy. A lot of traffic around Phoenix this morning, particularly along the Phoenix Highway option. And Cape Town, N1 into town, very slow from Belleville. N1 out of town has a breakdown at Plattercliff, so traffic starting to backlog there. And no lights on the N7, Jake's Curvewell at Bofa Circle in Epping. Big queues coming up from the N2 passing Langer. With your traffic update, I'm Rob Byrne.
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0: SBS, Buddha, Lelo, Masgibi. Yesterday, man, I was from Midrand going to Pretoria. Then, it's an Amokrati shell. We have a meet. Before the time of meeting, we get toilet.
1: Good morning, the BBS.
2: Morning.
1: It's
2: morning.
1: So sad to hear this things happening with regards to the cemetery. When this happens, I'm glad I grew in the villages, because in the villages the community is responsible for the cemetery, and the cemetery is always clean because Moshate, I don't know, Enkosing, they will be the one making sure that the cemetery is clean, and nobody can just go to the cemetery willy-nilly because they lock them. They lock the cemetery, and then you have a key, a central key somewhere, and the respect is still there. I mean, I got a culture shock when I first started coming to Pretoria, where people just go to Matunyeni, they talk inside Matunyeni. You know, we don't talk until the whole process is finished. You will be fine. So we still respect that.

0: team. Kauza here from Mamelodi. In my 2 minutes experience of being a police officer, I'm listening to this topic of this issue, the things that the people are doing in KZN at the cemeteries. In my experience, guys, it's a criminal offense, yes, but they won't be taken and put in the cells and whatnot. Instead, we'll write something called a fine called the J534. It's a fine for public indecency. And in my experience, I can tell you that 1 out of 20 people, maybe 1 out of 20 end up going behind bars because of this J534. So most of the time, nothing will happen to this person. They'll just get this fine, and then whether they pay it or not, nothing will happen to them. So I don't know, man, but this is very disturbing. Imagine you find someone and then, this is very disturbing, guys. But here in Pretoria, in Mamelodi,
1: rough. Thank you, the big breakfast. Thank you. It's incredible warm at the TLC all the way from Frabel.
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4: Oh, babies really love them. 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
6: 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We would be offended.
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6: 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Ngobosi, bring me lamb or the whole shanks so that I may devour ukudla.
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11: Okay, so it's 23 after 7 on Radio 2000, our music, your memories, and it's time for our business-to-business plug on The Big Breakfast Show, the platform where we connect entrepreneurs, businesses, and opportunities. And joining us today is a young, very talented, very bright gentleman. His name is Nehemiah Dube. He's a mechanical engineer by profession and an entrepreneur who's based in the East Rand. He's the founder of Nehemiah Dube Carpentry, and he specializes in modern kitchen units, wall wardrobes, pedestals, headboards, and chest of drawers. But he isn't just stopping at building beautiful furniture. On the 5th of September, he's taking things a step further with the launch of a carpentry school where aspiring entrepreneurs and anyone interested in the trade can learn practical carpentry skills, from the basics to making kitchens, pedestals,
8: nice,
11: and wall wardrobes. How nice?
8: Beautiful.
11: Evolution, right?
8: Beautiful.
11: And he's here in studio to have a chat to us about it. Hello, Nehemiah.
12: Morning.
11: Beautiful
12: morning,
11: name.
12: Morning. Good to be here.
10: Morning.
12: Thank you.
11: Very powerful name.
12: Thank you.
11: Okay.
12: Thank you so much.
11: So starting at
8: the...
11: Oh my God.
12: I'm having break to break.
8: Babonese.
12: Yeah.
8: And I didn't give it to him. He came carrying.
11: Can I just say that it looks like he hasn't even opened it?
12: No, I've read it. Like your bookmark.
8: Don't decampaign me, comrade. Don't decampaign me, comrade.
11: He looks like he doesn't know.
10: Don't look folded there on the cover, nothing.
8: It looks too clean.
11: He just came here just to show school, you know, man.
12: I know. I iyavayela incwadi
11: malwena. Yakushaya.
8: Like when you say to a musician, no, I love you.
11: I love your music.
8: I listen to your music.
11: Yes.
8: I see which one.
11: I listen to your show. I listen to your show every morning.
10: Every morning at 10 o'clock.
11: At 10 o'clock. That's what Nehemiah is doing for you now. So I want to start at the beginning and ask you how a mechanical engineer found himself in carpentry.
12: Okay, so studying mechanical engineering, you know, weekends, I used to work with my grandfather, Zakes. He was a carpenter, you know, and I fell in love with this. But in parallel, when we were doing practicals, double fitting and turning, there was also the section of carpentry.
11: Okay.
12: So I fell in love. And I get the DIY at home, fixing my own cupboards, you know. And then I just grew the skill, and I loved it.
11: So from a skill to a fully fledged business.
12: Correct.
11: Couldn't have been easy.
12: Yes.
11: Yeah, tell us
12: very,
11: about
12: very, that. Very, very, very tough. But I mean, with the engineering background, you know, all principles are very similar. You have wood, you have steel. So you just cut and join, you know. So I'm very... you know, passionate with working with my hands, you know. I'm a handy guy. So anything handy, I do aluminium, I do carpentry, I'm an engineer, I design, you know. So, the whole nine yards.
11: So your carpentry business, Nehemiah Dube Carpentry, what does it offer customers that's different from what everybody else is doing?
12: Okay, so the name of the business is Aesthetics Furnitures.
11: Yeah.
12: You know, so now it's the modern day, you know, we're using tools like your AI.
11: Nice.
12: You know, to design pre, you know, installation, so you can already see how your kitchen will look. You know, we've got things like your Winner, which is an AI tool that you prompt, put in the sizes, and before the customer can even, you know, buy, they can get to see how their setup will look like. You know, so we are advanced. You know, so unlike long time ago where you draw by paper, you know, we are more digital, you know, and we provide quality furniture.
10: You know, there are a lot of people who are home buyers. They buy homes that some other people used to live in.
12: Correct.
10: And then they get in there and the kitchen, the doors

0: clients were saying, you know what, get rid of this, you know, demolish and put in your new gloss type, super matte and so forth. Yeah. Different finishes, yeah.
1: Are you making money?
0: You know what, that is relative, but
1: money
0: I am.
1: Is energy,
0: I am. I think this is a skill that is frowned upon, but I must say, you know what, we are working each and every
2: Why
0: week.
2: Why would carpentry be frowned upon?
0: You know what?
2: It's such an important skill.
0: Yes, very, I don't think important. It's just carpentry or likes of welding. You know, every young person wants to go to university, wear a tie, you know, but the actual money is on the skills. You know, the youth unemployment rate is sitting at 62.3%, you know. So let's do with our hands, you know. So, yeah, it's a good skill.
2: Talking about skills, you're moving into skills development.
0: Correct.
2: With the launch of your carpentry school on the 5th of September.
0: Correct.
2: Tell us about that.
0: Okay. So now I just realized that there's so many people who are interested in learning carpentry. So on the 5th of September, we are hosting our first class where we actually teach young people how to draw up a cutting list,
1: nice.
0: The basic tools, nice. What is a compressor, but
1: nice.
0: There's also practicals.
1: Nice.
0: So it's a 2-week course. It's only over weekend, Saturday, Sunday.
3: Yeah.
0: So I'm also catering for people who have jobs. So the first weekend, we are doing full theory. You know, where you draw up your cutting list. And then the second 2 days, the next following weekend, I think it's on the 12th, you're actually getting your hands dirty.
2: Yeah.
0: You know, you're having a feel of your staple gun, you know, using your drills, you know. So over the 4 days, 2 weekends, I'm guaranteed you'll be able to. We charge 2.5 for both weekends. So it's a package of 4-day course, 2,500.
1: What are you guaranteeing them after they move, after they attend from beginning to end for both weekends? What do you think they're going to walk away with?
0: By the last day of your practicals, you will be able to build your own kitchen unit, your own whole wardrobes, your own pedestals, your own chest of drawers. So anything wood, you'd be able to build.
2: I want to ask, if somebody has no experience, carpentry experience, can they come, or do you want somebody who's already, you know, knows their way around carpentry?
0: That is our target market. There are two boys whom I'm mentoring. I took them 2 months ago. One is my little brother, who is Mbuso Dube, and Itumeleng. In just 2 months, last week, I'll show you a video, they did a whole drop, a huge 6-meter whole drop by themselves. So I'm looking for a person who's got zero knowledge. On
1: so
0: even
1: if Kinalintona gets a spanning, no, who's unemployed, Ntona my 7 Lele Lukshin, I keep it 2.5 in a Khafele, he attend a matla struggle 2 weekends in a row. After that, are you trying to tell me he'll have skills to be able to at least build things and make money for himself?
0: Spura, that is our target. There aren't jobs. We are creating jobs for the young people. I'm looking for these young people who are going to come in, whether you're 19, 18, 17, women, men, come in these 4 days. I guarantee into a new figure, that's it. You don't have to pay for a kitchen unit or a whole load drop. So he'll have a skill, plus he'll be able to hustle for himself.
1: And where
0: so
1: are you based?
0: I'm based in Boksburg. So our address is 10048 Reservoir Road in Boksburg, Windmill Park, Extension 35.
1: What
0: That's where our
1: that
0: shop
1: address
0: is based.
1: Again?
0: 10028 Reservoir Road, Windmill Park, Extension 35, Boksburg.
1: And then are you guys on socials, or do you have a website?
0: Yes. So we are on TikTok. My account is at Aesthetics Furnitures. At Aesthetics Furnitures. You go there, you'll see all of our work. I also put in the posters for the launch of the carpentry classes on the 5th of September. So you know what? The space is limited because this is our first class. We're going to cap it at 20. So you know what? You snooze, you lose. First man wins. Yeah.
3: One question and one answer. Maikita, Hilti, Bosch.
0: Maikita.
3: Nice.
1: Aesthetic Furnitures on TikTok.
0: Aesthetic Furnitures.
1: Let's go there, guys. Let's go there. Let's go flood it. Aesthetic Furnitures.
0: Yes.
1: Thank you, Babtube.
0: Okay.
4: Good morning. I'm Rosanne Khriev. A teenager from Malmesbury in the Western Cape has been arrested in an international sting operation investigating online child exploitation networks. The bail application for suspended Ekurhuleni Metro Police Deputy Chief Julius Mkhwanazi and 5 others will resume at the Brakpan Magistrates Court in Ekurhuleni today. And President Cyril Ramaphosa says the 46th SADC summit, which ended in Durban last night, was a success. More news at 8.
5: Wait, breakfast team. Hey, I'm on the story list. This is a matunen in my night. I think Sally Grant. Now I Tuluapega, Amatuna was a gas. As Kulme, I was a towards, to be specific. I want to say that developer is no Maranja. And I was with the, I want to be responsible for a security, la Baba Chin, Mababona, which he defends the same Mosha again. Just an appeal, guys, to our people who are supposed to be doing their jobs. aninzeni imsebenzi.

0: Nobody needs. And bring back his 20. Summer crazy at 20. Thank you, going in for what?
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2: Bing. Let us kick it off with some rugby news, where Springbok captain Siya Kolisi and prop Oxenchair remain doubtful for Saturday's opening test against New Zealand, with both set to undergo late fitness tests. Kolisi sidelined by a hamstring strain out in Buenos Aires, and Nchair recovering from a knee injury sustained against England, will be given time to actually prove their readiness. Now, coach Rassi Rasmus confirmed the decision will be made before Thursday's team announcement, which has been delayed to limit the All Blacks' preparation time. Locker Franco Mostrat is expected to be cleared, while Erasmus has got fly half options there in Andre Pollard, Mane Leibog, Sasha Fembeg Mgomezulu, and keeping New Zealand guessing. Now, certain selections remain assured, with the Damien Willemser, Sheldon Colby, Jesse Creel, Damien Dialindi, Jasper Visa, as well as Peter Steph Tutoi and Malcolm Marks, all likely to start in the match. Meanwhile, in football news, Stellenbosch FC coach Gavin Hunt insists that he is not worried by the dramatic turnover of players at the club, despite losing 24 squad members in the current transfer window. Stars including Thabo Moloisane, as well as Mteteleli, Gamtiane, Langelihle Phiri, and Devon Titus have departed, with Hunt introducing inexperienced replacements. He explained that most exits were due to contract issues and clauses, financial demands, or even expiring deals rather than his own decisions. Meanwhile, Christian Stadler DDF assistant coach Janine van Wyk says that Cameroon's maiden Women's Africa Cup of Nations title is a testament to the growth and development of women's football on the continent. Cameroon are crowned African champions after defeating tournament debutants Malawi 3-0 in the final in Rabat on Sunday night. Speaking to SABC Sport, Van Wyk says that the tournament has showcased the growth of competitiveness of women's football, with emerging nations going head-to-head with some of Africa's traditional powerhouses.
3: You have to congratulate Cameroon. Winning their maiden WAFCON title is a massive achievement and something that will mean so much to women's football in Cameroon. I also think that this tournament showed just how much African women's football is developing. The gap between teams is getting smaller, the tactical level is improving, and we're seeing more teams believing that they can compete against the traditionally stronger nations. So for me, that's probably one of the biggest positives to come out of this WAFCON. Cameroon winning their first title shows other countries that it's possible.
2: Now, Van Wyk has also praised Cameroon and Malawi for rewriting the history books there of African women's football, with both finalists earning automatic qualification for the 2027 FIFA Women's World Cup.
4: Well, you look at the two finalists in the WAFCON tournament, no one would ever thought that those two would be the finalists of this WAFCON tournament. So you could see, like, how much women's football is evolving in Africa. If you look at some of the names, most of them are playing in the French league. You see most of them playing abroad football in college in America. So they have good profiles, and that's something that didn't really happen a couple of years ago. So they're putting their profiles out there. They're getting themselves agents. They're putting themselves on the map.
2: Meanwhile, the Scottish Football Association has confirmed that it will not support Gianni Infantino in his bid for re-election as FIFA president, with chief executive Ian Maxwell stating that the organization has lost confidence in his leadership. The announcement follows calls from a campaign group Fair Square for FIFA's governance committee to rule Infantino ineligible, citing his abandoned plan to sell off a stake in FIFA's commercial and ticketing rights, a move that drew fierce criticism and boycott threats from UEFA. And out in Spain there, the midfielder Rodri has arrived in Barcelona to finalise his £65 million transfer from Manchester City, signing a four-year deal with the La Liga champions. The 2024 Ballon d'Or winner described joining Barca as a lifelong dream and pledged to give his best as he reunites with the several national team colleagues. In athletics news, a former world under 2020 100 meter and 200 meter champion Bayanda Walaza says that his nomination for the SA Sports Awards is a dream come true. The rising sprint star has been nominated there for the Youth Junior Sports Star of the Year Award alongside Umzamo Sepeng as well as Siseko Taise. And of course, the 19th South African Sports Awards, a themed crowned by greatness, celebrates the country's sporting champions and their achievements. Catch the prestigious awards live from Sun City Super Bowl on SABC1 on Sunday, the 23rd of August from 7:30 p.m. Hashtag IzinjaZeGame. And finally, LIV Golf has confirmed its season-ending team championship out in Michigan will not take place, ending speculation after tickets were removed from the sales last week. The league announced that Indianapolis will actually serve as the final event of the season, switching to a stroke play format to actually conclude the 2026 campaign. And for the best digital experience, you can go to www.sabcsport.com for all of your breaking news, match start to live games, as well as competitions. In the name of the game, right here on the Big Breakfast Show, I am Lelo Mzata.
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11: 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Your

0: Yes, Buddha, Lelo, Nati. Thanks, man. The guys, the spelling, the long spelling, is it ecstatic or aesthetic? Stay in the spelling, my dude.
1: Aesthetic.
0: Yeah, thanks.
1: Aesthetic, AE.
2: Good morning, Big Breakfast Show. Spuda, can you please ask Mr. Dube the Oguchi, after completing their course, is there any certificate? I haven't heard him speaking about the certificate, something to prove that the course was completed. Thank you.
1: I understand the certificate about that. What's frame?
3: Warning the Big Breakfast team. No, this story is so disturbing, you know. There's still tombstones to make kitchen units, apparently. I hope that that gentleman is not teaching them that that carpenter guy, that tombstone do make nice kitchen units. When you go to Soshanguve, go to P, they steal the palisade, you know, the fence, the fencing, and also the graves. Go to Harankua, they throw, go zone one, they throw baby napkins there. Mara, tell me about it, fan. It's very disturbing. We lost touch, you know. We lost touch with our roots. Olo, go social.

0: Running the big breakfast team. I know this story is so disturbing, you know. They steal tombstones to make kitchen units, apparently. I hope that that gentleman is not teaching them that that carpenter guy. That.
1: Good morning, the breakfast team. This is Brian Lacquer from George. You know, I'm not saying people must do these nasty things on top of people's graves or on top of people's tombs. But, you know, it's good on the other side when you flip the coin, because it's a reminder that when you are gone, you are gone. There's nothing that you can do. You can't even tell a person that is sitting or doing something on your tomb or playing dice or even breaking to steal what you call to sell at the scrapyard. There's nothing that you can do because you are sleeping. You see, on the other side, it's also showing that the generation that we are living in is degenerating because of sin. Thank you very much.
2: A very good morning. Good morning, Radio 2000. Yes, it's William Pretorius all the way from Ikuruleni in Dunwoody in Germiston. We are listening to your radio station via the Centex decoder. I don't have DSTV, unfortunately. But thank you very much for your great show every morning. I'm waking up with Radio 2000, and I'm going to go to sleep with Radio 2000. But thank you guys for your good music, and thank you. I can be one of your good listeners.
3: Smooter. I know. And a little snowball to the core. Why is it that carpenter for it? Is it my kita or my kita?
4: Hey, my bra. I demand one to my kita. I'm correct all the time, every day. I'm correct every day. I can just imagine media because she's got a tough time. Media get when I'm more than one. Girl is the same student. Yeah, imagine and the panache tisana. What's that? What's that? I'm twang. I'm fun. I have the one basis book and go to twang. Fanda, Angel, Ulysses Cody and Rufundi said it's twang. My late. Release the skolong, khwase salon.
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5: All right, so 7:55 on Radio 2000, our music, your memories. So there are moments, ne, when a story leaves the pages of a book and suddenly becomes part of a much bigger cultural conversation. And I think Sunyati is currently experiencing exactly that moment. The Zimbabwean-born, South African-based author has built a reputation for telling stories that are deeply human, often uncomfortable and incredibly relatable, particularly stories about women, relationships, identity, class, and the reality of modern African life. Her novel, The Polygamist, has now found an entirely new audience through its Netflix adaptation, bringing renewed attention to the story and, of course, importantly, to the woman who created it. And the woman behind the book is, of course, Sunyati, who joins us on the Big Breakfast Show this morning.
1: She created Jonas.
5: She created Jonas.
6: The creator of Jonas.
5: Yes,
6: the creator of Jonas.
5: Good morning, Sue.
7: Good morning. Mother of Jonas is in the house.
1: The mother of Jonas is here.
5: Yeah. So before we get to The Polygamist, I want to talk about, you know, your body of work. You've done a whole lot more than just The Polygamist.
7: Yes.
5: You've published four novels and you've got two non-fictions, The Polygamist obviously being one of them. You've got Gold Diggers, A Family Affair, Angel's Demise, and maybe tell us a few more that you've written as well.
7: Okay, so I have edited two anthologies. The first one was When Secrets Become Stories, Women Speak Out.
5: Yeah.
7: That was came out in 2021, which is women speaking about gender-based violence that they've experienced through, you know, the life cycle of womanhood. And then in 2026, we have Manhood, Confessions from the Heart, which is now men weighing in on manhood and masculinity.
5: Yeah.
7: So it's 21 essays as well, non-fiction essays by men.
5: Oh, beautiful.
7: Written for men. Yeah.
5: Your themes seem to advocate for women's issues, right?
7: Yes.
5: Why was that particularly important for you?
7: I think, you know, women go through a lot of things. And sometimes, you know, storytelling, fiction, you know, enables us to deal with some of those sensitive and weighty issues, you know, in a more accessible way.
5: Yeah.
7: And I do that through storytelling. So it's also my way beyond just entertaining to also educate and empower women.
5: And create a conversation like you've
7: Absolutely.
5: Done now.
7: Yeah. Yes.
1: Let's go straight to Jonas once. Mm. Let's other things.
5: You know what is interesting about The Polygamist is that it was people didn't want to publish the book, right? It was initially rejected.
7: Yes.
1: And that's what I wanted to talk about. What was going through your mind when you were writing that story? What inspired that story? And tell us about the journey of
5: getting it published
1: all the way up to television, international television.
7: Yeah, so I think initially the inspiration came in 2001, 9 years before I even wrote the book. It was just me observing how a lot of men who purported to be monogamous were actually living polygamous lives. And, you know, I wasn't a stranger to polygamy. The maternal side of my family is very polygamous. My grandfather had 5 wives and my great-grandfather had 11.
5: Yeah.
2: What a
7: paternal side.
1: Such is African culture, right?
2: What a guy.
1: It's even in the Bible as well, right? Polygamy, right? It's a very big
7: And so
1: topic.
7: so is monogamy. So the paternal
5: Thank
7: side
5: you.
7: So, of my family.
5: So is monogamy.
2: No, you can stick with the monogamy.
7: It's very monogamous.
5: Love it.
7: So they're very Catholic. And when the missionaries came, they were very strict. One man, one woman. So the paternal side of my family adopted Catholicism. And so monogamy was rife on that side of the family. So I was raised in a Catholic conservative household. And I also believed in monogamy until when I started my career in corporate, you know, I started seeing a lot of polygamy, but it was underground, sort of hidden. People were adopting the one man, one woman, but still wanted to be polygamous as well. So that really inspired me, because I thought, imagine, I mean, traditional polygamy is transparent. Everyone knows each other, who's who in the zoo. But here you are seeing hidden wives, hidden children. And I was like, imagine writing a story where the wife, the first wife, discovers about all these other ones together with the readers. So that's where the idea was initially birthed.
1: Which something that has been happening with our great-grandparents for many, many years, before the missionaries came, was monogamy that big, or was polygamy a normal African lifestyle?
7: I think polygamy was a normal African lifestyle before Christianity was introduced. Well, especially where I come from, it was, you know, most families were polygamous. There were a few. But in the Bible, there was also polygamy, and it also evolved, you know, to one man, one woman in the new covenant. So
1: let's call
5: evolution is important.
1: I want us to go back there. Let's not talk about monogamy. Let's talk polygamy, because your book is The Polygamist.
2: But she's a Christian.
5: It's 8 o'clock.
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10: Top stories: a Western Cape teenager arrested in an online child exploitation ring, and Mkhwanazi's bail application to resume. Good morning, I'm Rosanne Grieff. A teenager from Malmesbury in the Western Cape has been arrested in an international sting operation investigating online child exploitation networks. Police spokesperson Amanda van Wyk says the 16-year-old boy was arrested after police received information from the FBI, the U.S. Embassy and the National Center for Missing and Exploited Children.
11: Intelligence indicated that a target suspected of being linked to violent online networks, commonly referred to as 764, was believed to be located in South Africa. The 764 networks are violent international online extremist networks associated with child exploitation. These perpetrators reportedly target, blackmail and coerce minors into online sexual abuse, torturing and murdering of animals, and other forms of harmful criminal activity.
10: The bail application for suspended Ekurhuleni Metro Police Deputy Chief Julius Mkhwanazi and 5 others will resume at the Brakpan Magistrates Court in Ekurhuleni today. 5 of the accused were arrested about 2 weeks ago, while the 6th accused handed herself over to police on Friday. The case stems from the April 2022 abduction and murder of businessman Emmanuel Mbense. Eva Chipa reports.
12: The state has argued that bail should be denied as the matter has been classified as a Schedule 6 offence. Slain Marius van der Merwe, who testified as witness D before the Matlanga Commission, said several EMPD officers, SAPS members and private security personnel gathered at a house in Brakpan where they allegedly wanted to recover stolen goods. Emmanuel Mbense was found in the house and was allegedly tortured to death before his body was dumped into a dam. Witness D told the commission that Mkhwanazi instructed him to take the body and dump it in a dam or a mine shaft.
10: Parliament's Portfolio Committee on Higher Education has raised concerns over the rising cost of student accommodation, saying it is placing pressure on the student funding system. The committee says NSFAS faces a 15 billion rand funding shortfall, with funding commitments exceeding the allocation provided by National Treasury. The scheme spends about 17 billion rand a year on student accommodation, with some universities paying as much as 11,000 rand per student. The chairperson of Parliament's Portfolio Committee on Higher Education, Tebogo Letse, says the costs are unsustainable.
13: We have called the meeting on the 28th of August this year to look at this issue of student accommodation. We brought in universities themselves, students, in landlords, real estate people to help us understand why would the student accommodation in some instances be more expensive that residential places in the same area.
10: President Cyril Ramaphosa says the 46th SADC summit, which ended in Durban last night, was a success. A summit of the heads of state and government signed three legal instruments on the SADC Univisa, the Declaration to Protect People Living with Albinism and to End HIV/AIDS, among others. It also reaffirms its commitment to scale up industrialization and beneficiation of the region's mineral resources. President Ramaphosa says the meeting was a great success.
14: Our summit has been a successful summit. Our discussions were deep and cordial. Our disagreements were few. Consensus seeking was the order of the day. We were united on all the issues that we discussed. On behalf of the government and the people of South Africa, I express my sincere gratitude to all heads of state and government.
10: The rand is trading at 16.24 to the US dollar, 21.97 to pound sterling, 18.80 to the euro. Gold is trading at $4,392, platinum at $1,748 per ounce, Brent crude oil is at $91.38 a barrel. The top story at 8, a teenager from Malmesbury in the Western Cape has been arrested in an international sting operation investigating online child exploitation networks. More news at 8.30.
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15: Megasport headlines in this hour. Siya Kolisi and Oxen Chair have been given time to prove their fitness ahead of the All Blacks showdown, while Gavin Hunt says that he's unfazed by Staley's player exodus. And the Scottish Football Association has confirmed that it will not support Gianni Infantino in his bid for re-election as FIFA president, with their chief executive Ian Maxwell stating that the organization has lost confidence in his leadership alongside UEFA. I'll give you details of these and more at 8.30.
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7: It's okay, the more I'm calling on my way to work at Lens. I have a feet. I, as it's not, I will now, I'm going to do those feet. Okay. So, back to the good to the mom, Nanela Pensi. Why are you anti-polygamy, and you are disgusting? You learn to be needs a normal practice. I have a feet. I know it's naturally the tab of a feet. Great news of a feet. I love you, show a feet. You enjoy the rest of your day. I'm in Lens right now. Thank you. This is Radio 2000.

0: 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Rob.
1: Good morning, Pretoria. M1 South stays heavy on the run through from the Bakwena Highway down towards Sefagamakato in that work zone. The N4 coming through from Doranport Plaza to get onto the M1, very slow as well. Mid-round section, old Joburg down to New Road is the damage there. And it looks like there's an obstruction R21 south at Atlas Road. If you're on your way towards the airport, traffic's starting to queue into that scene. N12 R24 routes into Gululi is very busy as well today. Southern parts of KZN, some protesting just west of Isingolweni. If you're on your way either to or from Harding, you'll probably have to be diverted around that particular scene this morning. N2 at Prospecton's busy, and then a breakdown further up near Westwood Mall. So from the M7 on your way up through Spaghetti Junction, that's all very heavy. A lot of traffic around Phoenix this morning, particularly along the Phoenix Highway option. And Cape Town, N1 into town, very slow from Belleville. N1 out of town has a breakdown at Plattercliff, so traffic starting to backlog there. And no lights on the N7, Jake's Curvewell at Botha Circle in Epping. Big queues coming up from the N2 passing Langa. With your traffic update, I'm Rob Byrne.
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0: Yeah, this thing of polygamy, is not for everyone. It's not for everyone. There are specific people who can handle it and who are good in it. So some of us, it's not for us. It's Buddha. When you must tell us, Baba, you must tell us. This thing, you must discuss this thing, be honest. And then remember, this thing, if you want a real daughter, leadership, direction, and stuff like that. So some of us, we don't have those things. And then we can manage only one person. But some, they can, which is good for them. And then they can also provide for them. And then remember, this thing is also involved in Abantwana. And then you need to have that thing within Abantwana Bakufan Gutibazwana. And you need to have the capacity also to provide for those kids as well, in terms of everything that involves their life. When you chose these ones over these ones, you have one, this female over this one. So yeah, in our dynamics, you need to be a leader to be in that polygamy. It's not for everybody. Thank you. Nice show. Nice music. This is Risenga from Pretoria.
1: Thank you very much, my brother. We're hanging out in the studio with the creator, the author of the book, The Polygamist, which has gone on to become an international movie blockbuster. It was turned into a movie, but she's an author. She's a best-selling author. She's been writing books, and her name is Sue Nyati, born in Bulawayo, Zimbabwe. Discovered her passion writing at just the tender age of 10, creating stories inspired by pictures she cut from magazines. At 13, she wrote her first novel, Crazy Over You, inspired by Sweet Valley High series, and continued developing her first craft through poetry and competitions. And although she initially wanted to study journalism, she pursued finance and investment career, and she's been in real estate and property. And after relocating to Joburg in 2008, she pursued publishing more seriously, leading to her debut novel, The Polygamist, in 2012, and establishing her journey as a published author with A Family Affair following in 2020. So this book is not that brand new. It's been around since 2012. It has since been adapted into a movie, which has become an international blockbuster on Netflix. She's in studio to discuss it.
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1: We are joined in the studio by award-winning author, a feisty, fearless feminista with a fertile imagination, writing My Destiny, One Word, at a time as dictated by God. She's amazing. Her name is
9: Sue Nyathi,
1: joining us in the studio to talk about the polygamous. For me, polygamy, polyandry, they're often misunderstood. What are the differences?
10: I mean, isn't polyandry where you have more lovers? Is it? I'm not really sure.
1: Okay, so we're on
10: I think polygamy is actually institutional. You marry. Yeah.
1: Yeah.
10: Yeah.
1: And how did it come about that you started having conversations of that, successful book being turned into a TV show?
10: So I think from the get-go, from the jump, actually in 2013, I was approached by Untati Moshesh. You know, she read the book and...
1: Untati Moshesh,
10: yeah,
1: okay.
10: Yeah, and she was like, let's adapt this into a movie. So then she had a movie in mind. And, you know, we rallied together, but it didn't take off. And then later, I think 2014, Uholi Nigiwe was actually one of the directors
1: brilliant.
10: In the series.
1: It's brilliant. Uholi is one of our best.
9: You know, I always thought it was Rolly.
1: No, it's Uholi.
9: Uholi. Ah. It's like, yeah. You've told me something new, like Uholi Slash.
1: Yeah,
9: yes,
1: yeah, it's Uholi. Yes. Sure.
9: I always thought it was Rolly.
10: Yeah. Okay. So, yeah, then he approached me. He was also keen to do an adaptation. And we actually started working together on Branded, when he had his production house, Branded Soul Productions. And I actually earned my first screenwriting credit on a series called Matatiele.
1: Yeah.
10: I was on maternity leave. So it was just, you know, something, you know, he taught me how to screenwrite. And he was very keen, but to do the adaptation, and it didn't work out. So this was actually the third attempt with the Stained Glass Productions.
1: And they came to you as well.
10: Yeah, or Pepsi Pokani and Gugu.
1: Oh, Pepsi.
10: Yeah.
1: Former SABC One presenter. Incredible television producer.
10: Yes. Yeah. So it was the third attempt at trying to adapt this. And they had a series in mind. So it's actually been work in progress. I think it just wasn't the timing.
1: It's been in the universe, right?
10: Yes.
9: And you know, the Netflix adaptation has become one of the platform's biggest African hits ever.
10: Absolutely.
9: Right?
10: Yeah.
9: They've reached number one in 21 countries and the top 10 in 62 with over 27 million views. What was your first reaction when you saw these numbers?
10: Well, it didn't start as numbers. You know, it starts as a long weekend. And you're thinking, you know, this is going to be a great show.
9: Yeah.
10: Everyone's going to binge watch. And it's going to trend. And then you think it's going to just end like that.
9: Yeah.
10: But then it was like a wildfire. You know, end of the week one, it's still trending. People are still talking. And you're like, wow, this is actually
9: And it's
10: getting
9: resonated
10: bigger.
9: With audiences globally.
10: Yes.
1: I think Sis Nyathi is summarizing the story to go straight to the success. Mm-hmm. Let's talk about the adaptation and just take us from step by step. And then Abo Pepsi came, and then what happened?
10: So they came in 2022. This is, I think, post-COVID.
9: Yeah.
10: Yeah. And they had just finished doing The Wife. So this is the third attempt, right?
9: Yeah.
10: So I'm thinking it's 50-50 because I've been through this whole process before.
9: Yeah.
10: It can happen, it might not happen. But when you option books, you also get income. Which after COVID, I was in deep need of, you know, because I was at that time, I was now writing full time. I had left my corporate career in 2018. So we go into the agreement, we sign the agreements, and I think the option period was for 12 to 18 months. I don't quite remember. But yeah, so they, during that time, they develop it and they have exclusivity. So you can't really sell the book to anyone else. And so they worked on it. And then I think it was in 2024 when they pitched the idea to Netflix, who then came on board. And so that's how that...
1: I want to ask, when that adaptation happens, what type of an agreement happens? Are you licensing them the rights? Are you selling them the rights? No. What happens? What type of an agreement is that?
10: You're essentially selling your film rights. Because your book is a bundle of rights.
1: Yeah.
10: So they stage rights, audio rights, they're different rights. So you just parcel those rights. They print rights. So you're just taking one element of the book.
1: Yeah.
10: And you're selling that.
1: So you sold it, so they own the television rights, or you're licensing it?
10: No, you give them the option. To buy is a different story. So you get an option to exploit, but not but to buy is, it costs more to buy them.
1: So exploit and then share on the revenue. I'm trying to figure out your deal.
10: No, it's
1: because I write books as well. That's why I'm asking you this.
10: It's not a licensing deal.
1: Yeah.
10: Because, then, you know, the rights were then outrightly bought by Netflix, not them.
1: Oh, okay.
10: Yeah.
1: And then
9: what do you want to know? How much money she got?
1: No. I want to know the, yes, obviously the flow of money, how the deal looks like,
9: yeah,
1: so that I can also make better deals in the future, because I'm busy with my memoirs, right? My next book will be my memoirs.
9: Okay.
1: So that's what I'm
10: so
1: trying
10: you want to
1: do. One day I would like to turn it into a television series too.
10: Yeah, so you want to license, you know, but I think with licensing, you also need to have, if you have money to actually then also produce, you know, I think that gives you more leverage.
1: So with how Netflix came on board, are you going to earn royalties in perpetuity, or you've just sold them the rights with one figure, one amount, upfront payment, and that's it?
10: No. So the way that it was is set up, no, there are no royalties. And I think that's for the entire... It was just like a once-off deal.
1: Yeah.
10: Okay. Each time they exploit the IP, then yeah, I will still...
1: Yeah. Oh, okay.
10: Yeah, every time.
1: But you can't sell it to any other people anymore.
10: No, I can't.
1: Okay, but Bona, if they continue on selling it, you'll earn in perpetuity.
10: Yes. That okay. I can earn on, yeah.
1: So right now they just gave you just this zumbu, just one skatka semal.
9: A huge skatka, probably.
1: And then obviously then the your other partners about Pepsi also got their shares for production, right?
10: Yeah.
1: Beautiful.
10: Yeah.
1: I get it.
11: No, fantastic. And just you know, Nati convinced me to watch, right? Because I was like, nah, I haven't watched this thing. And she's like, look, you have to go watch it. And then I watched a bit of it.
9: And you hated it.
11: And I really, really, I was like, I can't stand this thing.
1: Mm-hmm. Why were you hating it? Because he could see himself
9: as Jonas. And he was being exposed. And he hated it.
10: So I always say, if you feel some type of way, yeah, why are you feeling attacked or defensive?
9: Because he's Jonas.
11: No.
1: You were writing about
11: it. So my question to you is, what do you say to people who also feel like me to say, I this thing, I cannot stomach this?
9: Why can't you stomach it?
10: I think for me, it's you need to find why is it hitting somewhere? Because a lot of people came out being defensive.
11: Yeah.
10: Yeah. And for me, it's to explore why. It's like, you know, sometimes you go to church and you feel like the preacher
9: is talking to you. Yeah.
10: And you feel convicted. Why?
9: Jonas was the preacher, I guess.
10: Something in you.
9: Jonas was the preacher. Yeah.
10: You need to explore it. Take a step back and just ask yourself, but why am I feeling some type of way?
1: Hey, man,
9: because he's exposed.
12: Radio 2000. Brother Buddha, is there something you want to tell us? Hey, my brother, every time...
1: Oh, sorry, I played this
13: morning,
1: one.
13: Morning, BBS. I'm calling on my way to work at Lens.
1: We played this one also again. Sorry about that, bro.
14: Good morning, the BBS. Good morning, the BBS.
1: Morning.
14: Yeah, this thing of polygamy, you know, is not for everyone. It's not for everyone. There are specific people who can handle it and who are good in it. So some of us, it's not for us. It's Buddha. You must tell us, Baba. You must tell us.
15: Good morning, guys. This is Pamela Suarez. DJ Zbou, can you please watch The Polygamist? Otore, you.
16: Morning, BBS.
1: Morning.
16: Mom's giving. When are you living under the fear of his team? We are Sisabi's team. It's not good to

0: are so beautiful. And ever since then, she's been my favorite author. I was so happy when I saw the Polygamist Netflix. And the detail is also in the series, because even the clothes, the hair, you know, they bring that visual into life. And I'm so happy that they didn't push it too much into like the current visual that we might have. But oh my gosh, I love her so much. Congratulations on the Netflix series. You are loved so much. We are so happy for you, and we love you so much. Your books are so amazing.
1: Thank you so much.
2: Hi Sbuta. Mamela kaloku, polyandry, it's when Unati maybe will decide to have a second husband. Oh. And then we call that polyandry. Then a man obviously is a polygam. So polyandry is for female, for women, and then polygam is for males.
3: Okay. Understand. Nice. Hey guys, that's it. Yeah, I just need to know one question, guys. From the author there. How did the mate and the PA of Jonas survive from Jonas? How did those two survive from Jonas? Because I think nisiropile lapho man.
1: Yeah, even Jonas has
4: BBS, the BBS, DJs Buddha, Lelo Mzato, Mamuske Bengu, no Mamunya to your guest there, guys. Ndicela nje ubuza into yokubana kumama i-social media le siphila ngayo kule mihla imchana njani when it comes to kwincwadi ayibhalayo, because abantu kanye ulutsha langoku selithanda iifowuni kakhulu ugqitha incwadi ezifundwayo. Ndiyabulela, nice show guys, as always. Ngubuyisile Marmana pe Springfontein, enkosi kakhulu guys.
5: 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Her name is Sis Sue Nyati, the creator of Jonas.
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7: Good morning, I'm Roseanne Grieff. A 40-year-old man has been shot dead by special task force members during a standoff on a farm in Robertson in the Boerland in the Western Cape. A teenager from Malmesbury in the Western Cape has been arrested in an international sting operation investigating online child exploitation networks, and the prosecution in the case of the only man charged in the killing of the American rapper Tupac Shakur 30 years ago says he handed the murder weapon to the actual killer. More news at 9.
5: You're saying?
1: Days. Has boundaries.
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8: Yeah.
5: At least have
8: not bonk. Not bonk.
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9: Ting, let us kick it off with some rugby news, where Springbok captain Siya Kolisi and prop Oxenche remain doubtful there for the Saturday's opening test match against New Zealand, with both set to undergo late fitness assessments. Now, Kolisi sidelined by a hamstring strain out in Buenos Aires, and Nche, recovering from a knee injury sustained against England, will be given time to actually prove their fitness there and their readiness. Now, coach Rassie Rasmus confirmed the decision will be made before Thursday's team announcement, which has been delayed to limit the All Blacks' preparation time. Meanwhile, locker Franco Mostret is expected to be cleared, while Erasmus has fly half options there when it comes to Andre Pollard, Manny Leibach, as well as Sasha Feinberg, Gam Gomez Zulu, keeping New Zealand guessing. Meanwhile, in football news, Stellenbosch FC coach Gavin Hunt insists that he is not worried by the dramatic turnover of players at the club, despite losing 24 squad members there in the current transfer window. Stars including Thabo Mloisane, Mthethelele Mtiane, Langelihle Phili, as well as Devon Titus have departed, with Hunt introducing inexperienced replacements. Now, he explained that most exits were due to contract clauses there, as well as financial demands or even expiring deals, rather than his own decisions. Meanwhile, Christian Stadler DDF assistant coach Janine van Wyk says that Cameroon's maiden

0: Women's Africa Cup of Nations title is a testament to the growth and development of women's football on the continent. Now, Cameroon were crowned African champions after defeating tournament debutants Malawi 3-0 in the final in Rabat on Sunday night. Speaking to SABC Sport, Van Wyk says that the tournament has actually showcased the growing competitiveness of women's football, with emerging nations going head-to-head with some of Africa's traditional powerhouses.
1: Well, first of all, I think we have to congratulate Cameroon. Winning their maiden WAFCON title is a massive achievement and something that will mean so much to women's football in Cameroon. I also think that this tournament showed just how much African women's football is developing. The gap between teams is getting smaller, the tactical level is improving, and we're seeing more teams believing that they can compete against the traditionally stronger nations. So for me, that's probably one of the biggest positives to come out of this WAFCON. Cameroon winning their first title shows other countries that it's possible.
0: Now, Van Wyk has also praised Cameroon there and Malawi for rewriting the history of African women's football, with both the finalists earning automatic qualification for the 2027 FIFA Women's World Cup.
2: Well, you look at the two finalists in the WAFCON tournament. No one would ever thought that those two would be the finalists of this WAFCON tournament. So you can see, like, how much women's football is evolving in Africa. If you look at some of the names, most of them are playing in the French league. You see most of them playing abroad football in college in America. So they have good profiles, and that's something that didn't really happen a couple of years ago. So they're putting their profiles out there. They're getting themselves agents. They're putting themselves on the map.
0: Meanwhile, the Scottish Football Association has confirmed that it will not support Gianni Infantino in his bid for re-election as FIFA president, with Chief Executive Ian Maxwell stating the organization has lost confidence in his leadership. The announcement follows calls there from a campaign group called Fair Square for FIFA's governance committee to rule Infantino ineligible, citing his abandoned plan to sell off a stake in FIFA's commercial and ticketing rights, a move that drew fierce criticism as well as boycott threats there from UEFA. Meanwhile, Spain midfielder Rodri has arrived in Barcelona to finalise his £65 million transfer from Manchester City, signing a four-year deal with La Liga champions. Now, the 2024 Ballon d'Or winner described joining Barca as a lifelong dream and pledged to give his best as he reunites with several national team colleagues. When it comes to athletics, the former world under 20, 100 meters and 200 meter champion Bayanda Walaza says that his nomination for the SA Sports Awards is a dream come true. The rising sprint star has been nominated there in the Youth Junior Sports Star of the Year award category alongside Umzamo Sepeng as well as Siseko Taise. In the meantime, the 19th South African Sports Awards are themed Crowned by Greatness, celebrates the country's sporting championships as well as their champions and achievements. Now catch the prestigious awards live from Sun City Super Bowl on SABC1, Sunday the 23rd of August from 7:30. Hashtag IsinjaZeGame. And for the best digital experience, you can go to www.sabcsport.com for all of your breaking news, match starts, live games, as well as competitions. In the name of the game, right here on the Big Breakfast Show, Umzato.
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5: Good news from Pretoria. The M1 South finally started to ease between Montana and the N4 split. A lot of construction there, and motorists were caught out badly this morning with an overrun, but lanes are being reopened and traffic moving through. A crash on the M1 North up at Rigel. Delays getting up from the Boerter Avenue side this morning. crash on the old Joburg Road near the M1 Highway, causing a bit of disruption through there. And a couple of breakdowns, bottom end of the M1 South between Allendale and Buccleuch. So coming south after New Road, it gets busy. And there's a breakdown northbound. So you've got N3, N1 into Buccleuch, all lined up through the interchange up towards Allendale Road. R21 South, a crash at Atlas Road, still there. Quite a backlog if you're airport bound, at a collision on the N3 northbound at Sprayview by Heidelberg Road, still causing some disruption as well. Across into the Durban region this morning, the N3 between Pietermaritzburg and Durban looks good. No major problems. You'll get good, through in good time should nothing else change. There was some protesting down around Isengalweni this morning, so just a heads up, Port Shepstone through to Harding. That may just cut in and cause some problems. Mzankula River Bridge closed tomorrow, 5 a.m. That's just north of Port Shepstone. R102, it's closed tomorrow, 5 a.m. right through until 5 p.m. on Saturday. Need to consider that. And Cape Town, N1 into town, pretty slow this morning. Plattecliff Hill right through to city centre. A crash on Weinberg Hill on the M3 going south has been cleared. And a breakdown, N2 into town at Mowbray Main Road, means a delay coming through from Langer. With your traffic update, I'm Rob Byrne.
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4: DJ King Detoy on standby on the ones and twos to wrap it up for us and take us all the way till 9 o'clock. We've been hanging out with Sunyati, the creator of the polygamist, Umamaka Jonasi. Thank you so much for your time this morning, man.
5: It's been a pleasure.
4: Before you leave, a quick one. For people like us that keep writing books, mm-hmm. what advice would you give to people like us if in future would like to turn our books into putting them on screen like you did?
5: So I think, you know, what I've learned from my experience as a writer that, you know, the royalty income is just the start. You know, the book should actually just be a door for you to earn other income streams. And when I say other income streams, there's so many other things you can earn from your book. Like you say, the film rights from the book will give you exposure. Then you can also, from that, you can also start earning speaking engagements from books. There are lots of other streams, you know, that you can as an author. Don't just think of it as just selling book sales and just that income. There's more income to be earned just from, you know, from the book.
4: Okay.
5: It is a bundle of rights.
4: Yeah.
5: And just be cognizant of the different streams that you can use to exploit. And so that, you know, that so that writing can become a livelihood.
4: Mm.
5: You know, for many, you know, in this country, you can't sustain yourself just from book sales alone.
4: Has it become a livelihood for you now? Has this experience, entire experience, changed your life?
5: Yes, definitely. Look, I left corporate in 2018. So I have been writing full time since then.
4: Okay.
5: Yeah, but this certainly has opened other doors for me. Okay. I mean, it's the Netflix series has given me the kind of visibility that I would never have actually experienced if, you know, a few years ago. And, you know, people now watch the series and they look for me. So the author, who's the author of this book? They're looking for the book. And the sales have increased, you know, exponentially since June 12th, as I call it.
4: And then the book sales, obviously Netflix doesn't feature there.
5: No.
4: Nice.
5: There's
4: a lot of positive
5: stuff. Yeah, the print rights is still mine. But okay. the other income streams, I'm saying is like, you know, I've been approached by other publishers who now want to buy the translation rights, for instance, to have the book in French for Francophone Africa.
4: Oh, nice.
5: So you see, that's what I'm saying. It opens other doors.
4: Nice, yes.
5: So as I'm saying, for every writer, your book, you know, the royalties are not the only thing. It's a door to other things. And for me, the door has opened. And I also like to think that, you know, this visibility from the series has actually, you know, turned the attention a lot of Southern African writers. We don't get that kind of visibility. It's only African writers who are published overseas get visibility because their books are sold down to us. But it's difficult for us to sell our books up to the rest of the world. So I think now, you know, the world is probably going to look and say, who else is in Southern Africa? Who else is writing? You know, and, you know, we have phenomenal storytellers in this side of the world, and the spotlight will come on to them. So also doors have opened for other authors in the southern part of the hemisphere as well.
4: Radio 2000 family, Sunyati, the creator of The Polygamist, Umamaka Jonas.
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6: Hashtag Doctor's Note, and we've invited education psychologist Emma Thomas. What are some of the early warning signs that a child's screen time is becoming unhealthy?
7: I think the biggest warning sign is when screen time starts to interfere with other areas of a child's life. So parents might notice changes in sleep, increased irritability or emotional outbursts. You know, when the device is

0: the ones and twos. T, I don't want to call him DJ. He's King Detoy. Those who know him call him King Detoy. Let's go.
1: 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Your perfect vibe.

0: Legendary King Detoy on the ones and twos on Radio 2000, wrapping it up for this morning. We're back again tomorrow, being a Wednesday. DJ King Detoy, Njaya Koval, Khosiya Koval.
1: Ikaslam akas.
0: Kaslam.
1: Kaslam.

0: Is this your brand new tune?
1: Yeah.
2: That's a dope one. Tell us who yenzele man.
1: Yenzele 031 Chopper on the vocals Cubonke. It's a fuse of Afrotech, Tristep, and Maskandi.
2: What is it called?
1: Intlantla.
2: Intlantla.
1: Yes. Nice. It just came out, so please let's stream the song.
0: King Detoy, booking details?
1: Yeah, you can go at King Detoy Instagram, booking details are there. And Facebook, same King Detoy. And Twitter. Yeah.
0: Proud of you, my brother. It's good to see you. Thank you. From back in the days. No mpuka blind.
1: I know, you know, my brother.
0: I'm glad we're still alive. We're here. Mahotman,
1: I wish you all the best. No, thank you.
0: Booking details, you said? But on social media.
1: By social media, because everything is there.
0: Nice one. King Detoy is the name. The king. Yes, Val. Because that's Val.
3: King Detoy.
0: When are you the queen of Coffee Baba? He's the king of Val.
3: When are you the queen of where?
0: Not Lelo, Mina.
2: No.
3: Where are you the queen of where now?
0: King of Timbisa.
3: You're the queen of Timbisa.
0: King of Timbisa.
3: Queen of Timbisa. Everybody.
4: I am the queen. Emperor of Val.
3: No.
2: Jonas.
0: King, 18 hours. 18 hours.
4: 18 hours.
3: You are the king of polygamists.
5: Western Cape teenager arrested in an online child exploitation ring and hundreds of SAMU members to protest in Pietermaritzburg. Good morning, I'm Roseanne Grieff. Please note that the following story contains graphic details which could upset sensitive listeners, including children. A teenager in Malmesbury in the Western Cape is due to appear in the local magistrate's court today for alleged links to online child exploitation networks. The 16-year-old boy was nabbed yesterday following an international sting operation. Police spokesperson Amanda van Wyk says he was identified during investigations with international law enforcement agencies. Van Wyk says authorities confiscated electronic devices which allegedly uncovered explicit images and videos depicting child sexual abuse and animal mutilation. She says a number of child victims have been identified thus far.
6: The operation was led by the National SICKI team, supported by members of Head Office Occult Unit, the Paul Family Violence, Child Protection and Sexual Offences Unit, Paul K9 Unit and Western Cape Crime Scene Investigation Unit, as well as agents from the FBI and Homeland Security Investigations US Embassy. A preliminary on-site analysis of the suspect's electronic devices uncovered explicit images and videos depicting child sexual abuse and animal mutilation.
5: A 40-year-old man has been shot dead by Special Task Force members during a standoff on a farm in Robertson in the Boerland in the Western Cape. Police spokesperson Novella Patelwa says the situation initially unfolded on Sunday when police responded to a complaint of a man shooting at a neighbor's car. She says the situation escalated yesterday and the suspect was fatally wounded in a shootout with police.
7: Things culminated in the Special Task Force deployed and also coming under fire. A policeman was injured and several police vehicles were damaged. Four firearms, magazines, rounds of ammunition with flags and books with inscriptions were seized from the scene. An inquest docket has been opened for investigation.
5: Service delivery is expected to be affected today in Pietermaritzburg in the KwaZulu-Natal Midlands as workers affiliated to the South African Municipal Workers Union, SAMU, are downing tools. This is not the first time that the 2,400 workforce takes to the streets. In June, Umsunduzi municipality workers went on a strike, demanding, amongst others, a proper grading process for their jobs to ensure fair remuneration. SAMU's KwaZulu-Natal Secretary, Nokubonga Dinga, explains.
8: Today, the town will be disturbed, especially with the roads, since there is a march from Dales Park to City Hall. Long Market Street and other streets that are joining Long Market will be closed, disturbed by the workers that will be marching. And some of the services of the municipality will not resume today.
5: The prosecution in the case of the only man charged in the killing of the American rapper Tupac Shakur 30 years ago says he handed the murder weapon to the actual killer. The prosecutor says it was part of a feud between rival gangs. The BBC's Shamai Khalil has the details.
9: One line that really stood out as the prosecutor addressed the juries when he said, "You will learn from Keefe D himself," because much of the evidence against Davis comes from his own words. In his memoir, he describes being inside the white Cadillac and passing on the gun to someone in the back seat. His defense says this account was fiction, details that are embellished to sell books. Davis's lawyer also called the decades-long investigation sloppy and incomplete.
5: The rand is trading at 16 rand 26 to the US dollar, 21 rand 98 cents to pound sterling, 18 rand 81 cents to the euro. Gold is trading at $4,396, platinum at $1,756 per ounce, Brent crude oil at $91.65 a barrel. Recapping the top story at 9 o'clock, a teenager in Malmesbury in the Western Cape is due to appear in the local magistrate's court today for alleged links to online child exploitation networks. More news at 10.
10: Durban, the promenade is calling and the purple wave is taking over the East Coast. It's time to lace up for the Hollywood Bets Durban 10km road race on Sunday, 30 August. 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Catch all the action live on SABC 2 and SABC Plus from 7am on Sunday, 30th of August. 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ABC Sports.
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13: They're the quiet strength in every storm. The architects of our homes. 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The heartbeat of our communities. 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And the fierce grace of those lifting us higher right now. To every woman who leads, nurtures, and inspires. Your strength is our heritage. Your grace is our power. We celebrate every woman. Thank you for changing the world. One heartbeat at a time. 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

0: Ngiyazi sesintombi sesintombi sesintombi miso abakunike le award why bangakunikezi bathi hayi uyi queen yalomculo awu sesintombi.
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0: Nice jacket, Temba. Ha! You're wearing my favorite jacket. Good morning, good morning, good morning. A very good morning to you. It's 12 minutes past 9 o'clock. You're listening to Hashtag Better Together on Radio 2000. It's an award-winning show. Multiple awards, that is. Not just one, a couple under our belt. And the reason why we win awards is because we know exactly what you want. You just want to have a good conversation. You also want to listen to some good music. And we tick all those boxes and we do it as a team. I've got Ntabi Mamabulu, the content producer of the show. Ntabi, say hi. Say hello. We're trying something. Oh, my word. Ntabi says hi, by the way. Then there's Sylvester Komana, the technical producer of Better Together. Then there's Temba with his dope jacket, who's taking care of all things social media. Let's not forget Roseanne Krief, making sure that you are kept up to date with what's happening in and around this crazy world every top of the hour. So there you go. That is a team, an award-winning team, by the way. So sit back, Mdagama. You are in good hands. I do want you to take these numbers down, please. 060-584-2250. That's the studio WhatsApp line. Let me give you the studio hotline. It's 086-000-2479. We are also on all social media platforms. You name them. TikTok, we are there. Instagram, we are there. X, we are there. Facebook, hey, we are there. We even have a special WhatsApp channel that you can follow right now. Just look for Radio 2000. You will find us, Mdagama. We've got a stunning foreplay, and it's all thanks to you. Every single day, we are flooded with requests, and we honor those requests by dedicating a special portion of the show to all the songs that you want to listen to. It's called Hashtag Your Foreplay. And so today we've got this message. It reads, good morning, Sis Ndobi. Can you please play me these songs? My partner proposed and he used to play these songs before he went down on one knee. I am so happy. Oh, Tando in Johannesburg, we are so happy for you. And the four songs are Ringo, Kumnaku, as well as Ndando, Nguwe. And then we've got Indaba Yase Dubai with Ngiyamthanda and Mafikizolo, Masithokoze. Tando, we are so, so happy for you. Congratulations, you are officially a fiancé, Mdagama. Congratulations. Let's get into Hashtag Conversation Corner. We talk here on Better Together. That's why they call me Obapes Wama Topics.
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2: 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Yako.
3: Nice show as always. Oh, babies are my topic.
4: Yo, Asun Dombi, what a topic.
0: I'm worried about your anger. I'm worried about how irritable you are. I'm worried about how short tempered you are, especially when you are going to work. Your road rage, man, it touches a move. And I wonder if it's not linked to stress and burnout. Hey, I really am worried about you. Now, listen to this. South Africa's workplace conversation is increasingly about stress, burnout, and the emotional toll of simply getting through the workday. Now, Gallup State of the Global Workplace Data shows that 36% of South Africa's employees experienced significant stress the previous day, while 17% experienced anger. Our anger figure is, however, lower than both the global and sub-Saharan African averages. The question I am asking you this morning is, are you burnt out because of work? And do you find that when you are burnt out or under a lot of pressure, at work especially, you become more irritable and easily angered? Or is it something you've noticed more in your colleagues? Is it also something you've noticed in your partner? That when she or he is under a lot of stress and a lot of pressure, Aishem, they snap quick, man. And you just ask yourself, And then you're like, oh, it's because he's stressed because of this project. 086-000-2479. That's what we're talking about this morning. We're talking about burnout, which is resulting in all of us having anger issues in the workplace, at home. 086-000-2479. Have you also noticed this in your colleagues? Maybe Ndombi used to be sweet, But now all of a sudden, man, u changile. And you think it's as a result of stress. 086-000-2479. Call me.

0: Ngibala bala kanjani phezwa yonke nizimayona aw kuze zonke izinto libonise zona ngeke nokulibala yo into engeke yenzeke le kum nakum
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0: It's Radio 2000 All Music. Your memories, congratulations, are in order. Ria, ria, ria, ria, ria, ria. Tando is engaged, and her fiancé, before he went down on one knee, played her these four songs. Ringo Kum Nakum Ndandungwe with Indaba Yase Dubai, a song called Ngiyamthanda, Mafikizolo Masithokoze. So congratulations once again, Tando. And yeah, she's so happy. Of course you are, girl. Of course you are. If you want us to play four of your favorite songs, whether it's a celebration of an anniversary, whether they just proposed and you want us to know so that we can celebrate with you, send your four songs to 060-584-2250. The time right now is 9:37. Your voice notes are coming in thick and fast, and I absolutely love it, because a very important component of the show is the fact that we talk. And so I've got some very, very scary stats about burnout and your anger issues. 086-000-2479. Now, South Africa's workplace conversation is increasingly about stress, burnout, and the emotional toll of simply getting through the working day. Gallup State of the Global Workplace data shows that 36% of South African employees experience significant stress the previous day, while 17% experience anger. Our anger figure, however, is far less than the global and sub-Saharan African averages. So it's bad, but it's not that bad compared to what's happening around the world. Now, the question I'm asking you is, are you burnt out because of work? And do you find that when you are burnt out or under a lot of pressure at work, you become very irritable and also easily angered? You snap at the kids, you snap at your wife, you are snapping when left, right and center. Road rage. Oh, let's not even talk about it. Let's not even talk about it, because when you are under a lot of stress, You just snap. 086-000-2479. Have you also noticed this in your partner, that when they're working on a very stressful project, or they are, you know, deadlines are close, etc., they become very irritable? 086-000-2479. And how does that anger present itself? Do you find that you guys are fighting a lot? Do you find that your partner is quiet? Do you find that your partner just wants to isolate? How does that anger, that frustration, that stress present itself, either in the workplace or even at home? 086-000-2479. Call me.
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0: It's 9:41. You're listening to Radio 2000, Our Music, Your Memories. We're going to take your calls in a bit. We're also going to take voice notes as well. We're talking burnout this morning and how it presents itself. Do you find that you are irritable? Do you find that you are snappy? How does burnout present itself in your environment? And also, if you are observing someone who is currently experiencing a lot of burnout and is under a lot of stress, how are they irritable, actually? Are they irritable? 086-000-2479. We're going to be taking your voice notes in a bit. We're also going to be taking your calls as well. Bule is on the line. You can call on this number, 060-584-2250. Bule, hi.
4: Hello, Tommy. How are you?
0: I am dark and lovely. How are you?
4: Right.
0: Fantastic.
4: My wife moved from one company to the other.
0: Yeah.
4: And when she got there, she discovered the situation was so different. Because
0: yeah.
4: Where she comes from, she used to be like one of the big bosses, you know?
0: Hey.
4: And then when she got to this new company, she was under somebody and she was under a lot of stress.
0: Yeah.
4: So each and every evening, we used to like praise ourselves for the depression that is coming home.
0: Oh, Bule.
4: And you know what? We used to tell her that, you know, each and every time you go to a new environment, that's how it's going to be.
0: Mm.
4: But now, fortunately, now she's gotten used to the environment and she's more free now. And the depression is slowly fading away.
0: Mm. What was she doing, Bule? Was she crying or was she withdrawn from you guys?
4: You know, when a person comes home and the first thing she opens the door, she'll be like, shoo. And she'll be looking forward to weekends and, waking up in the morning, she'll be like, oh, not again, you know?
0: Oh, Bule.
4: Yeah, it was sad to see her like that.
0: But I'm glad things are getting better and she's adjusting to her work environment.
4: She is definitely adjusting and she's getting better now.
0: Thank you so much, Bule. Thank you. And then I've got Mxolisi on the line. Mxolisi, good morning. Ngiyaphila wena unjani, baba?
5: Ngiyaphila, mama.
0: Talk to me.
5: Hey. Hayi, yayinkinga ibambi mina le.
0: Are you burnt out?
5: Kukumanje emsebenzini, hayi, nabantu abayi-2 kusazwani nawo and bebajuka mina ngiyasnap.
0: Eish.
5: Because I'm under stress, ngivele ngiphahluke vele, yazi sicabane. Eish, and manje ngiyazama ukuthi ngilungise nabo because ngiyabona ukuthi bona bebakudayile ngi-state esi-right, mina bengiyekho right. Yangibamba lento.
0: You say you're under a lot of pressure, you're under a lot of stress. What's going on in Sebenzin? Are you chasing a deadline? What's happening?
5: No, it's like stress, but it's in Bambile, whatever, in Bambile. It's a good man, you're eating some Sebenzin, by a bell, my colleague, but I'm going under stress or what. Then, to the good man, you're joking roughly, and
0: Oh, bagiti. But how are you now? How are you now? Are you managing your stress?
5: Yeah, because I won't know my inking. So, I'm going to be cooling.
0: Sure. Mxolisi, thank you so much for sharing that with us. Ngiyabonga baba.
5: Okay, thanks.
0: Thank you. 086-000-2479. We're talking about burnout this morning, which, manifests itself in you being irritable and also just snapping and being angry because you are under a lot of stress, emsebenzini. And I just want to know, how are you coping? And also, to the people that are experiencing this side of you, 086-000-2479, how are you coping? Let's take a listen to your voice notes.
6: Morning, Sesintombi. It's Danelle from Pretoria. What an interesting topic. So, Sesintombi, this thing we have issues from our households, various issues.
0: Yeah.
6: Childhood traumas, many, many things. So, Sisu Saloma, frustration, Swaletum Sebenzini. Management will take out their frustration on junior employees, you know. And then next thing you know, it's cold workplace bullying. Next thing you know, there's road rage. Next thing you know, there's abuse in clean. Issues, it's such a vicious cycle. But all I can say is that it's one's responsibility to stop and to seek counseling. Because frustrations it's not fair, it's your responsibility to go and look for healing, to seek and to find healing. Be it at home, you're unfair if you're gonna keep a list of you know, or where suga ekaya ukiphela frustration wakho at your juniors, it's unfair. Then my final answer would be you need to go and find healing, counseling. Thank you, Dineo, Mommy Lord. Great music, great show.
0: Thank you, Dini.
7: Good afternoon, Sisintombi. Now your topic today, I think it's directed mostly to the e-hailing drivers. Oh my goodness. We are suffering. Things is not working out. Let me first apologize to our riders. Please be patient with us. When you get into our cars, then you'll see us moody. It's not your fault. It is these app operators. They are killing us. Please, e-hailing drivers, take it easy. It is that season. Things are not working well. There is a lot of burnout onto the Uber drivers, e-hailing drivers, if I may put it that way. Thank you so much, Anonymous. Keep talking.
0: Thank you, Anonza.
8: Morning, Sisintombi. Great topic as always. I'll be anonymous for today. But I think for me, on my side, I am suffering from a lot of burnout. And it's primarily because of Indawo that I work at. The environment is extremely toxic, that one honestly is facing burnout on a daily basis. It's difficult to get along. And it's just taking its toll on me. But unfortunately, we can't quit and we just have to soldier on. And this also talks to Eam. There's an article on Times Live, I think, that was done over the weekend, that 61% of people actually want to resign.
0: Yeah.
8: But Isimo does not allow.
0: Yeah.
8: They want to resign, but because we've got financial obligations, we can't do so. So I'm literally one of them. And for now, it's literally because of the toxic work environment that I'm in. Great show, Ntombi. It's a tough one.
0: Yeah.
8: But thanks.
0: I read that article, actually.
9: Good morning, Sisintombi. Babes on my topic. Today's topic, you nailed it. You nailed it. Ushaya koni mpele. No, I. Yabona njengoba usichaza, it makes sense. I also don't have the energy to ukuthi ngibe semsebenzini. To an extent ukuthi ngithi ngisemsebenzini nje, I'm always angry. Ama instructions abaqhamuka nawo on a daily basis avela ngicike kakhulu. 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
11: Morning babes on my topic ha se sentombi. Hey, le topic leni yasithinta man. Ay, ay mina la ngisebenza khona. Ay, stressful environment. Very stressful environment. There's a lot of work and a few hours in a day. And yeah, we are overworked. We are overwhelmed by all the work that we are supposed to do. You know, even yesterday we had a meeting about performance, key performance areas. Hey, those key performance areas, what the unit is expecting from us is impossible, but it's expected from us. Now, there's always tension in the office because everyone is frustrated. Hey, yeah, Gunzima. Adulting is difficult. Aye.
0: It brings us to 9:52. You are overworked and underpaid. As a result, burnt out, stress, anger, and you're lashing out at the wrong people. The children, your partner. Hey. Let's talk about it. 086-000-2479. It brings us to, 9:53. Here's Mesa. Zoom. Good morning.

0: Mesa happens to be my favorite vocalist. There's something so rich about her tone. I love her voice. It's Zoom on Radio 2000, bringing us to 9:57. 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Mzansi Nizwile, Delicious Festival is entering a new era with SABC as its official broadcaster partner. 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Join us on the 10th and the 11th of April, 2027. That's next year at Kyalami Grand Prix Circuit. It's a date. Diarize that date because, it brings us to 9:58. We received more voice notes. Let's take a listen.
1: Morning, Sisi Ntombi. Yo, Kuluma Mufas Bam straight. Yo, my wife, yo. She's experiencing that a lot. He's like, I'm jail good time. I'm not resigning once because I'm overloaded. I'm sitting of which it's not within her contract. It's just too much. And then the affect and attend.
0: Yeah.
1: It's just too much, says Domi. Yeah. I mean, I'm jail good to not have a like once. Because of no minimum sitting because it's just too much. Because every day, something ain't generative. So now I got so comfortable because at some point you know going for Nela Kale like jelly workload Jackie was a nigga and all that. I mean I'm jail with my egg as I'm a different part because the corporate day is just too much.
2: Good morning, babes on my topic. Hey, how are you turned in the system? I wanna on a system gunavanye. I'm a supervisor. Azokwenza ukuthi ufile ukuthi azin angeke umtshele next uye like angeke ukuthi tisibonisane ngenze so enzeke so next makalibekile ulibekile so hey impilo sisitombe life siyaphambili as long as sakwazi ukubeka into etafuleni akunankinga siyabonga sisi
0: hey
2: lo mnandi ohlelo lakho.
0: Ngiyabonga baba. Thank you so, so much. My goodness, let's keep this one going because you are drinking. You are taking pills. You are crying. You are depressed because you're burnt out. And it's because of stress, emsebenzini. Huh? Let's continue this conversation. 086-000-2479. That is the studio hotline. The WhatsApp line is 060-584-2250. It's just gone 10 o'clock. Let's find out what's happening around the world. It's news time. Good morning.
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4: Top stories: schooling disrupted by nuclear shooting and Western Cape teenager arrested in an online child exploitation ring. Good morning, I'm Rizanne Khriev. The Gauteng Department of Education says teaching and learning in Nuclear west of Johannesburg has been disrupted following a shooting incident that claimed 4 lives over the weekend. 5 victims were shot inside a flat on Saturday. However, the motive for the attack is not yet known. One of the injured is a learner from R.W. Fick Secondary School in Johannesburg. Gauteng Education spokesperson on Wabile Lebelwana says learners who missed assessments because of the violence will be given an opportunity to write.
5: Learners who missed their preliminary examinations because of the unsafe environment will be afforded an opportunity to write. MEC Maile is also troubled by the proliferation of dangerous weapons, including guns, among young people. The department will monitor school safety while relying on the South African Police Service, including the anti-gang unit and other law enforcement agencies, to maintain law and order.
4: Please note that the following story contains graphic details which could upset sensitive listeners, including children. A teenager in Mamasbury in the Western Cape is due to appear in the local magistrate's court today for alleged links to online child exploitation networks. The 16-year-old boy was nabbed yesterday following an international sting operation. Police spokesperson Amanda van Wyk says he was identified during investigations with international law enforcement agencies. Van Wyk says authorities confiscated electronic devices which allegedly uncovered explicit images and videos depicting child sexual abuse and animal mutilation. She says a number of child victims have been identified thus far.
6: The operation was led by the National SICKI team, supported by members of Head Office Occult Unit, the POL Family Violence, Child Protection and Sexual Offences Unit, POL K9 Unit and Western Cape Crime Scene Investigation Unit, as well as agents from the FBI and Homeland Security Investigations US Embassy. A preliminary on-site analysis of the suspect's electronic devices uncovered explicit images and videos depicting child sexual abuse and animal mutilation.
4: Another state key witness is expected to testify when the murder trial for an insurance payout of wanted Dlamini from Barberton resumes today in the Mpumalanga High Court in Mbombela. Dlamini was killed allegedly for an insurance payout 6 years ago. Medical records stated that she had been strangled and raped and her body was left at a dumping site. Three accused, including Dlamini's daughter, are currently on trial for her murder. They face charges of premeditated murder, rape, kidnapping, theft and defeating the ends of justice. World football's governing body FIFA has sacked its chief operating officer, who is one of the strongest critics of the organization's president, Gianni Infantino. Last month, Kevin Lamour said plans to sell parts of the World Cup and other tournaments to private investors deceived staff. The BBC's Dale Johnson has the details.
7: This is significant because Lamour spoke out from within world football's governing body. Lamour held a senior position as FIFA's chief operating officer and had a place on the management board. But when news of Infantino's sell-off emerged, Lamour said it was the project of one person and that FIFA's own administration was deceived about the now-abandoned plan. So Infantino has acted and removed one of his fiercest critics from within the organisation.
4: The rand is trading at R16.25 to the US dollar, R21.96 to pound sterling, R18.80 to the euro. Gold is trading at $4,401, platinum at $1,760 per ounce. Brent crude oil is at $91.15 a barrel. Recapping the top story at 10 o'clock, the Gauteng Department of Education says teaching and learning in Nuclear West of Johannesburg has been disrupted following a shooting incident that claimed four lives over the weekend. More news at 11.
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8: 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The heartbeat of our communities. 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To every woman who leads, nurtures, and inspires. Your strength is our heritage. Your grace is our power. We celebrate every woman. 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

0: It's 16 minutes past 10 o'clock. Welcome to the second hour of the show. On a Tuesday, we celebrate this thing called love. And I played you Danny Kaye with a song called I Can't Imagine, a song that was dedicated to his younger brother when he passed away. And a couple of weeks ago, we found out, or was it a week ago, we found out that he lost his wife due to cancer. It is just such a sad song when you listen to it and you think that he has to relive loss yet again. My goodness, we are thinking about you, Danny Kaye, and the song is called I Can't Imagine. And if you've lost a loved one as well, I can't imagine what you're going through. It brings us to 17 minutes past 10 o'clock. Welcome to the second hour of the show. We're celebrating this thing called love, because when you find true love, you hold on to it and you stick to those vows till death do us part. And there are individuals that find their soulmates. There are individuals that find their person and are happy to live happily ever after. And Danny Kaye is one example of that. And I'm sure you know someone like that. Maybe you have found someone, you know, your better half. Send us an email, bettertogether@radio2000.co.za. We want to celebrate that love. Give that person their flowers while they still can smell them. Tell the world about how much you love them, how much they mean to you, and the difference they've made in your life ever since they stepped in and they said, I choose you. And you said, let's do it. It's been going well. And you want to tell us about how well it's going. Send us an email, bettertogether@radio2000.co.za. As much as here on Better Together, yes, we talk about, you know, the traumatic side of love. But love is a good thing. Love is something that needs to be celebrated. And today we received a message, an email, and it reads, Dear Sis Ntombi, I trust all is well with you and yours. Here is an appreciation and a celebration of my wife. To my amazing wife, Phumzile, today I just want to celebrate you and let you know how much I appreciate you. Thank you for the love, care, strength, and support you bring into my life. I appreciate the little things you do every single day, the way you show up for our family and the person you are. You are a beautiful part of my life, and I don't take that for granted. I am grateful for every moment, every lesson, every laugh, and the journey we share. Today is a reminder that you deserve to be celebrated, not just for what you do for others, but simply for who you are. My goodness, thank you for being you. Best love, Kabelo Muthusi. We're going to get Kabelo and Usis Phumzile on the line so that Ubud Kabelo can celebrate his beautiful wife. That conversation is happening after this.
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0: 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You're listening to Radio 2000, Our Music, Your Memories. I'm laughing because I can see you singing along, because this song is a favorite, especially where love is concerned. So if you are planning, hey, Thando. Yes, Thando is recently got engaged, and I'm sure she's planning, you know, the wedding. Add the song to the playlist. It's absolutely beautiful. Kem, Share My Life. Today we are celebrating the love that is shared between Butkabelo. Butkabelo sent us an email and just wanting to celebrate his beautiful wife, Usisiphumzile. We're going to get both of them on the line. If you've just joined us, this is the letter that he sent. Dear Sis Ntombi, I trust all is well with you and yours. Here is appreciating and celebrating my wife to my amazing wife, Phumzile. Today, I just want to celebrate you and let you know how much I appreciate you. Thank you for the love, care, strength, and support you bring into my life. I appreciate the little things you do every single day, the way you show up for our family, and the person you are. You are a beautiful part of my life, and I don't take that for granted. I am grateful for every moment, every lesson, every laugh, and the journey we share. Today, as a reminder that you deserve to be celebrated, not just for what you do for others, but simply for who you are. Thank you for being you. Now, the man who wrote this letter is going to join us in a bit. And the lady is here. Sis Phumzile.
1: Hello.
0: Ha! Wena? Phumzile, wait, did you listen to that letter?
1: I was listening to it just now.
0: Hey. Open Gabelu yak tanda. We're trying to get him on the line, but I'm actually glad that me and you are having this conversation first before a man comes into this situation.
1: Yeah.
0: Umtholeke uphi mntakama?
1: Yeah.
0: Oh, he's here. Maybe we'll pick that conversation up later. He just walked in. Gabelo, good morning.
2: Good morning.
0: Siyahleba, how are you?
2: I'm all good, thanks. And how are you?
0: Fantastic. Oh, my goodness. The letter that you wrote, just describing your beautiful wife, like, got me all teary. Wow.
2: It's a beautiful journey. It's a beautiful wife.
0: How long has it been? Ooh. Aisham, you can tell that the love is still hot. It's still very much alive. How long has
1: Every
0: it been?
1: Day.
0: How long has it been that you two have been together?
2: We've been together for over 10 years.
1: Yeah.
0: It's been 10 years.
2: Yeah.
1: Yeah, over 10 years. We've dated for 10 years, married for 4 years.
0: What? Wait, Phumzile. So you dated this man for 10 years?
1: Yes.
0: Did you want to get married?
1: It was my dream to get married. Like, there was a point where I was like, if we ever get married, let it be before I turn 29. But after 29, I don't want to get married. So he made sure that before 29, I'm married.
0: How old were you when you guys met?
1: Sorry?
0: How old were you when you first met?
1: I think I was 19. I was just after my matric.
0: Yeah. Do you remember the day when you were a 19-year-old looking at this? Was he also 19 or maybe slightly older than you?
1: He's slightly older than me.
0: When he came to you and you were 19, did you see a husband? I'm sure you were just like, no.
1: Actually, the first time I met him, it was through his father, Zaza.
0: Ah.
1: So we had a party for my dad. I think my dad was turning 50 or something.
0: Yeah.
1: So Zaza was a friend to my father.

0: I was telling you guys about, like, I used to tell my friends about you.
1: Yeah.
0: I was like, I don't know this guy's name and what, blah, blah, blah. Then, yeah, after the trick, that's when he approached me.
1: Pumzile, not a lot of people will wait for 10 years for a proposal. In actual fact, someone will say, after a year, he's seen what he needs to see. I am, you know, he needs to decide whether he wants to make me his wife or not. But I'm assuming maybe the reason why it took a while for you guys is you were very young.
0: Yeah, we were young, and we had challenges, you know, like any other couple.
1: Yeah.
0: We had challenges amongst ourselves regarding family as well.
1: Mm.
0: And yeah, we had to wait to build ourselves first.
1: Yeah. Yeah.
0: To get to a point that, okay, we are ready to be independent because both our families are looking up to us, you know?
1: Yeah.
0: Though we're also looking up to them as well. But yeah.
1: Kabelo?
2: Yes.
1: How did you guys overcome these challenges that Usis Pumzile speaks about?
2: Look, what was important for me is always putting us first.
1: Mm.
2: And then the rest will follow. So we always choose each other.
1: Yeah.
2: Even though sometimes it's so difficult. But with that, I mean, supporting each other and, you know, always being there for each other, that is the key.
1: Mm.
2: And that's why we're still here today.
1: She did say that, I need you to propose before I turned 29. And you did exactly that. Can you take us to the day of the proposal? Was it something big and flashy? Or was it just one of those, you know, sitting at home and you're like, you know, please marry me. And then you took out the ring. How did the proposal happen?
2: So what happened, it's a long story, but let me just cut the story short. So what happened is that, because I kept on saying to her, no, man, one day I'll marry you, one day I'll marry you. So I just decided to let my parents to say, okay, I think now it's the time for you to let us do things traditionally.
1: Mm.
2: So I told my parents, and then my parents, they wrote a letter to Motu's parents.
1: Yeah.
2: To ask them the permission, and the letter was accepted, and then that's how we got married.
1: Wow. So 4 years into marriage, and it seems like it's a honeymoon. The way you guys are giggling, the way you're just like, you know, talking about how much you love each other. Would you say that you're still in a honeymoon phase?
2: I would say we live like this every day.
1: Oh,
0: I love it.
1: What are the things that Pumzile does that still, like, you're just like, yo, this is my person, this is my motto.
2: Yeah. So for, look, every man has his own way. For me, it was motto. You know, she always put herself. She's always the last person in line. Mm. You know, she puts everybody first. And she respects, one thing about her, she respects everyone, and most importantly, myself, my family, and, you know, our family and her side.
1: Yeah.
2: So for me, it was that the quality of the wife I want, it must be respect.
1: Oh.
2: That's all.
1: And they say a man needs to be respected more than anything. He needs to be respected.
2: Yeah.
1: And Sis Pumzile, what is that one thing that Uput Kabelo does that just, you know, you're just like, yo, I ngiyamthanda lo buti?
0: He always puts me first, you know. No matter what the circumstances are or whatever that we're facing, but he always puts me first.
1: That's beautiful.
0: He doesn't make me feel like some things is a must that a woman staying or something. No.
1: So you two have been together for, well, let's do the mathematics here. It's been 14 years all in all, right? What does the next 14 years look like for you guys as a couple?
0: What is, sorry?
1: The next 14 years look like, I mean, this is forever and ever. I'm just now projecting and saying 14 years because you two have been together for 14 years. What does the next 14 years look like for the

0: two of you?
1: It looks beautiful.
0: Oh,
1: when yeah. I look at like, but when I think of it.
2: Yeah. It's about a beautiful journey, you know, sorry to cut you off, Samantha. It's about a beautiful journey that life brings. So we take life as it comes.
0: I love that. So can we mark our calendars that in 14 years' time, I'm going to have a conversation and then we're going to reflect, ne?
1: Most definitely.
0: All right. I've marked it in my calendar. Buti Kabelo, this is your moment to speak to your wife. I will keep quiet and you speak your truth and you speak what's in your heart. Go ahead, Baba.
2: Thank you. Love, thank you for being yourself and thank you for always taking me as I am and, you know, I also appreciate how you love my family and your family and everyone in our space. And most importantly, always be humble and respectful as you are. And yeah, thank you for that. And let's see what life is carried for us. But we're ready for that. Thanks.
1: Thank you, my baby. I really appreciate it. I can I'm a hook, you know. This took me by surprise, honestly. You kept on saying I'm gonna get a call and I just took it so light. I was like, you up to your things happen. But this is beautiful. Thank you so much. Thank you for seeing me as me, you know, and not expecting the miracles. And thank you for choosing me for this journey, this life journey together. It hasn't been easy, yes. We've had our times, but we keep on pushing and pushing, you know. And I thank you for that. I thank you for your patience. Luena, so you take part in making me this better person than I am. Mm. So thank you very much, my love. Thank you.
0: Sure. Now, I want to take you back to the time when you said your vows, and then there's a special moment towards the end when they say you may kiss your bride. I want to seal this moment with a kiss because that's the only right thing to do. But Kabelo, are you ready?
2: I'm going to give you
0: a count of three, and then after that, I'm going to say you may kiss your bride. That is your cue. And you just, the biggest kiss live on national radio. Are you ready? All right.
2: Yes.
0: In 3, 2, 1, you may kiss your bride. Oh, my goodness. I love you guys so much. Continue loving each other. And whatever obstacles you come across or you face, you can do it together, ne?
2: Understood.
0: Oh, thank you so much. I've got a song for you guys. It's a special song.
1: Okay.
0: Kem, I can't stop loving you.
2: Aha.
0: We're going to go for a short ad break. When we come back, I'm going to play that song dedicated to you guys, ne?
1: Thank you.
0: It's a pleasure. Oh, my goodness. How nice was that? 086-000-2479. They met when she was 19 years old. He was slightly older. She says. And she couldn't stop talking about this guy. Didn't even know his name. But he knew who to drive. I forgot the car. And they were together for 10 years. 10 years. And then he proposed. And now married for 4. So all in all, 14 years of being just in love and choosing each other every single day. 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
1: Hi, this is Stombi. 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
3: 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As someone who's currently going through separation, I my eyes are wet with tears. This is love manifesting itself through the radio, through two people who love each other. May God bless them. This is very inspiring. Thank you.
4: Good morning, my people. Your true love indeed. Mona Uitalokanyang Sisintombe, the guy who knew from the beginning, Jorge. This is the woman that I'm going to get married to. Oh, how I love Banna Baba Itlaloganyantle. Sisintombi, this guy loves this woman for who she really is. Mm. He doesn't just love her because of the things she does for him. He loves this woman even when life is quiet and it's hard. That alone stands out for me. I wish them all the best. May God bless them with many, many, many, many years to come. Thank you, Sisintombi, for the nice show.
2: Thank you.
5: Sisintombi, ngiba ukuthokozisa mani abantu abenithandana ezimbili ezi, Sisintombi. 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You know, Sisintombi, boys and girls, we are in love for wrong reasons now. 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Keep it up, guys. I wish you all the best. It's a pity anginamali ngabe nginenzela trip.
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0: It's Garth Taylor on Radio 2000Y, the acoustic version. Do you prefer this one or do you prefer the other one? I actually think I like the other one, even though I can appreciate the stripped down version of this one where you get to hear the lyrics properly. It brings us to 11 o'clock exactly. We're talking about the GDE online admission system. And there's a lady who is just like, hey, guys, I need advice. I need advice. Have you registered your child who is going to grade 1 or going to grade 8 next year? How did you find the process? I know that we'll only know later on if our children are accepted to the preferred schools or not. But how did you find the process? Have you registered yet? Have you applied? 086-000-2479. It's 11 o'clock, news time.
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2: Top stories. The Madlanga Commission hears evidence of cell phone surveillance technology and schooling disrupted by the nuclear shooting. Good morning, I'm Rizan Khriev. The Madlanga Commission has heard evidence of WhatsApp messages detailing plans for a demonstration of sophisticated cell phone surveillance technology known as IMSI catchers or grabbers. The messages show conversations between suspended police sergeant Fanny Nkosi and Sean Jacobs, a representative linked to a Czech technology company. Chief Evidence Leader Advocate Matthew Chaskelson told the Commission that a draft letter sent by Jacobs was intended to be placed on a SAPS letterhead by Nkosi to facilitate the demonstration of the interception equipment. The contents of the messages were read into the record by Cheskelson after they were extracted from a cell phone of the late taxi boss, Mswazi Msibi.
3: So an IMSI catcher is something that catches a mobile identity. And what it, in colloquial terms, it's a grabber. What it does is it's a surveillance device that mimics a legitimate cell phone tower, cellular tower, and it tricks nearby mobile phones to connect with it rather than the cell phone tower. And then you can download what is on the communications from the mobile phone that are connected to your grabber as opposed to the nearby cell phone tower.
2: The Gauteng Department of Education says teaching and learning in Nuclear west of Johannesburg has been disrupted following a shooting incident that claimed 4 lives over the weekend. 5 victims were shot inside a flat on Saturday. However, the motive for the attack is not yet known. One of the injured is a learner at R.W. Fick Secondary School in Johannesburg. Gauteng Education spokesperson Onwabile Lubelwana says learners who missed assessments because of the violence will be given an opportunity to write.
4: Learners who missed their preliminary examinations because of the unsafe environment will be afforded an opportunity to write. MEC Maile is also troubled by the proliferation of dangerous weapons, including guns, among young people. The department will monitor school safety while relying on the South African Police Service, including the Anti-Gang Unit and other law enforcement agencies, to maintain law and order.
2: Residents of Oudtshoorn in the Little Karoo remain without electricity for the 4th day. The power outage occurred on Saturday morning after a fault on an Eskom kilovolt line which supplies the town. Residents have become increasingly frustrated. A local business owner, Angelique Erasmus.
5: I have personally already spent approximately 2,500 rand on petrol for our generator. I also know of a local business owner who has already spent more than 20,000 on diesel just to keep his doors open. There are, of course, also concerns about safety, particularly at night when most of the town is in darkness. Frustration among some residents also started to boil over last night, with tyres being burned and rocks placed on the road towards De Rust.
2: Protesting sugar industry workers affiliated with the Food and Allied Workers Union, FAU, says they are prepared to prolong their strike action until a wage increase agreement is reached. This after wage talks between FAU and the Sugar Manufacturing and Refining Employees Association collapsed. The union says over 5,000 workers are protesting across 15 plants. FAU media officer Dominique Martin.
6: FAU recognize the economic pressures faced by the sugar industry, but we feel it's unfair for workers to be the brunt for the structural crisis the sector faces, especially when FAU warned government about the effects of the implementation of a sugar tax years ago. With the amount of workers out, we definitely slow down production. So we are willing to strike for as long as it takes.
2: The rand is trading at 16.24 rand to the US dollar, 21.96 rand to pound sterling, 18.80 rand to the euro. Gold is trading at $4,395 and platinum at $1,747 per ounce. Brent crude oil is at $91.29 a barrel. Recapping the top story at 11, the Madlanga Commission has heard evidence of WhatsApp messages detailing plans for a demonstration of sophisticated cell phone surveillance technology known as IMSI catchers or grabbers. More news at 12.
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9: 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The heartbeat of our communities. 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To every woman who leads, nurtures, and inspires. Your strength is our heritage. 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We celebrate every woman. 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

0: It's 13 minutes past 11 o'clock. Welcome to the third and final hour of Hashtag Better Together. So Ask an Expert is coming up. We've got this letter. Hi, Sis Ntombi. With the online school system now open, I need advice. My daughter is going to grade 8 next year and I would like an understanding of some of the things I should look out for when applying for her. I made a slight mistake with her primary school. They didn't have the sports she liked and she also couldn't pick a vernacular language. What makes a school good overall? I don't want to make that same mistake twice. Thank you. And that's why we've invited educational psychologist Emma Thomas to help us make the right decision when choosing a school. It is probably the most stressful thing you could ever do because not only does a school shape your child, but it influences who they become and it can either close doors or even open doors for them. So now that the GDE system is open and you are looking for the right school for your child, how are you finding the system? Have you made that choice? And what made you decide on the school that you went with? Let's take a listen to your voice notes.
1: Oh, Ntombi, I have the biggest beef for the DBE system, the application system. It's almost like the goalpost is always moving. Just when you think you've got it, something... Oh my God, it's almost like they don't care. And the appeal system is just formality. There's nothing to it. The reply is one size fits all. And you end up like settling. And I think as parents, it's the last thing you want to do.
0: Yeah.
1: Your whole child's, you know, livelihood. Like, this is like, we have preferences for a reason. And it seems your address, it's all it takes for them to decide on, like, it's not on merit, it's nothing, it's just address, and that can't be enough, or at least it's not enough for me personally. Thank you.
2: Good morning, Sis Ntombi. Ntombi wa my topic. Sis Ntombi man, ovelela le Romeo mo Pitori mo ne. Hey, the system here for registering, it is a good one, but it's stressing because the documents that they want when you register for a grade 8 learn, I don't know, grade 1, I think it's the same. It's much stressing. They need a lot of papers that you don't even know where you're going to find them. They even want a bond proof that you're paying bond and I don't have a house. Like, how is that? Why isn't it like we... Why can't we use the system that we used when we were still in school? And then right now, I've registered my son for a school, which I don't know they're going to take him. And then it's going to be a thing of if they don't take him, must I register again or what happens? So now I'm trying to register for a second school, at least for backup, if they don't take him at the first school. Because someone was telling me, like, if you're going to tell them you're going to use an exemption, they're not going to take your son because they don't want kids that are coming with exemption. Thank you, Sis Ntombi. I think this can be better than what we're seeing now. Thank you.
0: Sure. From my understanding, you need to choose at least three schools. So if one doesn't accept, then you've got the other two. That's my understanding. I could be wrong. And I stand corrected. So that's what we're talking about this morning. Choosing the right school for your child. Before, you would pick the school that you want and you would go there. Now the department, especially the Gauteng Department of Education, says, go through the system. Is the system working? Are you happy with it? Talk to me.

It's 11:21. Let's quickly go for a short ad break. When we come back, we speak to educational psychologist Emma Thomas to talk about what goes into picking the right school for your child. What do you look at? Let's go for the short ad break. And when we come back, we chat to her.

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0: 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You're listening to Radio 2000, Our Music, Your Memories. Hashtag Ask an Expert. The letter reads, "Hi Ndombi, with the online school system now open, I need advice. My daughter is going to grade 8 next year, and I would like understanding of some of the things I should look out for when applying for her. I made a slight mistake with her primary school. They didn't have the sports she liked, and she also couldn't pick a vernacular language. What makes a good school overall? I don't want to make that same mistake twice. Thank you." And that's why Emma joins us on the line. Emma, good morning.
1: Oh, hello. How are you?
0: I am wonderful, Emma. Thank you so much for giving us your time.
1: No worries. It's always wonderful to be on air with you.
0: Fantastic. By the way, Emma is an educational psychologist. Now, my first question, Emma, is what are the key things parents should look out for when choosing a high school for a child entering grade 8?
1: Well, I think it's important to remember that a good school on paper is not necessarily the right school for your child. Look at what the school offers academically, including subjects and languages, its sports, you know, and extracurricular activities, the school culture itself and the learning support they provide, as well as, you know, practical considerations like your affordability of the school and the distance as well. Because ultimately, you're looking for a school that fits your child's academic, social, and emotional needs, their interests, and where they are likely to feel that they belong themselves.
0: And I think distance is something also very important. And I'm glad you mentioned that, because there's no point in you sending a child to a school that's far away where they have to wake up at the crack of dawn to commute to the school, because once they get there, they're exhausted.
1: 100%. You know, and then their cognitive capabilities and the concentration and attention is not going to be there, so the learning won't be at its capacity.
0: And how important are school sports, cultural activities, as well as language options when considering a child's overall development?
1: Well, you know, they can be very important, because school is about much more than just academics.
0: True.
1: You know, sports and cultural activities can support confidence, friendship, teamwork, you know, and provide that sense of belonging. While with languages, parents should also look at whether the additional language their child has already been learning in primary school can be continued into high school, because changing, you know, languages may mean having to build new language skills while already adjusting to an increasing academic demand of high school, plus also a change in an environment, because it may not be the same school that they are in.
0: Now, Emma, how can parents assess whether a school's academic environment and teaching approach will suit their child's individual learning needs? Is it important to actually just, you know, pay the school a visit?
1: Yes, I think that is one of the most fundamental first steps that should actually happen, because academic results, you know, they are important, but they don't tell you whether the academic environment will suit your particular child. The parents should consider how their child actually learns best, and then when they go and visit, to actually ask about things like class sizes, teaching approaches, academic expectations, you know, and what support is available if their learner or their child is actually struggling. You know, this is always where speaking to the school and taking your child to an open day can be really valuable, because you can both get a better sense of whether the environment feels like somewhere that they themselves can learn and thrive.
0: Now, if a parent wants to send their child to a boarding school because they feel like, no, they need that structure, etc., what are some of the things to look for, especially the child in and of themselves? Because not all boarding schools are, or not all children, you know, should be sent to a boarding school.
1: I mean, I think there needs to be a certain consideration of what the reason is behind sending the child to the boarding school. You know, is it for an emotional reason? Maybe their parents are struggling themselves in terms of, you know, with the child, maybe there's some challenges there, so that might need to be considered. Or are they looking at a boarding school because it is more effective because of the location and affordability, like you were saying earlier, in terms of location? Maybe boarding is better because they're not going to be traveling and waking up at 4 o'clock to get to the school. But I think things that they need to look at is, you know, the actual facility itself. What is the boarding space like? What are the rooms like?
0: Yeah.
1: But in general, at any school that, you know, a child is going to go towards, they need to look at, like, what is the support structure that the school will provide? Are there maybe counselors or psychologists, or is there a learning support kind of environment? You know, at a boys' school, is there, like, a house mother or I don't know if they call them house fathers at the boys' school. But, you know, looking at them and what are they like as people, speaking to them as people to see how they interact and engage with people themselves.
0: Yeah.
1: You know, how the learners themselves interact with visitors, and are they kind, polite? Are the teachers kind and polite and engaging and answering questions? Or, you know, in the environment, how does the teacher respond to the child when they're there, and what do they see, you know, so that you can get a full sense of what the environment is like.
0: Mm. Emma, I asked that question because I came across a TikTok video of a mom speaking to her daughter who was sent to a boarding school, and she completed, and she was just like, you know, to be honest, mom, I don't think a boarding school was the right environment for me. Yes, I did do well academically, but I struggled mentally. Emotionally. So I thought it's important for us to have that boarding school conversation. Now,
1: definitely. And I want to just, if you don't mind, to that as well, because I think one of the most fundamental points that I'd like to bring across in terms of this topic is actually communicating with your child, whether it be, you know, sending them to a boarding school or whatever school.

0: never nice for human beings in general.
1: Yeah.
0: So this will just help them with that anxiety that is normal with the change and giving them a little bit more control over it. They're not going to be making the final decision, but at least they feel they have a bit of a say
1: That's important, and that's very important. Now, what are some of the common mistakes parents make when choosing a high school, and what should they consider before making their final decision? Of course, one of them, having a conversation with your child, your son or your daughter, to say, okay, let's make this decision together.
0: Yes. I think, you know, having that discussion is definitely one of the common, you know, mistakes. A lot of parents will look at a school and say, okay, based on, you know, the reputation of that school and the academic results and that they have 100% pass rate, you know, that is the school for my child, and they want them to go there because they believe that's the best fit for their child. But, you know, having a look at when the child goes with them and views the place, the child might not necessarily feel like, actually, this is a space for me. There might be too much pressure that I feel here. Maybe I need to be in a space where I feel less pressure but able to approach teachers, and maybe they don't feel like they can approach. So it's very important to consider all aspects of the individual, the environment itself. So also look at, you know, the social, the emotional well-being of the child as well, outside of the academic space. You know, because it ultimately the goal isn't necessarily to find the best school itself, that it's to find the school that is best fit for your child.
1: Yeah. Now, Emma, this is something I'm very passionate about because my son is also going to grade 8 next year. I started looking for the school literally 2 years ago, and I found the right school. But what I also find is that it is a very, very important decision, and you can't allow a 13-year-old to then pick and choose the school that they want. So what I do, Emma, is I give them 3 of my favorite schools, and then they pick one out of the 3. So it's a win-win situation for everybody involved. I feel like, as a parent, I've done my due diligence and I've assessed and I've picked the schools that are in my top 3. And my son also feels like he was involved in the decision making. When you think about it, he really wasn't, but okay.
0: But he feels like it. And I think that's a lot of what, you know, the kids need, is not necessarily that they have full control over the situation, but you've given them options.
1: Yeah.
0: So, for like your one, I think that is very important what you've done, because you've done your due diligence in searching, like, okay, how do they respond to emotional abuse or bullying at school, or the policies on all those things. You've looked at all of that, the culture of the school, you feel like it's fitted in, you know. And then you take it to them and you say, these are your 3 options. If we would like to, we can go and visit the 3 to see what he feels like in that space. And then they can make a decision based on what works for you as well, financially and, you know, location-wise.
1: Yeah.
0: So I think that is very appropriate.
1: Thank you. Thank you so much, Emma. Contact details for those individuals that maybe want you to hold their hand as they make this very big decision, whether choosing the school for grade 1 or choosing a school for grade 8 or even a tertiary institution. Where can they get a hold of you?
0: So you can easily find me on our website. We are called the Resilience Room, and I am one of the therapists under there, and all my contact details are on that website.
1: Fantastic. Emma, thank you so much for your time.
0: Thank you so much for having me again.
1: Thank you. It brings us to 11:34. Choosing a school. So difficult. Listen, if you think you made the right decision and then you realize, the school is not perfect for my child, take them out. Hey, I know it's difficult, but do it.

0: It's 11:38. You're listening to Radio 2000, Our Music, Your Memories. It's Karabo with Kakati. Also played you George Benson, Love Remembers, Joel Zuma, Isandla Sakho. And it's time for us to make a very important decision, and that is the song that's going to end the show. I think we need to end the show on a sweet note. So all you need to do is choose the right song. Go to our Radio 2000 WhatsApp channel right now. Go there right now. Okay, you're there? All right. Scroll down. There's a nice picture of me. There's a video of me. There we go. Then there's a poll there. Stop there. Stop. There we go. You will see two options. Option number one is Phoebe Winans, In Harm's Way. If Phoebe Winans is your favorite artist, if this is one of your favorite songs, you know the lyrics word for word, you love this song, well, go, since you are on the Radio 2000 WhatsApp channel, just click on BB Winans. See how easy that was. Very, very simple. But you've got another option, which is the song below. Let me give you that second option. Second option is Miss Aretha Franklin, Ever Changing Times. That is option number two. Maybe you thought, Ntombi, I actually like this song more than I like BB Winans. You can change your mind. You can just click on Aretha Franklin. You'll see that you can only vote for one song, not two, just one. You're done voting? Okay. Share that with your friends so that they can vote as well. Go to our Radio 2000 WhatsApp channel and vote for the song that's going to end the show on a sweet note.
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0: Yes, it's time for comment of the day. 11:42, that is the time right now. And we've got such a wonderful message from Os Regina in Cosmo City. Os Regina writes, "Hi, Sis and Ntombi. I never miss your show. Thank you for the effort you put into every single show. The conversations and music are always out of this world." Oh, Sisi, thank you. I feel like you deserve this. I think maybe we all deserve it. Tabi, you deserve a round of applause, my girl. You put together a wonderful show every single day. Congratulations. And most of the time, I'm the one that gets given the credit, but it is Ntabi that works tirelessly behind the scenes to make sure that the content is good, the guests are, incredible, and we also have to give it to the music department because they make sure that we play all your favorite songs. What do? I just piece it all together. Speaking of music, here's Mark Alex, My Life, My Love, My Everything, bringing us to 11:43. Good morning.

Sisi Ntombi, Queen of the Airwaves. Babes on my topic. You know, Sisi Ntombi, according to me, you deserve an honorary doctorate degree. You are doing such a great job, Sisi Ntombi. And Nyakuvuma. 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Great work that you are doing.

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3: 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The quiet strength in every storm. The architects of our homes. The pioneers of our future. The heartbeat of our communities. We celebrate the courage of women who paved the way. And the fierce grace of those lifting us higher right now. To every woman who leads, nurtures, and inspires. Your strength is our heritage. Your grace is our power. We celebrate every woman. Thank you for changing the world. One heartbeat at a time. 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All music. Your memories.
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10: You're being so sarcastic.
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10: morning.
9: About to make an announcement right now. 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
9: Uh-huh.
10: Aretha Franklin, Ever Changing Times, taking us to lunch with 606 votes.
9: Did you die? Did you die? By me? There you go. Aretha Franklin taking us to lunch. David Mashabela is coming up to give us all the Royal Playground from 12 up until 3 o'clock. Ndagama, have a great day. Let's connect again tomorrow. Same time, same place. Bye-bye, me scat.

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1: Thanks, Ntombi. The top stories: Nesfas improperly funds 40,000 students, and Brazil's president welcomes the discovery of a large oil reserve. Good afternoon. I'm Evelyn Tongwane. More than 40,000 students across 76 institutions of higher learning were improperly funded by Nesfas to the value of 5.1 billion rand, with only 2 billion rand recovered so far. This is according to findings released today by public protector advocate Koleka Taleka following a systemic investigation into challenges facing the National Student Financial Aid Scheme. The investigation was prompted by recurring student protests, funding delays, and concerns over governance and administration. Kaleka elaborates.
2: The decision to initiate this investigation was further informed by subsequent developments which reinforced concerns regarding the governance and administration of NSFAS and the broader higher education funding system.
1: The Madlanga Commission of Inquiry has heard that Mad-accused Katiso K.T. Molefe, late taxi boss Mswazi Msibi, and businessman Steve Mutsumi were allegedly purported to represent the state in dealings involving the sale and procurement of Grabber technology. The commission further heard that three appeared to be involved in efforts to market or sell surveillance and jamming technology to the government of Eswatini. Evidence leader advocate Matthew Charles Colson says it's not clear whether any deal was ultimately concluded.
3: But whether or not they are managing to sell the technology to a foreign state, they presumably can also have access to it for their own purposes. They are able to deal with the providers of this technology. They are being invited to sign contracts with the providers of this technology in the case of Invesys on the basis that they represent the South African state.
1: And in other news, a second suspect arrested in connection with the Rugger Park mass shooting is appearing in the Boksburg Magistrates Court east of Johannesburg. 24-year-old Jamal Meyer is facing four counts of murder, one count of attempted murder, two counts of robbery with aggravating circumstances, and possession of unlawful ammunition. Sipesi Tlhapo reports.
4: Jamal Meyer was arrested on Sunday following community tip-offs. He is linked to the deaths of two SAPS anti-gang unit officers and two women, Jaden Machaman and Relina Lessing, who were shot dead in Rugger Park, east of Johannesburg, earlier this month. The two police officers were ambushed whilst responding to the shooting incident of the two women. Court proceedings are currently underway.
1: And in further field, Brazil's President Luiz Inácio Lula da Silva has welcomed the discovery of a large oil reserve near Amazon coast despite opposition to drilling in the area from environmentalists. Brazil's state-owned energy company Petrobras announced it had detected the reserves off the coast of Amapá state last week. Da Silva described the find as a passport to the future, but insisted he was still committed to eventually phasing out fossil fuels.
5: This is what national sovereignty means. A country with oil of this quality isn't going to let anyone meddle with it. This can be called a passport to this country's future. And when I say passport, I'm not giving up on my fight so that one day we won't need to use fossil fuels, because this country will continue to be the leader in biofuel innovation.
1: And finally, on the markets, the rand is trading at 16 rand and 23 cents to the US dollar, 21 rand and 95 cents to pound sterling, and 18 rand and 78 cents to the euro. On commodities markets, gold is trading at $4,388 and platinum at $1,738 per ounce, or Brentwood oil is at $90.97 a barrel. And the top story this hour: more than 40,000 students across 76 institutions of higher learning were improperly funded by Nesfas to the value of 5.1 billion rand, with only 2 billion rand recovered so far. For Radio 2000 News, I'm Evelyn Tongwane. Next update at 1.
6: the quiet strength in every storm. The architects of our homes. The pioneers of our future. The heartbeat of our communities. We celebrate the courage of women who paved the way. And the fierce grace of those lifting us higher right now. To every woman who leads, nurtures, and inspires. Your strength is our heritage. Your grace is our power. We celebrate every woman. Thank you for changing the world, one heartbeat at a time. 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

Elton John Radio 2000, our music, your memories. Sacrifice, sacrifice, sacrifice. I'll tell you why I said it three times. So you say it three times, it has a stronger meaning. You know, like when you're asking, so uba anwenze, but he, no, cat. You have to say it three times so we know who you're talking about. So I'll tell you in a little bit. Good afternoon and welcome to the Royal Playgrounds, the Tuesday edition of the show. One that, in my opinion, is likely to be one of the most impactful shows we've ever done. I'll tell you more. Stick around. The Stylistics are live in concert today. We have the likes of Teddy Pendergrass in this hour, where he says, in my time, Ringo Phezulu is lined up. But you know, the music between 1 and 2 is determined by you. You call us now, 086-000-2479, and pick the song. And if we, you know, no, it's not a matter of if we like it. Trust me, we play what you choose. We're going to play it. But if all of us really like it, we're going to vote for you. And the song will be played again later on the show. So be on, rather call us now on 060-584-2250. I told you, I want to talk about something that is rather important. It has to do with the impact of women in South African politics. It's the month Yabasadi, and we acknowledge women's general contribution in our lives, in society as a whole. But I want to zoom into one sector, one space, and ask some of the most important questions. And these have to do with, can women hold their own in the political space? Have they made a significant enough contribution that is shaping the democracy of our time, a democracy of our future, democracy of our kids? We know the history of women in South Africa. Yesterday was an important day, really, in South African women's politics. Ruth First was assassinated by the apartheid police yesterday. Yes, many years ago. But it's an event that took place on the 17th of August. And I thought it's important for us to acknowledge. We know the contribution of women when it comes to the fight against the bus law. And everything that comes with it. You can fill a bus with great women who have made a significant contribution in politics. However, I want to fast forward all of that history to today and ask the question about what we are facing in today's reality. You're likely to mention names. By all means, do that if you have to. But I will ask you kindly to be respectful. I will ask you kindly not to be unnecessarily rude. There's no point in it. But let us be constructive in how we, one, analyze the situation and really how we guide it. And it's easy for us to say, but men. Yes, we'll have that conversation on a different day. I want to talk about women and their contribution in South African politics today, right now. And while I do that, I want to ask this question. Do you feel sometimes women are merely used by men to advance men's political agenda? This question is informed by a very simple concept of numbers. Women make up a greater number of eligible voters, meaning that if women collectively will come together, they could vote in a female president, if that was the decision. However, we continue to have these men that are running our politics. Surely, women are the ones who are contributing to this decision of making men leaders of society today in our politics. I'm asking a rather complex question, but at the heart of it, I'm inquiring to find out if you think women's contribution in politics is one of significance, is one of great contribution, or maybe it's of problematic contribution. You tell me. Send your voice note 060-584-2250. Ringo Ati Phezulu.

0: We go for a quick ad break. When we come back, the Stylistics are live in concert. It's 20 after 12. 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
5: Let's talk about corporate South Africa. Let's talk about those toxic work environments. Let's talk about the fact that, yes, we are grateful we've got jobs. However, your mental health is compromised.
6: A lot of companies do not replace people. When somebody resigns, work gets spread amongst whoever is left in the company, and that puts big strain on people.
7: I was retrenched in 2022. I got a job, a full-time job. 2 months I quit. I resigned. I was lying in my bed. I sent a resignation letter with immediate effect because the toxicity was unbearable.
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0: Radio 2000, our music, your memories. Stylistics live in concert today. Betcha by a golly wow. It's 26 after 12. We are a country who mentions the likes of Charlotte Maxeke, Ame Albertina Sisulu, Helen Joseph, Lillian Ngoyi, Winnie Madikizela Mandela, Helen Suzman, and our Lady Pando. A country that mentions the likes of Dr. Nkosazana Dlamini Zuma, Thuli Madonsela, Patricia de Lille, as women that have led politics for many, many years, that have been active not only during the days of the fight and the struggle against apartheid, but continue to play a role in today's politics. And we sit here and say, with all those names as leaders of our politics, I wonder and I sit here and ask you, what are your thoughts with regards to women's contribution to politics, not only in the past, but also in the present? I'm curious to know how you see things in relation to that. Are they, as we put it, holding their own? Are they making a significant enough contribution in society for us to pause and say our future is in good hands? I'm curious to know what you think.
1: Hi, Deza. I'm Tad. You know, regarding your topic about women in politics, I think it's high time that the most women are involved, and I can see some, without mentioning names, are actually giving us that that space that brings in humanity, family values, and all of that. Remember, women are more about child health care, education, and family support. And if you look at Parliament, the more the women, the better is the environment where we are in. So in also corruption, when it comes, women like cleaner environments and then all of that. So if we have women, we can always have that cleaner environment and environment that is not too much toxic and all of that. Thanks, Jason. Tobago.
0: Thank you so much, Tobago. Keep those voice notes coming on 060-584-2250. You know, I was raised by a single woman, a single mom. And the only leadership that I know and I can identify with very easily is that of a woman who, as you're raised as a boy in particular, where you know you're given all these instructions and you're told what to do, what not to do, and that's how I was raised, by a single mom, a single woman, and I recognize women's contribution generally in society as one that is slightly softer. And that's my opinion, of course, based on my upbringing. One that is slightly softer. One that's easier. And exactly what Ntobeka says. One that wants things to be in order. And that's my perspective of it. Does it reflect in our politics? Does that perspective reflect in our politics as well? And also I ask, why is it that it's not enough, a lot of women in politics? Why is it that we continue to have more men than women? Yes, a lot has been done to try to correct that in Parliament and a lot of political parties. But then I sit and wonder that surely we can do better. Maybe there's a reason why you're not interested.

0: Good afternoon, King. Good afternoon, King. On the topic today, one of the things that even I told my little sister when I was teaching my little sister, that the unfortunate part is no one teaches ladies or women how much power do they have. Nobody's telling them. They have so much power, they have no idea. The same thing with bearing children. That on its own depend on them. It's entirely on them. You get me? But they don't understand, they don't know that. And it's that thing that I always wish that they could be empowered with. Even here, politically, they have this so much power. Nah, bro, in them, they have so much power. They can have actually the female president. But guess what? They do not know how to use that power.
1: The year was 1971.

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0: Hi, David. How are you? Aubrey Renstar, Norman Scrawl here. Yeah, women can make excellent leaders. Unfortunately, they still have that mentality to say men are superior. In politics, it's worse because they're being used by males. In voting, in making, taking critical decisions. Look at what the ANC women are doing in parliament, to be specific. If there is an issue about an ANC comrade, they are not bold enough to say, no, we are not going to hear from you. We as women, this is what we are going to do. Look at the utterances of Nkosazana Zuma now, because she's out, she's bitter and so on. She's starting to talk. Now, women cannot lead if men are there. Influence will always be there. Thanks, Deza.
1: Thank you so much. I'm coming 0605842250. We're talking women's contribution in politics. What is your take on it? Feel it's making a contribution that's worthwhile? You tell us.
2: Every nation leaves something behind. A song. A poem. A painting. A performance. A story. This is ours. 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

0: Hi, I'm Deva. King David, yeah, the Royal Playground. Yeah. Man, I am listening to you from Lotus Garden in Matlanya, in Pretoria, Deva. 97.5. Sure, Deva, your topic, man. It's so interesting. I'm so interested on your topic, Deva. You know, Kasperi Bari, women in politics, Deva. For me, it doesn't work for me, Deva. Women in politics, like you just made your statement, I never know if raised somebody, if you raised by a single parent, especially a mother, that's your role model. Like myself, I've been raised by my mother only since my childhood till this day. So there were women in politics, because when they are there, especially in rallies or the campaign or what, kiki, by the for my band 10. Not long ago, I'm not the post little band. I'm there. No, it's just a waste of time. To me, it doesn't work for me, Mdeva. Really, really. For example, let's say there's a female president. What's going to happen? So they're going to oppress us, Mdeva, as a man. So, if you're a president, we are fine with a male president. Why forever? Good show, Mdeva, as always, bruh. Show, Mdeva. The sound of a little hole.
1: Hey, turn out,
0: Jack. A little hole.
1: Tell me what's your take on that one, eh? The women leaders would oppress us, he says, as men. We had a woman president. According to him, we are in trouble.
2: Hi, Madeva. Your music, Waham, Madeva. Joe, I'm not in it,
1: I'm not
2: kana go ya dipolitiki ke ba hulela ka tip ha ke na mantswe mangata hantle ntle ha ke tsebe nang ka reng ho bona fela ke re halala ho bona mme o ini ma di disela ba bangata man ke lebo a
1: phatse. Thank you so much. She says she takes her head off for the ladies who are in politics.
3: Good day, Deva.
1: Hello.
3: How are you doing? I hope you're doing good. Deva, regarding today's topic, I personally think one of the reasons we still have more men than women in politics is because women continue to face barriers such as gender stereotypes out there, ukilabo, discrimination, and sometimes even intimidation. So really, it's not necessary that women are not interested in politics. Many women are passionate about leadership and serving our communities nowadays, including myself, Ngilabo. So, however, we need to create an environment where women feel supported, respected, and safe enough to participate. Kenana Joalo. Goodbye. Matsiso Tsupeliwani Potchefstroom.
1: Thank you so much, ma'am. Well said. All sorts of barriers that make it tricky for women to be... to make a positive contribution, according to her.
4: Hey, good afternoon. Good afternoon, Bramdeza.
1: Hello, Tiam.
4: Hope you're good.
1: I'm great, thank you.
4: Hey, my friend, talking about women's leadership. I think women's leadership must be like, Mama Winnie Mandela and the others that have left us, maybe, who were leading before. Yeah, it was great. It was great. Because it was for everyone. But when you look at it now, when you look at it now, it's more focused on a certain gender, which is it's women that are being uplifted. It's the kids, and it seems as if the women of today, women of today who are leaders, they've totally forgotten about men. And they all pushing everything and anything about females. I think that's my take. That's my take from Deva. And I'm worried about that. But if then we are leaders of the nation, we should lead everyone. We should want things for everyone, not for a certain gender or certain kind of people. Yeah, I think that's my take from Deva. Timmy Kosi, Snake Park, thank you, my friend.
1: Thank you so much.
4: It's a nice show, bros.
1: Keep them coming, eh? We are a nation that's led by the likes of Togo Titiza, the likes of Balega Mbete, Clenis Breitenbach. We have the likes of Kumbuzile Chabeni, who's minister in the presidency, where a nation of leaders such as Minister Gwahube, who's Minister of Basic Education, Minister Angie Mutera, who's the leader of the military, and that's the type of country we are. And I'm asking, in a month where we acknowledge women, and I say, is this their presence in politics yielding any positive results? It's easy for us to talk about men, but that's boring. Let's talk about women today. The Royal Playground. Yeah, you know, we've been having this conversation about, you know, a place you will not take your kids during the holidays because you don't like how they come back.
5: They stress la bantwana. Sinabanye abantwana bavoza lapha na. Thina sizidlela nje amakhambo, siyathanda isoup nje at least guy 1 or guy 2 in every then mabahlizi bebodwa talking bebodwa labantwana bokuhamba but oh, today we are eating like dogs.
6: 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Radio 2000. Our music, your memories. The quiet strength in every storm. The architects of our homes. The pioneers of our future. The heartbeat of our communities. We celebrate the courage of women who paved the way. And the fierce grace of those lifting us higher right now. To every woman who leads, nurtures, and inspires. Your strength is our heritage. Your grace is our power. We celebrate every woman. Thank you for changing the world. One heartbeat at a time. Radio 2000. All music. Your memories.
7: Ula ula Mashabela. Ah, Mashabela. There were a lot of women in politics, man. Baningi, man. But all of them, most of them, I can say most of them, they didn't do well. We can name a lot. Stella Ndabeni, Nosiviwe Maphisanqakule, Bathabile Dlamini. The only woman obekamela izwi lakhe, man, uMama Nkosazana Dlamini Zuma. And bamkhiphela lokho. 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Bayasetshenziswa and they end up took a wrong decisions. So they didn't do well at all. Sharp, sharp, Mashabela.
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0: Damn, Dave, how's it? How's it?
1: Let's just be honest. You could hear even the voices. I'm not predicting too much, but even me, let me put it on myself. We have that thing of if woman can be in power, you're going to concentrate only on woman. I think if I may shift the topic a little bit, it's like we're saying if white people can hold the majority voting, whatever, and win the vote, they're going to treat us like in the 1975, during those days of apartheid. That's the mentality that we have as men, you know. And maybe those who are in power also have that, the men that are in power, that, you know, some women don't take, like these things are happening in Matlanga. Maybe a woman would have said, no, don't do that. I won't be involved. Yes, there are women who've been involved. We've seen that lady, a few of them. But I think mostly they could have stand and said no, you know. So as men, we don't want those things. And we don't want to be disciplined, you know, to be told, no, don't do that. Don't do that, you know. What you did was wrong, you know. I don't know how I put it, Mdeva. Thank you.
2: Tell about Tiago.
3: Mdeva.
2: Sure.
3: Good day, Mdeva. What a nice show. Mdeva, women are okay, but not to lead the country. Remember, women by now, they're empowered. Now, because of being empowered, they act as if they're paying revenge to their husbands. Mm. Once you come out from employment, saying that she changes attitude towards you, she underestimates you. They are not good, can be a leader in the country. Women, look at the mayor from KwaZulu-Natal, what she did. The one who was suspended just now from ANC. The other one, she was a Madam Speaker, what she did. They are tempted, they're so greedy, they like high things, women. They can't control their temper. No, don't. I don't trust them. Never, no. No, capital, no, never, no, thank you. Somebody in Gauteng province, in Katlehong. Thank you, David.
2: Well, Tiago, thank you so much.
3: Says nice no. Thanks.
2: No. He says he doesn't trust women as leaders in our politics. Keep those voice notes coming. What is your take? What's your reaction to that one? Let's find out what's happening around the world. It's news time, 1 o'clock.
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5: SABC News. Independent and impartial.
6: Thanks, David. The top story is the Canelings sought help from the late taxi boss MCB to recover stolen stock and NSFAS improperly funds 40,000 students. Good afternoon. I'm Evelyn Tongwani. The Matlanga Commission has heard that tobacco manufacturer Canelings turned to late taxi boss Mswazi MCB for help to recover stolen stock after the company was hit by robberies and thefts. Chief Evidence Leader Advocate Matthew Charles Carlson is reading WhatsApp messages extracted from CB's cell phone. Charles Carlson referred the commission to exchanges between Canelings Director Kyle Phillips and MCB, whom Phillips addressed as Papa Joe. The commission heard that a man identified in the messages as Ali repeatedly offered to return stolen stock linked to a robbery at the company.
7: Well, we see a number of things, but essentially what we see is that when Canelings gets robbed, they call up Mr. MCB to sort it all out and find out who's robbed them and get their stock back. And if we go to page 5, we see that on the 26th of February, Mr. Phillips writes to Mr. MCB, "Hey Papa Joe, thanks for sorting out. Please ask if they can recover the firearms as well."
6: And more than 40,000 students across 76 institutions of higher learning were improperly funded by NSFAS to the value of 5.1 billion rand, with only 2 billion rand recovered so far. This is according to findings released today by Public Protector Advocate Koleka Qaleka following a systemic investigation into challenges facing the National Student Financial Aid Scheme. The investigation was prompted by recurring student protests, funding delays and concerns over governance and administration. Kaleka elaborates.
8: The decision to initiate this investigation was further informed by subsequent developments which reinforced concerns regarding the governance and administration of ANSYS and the broader higher education funding system.
6: And in other news, the Cape Peninsula University of Technology has closed all its campuses and ordered the immediate evacuation of student residences following continued violent disruptions. CPUT says a fire was reported at the old education building at its Belleville campus yesterday evening. No injuries were reported. CPUT spokesperson Lauren Kinsley says the university's priority is the safety of staff and students.
9: The Cape Peninsula University of Technology Management has made a decision to shut campuses, including all residences. This decision was taken after a building was set alight on the Belleville campus yesterday, which posed a significant risk. We also had incidents previously of staff and students being rushed to hospital with critical injuries. At this stage, the university is in its highest crisis alert level.
6: And the Standing Committee for Refugee Affairs says it has rejected more than 400 applications for certification of refugees from January to June this year, while it has withdrawn more than 300 refugee statuses. The certificates are for recognized refugees that have been in the country for more than 10 years without any improvements in their countries of origin. Through the certificates, refugees are entitled to apply for permanent residency. Here's Chairperson of SCRA, Jane Mogwena.
10: A person goes back to the country, that person reavails himself to the protection of their own country. So if you reavail yourself to the protection of your own country, it means there is no fear of persecution. And that is where now certification will change to withdrawal.
6: And finally, on the markets, the rand is trading at 16 rand and 22 cents to the US dollar, 21 rand and 93 cents to pound sterling, and 18 rand and 76 cents to the euro. On commodities markets, gold is trading at $4,393 and platinum at $1,743 per ounce, while Brent crude oil is at $91.10 a barrel. And the top story this hour, the Madlanga Commission has heard that tobacco manufacturer Cunnilings turned to late taxi boss Mswazi Msibi for help to recover stolen stock after the company was hit by robberies and thefts. For 82,000 News, I'm Evelyn Tongwane. Next update at 2.
2: Evelyn!
6: Hey, David.
2: How are you, ma'am?
6: Shapuna.
2: Shapuman. If I send you to go buy me a lotto ticket and you bring me winning numbers, do you think you deserve a share of the winnings?
6: They were not my numbers anyway. Why would I deserve a share?
2: Wow. Wanyaleh. Oh, wanyaleh.
6: Unless when you want to
2: wait.
6: Reward me, you
2: wait,
6: know.
2: Wait,
6: and see, say thank you.
2: You're ruining this. Hey, nearly sharp.
6: It's up to you, I get it.
2: Nearly sharp, and then you are going to reward.
6: No, but a thank you gift. That's all. Nothing more.
2: I keep up like it's 20 million.
6: Oh, so Oja 20 million alone.
2: Yeah, but what's wrong with that?
6: My petrol of going there, go bitch.
2: That's all you want. I will buy you petrol. I'll buy you two full tanks. Two. This one and the next one.
6: For 5 years.
2: Full tank for 5 years. Wow, it sounds like a price. Sounds like some nice price.
6: Yeah.
2: Petrol for 5 years. Hey, but two. Hey, Nigeli Shaw, wait.
6: I oh, what? 50-50.
2: No, let me tell you, then, we were all marrying you right now. Wow, she's got such low needs in life. And then reward is a word that came up, and petrol for 5 years. Full tank for 5 years. No, we've changed our opinion so quickly.
6: No, but Ubuntu, when as a human being, what's your opinion?
2: I'm teaching you a lesson as a human being.
6: That what?
2: That you must buy your own tickets and stop buying tickets for other people. That's it. I'm empowering you. I'm not doing you a favor if I give you free things. That much I can tell you. Now, no favors if I give you free things. Their parents will tell you today. Or yo, rastara, senyabana. Riba nesitse, na batla ice cream when he was 12.
6: Yeah.
2: Now he wants beer and he's 32. same behaviors. He's just older now. So that's why I'm not helping you if I give you free things. Can we agree on that?
6: At least? I won't choose, but it must come from the heart.
2: Yeah. Two full tanks coming from the heart. Yes. You're judging me right now, ne?
6: No, I mean, we are all human beings. So if someone has done good for you, thank them nicely.
2: You didn't do good for me.
6: Compassion is a lot.
2: I sent you, you agreed, and then you come back, I win. Now you're saying I did good for me. You didn't do good for me at all. I'm going to send you sweets or cigarettes. So you think you did something?
6: Yes, I did.
2: So you think these numbers have something to do with you?
6: All my efforts.
2: These winnings have something to do with you?
6: You know.
2: Harry, you know. We'll talk later, man. We'll break this down further. And there's a little clip that, let me just play you, and then you can go. Ne? Is that okay?
6: Okay.
2: Listen to this.
11: You see, if you look at the downfall of women in leadership, especially us women in politics, I felt maybe I must say it, this thing. Yeah. I must take it out of my chest. The downfall of us women. Look at all the women who are removed. Some of us very old because of Ben 10. That's what is happening, man. Am I lying?
2: We'll talk later, ma'am.
6: Sure.
2: Sharp.
12: What is a nation without its stories? Without its music.
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0: Yeah, that was Java, and this one is Mlindo, the vocalist, Ekoli. It's Radio 2000, our music, your memories. Talking about women in politics, women in leadership. Someone who's saying, you're in a position of leadership doesn't necessarily mean you're a leader.
1: Good afternoon, Dr. Mashabela and the Royal Playground. Manyovi Mnisi here. Do you call someone a leader because they are in a position of leadership? Assuming we put a donkey in that position, are you going to call that donkey a leader? That's just a question that I'm having, because seemingly if you have someone in that position that don't make any decisions by their own and are not making any changes, are not doing anything but sitting there collecting checks, we can't call those people leaders. We're just calling them called check collectors. So we need to make a differentiation between a real leader, someone that people follow because they make a real change in their lives, and someone who sits in a position because they have to get a paycheck. So when we talk of women leadership, those women, have they grow to get to the position where people are going to have inspired people to follow them? Or they're just there because the party votes for them and wants them to be there because they want to reach 50-50? Manyovu Mnisi.
0: Thank you so much. Well, he said it. Let's find out from Abby. Hello, Abby. What's up, Abla?
2: Hi, Dikrent.
0: Hey, get on. What song do we play you today, Sga?
2: Kikupa Zahara ga ubo mi, my brother.
0: You enjoy that song, eh?
2: Yo, nale musajia ga gidibo ni melore rata hampe. Especially the message of the Indibra, you know, choosing inner peace over worldly pleasures. It's a peace.
0: So you found the right one, Tsinga?
2: I can't.
0: Thank you, Otiang.
2: Thank you, Bramdeva.
0: Shab. We also have Julia. Hi, Julia.
3: Hi, David. How are you?
0: I'm great, thank you. How are you?
3: I'm good, thanks.
0: What's for lunch, Julia?
3: Two times of love, just us.
0: Okay, that's easy. I'm curious to know, what are we having for lunch, you and I?
3: Oh, David.
0: Nothing.
3: I got a steak.
0: Are we on a... Oh, steak. Jeez, I thought we were on a diet. We're having steak with what?
3: With pop, David.
0: How much pop, Julia?
3: No, just a little pop.
0: Just a little bit.
3: Little bit, yeah. Not too much pop.
0: Was it nice? But it's Mrs. Gravy, Julia.
3: Yeah, it's gravy, David.
0: Do you have any veggies?
3: No.
0: So that's it. Look at all of us now. We wish we were there with you.
3: No, next time I'll invite you guys. Don't worry.
0: We'll be waiting. Okay. Thank you so much. Let's find out from Vicky. Hi, Vicky.
4: Hey, bro.
0: Chapuzet.
4: Bra.
0: Tell me, also having steak, brah.
4: Just chicken and chips, Dave.
0: Ish. Yeah, I'm going to stop asking this question. I'm stopping. I'm curious, but I'm stopping. That's it. Chicken and chips. Was it good?
4: Yeah, it was awesome.
0: Is it you made it yourself, or you got it from somewhere?
4: Yeah, I got it from somewhere.
0: Wow, look at you. Do you walk long distance to go to this place?
4: No, it was actually en route on my way home now.
0: Oh, so you stopped and grabbed it and that's it?
4: Yeah.
0: And you ate it and finished it before you got home, so you don't share with anyone at home?
4: Nah, unfortunately there's no one at home.
0: Okay,
4: they get right,
0: man.
4: Yeah, I get the man.
0: Sure, tell me your song. What do we play? This is a very early celebration, but it's fine. Yeah. We'll take it.
4: Yeah.
0: Tell me your song. What do we play you?
4: Motlalipula.
0: Thank you so much. Chipiwa, hi.
5: Hi, David.
0: Namaste. Oh, namaste, man. I want to ask you about your lunch, but it's complicating my life. It's completely complicating my life here. Now we have steak.
5: I'm eating Ramanala right now.
0: Oh, you're not having any lunch?
5: No, No, lunch. I'm not at work.
0: Ah, look at you. Hey, oh, man. You would have added, because we are dealing with chicken and chips, and we're also dealing with pap, gravy, and steak.
5: Oh, you
0: just reminded me of my mom. Oh,
5: no, I'm sorry about that.
0: Anyway, tell us your song. What do we play?
5: Oh, like you do, but it's not easy.
0: It's not easy, eh?
5: Yeah,
0: thank you so much.
5: The more you who is?
0: Yeah, and when we were young, we wanted to be older. Look at us now.
5: Yeah.
0: Thank you so much, eh?
5: All right.
0: There you have it. It's 20 after 1. You can vote for any of those songs. And you know what we're talking about today? Yeah, eh? Premier Poppy, Arema Ben 10 is a problem to women in leadership positions in politics. I've never seen any of this, though, eh?

0: Hi, Deva. I hope you are doing well. Sure. Concerning today's topic, I've been thinking long and hard because I also have divided feelings about this topic. Like, I don't know how to feel about women in politics, women in leadership positions in where the government is concerned. I honestly don't know because I know for sure women are very much of emotional beings more than logical beings, but we can't write off the fact that we see women doing good in politics as well. I mean, the likes of the Premier of Limpopo, Dr. Popi, she's phenomenal. The likes of the Minister of Justice, Mamoloko Kubai, I mean, she's doing a great job. The likes of Kwakubi, Nosiviwe Kwakubi, they are very much doing a wonderful job. But then again, also comparing our women of today to those ones of the previous times, the struggles were different. The struggles were very different, and compared to today, it's a dicey one. I don't know how I feel, but I feel like they can do better. And if given a chance, a fair chance, they really can do a great job in our country, especially if they are educated, or education is everything.
1: Thank you so
0: Okay,
1: much.
0: Ndeba.
1: Thank you.
0: Thank you. Wonderful topic as usual.
1: We
0: Good day,
1: appreciate it.
0: Bradiza.
1: Hey, Tadam.
2: Bradiza, nice topic.
1: Hola.
2: Bradiza, basadi ka mo palamenteng. Nna ke re wa re sa ba fitšhantshe Bradiza. Re bone he re na le president ya mosadi. Re bona le ka Jacinta. Jacinta Zuma wa bereka. Wa bereka, o na le dišišo tse e le goreng o dirile around the Pretoria. Jacinta wa bereka Bradiza. Ke mphomolele ka mo mamelong.
1: Mpho says, give them a chance. Here's Jacinta, who's making a contribution. So I guess it's what we should be doing. Here's Just Us, Two Tons of Fun. It's a song that you should be voting for as well on 060-584-2250 on 2000.
3: If it's nice, we'll play it twice. 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

0: She might not run a boot camp party, but wa bontsha hala hore she's a leader. She ba mogato wa hae o shebe mosetsi ne ba yetsa hore e gone hore e be the results tse dintle ha kaka. So last still believe hore haske ra a re zame something new. Ra bona majita hore a re feel a zame something new. Bo Jason Kabateng ona this other lady voting in Getoria, bale bale balwantshang taba e immigrant and all those things. Those were great leaders and ke basadi. So go fela bona banna ego tsa rona di dumela go basadi ba lead. 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So let's give them a chance. Maybe I can wear something different. Can you give up? First time what's up? Kamuele.
1: Thank you, Tiaga. Thank you so much. Says, give them a chance. Can't be afraid of something that hasn't happened. Again, points out to Jacinta to acknowledge very clearly that what Jacinta is doing is she's not running a political party. I think we must all be reminded of that.
2: Welcome to the Royal Playground with David Mashabela.
1: It's good to have you here because it's a different ball game completely from being an activist to being in politics, actively now contesting elections and having to deliver on services and all of that, earning a salary from this job. Completely different task altogether. So I guess, when we remember those details, we realize that maybe some walk into this role with the right intention, including men for that matter. This is not necessarily a woman thing, with the right intentions. And once you get into, active politics now, you're earning something from it. You have power over budgets. You make decisions. Yeah, the world looks very different from that perspective. It's pretty obvious, eh?
3: Good afternoon, Deva. And the listeners, this is Mandisa from Velkom. David, we can lead the country. Mm. We can lead the country, let alone abantu bemapenten. Yes, I have, and it is a slogan, so it's a ruling party. So, some are penten, abanye bango shuka tete to abantu banins. You understand? Okay, let's let alone those. Yes, now I got names that I can mention. Oqala uthuli madonsela wesibini uJacinta. Those ladies have law. They have law regardless what's happening up in South Africa, but you can see umuntu ozaku leader. Thank you, David. He's sure.
1: Thank you so much. Remember earlier I played an audio clip of and the premier of Limpopo, Dr. Poppy, who was saying women in leaders, their biggest problem is amapenten. You know, a clip like that will always get a response. Listen to this.
4: Hi, I'm Deva. How are you?
1: Hello, ma'am.
4: Kidi Makato from Cape Town.
1: Oh, my
4: God. I'm Deva. I'm listening to that voice note. Hear me, Poppy. Our downfall is because of Bentons, especially women in power. But, I mean, men also do the same. Men in power, they love young girls, but, I mean, we don't judge their level of, their level of being in power or being able to rule based on their private relationships. So why are women judged based on that? I mean, why does my private life have an effect on how well can I govern? I mean, men do it all the time, but now women are solely judged on the private relationships. So unfair, Women can rule. The president of Namibia is a female and they are doing so well. So I give a little tat and nasham. Thank you, Deva.
1: Thank you so much.
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0: It's a hit. In my world, it's one of those great, great songs, eh? Huma Sikela, Motlalipula, it's the Rainmaker, it's Radio 2000, our music, your memories. We'll go for a quick ad break. We're back after this.
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2: Good day, good day from Deva.
0: Hola.
2: Yeah, this is Lebohang Mokoena.
0: Sure,
2: from Kestell, the tracker. I just opened the radio now and I'm listening to your topic for today. I'm sorry to the ladies. It's just that what I've realized about our women is that they get manipulated easily. So that's one thing that worries me. You see all these churches from these guys, the scammers from that to the West Africans. Mostly, when they got in here in South Africa, they got their full support from women. So for me, it's a no-no for me. Mm-hmm. Even in nature, a woman is not meant to lead. That's my take. Thank you, Bramdeva.
0: The last part of your statement will get you in trouble, and I'm waiting for the reaction.
3: King David, interesting topic. Yes, we've got leaders, but abaleko udimo kwa, they don't take decisive decisions. The last Watlobuaka ANC Women's League, the last president, every president of ANC Women's League, Otsora Skandal. Ebelokore atimi watabateng. You look at me, Patricia Telili, kya khobelela kere, udecisive. Helen Zille. So yes, we do have basadi ba ile ngore ba ka khona gore ba eme. Basadi ba khare bo Mema Gizela Mandela ba e khonne ba e likile but ba ezame. The ones ba batlang go mara ga bona ai. No sonse ire khala mo country mon. You will never even hear me wa ANC Youth League a complain gore e a se yona e bomme. So we don't have at the moment. Thank you very quickly.
0: Well, he said it. We don't have at the moment. Do you know, I want to weigh in on the statement by the Premier of Limpopo when she says the Ben 10 situation. I think it's easy to say men do it too. When they're in power, men will go for younger ladies and all of that. It's an easy argument to make, I guess. But I honestly think that that argument doesn't interrogate things a little further. Just one step further. And that step is so clear. That women have this nature of wanting to empower. It's a positive quality. They want you to be good, to do well. With that in mind, when they date you as a young one, who's a little boy in his 30s, still trying to build a life, create a career, struggling there and there. There's handsome-looking young men who's strong, whose church services are incredible. That quality, that soft quality, that love, will go beyond taking this young boy to Dubai or buying him something nice. It'll extend to wanting to empower this young Presley. It'll go to wanting, you must try this tender. You must try this thing and you must get into this thing. You must start this business. You must do this and you must do that. And in that act, you create problems for yourself as a leader. This is a story that we know. We've seen it play out many, many times. It has led to nothing politically and legally. However, we've seen this play out where there's a young boy in the picture, as the stories go. You take them with a pinch of salt, but where there's smoke, there's fire. And you see, Ure, how now this boy is a tenderpreneur all of a sudden. He was a graphic designer. Not that you can't move from a graphic designer to a tenderpreneur, but he was a graphic designer. Now he's delivering water in Tswane. What happened? That's all I'm saying. That there's a difference between umjolo and empowering someone and wanting them to do well, and you're going to open a door two or three for them. There's a big difference. And that's all I wanted to say. And if I'm wrong, I am more than happy to be corrected. That is my take on the difference, on really what Dr. Poppy is saying. That's what I think. Maybe wrong.

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4: Good afternoon, Mudefa. This is Mama. Mudefa, I'm going to put the ANC aside and give you example, for instance, EFF. Just look there at the EFF. There's a lot of women there, a lot of them who can be capable of being leading the party, or who can come and who can rise up. But well, they can't. They can't, because as long as Mr. Nobody can tell me he's still there, No one. If no Mr. Nobody cannot allow men to rise up, then how could he allow women to do that? So the other guy who said the men politicians are the problem, are the ones preventing that to happen, not allowing women to rise up, because I don't know if they are afraid or what, I don't know. Look at that former mayor of Joburg. She was from DA. You know, that lady, she's very capable, but the gang up on her, that she must be, impeached.
0: Mm.
4: For what reason? Because she is a woman. Lindiwe Mazibuko tried to raise her up, they switched it off. So obviously the problem is the men. They won't allow that.
0: Mm-hmm.
4: Thanks, man.
0: The problem is the men. They won't allow women leaders. Dineo, hi.
5: I'm Devo, guy.
0: Kisha, bueno?
5: No stress, Maren.
0: Yeah?
5: Topic in your hoya today. Rakata like in that door, no good.
0: Oh, Reo.
5: Yeah, Reo, Rakata, let us pass. I regret the winning.
0: Mari, I'm parle basadi wa bangata, so I relay so many ministers within the presidency. Aye. And their women.
5: Ba ke ba benefit ang go bona nka se ba bana.
0: Mm. Da bege kholo mos. Yeah, no ge kholo a rutle pina ha. What do we play?
5: Judge Michael, a different corner.
0: Different corner, eh?
5: Hey.
0: It's coming. Thank you so much, man. Let's find out also from Yolanda Vic. Hi.
6: Good day, David.
0: How are you, Vic?
6: I'm fine, and you?
0: I'm great, thank you. Tell us your song. What do you feel like hearing today?
6: I feel like hearing Kim Share My Life.
0: Uh-oh, is there someone you want to share your life with?
6: Truly speaking.
0: Yeah?
6: Yeah, that someone is out there, and so still searching for her.
0: Oh, you haven't met her yet?
6: No, I talked to her. We're going to talk Thursday.
0: Ah, look at you. This is good. This is good news, eh? Have you announced this thing that you intend to do?
6: Not yet, but I'll do it on Thursday.
0: Time, eh? You're wasting time, eh? It waits for no man.
6: I know, sharp, David.
0: Take care. Wow, there's on the verge of something big there. Zulu, hi.
7: Yeah,
0: Another Chance by Tia Gas. Great choice out here.
7: Yeah,
0: thank you so much.
7: You have time call anyway.
0: Hey, man. Adi, man. Why did you say you Fanda? Where is it?
7: Yeah.
0: I'm going to go to the house. More relationship.
7: So
0: I know what ring. Will it work? Have they done well? But perform as well so far.
7: Yeah, for now, yeah, but they are well, especially those who are trying to get into politics.
0: Okay. No, Kelly, about Tiak.
8: If it's
0: so much.
8: Nice, we play you twice. I was just about to vote for Zahara, but now. Just as any day.
0: Hey, wow, look at that.
9: I'm Deva. Tovera, go horo. Deva, this thing is not about gender. These politics things. Yeah, politics is controlled somewhere. Whether Faram Saadi or Kimona, the results are going to be the same. It's been controlled somewhere else. So it's not about the gender. It's not like Oram Saadi Aram Fagile Mola or Tla Performer Sharp or Agas Performer Sharp. It depends on those who are controlling these political spheres. What do they want? It's going to be the same results. Trust me. It's not about competency agenda, so it's complicated. So we can put whoever, the results will be the same.
0: Yeah.
9: Mogale from Nelspruit. Currently somewhere kai, disrupting the animals.
0: Wow, thank you so much, Wale. Says it's not a gender issue, it's politics controlled somewhere else.
10: Mang, Moma fighting.
0: Sure.
10: I mean, I have a different view, Mdeva, man. I think we are facing a different type of a struggle.
0: Okay.
10: I think women are fighting their own battle with no men supporting them. And men are also believing that women are turning against them. Remember the words of Steve Biko. He said the most permanent weapon in the hands of the oppressor is the mind of the oppressed. So I believe this thing is deliberate. Someone is turning us against each other, because men cannot survive on their own and black women cannot survive on their own. Siyadingana sonke, we need to reunite. Whatever this problem is, we need to find solution to fight against this dark forces of evil that are taking us from all sides of the all directions. So I think we need to stand together and fight this. I don't know how, I don't know when. Maybe the next generation will have answers, but I still believe Uguti, propaganda works better if the subject of manipulation believe they're acting out of their own free will.
0: Wow, that's a good insight there, hey? We connect again after a quick news break. In our world, the news is a break because we play soul and R&B. So when we go to the news, we go and find out what's happening around the world. So let's do that and find out exactly what's going on with Evelyn's 2000 News Time.
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12: Thanks, David. The top stories: another postponement in Rekha Park shooting case and Minerva secondary teacher suspended over alleged sexual misconduct. Good afternoon. I'm Evelyn Tongwani. The case against the second suspect arrested in connection with the Rekha Park mass shooting earlier this month has been postponed to next Tuesday. 24-year-old Jamal Meyer faces 4 counts of murder, 1 count of attempted murder, 2 counts of robbery with aggravating circumstances and possession of unlawful ammunition. Meyer will join 23-year-old Regan Cheslin Collins, who has already been charged in connection with the fatal shooting. Sipesi Clinton reports.
13: Jamal Meyer was arrested on Sunday following community tip-offs. He is linked to the deaths of 2 SAPS anti-gang unit officers and 2 women, Jaden Machaman and Rulina Lessing, who were shot dead in Rekha Park, east of Johannesburg, earlier this month. The 2 police officers were ambushed whilst responding to the shooting incident of the 2 women.
12: And police are probing the murder of a 17-year-old boy who was gunned down near a taxi rank in Delft on the Cape Flats yesterday. Police spokesperson Wesley Tweek says the teenager died on the scene. He says no arrests have been made.
14: According to reports, the victim was approached by an unknown suspect who shot him before fleeing the scene. The circumstances surrounding the incident are under investigation and the motive is yet to be determined.
12: And in other news, a male teacher at Minerva Secondary School in Alexandra, north of Johannesburg, has been suspended after allegations of sexual misconduct and sexual harassment were brought forth by several learners. The Gauteng Education Department confirmed the suspension and says a full investigation is underway. Student body Causes wants the grade 12 teacher at the school dismissed. Causes representative Gabriel C. Causes, the Gauteng Education Department must ensure learners are protected.
15: The parents are very aware, and as much as the teacher also tried to communicate with one of the victim's parents and apologize on what's happening, so which actually shows that he knows what he did and it was extremely wrong.
12: And the Madlanga Commission has heard that tobacco manufacturer Canilinks turned to late taxi boss Mswazi Msibi for help to recover stolen stock after the company was hit by robberies and thefts. Chief Evidence Leader Advocate Matthew Chaskelson read WhatsApp messages extracted from Msibi's cell phone. Chaskelson referred the commission to exchanges between Canilinks Director Carl Phillips and Msibi, whom Phillips addressed as Papa Joe. The commission heard that a man identified in the messages as Ali repeatedly offered to return stolen stock linked to a robbery at the company.
16: Well, we see a number of things, but essentially what we see is that when Canilinks gets robbed, they call up Mr. Msibi to sort it all out and find out who's robbed them and get their stock back. And if we go to page 5, we see that on the 26th of February, Mr. Phillips writes to Mr. Msibi, "Hey, Papa Joe, thanks for sorting out. Please ask if they can recover the firearms as well."
12: And finally, on the markets, the rand is trading at 16 rand and 22 cents to the US dollar, 21 rand and 92 cents to pound sterling, and 18 rand and 77 cents to the euro. On commodities markets, gold is trading at $4,392 and platinum at $1,746 per ounce, while Brent crude oil is at $90.83 a barrel. At the top story this hour, the case against the second suspect arrested in connection with the Rigger Park mass shooting earlier this month has been postponed to next Tuesday. For Radio 2000 News, I'm Evelyn Tongwani. More news at 3.
0: Hey, Evelyn.
12: Hey.
0: Do you remember earlier when we parted ways, I played you a clip. Mm-hmm. Today's conversation on the show is about women and their general contribution in politics. We have varying opinions, some saying they are not effective. Some saying they are very effective. Just give them a chance, and really, some are saying comparing politicians like Winnie Mandela and today's it's chalk and cheese. It's not something that's worth comparing. And then in the middle of all of this, we have a clip that has been doing the rounds at least for the past 2-3 weeks or so, where a premier of Limpopo, Dr. Popi Ramatuba, is saying this.
17: At the downfall of women in leadership, especially us women in politics, I felt maybe I must say it, this thing, I must take it out of my chest. The downfall of us women. Look at all the women who are removed. Some of us very old because of Ben 10. That's what is happening, man. Am I lying?
0: Is she lying?
12: I don't know, eh?
0: What is it about Ben 10? What is it about Ben 10 that is so attractive?
12: I just wonder.
0: You have no idea.
12: I have no idea, Shem.
0: Is it because you are not in the market for Ben 10? You've never looked, you've never asked, you've never had conversations? I'm trying to understand. Where are you in the story?
12: I'll never look.
0: You've never looked?
12: Yeah. I won't.
0: That's fine. Have you had conversations with fellow colleagues, maybe friends, cousins? Nothing.
12: Nothing.
0: So this is not a subject matter that has passed your radar at all.
12: Mm-mm.
0: It's never made it in your orbit. In your orbit. Nothing. This is new to you. Brand new.
12: Yeah, no, I've seen the clip trending.
0: No. The clip is one thing, but in your world.
12: Yeah, such in my a subject, why should it be part of the discussion?
0: No. Such a subject matter has never made it while you hang out with ladies drinking water on a Saturday night. Nothing. We need better water to drink on a Saturday night.
12: No.
0: And then the conversation will change. Hey, metsi a lona bora man. So nothing. Hey.
12: There's no need to talk about that.
0: While drinking water on Saturday night. While sipping on water in that glass. You know, the one that has a little thin part. Eh? Nothing.
12: Nothing.
0: So as a result, we conclude this conversation. We say, you have no idea what is the fascination with Ben 10.
12: You know what? It depends. I mean, it's different, you know.
0: Strokes for different folks.
12: Yes. And as well as it depends, where are you in terms of, you know, a career, the workplace, and, you know.
0: Mm.
12: And I think she was making a reference into where she is right now, in the politics.
0: That she's in danger of potential pentance.
12: Maybe you should invite her so that she can explain more.
0: I think she'll give us a thesis on the subject.
12: Yeah, because everything has a context.
0: We can't wait. Eh? We can't wait for this conversation.
12: Mm.
0: But at least we've established that even if you have no idea, at least you have insight. We'll talk. Our crowd awaits. Sharp.
12: Sharp.
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0: Good afternoon, David. Marfan Washelo, time. If it's nice, we play it twice. Like it, Dube. First time, what's up?
1: Thank you so much. That's a Like It Dube vote there.
2: Welcome to the Royal Playground with David Mashabela.
1: It's good to have you here. We still have Tia Gears, Cam, and George Michael coming up. Thank you, Tiaga.
3: Hi, David.
1: Hello?
3: If it is nice, we play it twice. Please, can you play me like a Dube again? Nice show as always, brothers. An interesting topic, huh? Okay, it's Wungang from Port Chipstein. Thanks, Deva.
1: Hola. I have a feeling about like you
4: yeah,
1: do,
4: Deva, how's it, Brag?
1: Sure.
4: You can explain this thing for the whole year. You can't change something that's written on the Bible.
1: Okay.
4: You can't change a nature, Deva. They must be there on the supporting structure, not leading. That's all. You can't change the nature. Sharp, sharp, Deva.
1: We're asking about women in politics and in leadership. And really the question is, you know, over the years, we've had amazing women leaders in politics. Historically, during the times of struggle against apartheid, and even now. And I'm asking, you know, from your perspective, has this contribution been positive? Is it the type that will take us, you know, to the next step of our democracy, this type of women leadership? And we're specific because, you know, when you're too broad, you end up with a rather messy conversation. And we're asking specifically about women and their leadership. And also, we have a clip from a woman in politics who says women get distracted by young boys.
5: When it's nice, we play twice, like you do with my guy.
1: Hello, Tiago.
6: Hola, Mdeva. Molf Masaka Mopidori Braga.
1: Hola, Molf.
6: Daranya Basadi in power go parliamenting. As long as Bakala Vale Basale da, it don't happen, bra. It don't happen. And the sad part is that they won't say it straight to say, Bona Ababato Busuage Basadi. But ke age group A, Mdeva. Age group A, Laya Hore Bona. Bo nam deva sam musadi pila pila tshwantse no kontlong pila pila go khone le go parliament no ka sebele basadi ke mentality wa bona ba khale ba bale. They've been there ka nako tseo basadi ba ntse ba hatelelwa, and then they're continuing at that thing in deva. It's just no ba pressure fela o bona basadi ba le go parliament eng batho ya ka bona no ka sebele musadi go parliament. Molf Mopidori, thank you, deva.
1: Molf says very little will change as long as those old men are still in politics. Because they are a generation that over the years oppressed women. And now they are behaving the way they are by allowing women to be there because of pressure. But as far as they are concerned, on their own, they wouldn't be making decisions like that. Well, there you have it. Keep those voice notes coming, eh?
7: Afternoon, Mdaba.
1: Hola.
7: When it is nice, we play it twice. Like it will be. Hello, Mnadira, Peter. Ke Victor mo Bloemfontein 99.5 ke radio frequency. Nice show as always, Mdava. Tangos.
1: Ya leboha, Victor.
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1: 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Good day.
2: Hey Tautiam.
1: Sipho mabo bye.
2: Shosho Sipho.
1: You know when Bob Marley are no woman no cry. Nabo anik. Khuluma ukhumiqiniso khulukumani lam. Yabona in politics we do need women. Women who will cry for people's needs. Women who will cry for service delivery. Take an example. The area I go to Langwayo, sometimes I really meet, I really get too sick. And how can I say? It is women who runs, it is women who cries, it is women Baba lead and compete. So, yes, women, in politics. And we should really, really give them that chance. Young talk. We just want to fix things, but women will stand and cry and cry and cry until it doesn't work. Siki, viva in Bogoto, viva in Bogoto.
2: Hola, viva in Bogoto.
1: Deva.
2: Thank you, Tiam. Hola.
3: I'm Deva. It's nice to play twice. Lucky Dube. Eish, I can't believe we're right. We've been robbed of so much talent there, like you do, man.
2: Yeah, that's true.
3: First time, what's up?
2: Thank you, Tiag. Let's do the right thing and welcome you, eh? And interesting, I was having a conversation with Ubabu Den Kosi, and he spoke about, you know, Ubabu Den Kosi, we're Kanda Kanda. We spoke about, you know, Lucky Dube and the contribution that he made in South African music, how he used to travel with him across the world. Yeah, we were robbed proper.
4: Welcome to the Royal Playground with David Mashabela.
2: It's good to have you here. Welcome to the show.
5: Hey, good afternoon, King David Mashabela. If it is nice, we'll play twice, just us, by two times of fun. Abraham Mashabela from Eden Park, originally from Hamashashan. Thank you, Mdeva.
2: Hola, Abraham.
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2: Sure, ma'am.
6: Hi, le monate ga iphetsa. Ke kopa o mphetsele another chance. Thank you.
2: Cheer guest, another chance.
7: Mashabela.
2: Hey, tata. Shabuzet.
7: Ka spedi sa rejo. Ba re tsa etwa ke tshadi pele. Ke wela ka liweng. A hope wa nkushisha re ra gore. Baba basadiba marino ba speedi seriyana.
2: This a very quote refers to women leadership, and that says women leadership doesn't work in essence. That's what it says.
8: Good afternoon, Endeavor. Keselo from Ulthevile.
2: Shoselo.
8: Yeah, man, the topic is very interesting, but bona a re ka latella fela molao wa Modimo gore mosadi ha le di banna then our account he was a mapile because le Setswana sa bua re etelela ke mosadi ya wela ka lengope. So that's my thought, re latelle molao wa Modimo pele then that's a mapile. Thank you.
2: This is a biblical reference that says women should not be leading, and he also uses a Setswana phrase that also speaks of women leadership not ideal, I guess, in that context.
9: Good afternoon, David. Good afternoon, Radio 2000.
2: Later.
9: David, on the topic of today regarding what Premier said, it is true, but David, remember, women are victims of nature. They were not created to be leaders, to be in the forefront, to behave like men. They were created to love, to be mothers. That's hence they carry pregnancies. We don't. So whenever they are in a position of power, when they fall in love, whether they fall in love with a younger one, they love too much because they want to mother that child, that person. Even us who are older than our women, they mother us. So it's easy, they are easily manipulated, they are easily taken, not because they they want to, but it's in their nature. They love too much. Hence, they can pass forward a tender to someone to say, hey, my love, take this tender. So that's how it is. That's why we in this situation. Those people were created to love. And when they love, they don't hold back. And that's their downfall. Thank you, David.
2: Don't we all wish we had someone who said, my love, here's a tender. Oh, life would be so good.
4: If it's nice, we'll play it twice. Play it twice. It makes

0: You waiting?
1: Yeah.
0: Oh, aren't you, don't we all wait for that little bit?
2: Afternoon, afternoon, Deva.
0: Later?
2: No, I think women, they do have leadership skills, but not to lead a big entity or as a country or something like that. Because women, they think, they act. Once they make a decision so fast, then they act on that decision. Even if it's wrong, then they will have regrets later. I once had a boss, or a big boss, who was in, she was a woman in this private sector. She ran a big company. But then when we had an argument, I can say an argument about who's going to lead the country, I said, Nkosazana Dlamini Zuma. She said to me, now you are playing. So I asked her to say, you don't have a faith in a woman to lead the country. So what does that say about you leading us as a manager or as a CEO of a big company?
0: Mm.
2: You know, Mdeva, we never spoke again with that lady. Even today, we're not speaking.
0: No.
2: We do speak only with work, but generally, never.
0: Oh, boy.
2: She was so cross to me to say, I asked her that question. So, yeah, woman, I don't think so, Mdeva. Thank you. Nice show, by the way.
0: There's a lesson for you as well there that day.

0: Thank you so much, Hacem.
1: Afternoon, afternoon, Khoshi.
0: Later
1: afternoon,
0: on.
1: My brother, how are you?
0: Stel, what's up, bro?
1: What I can say is that I've heard everything. Women in politics, men in politics. So to me, I just say you would let them enjoy that money and eat it, because at the end of the day, we are seeing no difference. So, like Lang Sala Kona, I see Themba, we've had them changing seats like for a long time. There's no difference. So, to me, it's like I've told myself, Uguti, I have to panda for myself. Ngizi kulise empilweni, not like looking at somebody and saying, oh, government will change this for me. No, to me, they are like people who are there to chow their money for 5 years and change. So angisaboni umehluko angisabhiliveli futhi kuyipolitiki, to be quite honest, because of kuyimanje babodwa lapha phezulu iganda leyiphumayo zi-worse than thina esila ku-ground level. 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For me it's fine. This is Themba Given Mahlangu from Siyathemba. Thank you, Bratiza.
0: It reminds me of a poster I saw once during elections that said it's our time to eat. That's what he's talking about. Here's George Michael, A Different Corner. It's one of those songs you can vote for as well today if you want to hear it again.
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1: Shout me out team.
0: If it's nice, are tlala ha apeta. National department. Order like you do beta. Like you do be me para. This is Manu. Hey, ke Manu ka.
1: Thank you Manu.
2: Deisa.
1: Sure.
2: If it's nice, we play it twice. Motalepule, motalepule. One heart, one way.
1: Hola.
3: Bye. Hey, Deza.
1: Sure.
3: If it's nice, we play it twice. Motalepule, Brahuma Sigela, Deza.
1: Wow, it's a hit. Clearly today.
3: Hola.
1: Thank you, Mlivo. Thank you so much.
4: Topana Mashavela Rijemo. If it's nice, we play it twice. Lucky Dube. David Tswai. Extension 13 Sushanguve. Thank you.
1: Hey, Tao Tiag.
5: Hello, Mdeva. Hi, it's a man like you do. Be well, it's Chloe. I'm my hiki.
1: Thank you so much, Chloe.
6: Good day, Bradeza. Robert here.
1: Hi, Robert.
6: Yeah, man. If it's nice, we play it twice. Lucky Dube. Great show as always. Deva.
1: Hola, Tiaga. Thank you so much, eh?
7: If it's nice, we'll play it twice. Play it twice.
1: Now these are the songs you're voting for. Just us, it's two tons of fun. It's Zahara. It's not easy. Like it do, babe. Very popular today. Now this is George Michael playing it just now. Different corner. Cam, share my life. Share. Man, where are the votes for Cam? Tear Gas, Another Chance. Beautiful song, that, eh? I'm enjoying this. I am. It's placing me in a nice little mood, you know? There's a little bit in the song that he says, if I can, I would. It's so calm that you ask yourself about the things that you can do. And why you don't do them. You wonder, you know, why is it that I don't solve that little problem over there? Because I can. Yeah, just a thought. That's it. Just a thought. Nothing serious.

0: I'm trying to spread the same energy by letting this song play out. Anyway, it's 19 to 3. Mniswa Mvula is on the radio after 3. Womack and Womack still lined up on the show today. Yes, which one, eh? Let me see. Eyes.
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2: 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I don't

0: It's this week's soon to be famous. 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I don't need nobody. Yes, you'll be hearing it again tomorrow and the day after and the day after that as well. I enjoy it.
1: And truth of the matter, Gehore. 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
0: There's a few who said it today on the show that you know, women need to be given a chance. She's saying the very women you say can't lead are running your households. They are running households across this country and are doing clearly a good job at it. That's leadership. No questions about it.
2: Oh, Deva, thank you so much for putting this into a good perspective. It's not that abantu abangoma babacingi xa bebethwa ngababenten. No data sometimes bayaphethwa nabo ngabantwana abancinci. And as iminyaka ikhula kunzima ufumana umntu ongowakho ongekho attached. So sometimes aba bancinci they come bengena courage balhoqayo. Ingabo nje, and they are able to give you like the full attention and bakwenze ulale upholile at night that awumoshi mzi wamntu awumoshi relationship yamntu. So yeah, it's said that again our women in leadership bayabetheka but ngabanye ke aba bazabe sixelele that I'm sorry for them, but it is what it is. Thanks for the great perspective on this.
0: Thank you so much, Maya. She's making reference to that issue with Ben 10 and again, qualifying that, you know, with this young one, you know, you get a different form of relationship and one that's clearly relaxed where you're able to love and so forth. And women, by their nature, they will share with you, son. They will buy you a shirt, Ntwana, buy you pants, buy you shoes. They'll look after you. And then they'll give you a tender. And then they get in trouble.
3: David, I hope this voice note makes it. And I just want to go straight to the guys who are calling and say women can't, women because of Bible and stuff. Guys, stop it, man. Stop it. I'm sure those who oppressed us can use certain codes to prove that we as black people cannot lead. Why then are we using the same mentality to oppress other people? Right? There's a space and time for everything. Biblically, those things, it's for the faith leadership structures, not for governments. And just think deep about things that we're saying, because this is a kind of the seed that breeds this thing, GBV, and the mentality where you need to abuse people. Kim Pofong, really. Good day.
0: Says if the architects of apartheid to go to the Bible, they'll find a passage that justifies oppressing black people. So using references, biblical references, to justify why women can't lead, he questions it completely, and is using apartheid as perspective that you can clearly find something and work it in such a way that it proves your point. I hope I didn't add too much spice to what he said.
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7: Is it obvious for you which song is going to take it today? Is it that obvious? Will it be Two Tons of Fun, Just Eyes, Zahara, and Tate Masikela? Will it be like Dube, George Michael, Cam, or Tia Guess, I wonder?
8: These are, if it's nice, we play twice. Sure. Lucky Dube putting Gatella, Ukongolo, Episode Never Doubt, Straight Twice Road, Danko.
7: Nyabuza, is it obvious now?
9: Mdeva, sure. It's nice we play twice. Tia Guess, Another Chance, especially like a mom, Legi Cooper Spark.
7: That's why I'm asking if it's obvious, because we have both here, I guess, somewhere in the mix there, clearly changing how this story might just end up, eh? You start with a lead, and then the story changes completely.
10: Hola, hola, Mtavaris, too. Short here. Kuma nosibula, it's a winner depend. But from Kalong Pindele lapa, yeah, lucky tube, and play two. Sharp.
11: Deva, I'm Nandi, say, paint. Two tons of fun, just us. It's Dennis from KZN. Thank you.
7: Thank you, Dennis.
12: Debbie Storm Deva.
7: Hello, ma'am.
12: Walim Rizamo. Motlalepule. Hi, Papa. Happy, happy. Motlalepule.
13: Hello, David.
7: Yeah, Peter John.
13: Yemike and Wotel Kim David. My Nandi say I pinned in Gomim Nandi, I pinned as pinned in Ukem.
7: Ukem, we are shy, ma'am.
10: Afternoon, Bradeza.
7: Hola.
10: Afternoon.
7: Sure, sure.
10: Get Ben, no more rest in big.
7: Hola, Ben.
10: If it is nice, play it again. Bralagi, Bralagi. Arza my lane, my bra.
7: Bralagi, yeah, we'll see. In a few minutes, I'll reveal the song that won. Don't you worry about that.
14: Bradeza, Bradeza, Mlacosta 012. Fana Mamelodi. Para otherwise, I never know a mole, a teambag. 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Jovasadi, when it comes to leading, Eshketa Veng, one first time, Raid or Vasadi Gibatoam Baba Emotional, and never manipulate the high ease. Happy Bradeza did any tunnel mojolo and Zarajo. 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
7: Yeah, he's just using a very, tricky example there. Says women leaders may not work because this guy will be, they'll be rubbing each other's chests there and this guy will manipulate her. And we might just end up in a war. No, that's not me. I promise you. Let's do this again tomorrow. No.

0: Is it me or people who are born in September make a big deal of their birthdays? Is it me or is it me?
1: No, it's not. It's a Leo thing.
0: So yeah, ne?
1: Yeah, it's it's the most important month in the year, so
0: yeah, did you hear that? I missed it. You didn't hear it. I didn't hear it either.
1: You didn't. Must I repeat it? If it's nice, I must say it twice.
0: Listen carefully.
2: Go ahead.
1: It's the most important month in a year. So how is it not important? It's vung vung. Melu feel mangen.
0: There's snow.
1: Yes.
2: It's not turning. You know, like a quarter of a century, or half 21. A century, or a century.
0: Actually, skia.
2: Yeah.
1: News. Tengel skia ke kusasa. Tomorrow's my birthday. I'm buying a key for myself.
0: Exactly.
1: I'm getting a key for myself. Tomorrow. It's my birthday tomorrow, everyone. Hi, Radio 2000 family. Tomorrow is Lonwabo's birthday. She's turning a year older. Please make a big deal out of it. It's not like these two in studio.
0: Let's pretend she's turning 25.
1: Make it 21.
2: Why not?
0: They are never satisfied.
2: Let's make it 50 because that's
1: 50. Life begins at 50.
0: Check out again tomorrow. It's news time. See you, buddy.
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4: Thanks, team. The top stories. A KZN man appears in court over alleged drug consignment and another postponement in Raja Park shooting case. Good afternoon. I'm Evelyn Tongwani. A 49-year-old man has appeared in the Port Shepstone Magistrates Court in connection with the theft of a drug consignment from the Hawks premises on the KwaZulu-Natal South Coast. The Hawks says Lucas Lekgabe was arrested on the 7th of this month. He initially made a court appearance in Germiston a week ago while being transferred to KwaZulu-Natal. Lekgabe's arrest follows an intensive investigation by members of Pretoria's Serious Organized Crime Investigation Unit. Hawks spokesperson is Katlego Mogale.
5: He appeared on the 11th in transit so that he is able to appear today in court. He had been in custody since then and he will be appearing on the 8th and the 9th of September for formal bail application.
4: And the case against the second suspect arrested in connection with the Raja Park mass shooting earlier this month has been postponed to next Tuesday. 24-year-old Jamal Meyer faces 4 counts of murder, 1 count of attempted murder, 2 counts of robbery with aggravating circumstances and possession of unlawful ammunition. Meyer will join 23-year-old Regan Cheslin Collins, who has already been charged in connection with the fatal shooting. Siphesihle Nhlapo has more.
6: Jamal Meyer was arrested on Sunday following community tip-offs. He is linked to the deaths of 2 SAPS anti-gang unit officers and 2 women, Jaden Macherman and Rulina Lessing, who were shot dead in Raja Park, east of Johannesburg, earlier this month. The 2 police officers were ambushed whilst responding to the shooting incident of the 2 women.
4: And in other news, the Madlanga Commission has adjourned for today, will resume tomorrow morning. Before the adjournment, the Commission heard evidence suggesting that the late boss, Mswazi Msibi, was linked to a cannabis cultivation project operated through Jack Forest Pharmaceuticals in Germiston, Aguruleni. Evidence leader advocate Matthew Chaskelson read WhatsApp messages extracted from Msibi's cell phone into the record. Chaskelson said the chats, photographs and videos appeared to show cultivation activities taking place before a license date at 19th September 2022 was issued.
7: But what it seems like is that what we are looking at is production that took place before a license was issued, or certainly before this license was issued. We will be making inquiries to establish what the true state of affairs was. If it wasn't permitted, then this would be illegal cultivation of dacha, which would be a crime under the drugs, forget what the Drugs Act is now called.
4: And in further field, scientists have warned that the impact of rising global temperatures on the health of older people has been significantly underestimated. Researchers at Stanford University in the U.S. say that previous studies have focused on younger people. The BBC's Ella Bignell reports.
8: The study looked into how different age groups would cope with extreme heat by the year 2100 under different levels of global warming. It found earlier research overlooked that older adults are more vulnerable because they produce less sweat, have weaker hearts, and are more likely to have underlying medical conditions. Researchers also warned highly populated countries with high levels of poverty were most at risk.
4: And finally on the markets, the rand is trading at 16 rand and 20 cents to the US dollar, 21 rand and 91 cents to pound sterling, and 18 rand and 74 cents to the euro. On commodities markets, gold is trading at $4,393 and platinum at $1,752 per ounce, while Brent crude oil is at $91.07 a barrel. And the top story at 3, a 49-year-old man has appeared in the Port Shepstone Magistrates Court in connection with the theft of a drug consignment from the Hawks premises on the KwaZulu-Natal South Coast. For 82,000 News, I'm Evelyn Dongwani. Headlines at 3:30. Up next, the Drive Connection.
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1: Good afternoon. In your sport headlines, we'll hear from Athazwane, who bags Sangwenya and demands discipline from his squad, and also check in on some rugby as coach Rassie Erasmus weighs in on some injuries, selection, and the All Blacks rivalry. As you heard from EVE, it's the Drive Connection. Good afternoon.
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0: For some, it might take them back. Back when times were good. It's the wordless people. Minority in terms of thoughts. It's Radio 2000, our music, your memories. We welcome you to the Drive Connection. Yeah, we just landed. And of course, we'll take you through till 6 o'clock this early evening. Nisomvula being my name, Ukwadla Kwadla. Isaac Mhepe Rukampo, Hola Bahepe. Ukonana.
1: Isn't it interesting how we used to be in anticipation for a DJ's compilation? Like wait for them to collect music for a year and bring it out. Fresh House Flavor One, Mosquito Church Grooves, The First Commandment.
0: Right.
1: Xenia Powers, all of that. It was in. I wonder what happened to the spirit of research. I think this type of music gave me a reason to just make time and research music.
0: Phases come and go, and I think in most cases DJs would go to record shops, you know, your Soul Candies, your House Africa Records, and you'll get records there, and from those records which were not commercially available to anyone else, you would then begin to construct what you would then call your compilation.
1: And yeah? You knew your album was bad if people only bought a single.
0: Yeah, that's it. We're counting hours before the big day. You got too many big days in August.
2: Yes, I'm supposed to.
0: Big days in what, December?
2: August.
0: How are you, Belly?
2: I'm good, I'm great.
0: Are you all right?
2: I'm fantastic, it's my birthday tomorrow. I've got no reason
1: what?
2: Not to be okay.
1: What?
0: We have birthday,
2: Bella
0: Bella.
2: Tomorrow.
0: 15 after 3 o'clock. Tuesday edition, we get busy. Two for the road, that's coming through. We go all the way to Zebedien. Gentleman by the name of Nkani. Your two song selection, that will be coming through. And then we head on over to Hit versus Hit Avenue. We ask, Bakai, where are they? And they are namely Macy Gray, I Try. Desiree, You Gotta Be. Gabrielle, Dreams Can Come True. 7 Days with Craig Mack, right? We haven't heard much from these artists that I've just highlighted. We take a look back at their prowess musically on Hit versus Hit. The polls will be up on our platforms at Radio2000_ZA or 0605842250. If you hum it, we'll play it. Libelo, you're looking for something. We hope we can find it for you a little bit later on. We talk IT today, technology that is, and Olivier Chimbiri, always on hand to let us in on the latest news around technology. Hoping it's not AI for a change today, but I mean AI, big business now, yeah? Big
1: What's
0: business.
1: What's next after AI?
0: Big business AI is, there's one or two AI companies who are already grossing around $100 billion. They've just started out.
1: They have offices.
0: It's unbelievable. I wonder if they do.
1: These AI companies.
0: I wonder if they do, yeah? $100 billion. It's big business.
1: But the nature has got bigger designs than AI. Look at Pele Pele. One in a million, one of one, one on one, the only one.
0: I'm interested to know if those nails were designed by AI.
2: No. I know they are that good, but yeah, they're not designed by AI.
0: They are good.
2: Yeah.
1: Put in more figure saloon.
0: I answer.
2: Yes.
1: So I'm feeling the weapon.
0: I would have thought there might be some sort of.
2: No, she really works hard at doing exactly what I want.
0: Right.
2: And that's why I won't. I can cheat on every service provider.
0: Not
2: but
0: your
2: I'll
0: nail
2: never
0: technician.
2: Cheat on my nail tech. No.
0: Not her nail tech, I tell you. All of this and more coming through right here on the Drive Connection. It's Radio 2000, our music, your memories. Come in.
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0: Ball Jackpot. That's over 100 million rand that could change your life instantly. 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
1: 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Keeps giving. 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Your memories.
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3: Good afternoon, Paul, Isaac, and Lopsy. Again, Tanik, I'm OZB. Can you please play me Bob Marley, Zion, for two for the road? So, Zion, Bob Marley, and Peter Tosh, I am that I am. Please.

0: Crying Like a Lion in Zion, Bob Marley. I'm on the run, and I don't have a gun. Your selection, Nkani, because they're bees, they're deer. Peter Tosh, and I am what I am. I am the son of Moses. I am Miss Wimford.
1: You know, ZZB is one of the few locations that is a brand.
0: ZB?
1: It's a brand.
0: Yeah? Why do you say so?
1: Because there's tomatoes called ZZB, oranges called ZZB.
0: Oh, yeah.
1: It's the only location that is a brand.
0: ZB tomatoes. I mean, they're all over. I mean, you see trucks across the length and breadth of the country, yeah?
1: Sibiti,
0: yeah. Yeah, thank you so much, Nkani. Please send through your selection, two-song selection, to 060-584-2250. So, we're looking into stinginess today. Yeah, stinginess. Somehow, somewhere. We all know of that someone who takes saving a little too far. Saving money, that is. Maybe they reuse tea bags, go around the shops looking for that R2 to save, or refuse to replace a phone because it still works. So today, we're putting the spotlight on stinginess. There is a difference between being financially responsible or being stingy. Being careful with money is one thing, but stinginess is when you're so unwilling to spend or share that it starts affecting the people around you. And when it comes to relationships, stinginess can become a very serious issue. Would you be comfortable dating someone who has money but hates spending it? Is stinginess a deal breaker? Or can you live with someone who is simply very tight with that money? So, who is the stingiest person that you know is a question we're putting to you. What have they done to prove it? And would you date someone like that? Stingy. Well, you've laid it out already earlier.
2: What did I say?
0: Kim Nom Dava.
2: Yes.
0: You laid it out.
2: I'm not going to date.
0: No, I'm not saying, you know, repeat what you said.
2: Okay.
0: But
2: no, I won't. Yes. I definitely won't. But I'm just going to say there's no way. There's absolutely no way. Like, it's fine. I'll stay single. Stingy.
0: Sure.
2: Yo, uzong stressa. Because me, I like to do things for people that I love.
0: You give.
2: You know, I am a giver of notes.
0: Yeah.
2: From grand gestures to small gestures. And abantu abastingi, you're talking about going to dinner. Hi, asindile la endlini kuqala, and then sisambane sidle ice cream. No, we are not doing that. So taking ice cream le phambili, let's just eat here at home. No. If we're going out, we're going out.
0: You want a four course dinner.
2: Abantwana bafuna ukuthi Gold Reef seats. Hi, asiphake nomphako. No! We want the whole experience.
0: Asiphake nomphako Gold Reef City.
2: Well, you haven't seen people eating outside because they don't want to spend inside. But like my hot dog or whatever, I don't know.
0: Good Lord. Okay.
2: It happens. It's stingy things.
0: Oh, yeah, that used to happen in Sun City. But it was just, I guess, the economy. Where people used to come back in the day. I'm talking like the 80s. People used to come in buses.
2: Uh-huh.
0: And, you know, they'd have... you know, their food.
2: Yeah.
0: You know, amadombolo. Yeah. And then, you know, everyone would go in, have a good time. The adults would gamble.
2: Yeah.
0: The children would play. And then back to that parking lot. And people would go about their scuffteens.
2: There's absolutely nothing wrong on Pago.
0: Yeah.
2: But for me, if we've decided that we're going on an excursion and we want to experience Sun City, then let's do it masneman, you know.
0: Right.
2: Sing a 4D and then send a amatombolo. Now the kids must eat outside on the pavement. If we're going to, and I'm, yeah. Can we just not be those people?
0: Yeah.
1: Do we have men who can admit they're stingy, or ladies who can also do so?
2: No one admits.
1: Because for ladies, it won't be. No one would ask a woman if she's stingy or not.
0: Right.
2: No, but they are stingy is not just in relationships, romantic relationships. You've got stingy friends. Where we've decided, girl, we're going out on Friday.
0: Right.
2: Ugyal yena masekumele kubhadalwe bill. She's nowhere to be found.
0: Where is she? In the toilet, or she's left already?
2: No, she's there in the table. It's just that she doesn't talk, she doesn't move, she doesn't do anything, but she's sitting there by the table.
0: Mm.
2: So it's not just romantic relationships. Stingy people are across the board. I mean, eating in a team setup at work.
0: Yeah.
2: You know, we could be eating, buying food, and then there's just one member that refuses to buy food.
1: Those finger lunches.
2: Tendencies.
0: Mm.
1: But I wonder what. Pity. I don't know. Whether it's character or it's a habit.
0: Mm.
1: You never know.
2: Ugusa.
0: 0605842250. What has your experience been just around stinginess, whether in a relationship, friends, as Lono Abo has put it? Yeah? We'd like to know.
1: Umpago.
0: 086000 2479. We'll also be taking those calls.
3: 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Independent and impartial.
4: Thanks, team. Good afternoon. I'm Evelyn Tongwane. In the headlines, more than 160,000 asylum seeker appeals are yet to be processed by the Refugee Appeals Authority of South Africa. And a 49-year-old man has appeared in the Potchefstroom Magistrates Court in connection with the theft of a drug consignment from the Hawks premises on the KwaZulu-Natal South Coast. And finally, the Minister of Forestry, Fisheries and the Environment, David Menya, says that

0: has made an impressive start to the Betway Premiership season, scoring 3 goals in as many league appearances. He has 5 goals in 4 competitive matches, including 2 in the MTN 8. Ngwenya opened his league account with the winner against Stellenbosch before scoring twice in AmaZulu's 4-3 extra time defeat to Skukuna United in the MTN 8 quarterfinal. He then found the net against Orlando Pirates and added another in the 2-0 win over Siwelele. Zwane believes the 23-year-old has the qualities to become one of Zimbabwe's leading forwards and says he wants to play a role in taking Ngwenya to that level.
1: He reminds me, you know, he's still young, but he's going to get to the level of the Musonas. You know, so I'm his mentor, I'm his coach. I'm gonna push him to that level. I want Tando, when he goes to Zimbabwe, he should be treated like Musona, like your Billiard, like your Peter Ndlovu Solo. Yeah, because he's got that potential. As a striker, he can score. He's got goals in him.
0: So far, he's sitting at the top of the goal-scoring charts in the Betway Premiership. SABC Sport can reveal that young midfielder Khumole Mokekana has rejected a new contract offer from Mamelodi Sundowns, with his agent believing the proposed package does not reflect his value at this stage of his career. The 20-year-old's agent, Basia Michaels of QT Sports, is understood to have informed Sundowns that the offer needs to be improved or the player could leave on a free transfer when his current deal expires. Mokekana was part of South Africa's squad at the FIFA Under-20 World Cup in Chile last year and was promoted to the Sundowns senior team shortly after impressing at the Under-20 Africa Cup of Nations in Egypt. Despite reported European interest, Sundowns opted to integrate him into the first team, where he has since made 3 appearances in all competitions to date, including 1 in the Betway Premiership this season. Springbok coach Rossie Erasmus will wait until Thursday to confirm his matchday squad for Saturday's rugby's greatest rivalry opener against New Zealand at Ellis Park. The decision comes as the two sides prepare for the first of 4 tests in a series that will also visit Cape Town, Joburg and Baltimore. Erasmus has opted against his usual early week team announcement, saying the delay is intended to give the All Blacks less time to prepare for the Springbok selection. He insists the move is about respecting the quality of the opposition rather than trying to play mind games. The coach has also narrowed the injury concerns to captain Siya Kolisi and Oxenche, with players still being assessed ahead of Saturday's showdown.
2: I think the announcement only on Thursday is to respect for New Zealand and knowing how tough this one is going to be. And yeah, and this one specifically, we think the less time they have to prepare for our team, the better. So it's not an arrogant thing, it's the respect thing. And then I would say injuries are probably the only 2 doubtful players. Sosa's really looking well, looking good. I think Sia and Ox is, I wouldn't say they're injured still. I think it's niggles. If they get through today, it probably might be good for us.
0: And finally, cycling administrator Sonia Schultz admits she was caught by surprise when she learned about her SA Sports Awards nomination. The dedicated official has been nominated for the Sport Administrator of the Year alongside Gauteng Lions CEO Jonathan Leifright and Tennis South Africa General Manager Anthony Murutani. Even now, Schultz says the nomination still feels unexpected, but she is, however, looking forward to travelling to Sun City for the glittering awards ceremony that's coming up on Sunday evening. Remember, you'll be able to catch that glittering ceremony live on SABC as well. Let's leave it on that note. In awards things for Radio 2000 Sport, I am Lonwabo Mison.
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2: 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The pioneers of our future. The heartbeat of our communities. 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To every woman who leads, nurtures, and inspires. 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Your grace is our power. We celebrate every woman. 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
1: 16 after, well, make that 16 before 4 o'clock. 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What have they done to prove it? And would you date someone like that? Could possibly be a partner. Husband, wife, girlfriend, boyfriend. Or it could be a friend of yours. 0605 842 250. Let's hear what you have to say.
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4: Dimelang DDC crew. 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
5: Oh, welcome. 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
1: Majuale.
6: Good afternoon, my Konzo Nation. Afternoon, DC.
2: Amen.
6: And the listeners. Okay, for stingy people, yes, I've experienced that, but I don't want to mention the incidents because, I mean, it's sensitive. Okay, I don't like people when we go out, we agree that we are going out as girls. We are going to spend money. Please, when we pay and you start telling us about your problems, say you don't have lights, you don't. But when we were looking at the menu, you were the first one to check what is the best thing on the menu. Oh no, this is Masima the rich aunt of Haramala.
7: Oh, it's
6: when we
7: only
6: go out, let us spend money. Hi, Lonabo, Mr. Gambu,
2: beloved
6: Nisi Wembula.
2: So born.
6: First time, what's up?
7: Thank you.
1: First time today. Two and counting.
6: Now my husband, you. 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Yo, hey, umuntu stinch it in a summer big spender.
8: Yo, lataka emwe, wait, there is a healthy stingy and there's a sickening stingy. Having to bath in the morning ka cold water because moto utima giza ufila hore.
1: No, that is hectic.
8: To save money, our guys. And then who are those siblings who are just comfortable every time just folding their arms, whether we're going out or reakai, they just sit there and watch.
1: Giza's turned off.
9: Afternoon, DC crew.
1: Yeah. Does that happen?
9: Yeah, I want a topic. I mean, I've been no money. Master Asianje in the window, my clapping. Uzabiz. Lama so goes the pili corner. Omontuas lalis.
1: That's cute. A
9: papa me food. About to say, got to win club.
1: Wow,
6: hello,
7: gorgeous
6: Mr. Gambo.
7: Oh, wait, we heard her.
10: This is crew Paul Isaac Lonovo. Do my lang behind.
1: Okay,
10: true. There was this guy I knew when I was growing up, really advocate Takalani Modao. He would not even buy himself shoes.
1: Takalani
10: Modao. He refused to spend money on himself. That guy put me off vendor men, like seriously, because he would refuse to spend even one rand on himself.
1: He is named as well, yeah?
2: But if you don't give your own poverty, this is what I do.
1: Yeah.
2: If boys say, let's go out, I'd always say, let's start somewhere and eat. because I know I won't have enough money for the other side, and I don't name what I want.
1: What's the other side that drinks?
2: Yeah, if and I won't even go hard. I'll go basic.
1: Mm.
2: Yeah, if it's me buying for everybody.
1: But as long as you've lined the stomach.
2: Yeah, like just let's go through this lamb and what then it's okay.
1: Mm.
0: There's someone that says on our WhatsApp line, good afternoon team. I am stingy to myself. I'll be having money and Saba well something, but I won't buy it. Hmm. I'll rather wait for someone else's money. Yo.
1: Like whose?
0: That's savage behavior.
1: Like whose money?
0: Shoot, it's friends and
1: for instance.
0: It's probably friends or partner.
1: So yeah.
0: Or no family members.
2: So this is when you don't own your own cravings. Someone must come through for them.
0: Sure.
1: You call it savage.
0: Yeah.
5: Gambo.
2: I will survive.
5: The award winner, Tabo. Jonah. Ooh. That's a cabana of a stinch. Oh. By a tennis, I like. Yo. It's not my friends, my sisters, we need to go out. Weekend away. They always have stories like Ubon Ban and Journal every weekend away, baby playing lip off, and about Funo Kupiman. Yo,
1: There you go, we got you. Keep them coming on 0605 842 250. It's the Drive Connection on Radio 2000.
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1: It's Tuesday. If you hum it, we will play it. Libuelo, you have a request.
16: 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Only this track, Yankee Kanarato, Sataki, like the 90s. If Chasing an instrumental, no, you never succeed with Vitola or the artist. You never saw. Tum, tum, tururu. Tum, tum, tururu. Tum, tum, tururu.
1: We hardly have clues, as in a genre, possibly. He was growing up and the uncle used to play that. Possibly if he gives us a timeline or had given us a timeline, more or less we would zero in on it. But I'll be honest, Angaz. Any ideas?
2: Tum, tum, tururu. Tum, tum, tururu. Yeah.
1: Can we please try and help this gentleman? Let's try
2: our listeners will find it.
1: Libelo, he's looking for this particular song. I think we need to know the year.
0: Please play it again because we need to
1: know the year.
16: The PC Crew. If you are made, I play it. Only this track, Yankee Kanarato, Sataki, like the 90s. If Chasing an instrumental, no, you never succeed with Vitola or the artist. You never saw. 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
1: lebelo foshvelo ke jazz ke mpakanga
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1: Let's try and help Lebelo from Foshville find this particular song. If you have any idea what he's humming, 0605842250. Yeah. Here's Nora and Puyo. Come with me. Where to? Heaven, maybe?
2: Never.
1: A school drop-off?

0: Another classic, Nora and Pure. Come with me. Just seconds before the top of the hour. Maybe we can take two before we're heading over to the news. Talking stinginess. What's your experience?
1: Paulus. Mwana.
2: Yebo.
1: Kwadla kwadla. 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So, hey, time anu ustinji. 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
3: I'm Vulani, Mthatha. You know what? Kule topic yakho stinginess. Nah, I'm regarded as one of the stingiest guys, you understand? But to be honest with you now, I can tell you the truth. I'm not stingy. It's just that I don't want to throw money just to be appreciated and all of that. I reward effort. I do really reward effort and appreciation by someone, you understand? So certain things, you are regarded as stingy if you don't want to do things that you don't, they don't seem to be important or of need at that particular time, you understand?
2: Hey.
0: This seems to be around his significant other.
2: Yes.
0: Right?
4: This is stinginess.
0: Yeah, it's there within his significant other. But at the time, you don't want to do things, you know, but somehow you want to be forced into it somehow, some way. What's your experience? 060-584-2250. 1 after 4 o'clock, let's catch up with the latest on To The News Desk.
5: SABC News. Independent and impartial.
6: Thanks, Paul. The job series, over 100,000 asylum appeals remain outstanding, and a KZN man appears in court over alleged drug consignment. Good afternoon, I'm Evelyn Dongwani. More than 160,000 asylum seeker appeals are yet to be processed by the Refugee Appeals Authority of South Africa. Over 90,000 cases from this backlog are inactive and have been abandoned. This is according to the authority's report that it tabled before the Portfolio Committee on Home Affairs today. The authority's advocate, Zilfara Peshu, elaborates on the risks associated with abandoned files.
7: Some of these files have been abandoned for 10 years. We cannot say we will risk this person being exposed or being refouled if a person has abandoned their appeal for more than 10 years. So we are looking at administratively closing these files that has been dormant for an excessive period of time.
6: And a 49-year-old man has appeared in the Port Shepstone Magistrates Court in connection with the theft of a drug consignment from the Hawks premises on KwaZulu-Natal South Coast. The Hawks says Lucas Lekgabe was arrested on the 7th of this month. He initially made a court appearance in Germiston a week ago while being transferred to KwaZulu-Natal. Lekgabe's arrest follows an intensive investigation by members of Pretoria Serious Organized Crime Investigation Unit. Hawks spokesperson is Katlego Mogale.
8: He appeared on the 11th in transit so that he is able to appear today in court. He had been in custody since then, and he will be appearing on the 8th and the 9th of September for formal bail application.
6: And in other news, the Minister of Forestry, Fisheries and the Environment, David Menya, says the recovery work in the Kruger National Park is progressing well after the devastating floods in January this year. The Minister has been visiting the park recently for briefings on the 950 million rand repair project. Heavy rains damaged the park's roads, accommodation, facilities and water infrastructure. Menya elaborates.
9: Great progress is being made on infrastructure repairs at the Kruger National Park following severe floods earlier this year. The total cost of the damage is estimated to reach 950 million rand, and the park's management team and contractors have been hard at work to reopen facilities as soon as possible.
6: And the Brakpan Magistrates Court has heard how the status of most murder cases which suspended Ekurhuleni Metro Police Deputy Chief Julius Mkhwanazi is implicated are still under investigation. Mkhwanazi and five others are applying for bail in the court east of Johannesburg. They face charges of murder and defeating the ends of justice relating to the 2022 killing of Emmanuel Mbenze. Any investigation into the murder was blocked by local enforcement. However, a member of the National Prosecuting Authority who can't be identified applied for the matter to be reopened after some facts were not clear.
2: According to his statement, upon his arrival, Julius Mkhwanazi was briefed by Pretorius that Chief is that time again. Julius then instructed that the deceased body be removed and disposed of immediately by dumping it into the spa. Jago Hanegom was later shot and killed on the 17th of March, 2023.
6: And finally, on the markets, the rand is trading at 16 rand and 20 cents to the US dollar, 21 rand and 92 cents to pound sterling, and 18 rand and 76 cents to the euro. On commodities markets, gold is trading at $4,400 and platinum at $1,746 per ounce, while Brent crude oil is at $91.15 a barrel. And the top story this hour, more than 160,000 asylum seeker appeals are yet to be processed by the Refugee Appeals Authority of South Africa. For Radio 2000 News, I'm Evelyn Tongwane. Headlines at 4:30 with Modupi Makgalemele. 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
4: Good afternoon. In your sport, the Bulls to focus on fitness and breakdown work ahead of the United Rugby Championship season. 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And then Mpumelelo Mhlongo never gets used to winning medals. 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
3: 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Today on Heat versus Heat, Kopaler Galle Gabriel Dreams. 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Kale Kopa too. It's been a long Kalersa Yugi. Gabriel Dreams.
0: One vote.
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5: 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Kochas.
6: Hello my darling.
5: Ow. 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
6: 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Ute kochas.
5: Ow mese kwe. Sbonge lapo studio. Great show as always. I can't wait for the next two coming 2 hours.
7: I try to say goodbye and I choke. I try to walk away and I stumble. Though I try to hide it, it's clear. My world crumbles when you are not near. Heat versus Heat. Kitamali, this is Macy Gray.
0: How's Macy?
8: Hey, good Tuesday afternoon, the award winning afternoon drive show, DC crew, Paul Mnis, Wim Vula, Kwata, Isaac Kambu, as well as Lono Abo, guys. It's Mr. in Senegal from Pombo Section Buffet. I'm officially now signing in the register. Guys, coming to today's Heat versus Heat, I'm opting for Macy Gray Buffet. I try will reign supreme before the end of the show. Thank you so much, guys. Thank you.
0: Sounds like water. Maybe it's rain. Sisters with Voices, Rain. They're coming to South Africa, yeah? Pretty soon.
6: I guess so.
0: There you go.
1: Coco.
0: And now, time to Coco.
1: Who else?
0: Sarah. Sbambe mhepe.
1: As I arrest myself.
0: You must remember, hola ba hepe.

0: it's just WV and Rain. It's ready 2000 Hour Music Hill Memories. On a lovely Tuesday afternoon. Certainly, the heat has come down on Johannesburg. Wondering what your area is looking like temperatures-wise. But we're hovering around, 26 and 28 in and around Joburg. The sun has come out to play, I tell you. We're talking the stingy ones out there that you know of. We'd like to know your experiences on 0605842250.
1: Hello. 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Diamonds wa go ja di minister aba nwa di minister.
0: But when it comes to gore a nwa di minister.
1: And a tshwanetse a host ne.
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1: Aba gore na ka ka bo di papane a fall or
0: a nwa di minister.
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0: It is I, sir.
2: Radio 2000 listeners. We learn from our mistakes. Mistakes were to save our bad. Ole moto a hola ka di fortnight. 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Motho phumula dipotla le countering. Ara ke reka one. Yeah. One L. Nele intention ya hora ka 2 or 3. Ara bona wena o tlile o demand. Ara wa ke reka one. Wena o motho o tlatsang bugging table during fortnight.
4: Hey, this is crew in a pill of a fate.
0: Spilling the house, you
4: know, I'm a new late traveler, say EPS. Hey, my fate, I'm a cool man who's stingy. Yay, I'm a corner and a stingy. I think we're going to go on a moon, you push. But in Jebegu, sparring a car, my dear one, as Bizano sparring, sparring.
0: Okay, I
4: won. So, in a beggar, don't cheat. I think a single song. Ilof, general good to my thing, exane. Uzo 34 sly. At my figure, as a hambe, a spanning neongena, atate another 4 sly. Lesser senior footy sinqua, a sale, Uzo silda, my booya. A pin the adden as a mean in my papa, Mangova began getting night chief. Then late, Uteng a senior sinqua, Ganja Loganjan. It all mean a sparring yourself, woman a sparring, funem fat.
0: Antisinqua, Kataja.
3: That's done.
0: I mean, that's a whole loaf.
3: 4-4-4-4-4.
0: Hey?
3: Yeah.
0: That's a whole loaf, though.
3: Asim tag.
0: Yeah, that's a thing. Yeah, I mean, take maybe 2 days on it, yeah, bro?
3: Sure.
0: Yeah?
3: But clearly, he doesn't want to spend on anything else.
0: I guess so.
5: Sanbona, this is Kroon and Johnny.
3: I
5: just want to say that the people that go out with friends and refuse to pay or sleep when the bill comes, those people are not stingy, they're selfish. Like Lonavo said, they're very, very selfish because they want to enjoy but they don't want to pay for it. And you'll find that they don't mind doing things alone for themselves, but when with other crew, they want people to pay for them. And I do have friends like that. And Gemnake, I will cut you, Sana, very, very fast.
0: Cut off.
5: Very, very fast, I'll cut you off.
0: Talk to us, I.
6: Blessed good afternoon. The best team ever. I thought I was stingy. And I know that I count every cent that I use. But even if I tell people that I don't want to give them money, when they come to me, I just help. But I know there are those that know the side of me of being stingy.
0: Mm-hmm.
6: And there are those that know the side of me of not being stingy. And so I can't tell if I'm stingy or not.
0: Quite honest, really, you know, with himself. You know, he says he counts every cent and, you know, there are those who know he's possibly not stingy. But then there are those who would say, I know, man, when I was stingy, Libela. I think we might have a word or two from the listeners.
7: DC crew, DC crew. If you are made, I play it. Only this track, Yankee Akanarato, Alaksatako, Laga the 90s. Ibu Chasing, an instrumental.
0: Oh, Ibu Chasing, a
7: successful visual lion, the artist. Your name, if I saw. Tum, tum, tururu. Tum, tum, tururu. Tum, tum, tururu.
0: Okay, let's hear what the people have to say.
8: Good afternoon, Kwaza Kwaza. Mampele Pele.
9: Baba Gunja.
8: Not forgetting our resident DJ, Uchimi G. Nishoyoni no tenkulu mepeeru.
9: How?
8: I think the gentleman is looking for that song by Dave Brubeck. It Take Five. I just don't know how to sing or to
9: Dave
8: hum.
9: Dave Brubeck.
8: But I think it's Dave Brubeck. Take Five.
10: Good afternoon, good afternoon, ladies and crew. Lebelo Onyaga Shade Paradise. Give me my Dusa Maramba Mamilodi Dango.
9: It's quite a contrast.
11: The whole Shade.
12: Hello, Radio 2000. I think I'm going to take a try
9: with
12: what this Tum Tum Tum Tum Tum Tum guy is trying to say. Does that song a bit jazzy, housey?
9: Cafe de Flore? No.
13: Hi, the
9: no.
13: DC crew. How are you, Naki Krent? Niz.
9: Sir.
13: The song is just that I also don't know the name and the artist. The song that says toot, toot, toot, toot, toot, toot, toot, toot, toot, pam, pam, pam, pam, pam, pam,
9: pam,
11: pam,
10: pam, pam, pam, pam, pam, pam, pam, pam, pam, pam, pam, pam, pam, pam, pam, pam, I my man pele pele right. I why ask about Samalo? Why ask about Samalo?
9: It's a tough one. It's a tough one.
11: Take Five.
3: Yeah, someone else is saying Take Five.
11: Take Five.
3: Tebby from Pretoria.
11: Hey.
9: Skim.
11: Oh, joy of jazz, where art thou?
9: I'm more sold on Take Five, right? If he's saying his uncle, he used to listen to the song via his uncle.
3: He says it's not.
9: He says it's not.
3: Danelle sent it to him and he says it's not. It's not the one.
9: Hi, it's Unyaka. Unyaka. Now what you just sort of hummed reminds me of a movie somehow.
11: And then when you're watching, what do you say? Pink
9: Panther.
11: Pink Panther.
9: Square, square, square, square, square, square, square, square, square, square, square, square, square, square, square, square, square, square, square, square, square, square, square, square, square, square, square, square, square, square, square, square, square, square, square, square, square, square, square, square, square, square, square, square, square, square, square, square, square, 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

0: there was a dance or two during this era. KCC, I really want to show you heaven. And of course, the Drive Connection fraternity enjoying this.
1: Don't you know?
2: Yo.
1: Don't you know? Really wanna show you heaven. Ay, yeah, yeah. Uta. Hey. Never.
3: Don't you know? Don't you know? Easy never to troll and not clever.
0: Bible.
2: Yes, that was the intro.
3: From Spring.
2: Yeah.
3: Happy birthday in advance, my twin Lonwabo, for tomorrow.
4: Happy birthday, my twinie.

0: Bakulande nge-Ford.
1: Escort.
0: Bathi push love.
1: A Ford Escort.
0: Love, iithi kancane.
1: Awethi kancane ngizoy kickstarter ne. Mhm. Lapho gqoka ama stockings
0: e Mexican. 1.3 RXT.
1: What's that color?
0: The orange.
1: The stockings color.
0: The peppage.
1: And then the Mexican?
0: Mexican silver.
1: There you go, Mexican silver. I also said Mexican chili. Well, for Pele Pele's sake, yeah? Mexican chili. Let's take a few more. We're on Stinginess, it's the Drive Connection. Welcome.
2: Sick and wet. Sick and wet.
3: I mean, I am that stingy person. How is stingy? They call it frugal. I'm frugal.
1: Frugal.
3: I spend according to budget. Mm. And also make sure I'm just under budget. We were going to spend 500 rand, I make sure we spend 475.
1: Huh.
3: And then there's those people all about unhealthy stingy. Also, you've prepared everything. Also, I'm just going to take away. I'm going to take away from your food and your drinks.
1: With your Tupperware.
4: Morning crew. I'm not sure if it's been stingy or it's saving. A brother of my friend was telling us a story that a colleague of theirs they used to work with back then. He used to carry a drinkable pop and pub at work, and they used to feel sorry for him and give him meat.
1: Mm.
4: The guy bought a Mazda 323 and sent to them. So I'm not sure if that was being stingy or saving.
0: That's being spiteful.
5: That was being selfish.
6: Yeah. It's
1: okay.
6: Spiteful. Good afternoon. The stingy thing. So I've got a friend. The boys, we're planning, we're going to braai Saturday. So this is Monday, Tuesday, we're planning this thing. So now Saturday morning we go buy the meat, go buy the drinks, everything. But we're setting up for liquor. Nah, hey, there's one MF. And we know he's got money. No, it's all right, guys. I'm not going to come. It's fine. As soon as you light that fire, he's there. Empty-handed. End of the night. Stomach is standing there because he's eaten everything. He's drunk. But yeah, he was not going to come. Stinginess.
7: I told you.
0: It's the economy. Hey.
7: Can you know my same money, Lord? Hey. Nalicho miyak. Hey. Renaga sha bora ye nanji. Ahona o ulim khoro ne o stingy. Mara ye. Hanko mad.
1: He said this one MF. What does MF mean?
0: A mighty fellow.
1: Oh, a mighty fellow.
0: Yes.
5: Marvelous fish.
1: Marvelous fish?
5: Yeah.
1: Yeah, no, that's far off.
5: Oh, can't a fish be marvelous?
0: Oh, it
1: a
0: does.
1: Fish can be marvelous.
5: Exactly.
1: On my plate.
0: But you know what? Some people, if you're stingy, don't like going out.
1: Yeah.
0: Some people just saying, I don't like going out. Understand why they say so.
1: Yeah.
0: They don't want to tell you I don't have money. Like, no, I don't want to go out. Because they know they don't have money.
1: Then I'll go on just MF King.
5: Mutu fella.
1: I kind of like that.
5: Gimutu fella.
1: Huh? That could be like a label to something. Mutu fella.
0: Yes. A Mick fellow.
1: Go and register that and TM it and trademark it.
5: I will shall do so.
1: Mutu
5: fella. MF.
1: MF. There you go. I'll take that. It's 4:30. Mudupi, you're on the news desk and you got our headlines, I guess.
8: SABC News. Independent and impartial.
9: Thank you very much, Brother Paul and the crew. Yes, indeed, I do have your headlines. And in your headlines this hour, the SIU says it has been able to recover billions of rand that were awarded unlawfully to different contracts. More than 160,000 asylum seeker appeals are yet to be processed by the Refugee Appeals Authority, and the Brakpan Magistrates Court has heard how the status of most murder cases in which the suspended Deputy Ekurhuleni Metro Police Chief Julius Mkhwanazi is implicated are still under investigation. And those are your headlines. A full update at 5. Your latest sports news now. Here's Sister Lona.
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5: Thank you, Midubi. Good afternoon. In your sport, Bulls coach Johan Ackerman says improving the team's conditioning will be a major priority as they build towards the new United Rugby Championship season. Ackerman was assessing the lessons from the Bulls' 50-19 loss to the All Blacks at Loftus-Versfeld on Saturday, with the match providing valuable preparation against international opposition. The Pretoria side will open their 2026-27 URC campaign away to Zebre Parma in Italy on the 26th of September. Before that, the Bulls are scheduled to face the Stormers in a preseason fixture on the 11th of September in Paarl.
10: To be fair, Anna, obviously the Springboks is match fit, and they there's quality players. They've played a long time together, and they've got flipping the best, some of the best heads in the. In

0: Africa has made an impressive start to the new season with 5 goals in all competitions. Following AmaZulu's 2-0 victory over Siwelele, Zwane also challenged his squad to raise their standards, particularly those fighting for places in the starting 11.
1: Now, as a fresh member, you go in there, now show that you want to also, you are raising your hand. You want to be part of the first 11, not the player that will just add numbers. So if we really want to compete, we really want to be better as a club and as a team, and as players must know that we mean business. You get what I mean? Mm-hmm. So if I'm going to now drop my standards of all the expectations, and then I'm simply saying, I can understand players who doesn't want to succeed in life, who doesn't want to grow, who doesn't want to be better. Mm-hmm. So we are setting standards here. And if the situation allows us to get to that level, why not?
0: Why not? Why not also to challenge for one of the top 3 positions? SABC Sport has revealed that young midfielder Khumole Mokekana has rejected a new contract offer from Mamelodi Sundowns, with his agent believing the proposed package does not reflect his value at this stage of his career. The 20-year-old's agent, Basia Michaels of QT Sports, is understood to have informed Sundowns that the offer needs to be improved or the player could leave on a free transfer when his deal expires. Kekana was part of South Africa's under-20 squad at the FIFA World Cup in Chile last year. He was also part of the under-20 Africa Cup of Nations in Egypt. Despite European interest, Sundowns opted to integrate him into the first team, where he has since made 3 appearances in all competitions to date, including 1 in the Betway Premiership season. Sundowns have offered Kekana a new long-term contract as the club seeks to secure its emerging talent. However, negotiations have gone back and forth, with the midfielder's camp ultimately rejecting the latest proposal. I think we can leave it on that note. For Radio 2000 Sport, I am Ronabo Miso.
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7: I would suggest it's all about this song. Somehow, somewhere. Oh, is it the little bit of heat that we have outside? Abangise balula mapingo, they thinking, yeah, no.
8: The you song know. After this.
7: The big days, Ngoku. Yeah? We have someone who has a request on the line. Talk to us, hi.
9: DCC crew, DCC crew, Sanbonan and Dambana Bunzi. Dineo, Sipoli event here to do. Sipoli event here to China Youth and Dala, yet DCC crew, Pella. Ubutinizo Yenza Nanjan Angas, but guys, please make a plan. Make a plan, Agum Nanjinjela.
8: Kasata Nemfu.
0: You know what? I see it.
8: It's a little bit round a lot.
0: Yes, yes.
7: We had one some time ago.
0: At the
7: Kailami Shisanyama, yeah.
0: Yes, we maybe, had one. Maybe yeah. The Kailami Shisanyama can invite us again.
8: But this time we need him.
7: On a spit.
8: So we need Namasala, the Shere Ganji, the ones that look medieval.

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1: hey alfo for the rang bayangisuke 20 before 5 it's a Tuesday Tech Tuesday coming through Olivier Chimbiri.

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0: Papa,
5: it's a good
0: thing.
5: It's a cruel.

0: Oh, imvu.
1: Packaging.
0: Awufuna sasipackage imvu ngefoil. Sithi, do you want some for tomorrow?
1: No, the kind is the one that's not packaged. Veliye kuspit.
0: Asho phela ama say said.
2: There's someone who's willing to pay for the event.
0: For the imvu?
2: Yes.
0: Mina ngifuna umlungu wami ukhayakazi asithengele imvu.
1: Karaz dine kosha pasha paya.
3: Sure, DC crew, yeah. Lena ke imali the recent voice note lady there are rebele mo chakalo le party. Yeah, I don't mind. I will pledge a set 1 hour non-stop.
2: A set.
1: Yeah, I said.
0: It's not just
1: guys. He's pledging something. Guys, do not be spineless. He's pledging something.
2: That's like the last thing we need.
1: A set.
2: The first thing that's needed is not a set. So done.
0: It's an event. It's an imvu.
2: It's an event.
0: Eventually, sizolamba. And then I see the set on the event.
1: Let's. And let's check it out for now. We'll come back to this.
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1: Today we're going to be looking at how tech is reshaping two household concerns. 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
8: Let's talk about corporate South Africa. Let's talk about those toxic work environments. Let's talk about the fact that, yes, we are grateful we've got jobs. However, your mental health is compromised.
9: A lot of companies do not replace people. When somebody resigns, work gets spread amongst whoever is left in the company, and that puts big strain on people.
10: I was retrenched in 2022. I got a job, a full-time job. 2 months I quit. I resigned. I was lying in my bed. I sent the resignation letter with immediate effect because the toxicity was unbearable.
4: Life should not be a solo ride because we are better together. Tech Tuesday.
1: Good afternoon, Olivier.
11: Masal, hey, bonjour, Jumbo, Paul, Isaac, Lava. You know, how are you guys doing? DC crew listeners, all good?
1: Oh, we're good, mate. We're good. let's start with Capitec. I would have never thought. We know Capitec as a bank, of course. How can a bank realistically now become a home broadband provider without owning a fiber network, on its own? Explain this partnership model and why having millions of existing customers could possibly give Capitec the edge.
11: Yeah, and you're right, Paul. When someone thinks Capitec, we think banking and not necessarily telco. A simple way to think of this, Paul, is Capitec essentially doesn't have to own the pipes, but it can give you the water, right? There's already companies providing the pipes. Now, when we talk about broadband, we have different layers, right? So we talk about what they're doing, essentially trying to provide internet to homes, right?
1: Yeah.
11: And in that broadband space, there's what we call FNOs, or which stands for your fiber network operators, right? So these are the guys who build and maintain the physical fiber cables that go in the, that are in the ground that go into your home, right? So think of companies like Vumatel, OpenServe, or Frogfoot.
1: Yeah.
11: Maybe you've heard of some of these.
1: I have.
11: Right? Then we also have another layer called ISPs, which is your internet service providers, right? And, you know, examples of these, essentially, these are the guys that, that sell you your internet package, they bill you, and they usually handle, you know, when you have issues with your internet. So you think about guys like AfriHost, WebAfrica, Cool Ideas, and so forth. Now, Capitec is essentially looking at offering with this Capitec Connect, well, within the Capitec Connect offering, to become what we call an MVNO, right, which is a mobile service, which is, a mobile virtual network operator, right?
1: Okay.
11: And essentially, this allows you to be able to use Capitec to be able to make calls, right? And they would have a partner underneath that. So Cell C, for example, they've already partnered with Capitec in order to be able to provide some of the services in the Capitec Connect.
1: Mm.
11: So in short, how are they able to do it? They don't have to own the road to be able to provide you the ride, right? And they're looking to, hey, let's put our own cars on this road that already exists, especially given that they have about 26 million active customers already. So it's easy. You don't have to fill out forms on multiple platforms. You could as easily as go onto the app, check if you've got coverage in your area, and be able to start using the service, as an example.
1: So Capitec will capitalize on their existing, customers.
11: Exactly.
1: There. Can they actually make home internet more affordable, though?
11: Well, look, potentially, yes, right? I mean, one of the big things is when we talk about affordability, especially in the southern hemisphere and in the African context, it's not necessarily only about pricing, but it's also about commitment, right?
1: Mm.
11: Not everybody can commit to a 24-month contract, right? But people might be able to commit to a shorter day-by-day or week-by-week or a month-by-month approach, right? And so we've seen some precedents of this actually already in South Africa. There's a company called FiberTime. Right. And they provide internet as cheap as R5 a day, right? And they've already connected to about 500,000 homes. So on Capitec's side of things, there is precedence that they could make it cheaper. I mean, already their Capitec Connect data pricing has saved South Africans roughly around 300 million rand, right? So this was reported in the latest financial year. So in short, Capitec can very much potentially provide much cheaper connectivity for people in their homes.
1: It would seem that this is becoming a trend within Africa, where banks, retailers, as well as big consumer brands start competing directly with traditional telecom companies.
11: No, I mean, absolutely, Paul. If you can set up a shop without having to contribute to building the mall, would you not do the same?
1: Yeah, I would, definitely.
11: And essentially, you would do definitely, right? And that's the smart move these guys are looking at. They're looking at the fact that, you know, the infrastructure to set it up, if everybody else is already it, why go and set up the infrastructure? If you're with the bank, they know where you live. As easy as providing you a service.
1: We're losing you
11: That's
1: there a little bit.
11: We're
1: losing you there a little bit.
11: You got me?
1: Yeah, we got you now. Loud and clear.
11: Yeah, sorry. Yeah, so the point is that you centralize your efforts, right? You don't have to fill out multiple forms. In fact, you might not even have to fill out any forms.
1: Yeah.
11: And for South Africans and poor Africans, that's a very big play as well. And I mean, but we've seen this already. F&B did this with the F&B Connect since 2015.
1: Yeah, they've been there.
11: ShopRite launched something in 2021. Standard Bank also... I think they're looking at around a Standard Bank Connect, and they already have about something like 350,000 subscribers.
1: Mm.
11: So with Capitec Connect, they already have about 1.5 million people already today using Capitec Connect. So it's not completely a new play for them.
1: Yeah.
11: It's just new for us, for South Africans to realize that, hey, I can do a lot more with my Capitec subscription or with my account than I thought I could. So that's the big thing we want to make people aware of.
1: Yeah.
11: It's not yet live, but this is definitely something that will be good for them. Yeah.
1: Mm. Let's hop across the pond to the US with more than 30 companies that are being questioned by lawmakers over surveillance pricing. What is happening, Olivier, in this story? And what exactly does surveillance pricing mean?
11: Sure. So let's use a practical example, Paul. If you call an Uber from Kempton Park, from O.R. Tambo to let's call it Sandton, right?
1: Yeah.
11: The Sandton Mall. If three different people, if I called it from here in the Middle East, somebody else called it from Cape Town, you called it from Johannesburg,
1: yeah,
11: we will all get different pricing for it. Right now,
1: sure.
11: A part of that is what we call, that's where the surveillance pricing comes. And part of it is them using your individual customers, you know, spending habits, you know, where are you? What have you bought in the past? What device are you on? So just by having a Samsung versus having an iPhone can also change the pricing that you get as well. And a couple of other buying behavior signals. So that's what surveillance pricing surveillance pricing is, where they're looking at how you behave and offering you different prices for the same product, you know, across different areas.
1: Mm.
11: Now, in the US, a lot of companies are being brought in to report on how these practices are up to about 40, well, on average, from what I would get to, yeah.
1: Yeah, Olivier, we're losing you again there.
11: This is coming in, especially with AI, they can do this a lot easier.
1: Yeah, just to emphasize your last point, we lost you there a little bit.
11: Hi, Paul, you still with me?
1: Yeah, with you. I was just trying to say, just emphasize that last point of yours. We lost you.
11: Yeah, so the last point was simply to say, if you, Isaac, and Sister Nabo called for an Uber from the exact same place to another place, I wouldn't be surprised if you get different pricing, right? And that's essentially why these companies are being brought to court, to say that, hey, listen, your pricing practices, especially with AI now being able to get a lot more data on your buying behavior, your demographics, where are you based, and adjusting it differently, right? So think of it like the same. If you bought a plane ticket from Johannesburg to, for argument's sake, to, I don't know, to Japan,
1: yeah,
11: it would be different than if you bought it from here in Dubai versus, or if you bought it in Johannesburg or from anywhere else. So that's why they're being asked, okay, hey, come and show us, be transparent with your pricing, make sure people understand how it works and be more fairer in the pricing. And it's happening to South Africans already. We're just not really paying attention to it in detail.
1: But
11: just one last point. This specifically becomes an issue, especially because what we've also found through other research is that even on the base of your race, that changes on the base of your education, on the base of where you live and so forth. So it is an issue that we need to address sooner than later, especially as companies are leaving a lot more of the processing to AI.
1: Isn't that just an internet thing in as far as surveillance is concerned, and really not zoning in on surveillance pricing? Algorithms are at play all the time. What you see, what you are looking at on your social media platforms, it's rife within, you know, the internet, the surveillance.
11: Absolutely, Paul. I mean, I don't know if you've ever had situations where you're talking to somebody, and I mean, maybe since the novel, you've had these cases where you're talking to somebody, and a couple minutes later, you open up your Google Chrome, and you have some things on, you know, the movies that you're. So the surveillance is nothing.
1: It's nothing new.
11: Paul, is that as the listeners, we need to. These companies right across from. Ride-hailing apps like Uber.
1: All right, we are having a problem connecting somehow. We're probably being surveyed somehow, some way. And Olivier is getting the short end of the stick. But I guess enough said, Olivier. And, you know, as usual, thank you, you know, so much for opening our eyes on this year edition of Tech Tuesday. Our tech expert, Olivier Chimbiri, Radio 2000, Our Music, Your Memories.
2: Oh, I love me some Dr. Duda.
1: Oh, you do?
2: Oh, yes.
1: Taller.
2: Dr. Duda any day.
1: Taller.

0: Radio 2000 Drive Connection. This is good afternoon. A beautiful Tuesday, isn't it? Yeah, as the sun is setting. Hopefully you're cruising home nice and safe. We'll take you there. I promise we'll get you home safe and sound. 5 o'clock has just gone. Let's catch up with the latest. Here's Muru. Makhalemat.
1: SABC News. Independent and impartial.
2: Thank you very much, Brother Paul. The top story is this hour. The SIU recovers billions awarded unlawfully and over 100,000 asylum appeals remain outstanding. A very good afternoon. The SIU says it has been able to recover billions of rand awarded unlawfully to different contracts. The NPA, together with the Hawks and the SIU, were briefing the Standing Committee on Public Accounts, SCOPA, about proclamations, referrals, and the prosecution of cases over the years. NPA advocate Nkebe Kanyani.
3: The first column shows the value of contracts that were set aside by the SIU, which is 3.81 billion. And the second one shows the amount that was subsequently recovered by the SIU, which is 2.9. Asked us to present on. One of them is Eskom. And on this slide, we show the matters of Eskom that we're able to do asset recovery on. The first one being Eskom ABB.
2: More than 160,000 asylum seeker appeals are yet to be processed by the Refugee Appeals Authority. Over 90,000 cases from this backlog are inactive and have been abandoned. This is according to the authority's report, which was tabled before Parliament today. The authority's advocate, Zilpha Rapeshu.
4: Some of these files have been abandoned for 10 years. We cannot say we will risk this person being exposed or being refouled if a person has abandoned their appeal for more than 10 years. So we are looking at administratively closing these files that has been dormant for an excessive period of time.
2: The Brakpan Magistrates Court has heard how the status of most murder cases in which suspended Deputy Ekurhuleni Metro Police Chief Julius Mkhwanazi is implicated are still under investigation. Mkhwanazi and five others are applying for bail in the court east of Joburg. They face charges of murder and defeating the ends of justice relating to the 2022 killing of businessman Emmanuel Mbenze. Any investigation into the murder was blocked by local law enforcement. However, a member of the NPA who cannot be identified applied for the matter to be reopened after some facts were not clear.
5: According to his statement, upon his arrival, Julius Mkhwanazi was briefed by Pretorius that chief is that time again. Julius then instructed that the deceased body be removed and disposed of immediately by dumping it into the spa. Jago Hanegom was later shot and killed on the 17th of March 2023.
2: And a UN expert on Afghanistan has condemned an explosion at a school in the capital, Kabul, that injures dozens of students. Richard Bennett, a UN special rapporteur on human rights in Afghanistan, has demanded a full investigation. The BBC's Anbarasan Tirajan has more.
6: The blast happened at a private primary school for girls and boys in the western Dasht-e-Barshi area of Kabul, which is home to the Shia Azara community. A teacher at the school told the BBC Afghan service that one of the students may have been carrying unexploded ordnance that went off. It's not clear how the student picked it up.
2: The latest financial indicators have the rand trading at 16.22 to the US dollar, 21.96 to the pound, and 18.79 to the euro. Gold is trading at $4,389 an ounce, platinum at $1,737, and Brent crude oil $90.85 a barrel. The top story at 5, the SIU says it has been able to recover billions of rand awarded unlawfully to different contracts. Back with headlines at 5:30 for Radio 2000 News. Ke mudupi makhalemele. Hola.
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10: Good afternoon. In your sport headlines, we'll hear from Coach Rusty Erasmus speaking about injury selection and the All Blacks rivalry. And then I'll play a clip from Coach Cardozo, who says they are seriously thinking about signing another midfielder. Obviously, with the loss of Jaden Adams, Temogo Mokoena is now injured. They may need to reinforce because we're not sure how long Mokoena is out for. But we'll hear from Coach Cardozo along with other stories at 5:30.
0: Let's catch up with the latest in traffic now on Rob Byrne. You got the skinny.
11: Started Pretoria with a very heavy backlog on the M1 North today. It's a crash up by Gasfontein and then what appears to be an obstruction after Linwood Road before the N4. So those two incidents together are causing a massive queue across all lanes. Starts at Boerter Avenue, only ends once you get past the Linwood Road. If you know your alternatives, might be a good afternoon to be on those. The N4 out towards Mamelodi, queuing into a fatal crash by Simon Vermouten. Quite a big backlog of traffic on that M4 leaving Pretoria this afternoon. Joburg's N3, Limbro Park down to Germiston looking quite slow. The N1 just sitting between Buccleuch Interchange and the William Mandela off-ramp to four ways. And if you're on the M1 North, Buccleuch through to about Samrand Road. Fairly busy on that run through Midrand area today. Now, crossing to Durban, we've had a series of breakdowns on the N2 southbound between Umgeta Road and Spaghetti Junction. Traffic is dreadful all the way back through to Queen Nundy Drive. There are about four broken down vehicles on that N2 south, and that's why it's so badly backed up. In Under Road, now from Sea Cow Lake over the N2 Highway towards the Parlock area. That is very slow. And a bit of an issue just around the Cliffdale or Key Ridge area, at least, from the M13 joint, getting up to Key Ridge on your way to Cliffdale, heading to Pietermaritzburg. That's very slow as well. Cape Town today, Marine Drive out to Boundary Road is slow. N1 leaving town, busy from the city centre, past a breakdown at Platycliff, and then traffic congestion all the way through to Brackenfell. And still no traffic lights. Stellenbosch Arterial at Delft Main, holding you up from Belhar into the Delft area. With your traffic update, I'm Rob Byrne.
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1: They're the quiet strength in every storm. The architects of our homes. The pioneers of our future. The heartbeat of our communities. We celebrate the courage of women who paved the way. And the fierce grace of those lifting us higher right now. To every woman who leads, nurtures, and inspires. Your strength is our heritage. Your grace is our power. We celebrate every woman. Thank you for changing the world. One heartbeat at a time. Radio 2000. All music. Your memory.

0: Very popular song this is. Mike and the Mechanics. Over My Shoulder. We tried and tried and tried and tried and tried and tried to dig. Lebelo. So get jazz, ne?
1: Yeah, ibu jazzy.
0: But it's not it's not take five.
1: Instrumental.
0: It's not Dave Brubeck. Yeah. Take five. It's not.
1: It's not take five. Take five. My father had it.
0: Oh, your father had it. Yeah, and you enjoy you enjoy take five as well, ne?
1: Yeah, I enjoyed it too.
0: Yeah. No, I'll tell you what. We'll archive this a little bit, and then we'll see if you know we can unearth it, Wabo.
1: Please, please.
2: Yeah,
1: I've been looking for
2: that
1: song for a long time.
0: Uncle, you know, guy.
1: Uncle, you go first, and then Nakimo James King for now.
0: Oh.
2: Go first.
1: Yes.
0: Oh, okay. Mm. So he's the one Natsamika Ditsipitsi.
1: Yeah, like, he got the tape from his friend.
0: Oh, yes. I see. Yeah.
1: Yeah, yeah.
0: Okay, okay.
1: Now it was a mixtape, like.
0: Yeah, yeah.
1: Yeah.
0: Okay,
2: when, when was this? I'm sorry, when was this?
1: Yeah, you know, I think Buma 98, 97, somewhere there.
0: 98, 97, 96. Yeah,
1: somewhere there.
0: Yeah,
1: because I remember by then he was driving a cream whitish 325 IS.
0: Ah, he was driving a cream whitish 325 IS.
1: Yeah.
0: He was the man about town, eh? Yeah.
1: Exactly. He was the man.
0: Yeah, Tsorintsimbi yamakhomsha. Hmm.
1: Exactly.
0: All right. I wish you could have helped you out, Lebelo. But yeah, we'll possibly bank this one, and we'll see if we can help you out in the near future. Okay.
1: Oh, okay. Please. Thank you.
0: All right. There you go. Yeah. No, we tried. Yeah. It says what? 88, 89, maybe.
2: It says 98.
0: 99.
2: They were classics. Those songs at the time.
0: Yeah, classics. I mean, they'll forever be. I guess you know. If you hum it, we'll play it. If there's a song that you have in mind, you've forgotten really who the artist is or the title of the song, get in touch with us on 0605842257. Let's tally.
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0: It's clear. Oh, this is my tune, man. Desiree, gotta be. We got some Gabriel. Dreams can come true. Only if you start dreaming. Craig David. Oh, yes. 7 days. What's it gonna be as I look at X? Onga solveig. Oya solveig X. Sometimes I got solveig.
2: Solve X.
0: Alright, so on X it looks like so. 5% going with Desiree's, you gotta be. There's 12% who opt for Gabrielle's Dreams Can Come True. 39% with Craig David on 7 days. And 44% on X, Macy Gray. I try.
4: Well, hey, who should be on Facebook?
0: Oh, yeah, just
4: 3%, you gotta be. 4%, Gabrielle Dreams Come True. 28%, Craig David, 7 days. 65%, Macy Gray, I try.
0: Big song?
4: Yeah.
0: Yeah.
4: And then checking in on our WhatsApp channel, this is what the votes are looking like. 48, you gotta be. 70, Dreams Come True. 148, Craig David, 7 days. Macy Gray, I try. 337.

0: 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Yeah.
1: Hey.
0: Though I try to hide it's clear. My
1: world tumbles when you are not there.
0: There you go, there you go. Beautiful song.
2: My lyrics,
0: Macy Gray. What is she up to?
2: A term.
0: We wonder.
2: Macy Gray.
0: We wonder what she's up to. There's some voice notes that have come through. Let's hear what you have to say. 2000.
3: And I choke, try to walk away, and I stumble. Though I try to hide it, it's clear. 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Goodbye, and I choke. I try to walk away, and I stumble. Though I try to hide it, it's clear.
0: Gotta love him.
4: Yo, the TC. 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Asize, aka Anonymous, of course. 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
0: It's a beautiful song. It's a gem, I tell you.
1: There's more people that are asking for an event.
0: Even.
5: Request it. Youth really, and even it's seconded.
0: Laring.
5: Kwala kwala, heperu le mampele pele. 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
0: ala it's a next why
6: yeah let's make it happen the DCC let's make it happen okay ipazo yami izo pleasure nge set and then mina
0: just another set.
6: Mina njengo chablane ngizo pesa ngizo pleasure nge ama plastic lawo edoti lawo mnyama
0: bo hay kinini
6: just in case masiphethe ukudla asiphethe ukumosha then the same thing ngifake ama plastic
0: it cannot be talk to us hi 2000
7: like I support the ya DCC entertainment ne and then it's kaba kokhela michisa nyama
1: ibe kokai
7: give it a ibe for confirmation maybe go packing somewhere nje uri ribe bangata
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2: dineo
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0: tlanganisa sitlangane
1: ribe happy
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1: ritsamike
2: yeah ritsamike
1: ribe happy ribe mnati
0: it's utsamika it's to play yo
2: quick decorate ka di award
1: yes.
8: 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The heartbeat of our communities. 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And the fierce grace of those lifting us higher right now. 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Your strength is our heritage. Your grace is our power. We celebrate every woman. Thank you for changing the world. One heartbeat at a time. 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
4: It's just seconds before half past the hour. Let's let you know that we're taking you through until 6 o'clock. This is the Drive Connection on a Tuesday edition. Yeah, the sun was beautiful today. A lot who are out there, possibly you're nice and sun-kissed. I guess after last week's weather, which was kind of chilly, today's sunshine came in as a great thing for many.
5: 2,000 kisses.
4: Say again?
5: 2,000 kisses from the sun.
4: From the sun, right?
5: With a pinch of belly bear.
4: Sun-kissed. Sun-kissed. That's what it's all about. It's going to be a good summer. I think I can smell it, yeah?
6: So she's on the summer, and I know we always say that. Marab, she's a good man.
4: Yeah.
6: Right.
4: But it's going to be a great summer.
6: I'm here for that.
4: Babang bajadi shots. Bo mudupi. Mudupi, what is your shot?
7: Short.
4: Short pen.
7: Yeah, no, of course.
4: Oh, uja bemuda.
7: No, guy is a short and nothing to be ashamed of.
4: Oh, yeah?
7: Yeah, no.
4: Oh.
7: Guy advertiser.
4: Oh, advertiser. Huh?
7: Yes.
4: Oh, advertiser.
7: The advertiser. Bujotli.
4: Bujotli.
5: All of you.
4: Oh, Bujotli. Yes, Mudupi. Bujotli.
7: Yeah.
4: Makhalima.
6: Got his shots.
4: He's got the headlines. Yeah.
1: SABC News. Independent and impartial.
7: Thank you very much, team. In your headlines this hour, police watchdog IPED has told the Brakpan Magistrates Court that businessman Emmanuel Mbenze allegedly offered his killers 500,000 rand that he had in his house, pleading that they not kill him. The SIU says it has been able to recover billions of rand awarded unlawfully to different contracts, and the Supreme Court in Pakistan has ordered the authorities to move the former Prime Minister Imran Khan from jail to hospital for a checkup. Details coming up at 6. Lonwabo has your final sports news.
1: Frontline action on your dial. 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
6: Good afternoon. In your sport, in our final update, Springbok coach Rassie Erasmus will wait until Thursday to confirm his matchday squad for Saturday's rugby's greatest rivalry opener against New Zealand at Ellis Park. The decision comes as the two sides prepare for the first of four tests in a series that will also visit Cape Town, Johannesburg and Baltimore. The battle for the number 10 jersey remains one of the biggest selection questions, with Manny Lebok, Andre Pollard and Sasha Fenberg Mgomezulu all competing for a place. Erasmus has kept the starting combination to himself, but confirmed there will be two fly halves among the Springboks match day 23.
8: We're going to pick two for this weekend, and that will be announced on Thursday. And I'm pretty sure during the next four weeks and ending in Baltimore, a series is very long against New Zealand. As you see, both teams got injuries already, so I'm pretty sure all three will play.
6: So after that game against the Bulls at the weekend at Loftus-Versfeld, Johan Ackerman, the coach of the Bulls, believes the All Blacks' approach of launching attacks from deep inside their own territory could be difficult to reproduce when they meet the Springboks on Saturday. The Boks host New Zealand at Ellis Park, and Ackerman expects the Springboks to present a very different challenge, particularly in how they defend and apply pressure.
9: To be fair, I know obviously the Springboks is match fit, and they there's quality players. They've played a long time together, and they've got flipping the best, some of the best heads in the world, you know, putting a plan together. So I think the Springboks will be well prepared, and the time will tell. Like the All Blacks maybe had the scoreboard luxury tonight to try a few things from deep in their own half that I don't think they'll get away against the All Blacks.
6: Moving to football now, Mamelodi Sundowns coach Miguel Cardoso believes that his team is now more dynamic in their build-up, something he thinks makes them more dangerous to their opponents. The Portuguese coach says this approach to their build-up makes them unpredictable to the opponents, and some of the additions they've made in the transfer window, like Siyanda Squishindlovu and Antonio van Wyk, adds to his new dimension in their play. After losing Bafana Bafana

0: So Mamelodi Sundowns will be hosting Marumo Gallants in that catch-up fixture that they missed in the first match day of the new Betway Premiership season. They play tomorrow at 7:30. And finally, South African Paralympic star Mpumelelo Mhlongo says he never gets used to the feeling of winning a national award. Mhlongo has been nominated for Sportsman of the Year with a Disability alongside Puseletso Mabote and Christian Saidi in what promises to be a tough category. The prestigious award ceremony takes place at Sun City in the Northwest on Sunday evening, and Mhlongo has won the award back to back but says every nomination and victory remains special.
1: I don't think you ever get used to it. You know, you sit back and you see your sports minister is there, deputy president is there, 1 year president, the other year you've got your friends, your family, and a whole host of athletes that do amazing things in their respective disciplines. So I don't think you ever get used to it. I'm actually a back-to-back winner of this exact award. So I've been very fortunate in the journey of the last 3 years of having very high successes.
0: So the awards will be live on SABC. I'll give you the details on Friday leading up to the weekend where you can catch them. Let's leave it on that note. For Radio 2000 Sport, I am Lonwabo Misong.
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4: Good afternoon. Pretoria's N1 North remains heavy. An earlier crash at Gasfontein has now been cleared, but there is a breakdown between Rigel and Gasfontein, so that really big backlog of traffic stays with us. Queues as far as Boerta Avenue. The N4 heading out towards Mamelodi, leaving Pretoria. Fatal crash at Simon Vermouten. That's a big queue back through towards Rousseau Street. The alternative Pretoria Road option down the Bronkhorstspruit Road, that's looking quite heavy, with motorists electing to get onto that instead of sit on that N4. N1, home to four ways busy today through Rivonia down to a very congested Winnie Mandela drive across the bridge up towards the junction with Leslie. Crash on the N3 north before Van Buren, so pushing a queue there back as far as the cement factory. N17 home to Boxburg, Springs and Brakpan, that's queuing up into the roadworks driving eastbound at Rondebult Road. Now Durban, the N2 south is a monumental backlog today. There are multiple breakdowns between Queen Nandi Drive and Spaghetti Junction, and that is the length of the queue. You're going to hit it from just after the Kumashu Highway through Queen Nandi, down through Nunda, over Umgeta Road, all the way down to about Westwood Mall just before you get to 4 level. It really is heavy. A lot of truck congestion. Umbilo, Rossborough and Bayhead has been pretty jam-packed all day today. A breakdown around the Key Ridge area if you're on your way to Pietermaritzburg. That's looking a touch on the sluggish side. And Cape Town today still busy on the N1 coming out of town out towards the Kuiberg interchange. The Kuiberg Road passing Macro up to Bloberg Road, very heavy today. And still some queues on Baden-Powell Drive, heading out of busy Musenberg towards Strandfontein Road. With your traffic update, I'm Rob Byrne.

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6: Okay, she refers to him as Shubi Doops. Yeah.
7: Kabo Jotle.
6: Kabo Jotle. Shubi!
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0: Tear Gas, Chance, Radio 2000, Our Music, Your Memory. Beautiful song with this combination. We're talking submissions are being opened for the International Symposium on the African New Year that happens around about September or so. Mkunzing is on the line with us. Togoza Mkun. Yeah, I guess this must be good news as the submissions are open for, you know, the continent somehow to have their relevant submissions within various regions on the African New Year. What does this mean?
1: It means that, you know, our impartial way to, you know, our continuous engagement, you know, with, you know, the ancestral, you know, spirit in terms of reminding people.
0: Yeah.
1: You know, reminding people about the importance of being aligned.
0: Mm.
1: You know, this is the song that we've been singing for all these years. Finally, some leadership within the AU are now, you know, seeing the need for Africa to have its own, you know, New Year, which is very, you know, important, especially for us here in the Southern Hemisphere, because we are one of the people who have been, you know, making a lot of noise about the importance of Africa, you know, reviving its ancient old, you know, calendar.
0: Mm. Now, with these submissions being opened, which parts of the continent are they being opened to? Because we know Ethiopia, for example, they have their own celebration around that time. So how is it going to work technically?
1: People, you know, are bringing their proposals, you know, for all the, you know, the four regions, the east, west, south, and north.
0: I see.
1: Ethiopia, it's one of the proposed, you know, dates. But, you know, scientifically, it misses the mark because it is calculated based on the birth of Jesus Christ.
0: Hmm.
1: And, you know, yet the 23rd, that is the scientific, you know, date, because it falls on the spring equinox on the Southern Hemisphere. So we stand, you know, a better chance because we are not proposing something which is either religious or political.
0: Yeah.
1: But something that reconnects us back to that alignment with nature.
0: With the UN, AU, in fact, being in the forefront of this, there's a scientific committee. I guess they look into all of these elements and they'll look at these submissions that will be coming through from all quarters of the continent.
1: Yes, certainly. They are looking at that, you know, it's a scientific, you know, body that have been, you know, assembled so that people are able to then voice out and, you know, hash out and bring out whatever that was suppressed before in terms of a knowledge system. So the agreement, you know, will then, you know, be based on what, you know, a direction do we follow. Do we follow a natural direction or the political or the religious? So that will be the deciding factor for now. Why? Because readjusting the calendar is work in progress. It will take some time because we have to then confirm each and everything in terms of the research that African you know, scientists will be able to do to confirm a lot of these things you know, that we've been postulating about.
0: Now, you will be submitting in regards to the southern region. When is the event taking place and where is it?
1: It's around, I think, the 13th or 14th of October.
0: Okay.
1: Yes, you know, it will be held in Togo.
0: In Togo,
1: Yes, yes, we'll be going there for the, for those, you know, 2 days just for a presentation. We had to submit, you know, our paper and so that, you know, by the time the event, you know, comes, they have, you know, our paper as well.
0: And what are you hoping after the presentation? What are you hoping for?
1: I'm hoping, you know, for that Africa would behave normal like the Chinese, the Indians, as well as, you know, the Jews, where all Africans, you know, we should actually celebrate our New Year together as a collective, you know, of African people. This is our wish, which is why, you know, we've been long on this, you know, journey to actually conscientize and re-educate, you know, about the existence of, you know, our own calendar.
0: Kulunzingiza, speaking on the International Symposium on the African New Year that's to be held later on this year out in Togo. And, of course, they've made the submissions, he states, and they will be there to go and present. It's here of Eskoldweni. Of course, that's a great empire of Kemet. Njenganjoyela Mkhulunzingisa. Siyathokoza.
1: Thokoza. Uthep.
0: There you go. Mkhulunzingisa on Radio 2000, our music, your memories. The spirit is fast.

0: bare ba so kitsele e a parang Bermuda pula ina.
1: Ntse bujotle.
0: A ntse bujotle. Hip hop and soul, Abasa Kima. And that's our show, folks. We thank you so much for taking a listen. Back again tomorrow, Wednesday edition. What do you know? Midweek. We're down here.
1: It tastes like the evil. We are the evil of the airway.
2: Yes, definitely push.
0: Oh. Good evening, everybody. Oh.

0: to New School. 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
1: Top stories this hour. Charges against Dumisani Khumalo and others to be withdrawn, and the SIU recovers billions awarded unlawfully. With the news at 6, Ke Modupima Galemele. The NPA has confirmed that it is trying to get a date, possibly for this week, to formally withdraw the charges against crime intelligence Dumisani Khumalo and 7 others. If this fails, the charges will be withdrawn on September the 3rd on their scheduled reappearance in court. The announcement of the withdrawal of the fraud and corruption charges was initially made last month, but the NPA reviewed the charges and set them aside. Police watchdog IPED has told the Brakpan Magistrates Court that businessman Emmanuel Mbenze allegedly offered his killers 500,000 rand that he had in the house, pleading that they not kill him. This evidence was presented by an IPED investigator during the bail application of the suspended Ekurhuleni Deputy Metro Police Chief Julius Mkhwanazi and 5 others. Mbenze was allegedly tortured to death in Brakpan before his body was dumped in a dam. The IPED investigator, whose identity cannot be revealed, says some parts of their testimony did not make sense.
2: When I go back to the death of Mbenze, it didn't make sense to say Mbenze was killed. They were looking for stock that's worth plus minus 2.5 million. According to them, that was a legit operation, but they failed to prove that. They are all saying in their statements, they were there at the scene, all of them. They agreed they arrived in that yard where Mr. Mbenze is owning a house.
1: The SIU says it has been able to recover billions of rand awarded unlawfully to different contracts. The NPA, together with the Hawks and the SIU, were briefing the Standing Committee on Public Accounts, SCOPA, about proclamations, referrals, and the prosecution of cases over the years. NPA advocate Nkebe Kanyani.
3: The first column shows the value of contracts that were set aside by the SIU, which is 3.81 billion. And the second one shows the amount that was subsequently recovered by the SIU, which is 2.9. Asked us to present on. One of them is Eskom. And on this slide, we show the matters of Eskom that we're able to do asset recovery on. The first one being Eskom ABB.
1: And the Supreme Court in Pakistan has ordered the authorities to move the former Prime Minister Imran Khan from jail to hospital for a checkup. This comes after his lawyers complained of his poor health. The cricketer-turned-politician has been in jail since he was convicted 3 years ago in a string of cases which he says were politically motivated. More from the BBC's Caroline Davies.
4: Imran Khan has not been seen in public since he was imprisoned in August 2023. His family say they've been stopped from visiting him for months. The small glimpses the outside world has had about his condition have come mostly from the courts, or the authorities. On Monday, the Supreme Court released a health report that said Mr. Khan was suffering from heart palpitations, anxiety, and fluctuating blood pressure.
1: The top story at 6 o'clock, the NPA has confirmed that it is trying to get a date, possibly for this week, to formally withdraw the charges against crime intelligence boss Dumisani Khumalo and 7 others. For Radio 2000 News, Ke Modupima Galemele, Ola, game on.
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4: When I look back at the big game of the weekend and the man who was in commentary for that game, Brian Mofokeng. Did the game live up to expectations for you?
5: I think it's too early, Tabiso. You know, it's just like the derby. You know, the derby always comes in midway the season when everybody has warmed up and they're looking quite good and sharp as well. Chiefs are playing their fourth match. Sunderland are playing their third match only of the season. So, yeah, I think it was just a bit too much. And also, too technical for my liking. Way too technical.
4: What did you make of how the Chiefs coach firstly approached at the game? Because when we saw that lineup, everybody thought, he doesn't want to lose. He's playing it safe.
5: He was playing it safe. I mean, Udo Modi was not able to impose himself more as much as, you know, we can do so. Play more as a fullback and always like trying to attack when they go over the center half. You look at the three players in the middle of the park. You had Mabuya and Jovi as well as Sam Tetwa. So you knew then that when they wanted to dominate the middle of the park. And once they did that, it was always difficult.
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0: Good evening, it is Game On with me, Thabiso Musia. Katlego Modiba is producing the show and Kate Mahlangu is with us in technical tonight. Thank you to the award-winning Drive Connection for the show that came before us. It is a Tuesday. We thought by now the Springbok lineup will be out for this weekend's first match of rugby's greatest rivalry against the All Blacks. But it looks like it will only be announced later in the week. We're so used to the Bok coach, Rasia Rasmus, announcing his lineup very, very early. So clearly one or two things that they are still waiting on. And I think from what we've heard, probably by Thursday then, the lineup will be out. So the starting 15 or the match day squad will be out for the first of four matches against the All Blacks. It should be a cracker of a series, and I have seen there has been an update from SABC Sport that Saturday's match will be broadcast on SABC Sport. So that is the first one, which will take part at which will take place at Ellis Park. You can catch it on SABC Sport from 7 p.m. there. But nonetheless, we're going to move on tonight on the show. Also, by the way, this weekend, we're also looking ahead to or forward to the start of the English Premier League season, the new season. It should be an exciting one because there have been so many managerial changes, especially amongst some of the big clubs. Chelsea have a new manager. Liverpool have a new manager. Tottenham also have a new coach. Manchester City also have a new manager. So it's going to be an exciting one, and some interesting signings also being made by some of these sides. So we're going to look ahead to it on the show tonight. We'll cross over to London just to get a quick preview of what we can expect in this new English Premier League season, especially because there's not much happening at home this week. The only game that we have is Sundowns against Marumo Gallants tomorrow. That's the game that Sundowns couldn't start the season with, of course, when they asked for that postponement. So they'll play that game tomorrow. But besides that, it's a very quiet week with the M10-8 semi-finals then taking center stage this weekend. So I think tonight also gives us an opportunity to go over to Denmark after they signed yet another South African in Thapelo Maseko, who joins the list of a few South Africans that have played for FC Copenhagen. Obviously, the biggest one has to be the Zuma, the Puma, Sibusiso Zuma, a legend in Copenhagen. But there have been a few over the years. Rio van Yerden is another one that spent some time there. Luther Singh also had a brief spell at FC Copenhagen, and now it is the turn of Thapelo Maseko, who was announced by the club earlier today. So we'll go over just to find out more about the environment that he's getting himself into, and also what the expectations are then of a Thapelo Maseko in Denmark. Had a very solid World Cup, scored that goal against South Korea. Also had a very good season when he was sent on loan in Cyprus from Mamelodi Sundowns, and he was keen to stay in Europe and has been able to do that, then joining the Danish side, which is FC Copenhagen. So I think that's where we're going to start tonight, just to find out more about this move and what they're expecting from him in Denmark. And we are joined on the line by Dennis journalist Marcus Erfurth, who joins us here in South Africa. Good evening from us, Marcus. Thank you for taking our call. How are you?
1: I'm really good here in Copenhagen. We're looking forward to enjoy your player.
0: Yeah, how has he been received so far, Maseko?
1: Actually, there are really good expectations this time for him. Right now, the situation in FC Copenhagen is a bit different from some of the other years. Mm. Because last year, FC Copenhagen had a really bad season. Mm. They ended at the 7th place, and that's the worst position they ever did. So this summer, they have sold almost all their wingers. So before Maseko came in, they only had one winger left. So at the moment, from today, he's the only right winger at the club.
0: Jeez. So what happened last season? Why did they perform so badly?
1: We had a coach called Jacob Nistrup that had a lot of success. But the last season, it was like the player was didn't have any more hunger for success. So he was sacked just before the season ended, both him and the sporting director. And then a new coach came in, Bo Svensson, and they are starting to make a new style of play.
0: Mm, do you expect it to take some time? Are they expected to challenge again as early as this season for the title?
1: They are expecting to challenge this year for the title. They have the biggest budget in Denmark, and they are favorites as two clubs to win the national championship.
0: Yeah, and I'm sure it's also good to have a former player in Bo Svensson. He would have been there around the time of Sibusiso Zuma, right?
1: Yeah, I think they played together, and everybody in Copenhagen knows Zuma. So everybody hopes that we can get the same player.
0: And how much do Danish fans know about him? I'm sure you saw a little bit of him during the World Cup also, Maseko.
1: Yeah, I think we don't know that much. We saw the goal at the World Cup, and we've seen the highlights. Know he's a fast player, that's a good present player, but we don't have much knowledge about the leagues in South Africa. So I think the most we know is from the World Cup, and a little bit of highlights video online.
0: Okay, no, you're getting a very good player, very good on the ball. He can beat defenders, he can take them on, he can also play on both wings, and he's got some goals in him also, which is
1: That
0: what you
1: sounds
0: probably
1: good.
0: need.
1: Yeah, I think that's what the team need. Right now, they signed a lot of defensive players, but there've been rumors of some offensive players, and Maseko is the first one. So as the things are stands right now, I think he's getting a lot of playing time from the start.
0: Oh, so you expect him to play immediately? He doesn't. You don't think he will need some time to settle in?
1: I think it's fair to need some time, but I think he will be getting chances from the start, because the squad right now at FC Copenhagen is very thin. They don't have a lot of players, so all summer the fans have been screaming for new players, especially at the wings. And Maseko is the first one coming in, so I think all the fans want to see him immediately.
0: Okay, those who've just joining us, we've just crossed over to Denmark just to get some insight on FC Copenhagen, which is the team that Tapelo Maseko has joined. We know it, of course. Sibusiso Zuma used to play for them. He's a legend at that side, and we're hoping that Tapelo Maseko can also follow in his footsteps. And with the coach Bo Svensson, what kind of football does he like to play?
1: Yeah, he's a coach that likes to play pressing football. He likes to play keep the players behind the ball and really hard press. He knows that all the players for his style needs to be participating. So he expects a lot of his players, high pressure, and then it's quick attacking football. When you get the ball, you're going straight to the other goal.
0: Okay. I know Yusufo Moukoko is also there. How has he been doing, in Denmark since coming from Germany?
1: It's been a little rowdy. He haven't got that much game time lately. Towards the end of last season, he got some crucial goals for FC Copenhagen, but right now he don't get that much playing time. Mostly he come in from the bench, and this weekend he didn't even come into the bench. So right now there is some a little bit of tensions between the coach and Moukoko.
0: Well, has it been disappointing then? Because he was a prodigy when he was at Borussia Dortmund. He broke into the team as a 16-year-old.
1: Yeah, it has been a disappointment, to be honest with you. The fans hoped we got a player that could destroy the Danish league and score goals, but that hasn't been the case. He is struggling to score goals and struggling to even get game time. So the big challenges this summer is he going to stay or is going to leave? That's a word at the moment.
0: Oh, okay. And there's another player that we are familiar with here in South Africa, Munish Garanga, the defender. How has he done that side?
1: He also struggled a bit to get game time. He just moved to another Danish club called Lyngby, in the same division, and he got his debut this weekend, and he played really, really well against a strong FC Midtjylland side in Denmark. So if he continued that form for the rest of the season, maybe next season he will come back to Copenhagen to have.
0: Oh, okay. And just with Copenhagen, like you said, Marcus finishing seventh last season, how would you describe the standard of the Danish league at the moment?
1: I think right now the Danish league is special place because they just, FC Nordsjælland, another Danish club, just make the biggest sale from Denmark ever, Kalob Diarenki, to Coventry. So there's a lot of money going out of the Danish league, but also the clubs need to spend the last couple of weeks. So I think the biggest club will, like Maseko, get some new signings in. And I think probably after this week, we will have four clubs in the Conference League. So I think the Danish football is a pretty solid place right now and ready to take on Maseko.
0: Yeah. Is it a league that players are still using as a stepping stone maybe to move to bigger leagues in Europe?
1: It is. Normally, like for a player to Maseko, you would come in and hopefully if you are playing good, you will play like 2 to 3 seasons and then the club will cash out and make a lot of money and then you go to one of the top 5 leagues in Europe. That's the normal case.
0: Oh, okay. That's interesting. And we've seen the transfer fee that's been mentioned is 1.5 million euros. As far as just how things are in Denmark, is that a big transfer fee? Does it mean it comes with a lot of expectations?
1: I think for attacking a player like Maseko in Denmark right now, that is not the biggest fee. So I think economy-wise, there's not that much pressure on him. So I think in that way, he will be a little more light-weighted by the fans. So that's a good thing for him.
0: And talking about the fans, how do they feel about where their club is at the moment?
1: The last season was for the fans really horrendous, I think. Everybody was devastated. FC Copenhagen is meant and is the biggest club in Denmark. So that cannot happen again. A new coach and a new sporting director, and for the fans, everything is set for this season to be getting back to becoming champions and be the biggest team in Denmark.
0: Okay, but they are in the Conference League, right?
1: They are probably. They are going to be facing a Finnish league this week, a Finnish side. And they are huge favorites. They are probably really easily going to beat them. So, yeah.
0: Okay, we're going to continue with Marcus just after this short break. We're just finding out more about FC Copenhagen and the kind of environment that Tapelo Maseko is getting himself into.

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2: Yeah, we've still crossed over to Denmark at FC Copenhagen. It used to be the home also of Sibusiso Zuma. And we saw, Marcus, a few months ago, there was a big celebration 25 years after that goal, that bicycle goal, kick goal that he scored against Brøndby. Were you part of that? How was it just when Sibusiso Zuma was being celebrated?
3: Yeah, it was amazing. Zuma is one of, if not the biggest legend at FC Copenhagen. That goal against Brøndby. Brøndby are FC Copenhagen's biggest rivals. So to make that goal that is conceded by many people the best ever in the Danish league, is it's a big, big thing in Denmark. So everybody remember him for that.
2: Yeah, and does he still go there quite often? We saw obviously he was there earlier this year.
3: Yeah, he's part of the Hall of Fame at the club, so he's frequently came to Copenhagen, and he's always been taking really good care of the fans.
2: Yeah, and besides that goal, just why did he leave such a lasting impact and legacy in Copenhagen?
3: I think he was just such a good player to watch. He was an amazing player, and I think also at that time, a player from Africa, South Africa, coming up to do those things in Denmark was just wonderful to see. He was just so different from the Danish players.
2: Mm. Okay, no, that's great insight. And just before we let you go, there's another player, obviously, that we know very well here in South Africa, Gift Links, that's been playing there for some time. How is he viewed in Denmark?
3: He's a big thing in Denmark. He is doing real great here in Denmark. It was a big deal for he's playing for AGF, the Aarhus, that just won the national championship for the first time in 40 years. Mm. And he was a major part of that. So all the fans of AGF was upset that he didn't make the World Cup's squad. Oh. They really wanted him to go. Mm. So that was the thing in Denmark. They didn't understand that. But they're really glad to have him. And at the moment, he's a legend at the club.
2: Okay. And finally, you've mentioned Caleb Yerenke, who's going to Coventry. Obviously, they play Arsenal on Friday night. What is Coventry getting in this player?
3: They're getting a really versatile player. He can play the midfield. He can play the center back. And he can play the right back. And he's just a very complete player. He has a great physicality, great dribbling off the ball and on the ball. He just plays like a player way older. He was just too good for the Danish league.
2: Oh, so it's the right time for him to go.
3: Yeah, it is the right time. I think the last season he had for FC Nordsjælland was really impressive, and it is the right time to go to a bigger league.
2: Yeah. And finally, how diverse is Denmark at the moment and just the city of Copenhagen? Because we see a lot of African players go that side and they make names for themselves before they move.
3: Yeah, at the moment, there is a lot of different nationalities in FC Copenhagen. I understand that you see a lot of African players going there. It's a more common thing in Denmark that you... You are getting like more variety in the rich countries the clubs are from Africa and Asia and South America. So I think there's more scouting over in Africa. And, you know, clubs like FC Nordsjælland have academies down in Africa. And that's really going well. So I think every Danish club is looking at that and thinking, If we can do that, that would be amazing.
2: Okay. And the country as a whole, is it also becoming more diverse now? Is it
3: Yeah,
2: more
3: it
2: open
3: is.
2: to
3: I
2: people
3: think
2: from, yeah?
3: Danish is a really diverse country. Everybody is welcome, and we just are very friendly and take good care of all the nations.
2: Okay, wonderful. Thank you for speaking to us, Marcus. Thank you for the insight, and I'm
3: Thank
2: sure
3: you for having
2: we'll
3: me.
2: catch up again with you during the season.
3: Yes, thank you.
2: Thank you. Some great insight there about FC Copenhagen and the kind of environment that Thapelo Maseko is getting himself into from Danish journalist Marcus Erfurth there. And he expects him to hit the ground running then because they are still in the playoffs for the Europa Conference League, having finished seventh last season, which was a big disappointment for them. They want to go back. They believe that they can challenge again for honours this season. He was telling us earlier on that they've sold most of their wingers, so they're excited by the addition of Thapelo Maseko. They don't know much about him in Denmark, but they've seen enough at the World Cup to believe that he can make a difference in the team there. So we wish him all the best of luck. He's already been handed a jersey number. He'll be wearing jersey number 12. He was unveiled, I think, earlier today by the club, and it looks like it's just an exciting signing for FC Copenhagen as they try to reclaim their place at the top of Danish football.
4: Tabiso Hamilton, you see, Benoni, Tabiso, it's a good week for us as South Africans, football lovers, two of being a Kaizer Chiefs fan in any case, two of Sundowns' players have crossed the floor from the continent to, okay, Thapelo was always somewhere else, but is signed by Copenhagen as we are talking to the guru there. And also Tato Sibiya has been signed by League One club Lille, I don't know how to pronounce it, Lille. It's good news for South Africa. This is what we want out of our boys. So it does it shows that the World Cup was not what not wasn't just a showcasing experience. Now we are reaping the rewards of having played the quarter, the quarter, I'm sorry, the knockout stages. Tamiso, thank you.
2: Okay, thank you for that. I'm not sure if Sibiya's move has been confirmed yet, but I think the coach gave the strongest indication yesterday that he is definitely moving to Lille in France, even if it is on loan. He was asked at the press conference yesterday ahead of the game against Marumo Gallants, so it looks like it's only a matter of time then before that move is concerned. But yeah, it is a major one, also this one of Tato Sibiya. He was part of the under-20 team that won AFCON, broke into the Sundowns first team last season, and it definitely has a bright future at the age of just 20.
5: Good evening, Tabi. So, how are you and all the Radio 2000 listeners? Just want to congratulate Thapelo Maseko for being signed at Copenhagen, and I hope he do well more than Zuma did, because already Zuma paved him the way and he showed him how it's done in Denmark. Congratulations to him once again. It's Moses Mokwena Hamugwagwaila. Thank you.
2: Okay, thanks for that. By the way, I did see an interview that Sibusiso Zuma did. I can't remember with who, but he was actually saying that the club FC Copenhagen also asked him about Thapelo Maseko, even though they had already made up their mind. They just wanted maybe some confirmation from Sibusiso Zuma that they are getting the player that they think they are getting. And he gave them a very good review about Thapelo Maseko, and now he is at FC Copenhagen. Actually, even Maseko did say when he was introduced by the club today or yesterday that he had actually had a chat with the Sibusiso Zuma about FC Copenhagen, and he gave him some great reviews also. So we certainly hope that it works out for him and he can enjoy his football in Denmark. You'll remember when we spoke to his family during the World Cup, just about how exciting it was to have him go to the World Cup. They were saying that he was hoping that he can continue staying in Europe because he had found himself in Cyprus, so he had rediscovered his form in Cyprus, and it's worked out for him then.
4: I get services as well, as you heard, that 1.2 million euros is nothing to overseas people. So people must not complain when Mamelodi Sundowns say they want 30 million or more.
6: it's nothing. It's like change when you convert it to these people overseas. Thank you very much for that interview. It was a nice interview, Tabiso. Great show, it's always.
7: Good evening, Tabiso and the Game On family. Congratulations to Thapelo Maseko. International move won't benefit him only, but also Bafana Bafana. So the more players we have playing internationally, it will do Bafana Bafana good. It shows that the qualifier for World Cup is finally paying off. So I would like to also say thank you to Coach Hugo Bruch for taking the boys that far.
8: Good evening, Tabiso. Good evening, Radio 2000. Tabiso, I just want to say congratulations to Maseko, to Thapelo Maseko, for joining FC Copenhagen. And I so wish PSL clubs are able to release more youngsters to go overseas. Yes, especially to countries like Belgium, Denmark, France. And then I'm telling you, South African football will be greater after that, because we need players who play abroad, who can mix up with the best of the best. So thank you very much, Tabiso, and congratulations once again to Thapelo Maseko.
9: Good evening, Tabiso. Good evening. Marvelous in Durban. Hey, congratulations to Thapelo for signing for Copenhagen. Hey, I'll never forget the name Copenhagen. You know why, Tabiso? I'm a sport presenter and a community radio here in Durban. So I started in 2020, August 2020. First day on air, I failed had to pronounce the word Copenhagen. They had played a 1-0 draw with Manchester United, if I'm not mistaken, back in August 2020. So I'll never forget that moment. That's why the word Copenhagen, the name Copenhagen, comes whenever I think of that name. I think of that moment I had on air, my first day on radio. Anyway, congratulations to Thapelo.
2: Okay, that's a good one. Thank you for sharing, Marvelous. Next time, let us know which radio station you are on so we can also listen to you and give you a shout out sometimes. At least you didn't make that one. Who remembers that one blunder about the FA Cup, guys? We're not going to mention people's name, but somebody was doing a story about the FA Cup and they read it as it is written. So you can just imagine what they said on air, what the FA Cup was. Okay, let's leave it there. I think you can figure that out yourself. But talking about the FA Cup, we're excited. English football is back. SABC Sport is one of the international broadcast partners of the Premier League. So we'll be showing game every weekend here on SABC Sport. And the season gets underway on Friday with the holders Arsenal taking on the newcomers Coventry. And we're joined by Ed Ahrens now just to find out what we can expect from the new season. Ed, good evening. Firstly, thanks for being able to speak to us again here in South Africa. I hope you're well.
10: That's my pleasure. How are you? Yeah, I'm really well, thank you.
2: Yeah, did you get some rest after the World Cup, Ed?
10: A little bit. And pretty much straight back in 4 weeks to the I had 4 weeks before between matches between the World Cup final and the Community Shield, which was on Sunday in Cardiff. So yeah, I had a bit of time off, but it's a quick turnaround.
2: Yeah, it is, especially because there's been so much happening in the off-season. You actually, on that note of the Community Shield, how much can we read into that result, a 3-0 win for Arsenal against Manchester City? Is that a sign of things to come this season?
10: Yeah, I mean, a lot of people are saying that, you know, it's only a friendly and traditionally, you know, it doesn't mean you're going to go on and win the league title. I think it's not since 2018 that the team that's won the Community Shield has gone on to win the Premier League title. So, but this time it just felt like, you know, with Guimaraes having come in to help, you know, the concerns over Rice's fitness hanging over from the World Cup, it just feels like Arsenal have got so much strength in depth that they're going to take, you know, really take some stopping. But the one thing to say about Arsenal is that, you know, William Saliba, there's a real doubt about

0: Crespo only been at Manchester United for a few months. Roberto De Zerbi's only been at Tottenham for a few months. I know they're maybe not rivals for the title just yet, but you know they've made some good signings. Yeah, I think Arsenal's stability and the strength in depth really is. You look at their squad now with Guimaraes and Solis, who's come in for Trossard to sort of like for like, but he's added something to them already. You know, 2 assists on Sunday.
1: And is this the perfect opportunity for them maybe to dominate English football for a few seasons, Ed?
0: Yeah, it looks like that way. I mean, it's all set up for them. But there's an interesting statistic about Arsenal that they haven't actually won back-to-back titles since, well, way back in the 1930s. And then, you know, not in the Premier League era. So that's one thing that they, you know, backing it up is easier said than done, you know, especially it looks like they're going to be heavy favourites. Everyone's going to be out there to beat them. And they're going to try and win every other trophy as well. So that could be something to overcome. But yeah, I think they've got to be strong favourites for the league.
1: Yeah, and what's the feeling around Manchester City, obviously having lost Pep Guardiola, having left, and Maresca coming in, and Rodri also on his way out of Manchester City?
0: Yeah, I think there's a bit of concern, obviously, loss of change going on, especially in you know, talking about Arsenal's midfield with Guimaraes coming in, and that was a stark contrast, really, with City. Elliot Anderson played with Kovacic, and they struggled quite a lot, really, and you know, Rodri's on his way. Looks like Ayoub Bouadi is going to come in from Lille, the Morocco teenager who was amazing in the World Cup. But, you know, obviously it's going to take a bit of time for him. And then potentially as well, Enzo Fernandez. There's still some interest in him from Chelsea. So, but that would mean them spending sort of almost 300 million on midfielders. So, I mean, that would be a massive investment. Yeah, I think Maresca's, you know, he's very experienced and he's been at City before. But it's such a tough job to succeed. You know, it's a bit like when Sir Alex Ferguson left Manchester United, you know, just massive shoes to fill.
1: Yeah. And I'm just moving on to Chelsea now. There seems to be some optimism at Chelsea, having brought in one of the most exciting young managers in Europe, even though it didn't work out for Xabi Alonso at Real Madrid. And he's made some interesting signing. Also, looks like he wanted to bring some experience to this team, and he's done just that.
0: Yeah, I think one of the key signings, maybe not talked about as much, but is Maxence Lacroix from Crystal Palace, who was really good for Palace, and he's a leader of that defence, and that's what they've been missing at the back. Yeah, Alonso, a great record at Leverkusen, obviously, that amazing season, the unbeaten season. And I think there's high hopes that he, you know, could turn things around. It's been a few bad years for Chelsea. And the advantage they've got this year is obviously not being in Europe, so I think that's gonna tell, because so many teams are in Europe this season again, like last year, and the demands on the squad. You know, Manchester United benefited from that last year, and this year it's going to be harder for them. But Tottenham as well. You know, they're not in Europe, so you'd imagine that they would finish a lot higher than 17th. But I think Chelsea are sort of outsiders to do. You know, they're expecting to come in the top four, the owners anyway. Mm. But it may take a bit of time for Alonso to get his feet under the table, but it's certainly a bit more exciting times for them than recent years.
1: Were you surprised by these signings of Jordan Henderson and Daniel Welbeck?
0: I was actually, yeah, a little bit, but that's kind of what they needed, I think, that, you know, something a bit more experience. Maybe they've gone too far on the experienced, scale, because those two are proper veterans. But I mean, Welbeck scored a lot of goals last year, and Henderson is, you know, just sort of sets the standards that are expected. You know, he with England, he didn't play at the World Cup. He pretty much went just to help out, you know, or to set the standards in training, and you know, and that's, I think, what he'll be expected to do at Chelsea. So it was an interesting blend of all those young players with those two guys.
1: Morgan Rodgers is another interesting one. What does he bring to this Chelsea team?
0: Yeah, I think he brings a lot, actually. I think Arsenal were very interested in Morgan Rodgers and were hoping to sign him, but Chelsea got the deal done for a new record, just a million more than Anderson went to City for. And he's really, really, I mean, we've seen at City the last, Villa the last couple of years, how good he is. He can play so many different positions, and it'll be interesting to see how he uses him, probably as a number 10 with Palmer in a wider role. But I mean, they've got so many options now, Chelsea going forward, I think if Rodgers can add a lot to the team.
1: Okay, if you've just joined us, we're speaking to Ed Aaron. We've crossed over to England just to get a little quick preview ahead of the start of the Premier League on Friday night.

0: Hello?
1: Hello, what's up? 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
6: English Premier League begins on Friday evening with the defending champions against Coventry City, the newly promoted team that is coached by Frank Lampard. I can't wait to watch that one, you know. And the team that I look up, I want to see how will they perform this season, because they nearly avoid relegation, Tottenham Hotspur. I want to see how will they play this season. My name is Welbeck from Hazyview.
7: Peace. Welbeck, like Danny Welbeck, getting some great names on the show tonight. We heard from Marvelous, and now we are hearing from Danny Welbeck. Thank you for that. Maybe let's get into Tottenham then, Ed, because they survived relegation on the last day last season. But there was, you could see there was something different after De Zerbi took over, and they've made some big signings in this window. What are you expecting from them?
8: Yeah, they spent a lot of money. I think it's nearly well over 200 million. Especially the eye-catching ones were obviously Fernandes for 85 million, and then Tonali for 100 million, which is, you know, massive investment in their midfield. And I think there's high hopes at Spurs that they're going to do really well. But it's been interesting though, because they've obviously, as well as bringing in some players, they've lost, you know, the captain Christian Romero, who divided opinion, and then Jed Spence went to Inter as well, so having had an amazing World Cup.
7: Yeah, so, that was a surprising one, eh?
8: Yeah, I think so. But I think it just showed, you know, De Zerbi makes his choices, and he's made his choices of who he wants to play. And Porro is the first choice. You know, he's just won the World Cup at right back, so it's a difficult one there. But Jed Spence deserves to play every week, you know, the way that he played in the World Cup. He doesn't want to sit on the bench, so he had the chance to go. And Inter is a massive club, you know, so he'll be competing for Champions, playing in the Champions League, competing for the title. But yeah, I think Tottenham, they're very heavily linked with Savinho as well from City. I think that one might happen before the window. They definitely want to spend a bit more money on an attacker. But yeah, I think there's, you know, they can't really do any worse, can they? Well, I mean, if they do, they'll be relegated. So yeah, I think that De Zerbi is a really good manager. He's proven it before. And yeah, like you said, he turned it round just in time last season. And I think if they can make a good start, then they, you know, could definitely qualify for Europe again. That'll be the hope.
7: Yeah, and have the fans warmed up to him now? I know initially when he had joined the club, they were not too happy with him.
8: Oh, well, I think so, yeah. I mean, he kept them up, and, you know, it was pretty dramatic, and they did it the right way. You know, they won their games and deserved to stay up in the end, I suppose. You know, it, so, and they, yeah, I think he he divides opinion a little bit, but once you start winning, then everyone, you know, gets behind you, don't they, in football.
7: Yeah, Andy Robinson, another player that is brought in there to add some experience to his team. Senesi also joining from Bournemouth, and Van Henke also another one that he worked with at Brighton.
8: Van der Ven also signing a new contract. I think he was expected to leave. Mm. So that was a big one for them, that, you know, he's a top player. So yeah, if they've lost a lot, they've lost Romero, but he was a bit unreliable sometimes. I think Van Hecker could be a good, and Senesi as well, as good backup. So they're well stocked at the back.
7: Yeah, I was surprised to see Eddie Howe leave Newcastle. There seems to be a lot of upheaval there. What's the story behind him leaving? Was it his decision to leave the club?
8: Yeah, I think so, and it's been sort of mooted that he was going to go for a while. Apparently, like, it's all sort of coming out after the event. He was going to, you know, a few disagreements. It looks like the Saudi Arabian investment sort of has cooled a bit. That they've, you know, they're not willing to pump so much money into it. And I think that there's just sort of was a, you know, Eddie Howe was sort of getting a bit fed up. Last season was a real struggle, and I think a lot of people are expecting them, me included, to struggle this season with a new, very inexperienced manager, having lost, you know, four really, really top players in the last year, from Isak to Tonali and Guimaraes and Anthony Gordon. So yeah, it's going to be a difficult one for Newcastle after the highs of the season before last, you know, winning a cup. Yeah, there's a few fears they could even be in a relegation battle.
7: Yeah, Matthias Geisel is the new manager at Newcastle, having come from Saudi Pro League side Al Ahly. Another big team with a new coach is Liverpool, champions two seasons ago. They brought in probably another one of the most of these exciting young managers. We saw Iraola do a great job with Bournemouth last season. What can the Liverpool fans expect from this team under Iraola?
8: Well, if Bournemouth is anything to judge by, then they're going to be really on the front foot, you know, high pressing game, quite similar to Jurgen Klopp, really, I suppose, that sort of approach. I mean, Bournemouth are brilliant to watch. It's a matter of how long it takes him to influence the way that they play and get his methods across, because it is quite different to Slot. And I think he needs a few players still. They're definitely trying to sign at least one more winger. And Barcola from PSG looks probably like he's going to come. So eventually, but it's just, I think they need a bit more. They need someone to replace Mo Salah, really, don't they? He's going to be a big loss for them, even though he had a poor year last year there. But and at the back as well, there's a few concerns because of some injuries, and you know, who's going to partner? And Konate's left, so who's going to partner Van Dijk? But I think Liverpool should be quite optimistic. It just might take a bit of time to settle in. But I mean, he's a really good manager. I think he's one of the best managers out there. So I think eventually he will make them really good again.
7: Do you expect them to challenge this season, or who do you expect to be Arsenal's closest challengers then? Since we all agree that they'll obviously start the season as a favourite, considering how the other teams have changed personnel.
8: That's a good question, but I think City will be probably the closest challenges. You know, they still have Haaland, let's not forget, and they still have some amazing players as well as him. So I think it's got to be them, but I think Chelsea have got a shout as well, and also Liverpool if they can get into gear quickly. And I think Manchester United, we just don't know at the moment, do we? Not been that impressed with their signings. They've, you know, brought in a couple of midfielders, but I think United fans were hoping that they go big in this window and really back the manager, but it hasn't really happened yet.
7: And they've got Champions League this season, so that'll be a big test also for Michael Carrick, surely.
8: Yeah, exactly. I mentioned that earlier, and it's just so different. That, you know, the demands on the squad for all the teams playing in Europe, it's like another third of a season. Just, it really takes it out of the players playing midweek as well. So yeah, United, I think they need a bigger squad. They need to make at least a couple more signings before the window closes.
7: Okay, and then finally, overall, Ed, who do you think will be the new signing to watch next season? Have you thought of it yet?
8: That's a tricky one. Well, I'm looking forward to seeing some of the new African players in the Premier League. Like Coventry have signed
7: Caleb
8: Yerinki. From Ghana, who was really good in the World Cup. Yeah. And, you know, Frank Lampard spoke to Michael Essien about him before he signed him from Denmark, where he's a coach. I think I'm looking forward to seeing how Coventry get on. I think they did really well in the Championship last year. you know, to win it. They have Lampard, who's sort of on the rise again as a good coach. Mm-hmm. And, yeah, it'll be interesting to see how he does. And trying to think who else is it?
7: Sangare at Brentford, the Malian.
8: Sounds like an exciting one, eh? Well, Brentford have made some really smart signings, as usual, I think. And almost missing out on Europe for them might be a blessing. I think they'll be up there in the top 10 again this season.
7: Okay, wonderful, Ed. Always a pleasure talking to you. Thanks again for joining us here in South Africa. Hopefully we can catch up again during the new season.

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7: Evening there, member Tulane from Maland. It's going to be an interesting league with Liverpool, new coach, and Spurs, new coach. Those are the teams that I'll be following this season since Eddie Howe left Newcastle. So I think Aston Villa will come up to the top four. Manchester United, as you know, Manchester United are as this commercial club. Yeah. So after 20 or 18 games, they'll fire the coach, then get a new coach just to stay relevant because the results don't pull up. Thanks.
8: Okay, that's an interesting one then. Tulane tipping Aston Villa to have another good season. They've been doing very, very well under Unai Emery, but they've lost some big players though in this off season. They lost, they lost Youri Tielemans, by the way, to Manchester United. They also lost Morgan Rogers now, who's gone to Chelsea. So it's going to be interesting to see then how they fare without those two key players of them. But yeah, there was a exciting youngster that played in the Super Cup against PSG last week. He had so many chances in that game, and you felt that it was not going to be. And eventually, he got his goal. I think in Majo is his name. I think he could be one to look out for, depending on how much game time he gets this season. But they still have the likes of Bondea, obviously, there at Aston Villa. Okay, any more voice notes about the Premier League? Somebody wants me to explain this FA Cup pronunciation. I can't, guys. It's a family show. Just read it yourself. Read far, like FA. Read it as far, and then you can finish it yourself. That's how it was pronounced on air. But we learn from those things, though. Okay, a lot of people want to talk about Thapelo Maseko still. If you've just joined us, we had an interview with a Danish journalist earlier on, just to find out about the kind of club or where we do know the club, but just where the club is at the moment with FC Copenhagen. So a lot of people wanting to weigh in on that exciting addition to Danish football.
9: Good evening, Tabiso. Congratulations to Thapelo Maseko. As we speak now, I'm in his location here at Vale. I'm an Uber driver now. I'm here to propose someone here at Vale, at this gas eating site. Like I feel like I can ask someone, where's Thapelo Mkwena? Who, like, but it's fine, because I heard him last time when you were interviewing him saying, yeah, now move to Kempton Park. But good luck to the boy. Good luck.
10: Okay, thanks for that. By the way, I did see an interview.
11: Hi, Tabiso. I think this big move of Thapelo Maseko, it's a blessing, especially to the talent that we have in our disposal. I think, someone like a player like Tsepa Moremi, I can't wait to see his move to one of the big leagues based on his performance. I can tell you the way he's performing at Pirates. If I was a Pirate management, I was going to just put a price tag to let him go, because his form, yo, Tsepa Moremi boy, I wish you good luck, Lucas in Centurion.
3: Good evening, Tabiso. I just want to congratulate Tapelo Maseko on his move to Denmark. Yeah, thank you, Tapelo. Abuyelu, Kabuyelu, Kabuyelu from Com Gift from Eastern Cape. From Babakayam Nand. Thank you.
8: Okay, thank you for that, clearly. A lot of people excited then by this move of Tapelo Maseko. People also excited by the start of the Premier League. Somebody has sent us a message on our WhatsApp channel to say Danny Welbeck will score crucial goals for Chelsea. He's one of the most underrated forwards in the EPL since he moved from Old Trafford. We wish him very well, yeah, and he seems to be getting better every single season, Danny Welbeck. I remember Coach Tebogo Homoloyi telling us when he took a Pirates under 15 team so many years ago to the Knight Cup, and they were impressed by this youngster, and he was telling us how this youngster was staying behind after matches and practicing, and only to realize later on that it was actually Danny Welbeck. And even then he thought that he would go very, very fine. He's had a really solid career, maybe hampered by injuries a lot, hasn't scored maybe the goals that he would have liked to, but he's always dependable, Danny Welbeck. By the way, Manchester City have just confirmed now the departure of Rodri, who is then expected to join Barcelona any minute from now.
12: Evening, Tabuso Mosi. As for me, I'm a dire Chelsea fan. I've been a fan since I was 16. Now I'm 37 years. Hey, I'm just hoping that we have a good season. Hey, we've been battling ever since we got the new ownership. Things have been tough, but at least we are optimistic this time around with Alonso and all the signings that we have made. Hopefully we can keep Enzo Fernandez. Hopefully we can keep Enzo Fernandez. I think he's important to our club going forward. But I know, good signings nonetheless. Maximus Lacroix, Rogers, and all those guys that very good signings. And João Pedro. Oh my God. João Pedro. How he got a snap for the World Cup, I don't know.
8: Yeah, that was one of the big omissions from Brazil's World Cup squad. There, João Pedro missing out on a place in the Brazil squad. And yeah, Barcelona, as expected, have now announced then that the master of space and time has touched down, and it can only be a Ballon d'Or winner in Rodri. What a massive signing, and what a big loss also for the Premier League. Okay, we have to leave it there at 7 o'clock. We have to hand over to news as well as a Life, Love and All. Thank you to everybody that contributed tonight.
6: 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Independent and impartial.
13: Thank you very much, Tabiso, and the Game On team. The top stories this hour: the NPA to withdraw the Dumisani Khumalo case, and the DRC's Ebola outbreak spreading rapidly. With the news at 7, Ke Modupi Makgalemele. The NPA has confirmed that it is trying to get a date for possibly this week to formally withdraw the charges against crime intelligence boss Dumisani Khumalo and 7 others. If this fails, the charges will be withdrawn on September the 3rd on their scheduled reappearance in court. The announcement of the withdrawal of the fraud and corruption charges was initially made late last month, but the NPA reviewed the charges and set them aside. Police watchdog IPID has told the Brakpan Magistrates Court that businessman Emmanuel Mbenze allegedly offered his killers 500,000 rand that he had in the house, pleading that they not kill him. This evidence was presented by an IPID investigator during the bail application of the suspended Ekurhuleni Deputy Metro Police Chief Julius Mkhwanazi and 5 others. Mbenze was allegedly tortured to death in Brakpan before his body was dumped in a dam. The IPED investigator, whose identity cannot be revealed, says some parts of their testimony did not make sense.
14: When I go back to the death of Mbenze, it didn't make sense to say Mbenze was killed. They were looking for stock that's worth plus minus 2.5 million. According to them, that was a legit operation, but they failed to prove that. They are all saying in their statements They were there at the scene, all of them. They agreed they arrived in that yard where Mr. Benson is owning a house.
13: The ANC in Tshwane has accused Action SA and Mayor Nasipi Moya of corruption and the misuse of city service providers. Both the ANC and the DA are calling for the mayor to provide proof that she personally paid for home renovations and it did not come out of the city's coffers. Action SA's Michael Beaumont says there's no credibility to these claims.
15: The claim that this company that does business with the city of Tshwane was dealing with these renovations is entirely without foundation. We have seen the documentation proving which company it is that has done these renovations, and it's very clear there's no link between these two things. But what we are seeing is a very deliberate effort to try and discredit the only mayor in the last 10 years who's got Tshwane moving forward in the right direction.
13: And the head of the World Health Organization says that the Ebola virus outbreak in the DRC is far from being under control. The disease is continuing to spread with unprecedented speed, and it remains a global threat. The BBC's Thomas Mukwana has more.
16: The Ebola outbreak in DR Congo is confirmed to have infected over 5,000 people and killed more than 2,300 people already, just 3 months after it was declared. Dr. Tedros Adhanom Ghebreyesus, chief of the World Health Organization, now says that the risk for further national and international spread remains high. He told the International Health Regulations Emergency Committee that the virus had a big head start and that doctors are still playing catch-up.
13: The top story at 7 o'clock, the NPA has confirmed that it is trying to get a date, possibly this week, to formally withdraw the charges against crime intelligence boss Dumisani Khumalo and seven others. For Radio 2000 News, Ke Modupi Magalemele, Ola, life, love and all.
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0: 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The pioneers of our future. The heartbeat of our communities. We celebrate the courage of women who paved the way. And the fierce grace of those lifting us higher right now. To every woman who leads, nurtures, and inspires. Your strength is our heritage. Your grace is our power. We celebrate every woman. Thank you for changing the world. 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All music. 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
2: You know what, I'm South Africa. If we were in the kitchen cooking, doing our general duties, I was just going to say, because right now, we don't know whether people understand what they're getting themselves into, or they're getting because they see some kind of benefit that is possible somehow. And monogamy is for people that have chosen a certain type of discipline. And a certain type of calling. It's not for people who just want to generalize life. It won't work.
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18: They're the quiet strength in every storm. The architects of our homes. The pioneers of our future. The heartbeat of our communities. We celebrate the courage of women who paved the way. And the fierce grace of those lifting us higher right now. To every woman who leads, nurtures, and inspires. Your strength is our heritage. Your grace is our power. We celebrate every woman. 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Radio 2000. All music. Your memories. Life, love, and all.
19: Jacob sent us his letter. He ghosted his woman that he says he loves a lot because he lost his job and he was feeling ashamed. And she was saying, "Mamela, man, kishap, I'm here with you and I love you." And. But he just couldn't handle it. And he ran. So how do we help him? He wants her back. He's been trying to get her back. And she's like, "Ah, you." That's right.
20: I fully want it, please. Number two, ucabanga ukuthi uthando imali, kanti uthando imizwa. Imali yiyo eyenza uthando lube mnandi.
19: That's right.
20: Ngezinto ozenzayo. Anonymous.
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19: Are men allowed to not bring you to their house during the dating period? 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
21: My rule of thumb is I don't go to a man's place and he doesn't come to my place. 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

0: Good evening and welcome to Life, Love and All right here on Radio 2000. Thank you very much for joining us. It is 6:15. And thank you very much to Thabiso Msea and the Game On team. They are back again tomorrow between 6 and 7. Big thank you as well to News. News is back at 8, 9 and at 10 o'clock. And this is what I have for you today. I'm not alone. I'm with Ntosh Ntokwana. I'm with Nkululeko Dini. And we are here making sure that we give you the best of Life, Love and All for the next 2 hours. So, in the first hour, Relationship Tuesday it is. So, why did you stop dating? You know, there's actually research, and we'll talk about it, but the main question is, why did you stop dating? We'll talk about that just after I tell you what we're doing in the second hour. In the second hour, it's Mind, Body and Soul. And, you know, it's reported that nearly 6,000 South African women die from preventable cervical cancer each year. So tonight we talk about the link between HPV, your human papillomavirus. We've always heard, I think it's Prof Shingai that always talks about HPV. And the link there between HPV, HIV and cancer. Yeah. So we'll talk about that just after the 8 o'clock news. For now though, it's time for Relationship Tuesday.
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0: All right, so, you know, I want to talk to those who are single, but particularly those who are single by choice, those who made a decision to step away from dating, because there's interesting research suggesting that more people are choosing not to date and with varied reasons. Some are tired, some have had enough of the dating scene, some have come out of difficult relationships. Mjolo, the pandemic has shown them flames. There's like so many reasons. And for some, life on their own just simply is easier, more peaceful, just makes so much sense. So tonight, my question is very simple. Why did you stop dating? Mm. Was there a moment when you thought, you know what? Keshape, I'm done. Like, all right, it's okay, guys. I'm okay. I'm walking away. It's all right. Hlalani nomjoloweni. I will have my sneaky links here and there, and I will come back. But formal serious mjolo and easy. Are you that person? And I say person because I'm not saying are you that guy, are you that girl?
2: Yeah.
0: Whoever you are you that person? Mm. Maybe you still believe in love, but you're just no longer actively looking for it. Mm-hmm. Maybe dating also started to feel like work.
2: Yeah.
0: You know, you started to feel like, oh my gosh, now I must be his therapist and yeah. I must be his lover. Yeah. And he's like, oh my God, now I must be her transport manager. I must be finance department, minister of finance. Yeah. And you're like, you know what? Actually, yeah, it's okay. Maybe just it's happier being single. And maybe you've just given up. You know?
2: Yeah.
0: Somebody else could be saying, I haven't given up, but I need a break. No, it's been enough. So why did you stop dating? I'm asking both men and women tonight, and tell me what happened. What made you step away? What did she do? What did he do? And is there anything that could make you want to start dating again?
2: Sure.
0: I think this is an interesting one. I'm joined by Busi the therapist. Busi is a social worker and private practice, also affiliated with employee assistance program companies in South Africa. Busi, how are you?
2: I'm good, Mama. How are you?
0: I am great. This research is very interesting. Yeah, I mean, you know, when we came across this research with Ntosh, I was like, you hear a lot of people talk about, oh, I'm so tired, but I didn't know that it was, how do I put it, an actual phenomenon. Mm. Yeah? Mm. Where people are saying, it's okay.
2: I'm done.
0: Yeah, it's
2: good.
0: Okay.
2: thank you for not asking me.
0: Yeah. No. Nobody's being put on the spot.
2: Thank you for not putting me on the spot.
0: Nobody. You will answer later when you are feeling more comfortable. Okay?
2: Yeah, but I read the research as well. I went in and I'm like, actually, it's not a thing, but it's real.
0: Yes.
2: I think over the years of being a private therapist and seeing couples and seeing people breaking up and seeing people divorcing and all of the drama that goes in. Last week, it's like you are always sticking my mind on my office. my lawyer and I, because I've got a lawyer that I work with hand in
0: hand. When's that? Are you in some illegal business? I mean, lawyer or
2: no? Remember, if people are coming for a parenting plan, if people are coming for divorce or whatever, so obviously they need me to assess, write a report, make sure if everything is smooth.
0: Okay.
2: So me and him, we're just going through our cases.
0: Yeah, I was thinking Matanga Commission.
2: No.
0: But anyway,
2: it's not
0: let's
2: that
0: go.
2: Deep. Okay. So we were going through our cases, and I said to him, he has my bank tatting with December. I said, you really want to go in there? And I'm like, you should be encouraging me to get married. Ati, Sisi, out of all these cases that we see every day that we are trying to fix, people are breaking up. It's evil out there. It's messy out there. Sure. The separation can get very deep, and things just switch in a split second, and already people are so much of enemies. So there's just a lot of energy that is taken from dating to getting married to divorcing to separation. Whether be it we were dating as boyfriend and girlfriend, and now we are separating. Now I need to share my friends, Zgamapaseka and me in the running space, or Kanye in the working space, or in the whatever. So the hence I'm saying it's not a thing. It's real that a lot of people are finding themselves in the position of, I don't think I want to report my movements anymore. I don't think I want to share what I do with who, how. The peace that I can get is just me getting into my space and my zone and doing my life.
0: Yeah.
2: And just be happy.
0: Yeah. Yeah. And you know, it's not even about questioning, but why wouldn't you want to share your space? Why wouldn't you want to tell somebody
2: You've
0: where
2: seen
0: you
2: it.
0: Are? Do you know what I mean?
2: Yeah.
0: It's more of sometimes it's actually just maybe a lack of being able to explain it, but a feeling of andizi guys.
2: Yeah.
0: It's okay. I've been hurt so much that I'm not available for more hurt.
2: Mm.
0: Everything else can be. My body's available.
2: Yeah.
0: Listen, my genitals are very available.
2: However, my feelings are also there.
0: However, no. The feelings and the heart don't touch. You know? You can touch anything below the...
2: Before the
0: umbilicus.
2: The body part.
0: Yeah, you can touch the body parts. Okay. Inside the body. This is what a lot of people are saying.
2: Yeah.
0: You know, where they're
2: saying...
0: That's why I'm saying they're happy to say... I'm okay with a sneaky link. Somebody who, when we are both available, she can call or he can call and say, hey. And you know what that hey means. And it's like, oh yeah, sure, come through.
2: And then with that rejection, you don't also hold anybody accountable for anything.
0: That's it.
2: You're not available. That's fine.
0: That's
2: it's
0: it.
2: Okay.
0: So should that person say, no, I'm not available. Oh, okay.
2: Yeah.
0: The scary part is when you talk to a lot of people, you realize they don't have one sneaky link. So, look, if they're having protected sex, who are we to judge? But the point is, you phone this one. Oh, I'm not available. Okay.
2: Got number
0: phone
2: two.
0: The next one. You know, that type of thing.
2: Yeah.
0: But that also goes to how people are moving so far away from feelings. What could psychologically be sitting behind that decision?
2: So... a simple explanation would be because we set goals.
0: Right.
2: And then we put, when I'm 30, I want a child, I want to be a mother, get married. Depends on what you want. I can't say that's what everybody wants.
0: Of course.
2: Then when you reach that particular age and then you keep on ticking the boxes and you realize that all of these boxes of wanna be this and this are not there. And then now you feel, did I lose so much of what I wanted? Did I achieve so much of the goals that I wanted? And now, do I still have the opportunity of doing them? Because we probably went into a relationship to say, I want a stable relationship, get married, and then it's a mess. And then you go to another one with the hope of saying, I want a stable, create a household, create family, and then it takes a sharp curve. And then the third and the fourth.
0: The whole, we are dating with intention type
2: of setup. So every relationship you get into is dating with intention.
0: Mm-hmm.
2: And then you're meeting somebody who has no intentions of what your intentions are.
0: And goodness, people are liars. I get it wrong because they want you at that time. They're going to say, yeah, intention. They don't even say, Zokchata. Ewe, baby, let's do it. I think we're on the same wavelength. Meanwhile,
2: we're aligned.
0: Guys, please hear me well. I didn't say women are liars. I didn't say men are liars. Human beings. Can I not get a phone call that says, but you said women. No.
2: Humans.
0: Humans are liars.
2: Humans,
0: guys.
2: Yeah.
0: Sneaky, lying, manipulative.
2: Yeah.
0: And these are things that we see. But how do you tell the difference between somebody who has genuinely chosen singlehood and someone who has withdrawn because they are just hurt?
2: So somebody who's chosen, I think it's celibacy. They would give it names.
0: Yes.
2: When you speak to those, you would find Uguti, not all of them. Mm. Some of them.
0: It wasn't by choice.
2: It wasn't by choice. Mm. But they can back it up so much that it makes sense to you listening to them mentioning why they choose that route.
0: You know, talking about celibacy, sorry, just remember that train of thought. I met a lady who was like, no, I've chosen to be celibate. I've been celibate for 4 years. I was like, oh, okay. Mm-hmm. So what's the thinking behind it? Like, what's the intention?
2: Yeah, yeah.
0: You know me, I ask questions, well. I talk. So I was like, and she was like, no, well, you know, well, hey, Mjolo. Oh, hold on. Are you celibate by choice or are you celibate because, you know?
2: Yeah.
0: But we got to a point where she was like, actually, you know, I just tried Joling and they showed me flames again. And I remembered it. Actually.
2: Now that's even answering the question you were asking now, Uguti. Yeah. If you can't back that one up, it comes with a lot of, I was hurt, I'm angry, I've seen it all, I'm tired. Mm. But deep down, if a man can come with roses and flowers and literally be genuine on giving them the real love, they would literally just jump into it. Then you can see, Uguti, this one is not really, it's just broken. They decided to be single because they're still broken.
0: And that's different. Call us on 086-000-2479 or you can send us your voice notes. We can take your voice notes on 060-584-2250. I'm talking to Busi, the therapist, in the studio. And the simple question, why did you stop dating? Okay? What happened? Who was it? When was it? Yeah, where? Was it a you decision or was it a life decision?
2: Mm. And
0: did,
2: when?
0: Yeah, and did life lead you that way?
2: Yeah.
0: Or did you decide? Look.
2: Or did church maybe help you as well? Because sometimes we just go to church and be like, I found God.
0: But there's always, and there's nothing wrong with that.
2: No, there's nothing wrong with
0: it. It's a beautiful
2: that.
0: Thing. Yeah. However, if the reasons are right.
2: Mm.
0: Do you know how when people are hurt, this is why we always say church is a hospital.
2: Yeah.
0: This is where people go when they are hurt.
2: Yes.
0: To get help, to get healed, to, you know, to just be part of.
2: Mm.
0: Right. Mm. So those reasons I hear. But something like dating fatigue. Is that can that happen?
2: It can.
0: Like gishap type of thing.
2: It can. I was about to say, if you've tried so much and you've never really got what you really want to achieve out of this dating, because yes, dating is, there's an achievement at the end of the day. Dating is not just dating. There is something you want to achieve after a relationship, after meeting somebody, engaging with somebody, getting to know somebody, building with somebody. So when you realize that I've just been doing this for such a long time and I the where I wanted to go. So fatigue will enter there to say, it's okay. It's fine.
0: You know, a lot of women struggle with something very, very interesting. If you talk to a lot of women and ask them about Mjolo, why they're like, starting again, somebody else, as in taking my clothes off for another man. You know what I mean? It's just the whole thought of, guys, I'm tired. Gunini.
2: But it's the same even with men. You would hear them saying that, I just... I keep on shellering over and over.
0: Sure.
2: And it's hence they end up, okay, not all of them, hence they end up just dating for the sake of shebangs and nothing else.
0: And when that happens, great, lovely, we are happy. But they are very happy to also move.
2: Mm. Yeah.
0: Sure. Mm. Yeah, no, I think this is why I want us to take calls, because I'm more of, it seems like there's a, how do I put it, burnout?
2: Mm-hmm.
0: You know, is that a good way to explain it?
2: We can put it that way, because a burnout is you being tired of trying something that doesn't work, and you're showing up for something that doesn't work. You give it your best and it doesn't work. You literally give it a second chance all the time.
0: And
2: it still doesn't work. Yeah. And you use all the skills that Umapaseka is giving me, and I use all of them, and I'm like, but I did everything, and it still doesn't work.
0: Yeah.
2: And then it becomes a question of saying, kandim na. Like me now, why?
0: That's the worst. And I think, you know, trying to explain to someone that it's not about you.
2: It's not about you.
0: But we're human.
2: Yeah.
0: And that makes us very self-centered.
2: Mm.
0: I could use the word arrogant as well.
2: Yeah.
0: You know, because life seems to revolve around us. You know, for some reason we think if somebody walks past, it's because of me. If somebody sneezes,
2: it's me.
0: Whatever it is, it's all about me. Therefore, if I'm not jolling or if I'm not being shallot, it's about me.
2: Yeah.
0: If all my relationships go wrong, so there's something, I'm the common denominator, therefore, what am I doing wrong or how can I make it better? You know,
2: And you also get it from both sides that people will comment to say, you're such a handsome man, why are you not dating?
0: Yes.
2: Or you're such a beautiful woman, why are you not dating?
0: Oh my gosh.
2: So obviously now you'll go back to yourself to ask that, why me? Why can I not eventually get myself that man or that woman that I know will build my surname? And 'cause it's all about creating something. It's all about ukhula.
0: Yes.
2: I think we always say, are you growing in this relationship? Why are we even dating? Is there some growth in it? And I go back and I reflect to, I think Oprah Winfrey had a conversation with this and with some few celebrities internationally.
0: Oh, okay.
2: And she was, I forgot the word she used, but I'll think of it. But she was talking about people are just tired of this relationship. So that research might come from that conversation she had with few actors that are females.
0: Ah, okay.
2: To say, now, because she's been dating for how many years, Oprah, and never met
0: Jonga, Oprah has gone and changed the whole narrative. She's like, Stedman, look, we can be the best of lovers.
2: Yeah.
0: But we're going to keep it at that.
2: And she's not the only one. So she was interviewing a lot of actors that are more like her.
0: I mean,
2: her.
0: Tracy Ellis Ross.
2: And Whoopi Goldberg.
0: Yes. You know, and they're, I mean, Tracy Ellis Ross is beautiful.
2: Exactly.
0: Absolutely
2: exactly,
0: stunning.
2: Exactly.
0: You know, but she's made a decision, nothing serious. For whatever reason, look, we don't have her clear reasons, at least not here, not now. But the point is that reasoning for her makes sense.
2: Mm.
0: You know, the other problem with such things making sense, is that you then get to a point where you say, okay, it made sense, that's fine.
2: Mm-hmm.
0: Does it still make sense a year later? Does it still make sense 5 years later?
2: It can change.
0: Yeah.
2: That's why I'm saying it makes sense now because of all the reasoning that somebody has and has put in place.
0: Mm.
2: And then at that time, it makes perfect sense. But next year, who says it cannot change? Because you meet somebody who's not like you. Because in order for it to make sense, you need to meet a person that will reason the same way as you are reasoning and accepting the same things that you are accepting the same way as you.
0: What are the chances,
2: I was about to say, but what are the chances of meeting people like us?
0: What are the chances? Because, you know, somebody actually said to me, do you realize that it's not just a normal everyday occurrence that you meet somebody and you gel and you love each other and you can build for many, many years?
2: No.
0: And they also went on to say, this may have been something that happened for our parents.
2: Yeah.
0: Maybe, they were saying to me, Mapasaka, maybe at your age it was happening when you were younger, you know, that type of thing. But for a 25-year-old, for a 21-year-old, life is completely different.
2: Yeah. Yeah.
0: And now, just like everything is microwavable, even relationships now are getting microwavable.
2: And it makes perfect sense for our parents or back in the days, because they had no experience of dating this guy and that guy and that girl and that woman.
0: Mm. It was not encouraged.
2: It was not encouraged.
0: Yeah.
2: So I meet this person, I love this person everything they come up
0: with,
2: whether they're good in bed or not good in bed or can talk or cannot talk or good communicators, I will deal with what's in front of me.
0: Mm.
2: We have a database and point of reference. Now I'm gonna choose this one because this one is quiet. But
0: so are you saying we are part of the reason why the toxicity? Well, when I say we, I mean humans. We're part of the reason why the toxicity then will go on. One and two, why this phenomenon will go on, where somebody sitting and said, "This I can't handle."
2: Yeah.
0: Whereas older generation may be saying, okay, this is what I'm being handed.
2: Yeah,
0: I will deal with it, whatever that means.
2: Mm-hmm. Even my aunt said it, Wati, this generation of today, you are a generation of options. I'm not going to take this, therefore I am leaving now.
0: They
2: are a generation of saying, what is it? Can we fix it? Can we talk about it? Because I don't know where else to go because you are what's presented to me. So now we've got a database. We know who to, I cannot take this, therefore.
0: Yeah,
2: and la.

0: you.
1: It's about you and me.
0: Learn more about you.
1: About you.
0: Now it's who can I choose between the I know.
1: Sure. Thabo, how are you? How?
0: Database.
1: Hello? Thabo? Okay, not there. I don't know what happened there. Thabo's in Kwakwa. Maybe
0: network.
1: Yeah, network issues or something. She'll come, but we'll get them back. We'll get them back. Yeah. So, you know, and I'm like, okay. So if these are the options that we have, are we a victim of our own choices?
0: Definitely.
1: Are we all victims of that?
0: Definitely. Because remember now, we are choosing a choice, not somebody that we've learned to love and accept what they're coming up with.
1: Yes.
0: So now, I don't get time to know this person and accept what they are coming with. Mm. I am choosing according to what I want and what I like and what I don't want.
1: Mm.
0: So we can connect now, sitting here. Me and you are gelling together. We are loving this.
1: Yes.
0: But then, do I know you? Do I love you with the things that I'm not even supposed to like? But I'm learning to love you, and I understand what you.
1: Yeah.
0: I've known this person for years. Therefore, I can accept a marriage proposal on this because I've seen them on their anger days. I've seen them on their worst days.
1: I
0: know what I'm doing.
1: I hear you.
0: So maybe also the database comes from that to say, out of all these 10 years of me dating, I can stand up, Alisa, because I sing in Moni Lukuti Lishanya Eli Righty.
1: Lelam. My Shanyos.
0: Yeah, but the others, I cannot deal with these ones. So that's where the whole thing would come from, to say, I am choosing to date somebody that I feel like I've spent time, I know her for years. I might not love them, but because I want to settle in my age.
1: That's so scary.
0: Years. And it's the reality, because that's what we see in our office space. And sometimes I would ask, did you love this person that you married? Because what's going on now? It seems like there was never love. It was a matter of saying, I need to settle down.
1: And then somebody says, irrelevant. There was never... Because, you know, I once heard somebody say that.
0: Yeah.
1: Love is not necessarily a criteria. I'm like,
0: yeah.
1: What?
0: Yeah.
1: That's new?
0: Yeah.
1: You know, it's... Yeah. Anyway, we've got biological leader. Biological leader.
2: Mapasek.
1: Wait. Hello, biological leader.
2: How are you, Mapasek?
1: I am good. How are you?
2: I'm okay. Mapasek, I've listened to your shows. You're quite... a very good person in your show.
1: However,
2: unfortunately, I couldn't call in or do anything due to some circumstances beyond my control. But now, as I stated, biological leader, there are quite a number of issues that I needed to raise. This is the first time I'm coming to your show.
1: Okay.
2: There are quite a number of issues that I want to raise pertaining the multitude of blessing that God has blessed me with.
1: Hold on. Biological leader, whoa. Backtrack. Not the time, not the place. I think we need to stick to the topic of today. And what we're asking today is, why did you stop dating? I'm happy to get your story differently and maybe deal with it on a show that we're dealing with that particular topic. But let's not take away from the show today. So I'm going to put you back to Ndosh so that she can get she can hear where you're going with that. And then let's see where we put that story in. Okay. Okay. Thabo, hi. All right. Maybe before Thabo. Oh, Thabo thing. Okay, hold on, Hanyan. Let's take a quick break. We'll be back.
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1: Yes, do call us or send us your voice notes on 060-584-2250. All right, we've got Thabo on the line. Thabo, thanks for staying with us. How are you?
2: I'm well, and how are you?
1: We are good. We are good.
2: And with your guests. Thing I told you. I told you.
1: I told you. I told you. I told you. I told you. I told you. I told you. I told you. I told you. I told you. I told you. I told you. I told you. I told you. I told you. I told you. I told you. I told you. I told you. I told you. I told you. I told you. I told you. I told you. I told you. I told you. I told you. I told you. I told you. I told you. I told you. I told you. I told you. I told you. I told you. I told you. I told you. I told you. I told you. I told you. I told you. I told you. I told you. I told you. I told you. I told you. I told you. I told you. I told you. I told you. I told you. I told you. I told you. I told you. I told you. I told you. I told you. I told you. I told you. I told you. I told you. I told you. I told you. I told you. I told you. I told you. I told you. I told you. I told you. I told you. I told you. I told you. I told you. I told you. I told you. I told you. I told you. I told you. I told you. I told you. I told you. I told you. I told you. I told you. I told you. I told you. I told you. I told you. I told you. I told you. I told you. I told you. I told you. I told you. I told you

0: Me on my side, really, I stopped eating and because of two things.
1: Mm.
0: Number one, in these days, you ladies, you do have more rights. That is why I started to say no ways, because there is no need to date someone who will tell you what to do or not, what not. You understand? So
1: I just want to ask you, I just want to understand. Let me hear you well. You are saying you stopped dating because women have rights and they can ask you
0: to work. Now women have they've got more power now, even in relationship.
1: What do you want to do to them?
0: There is no respect anymore. On this based relationship.
1: Hold on. I kept trying to understand the term. Hold on.
0: Yeah.
1: So I want to understand. Women have more power.
2: Yeah.
1: Or you are finding women who are not respectful. Those are two separate issues.
0: Yeah.
1: Which one is it?
0: Maybe I put it in the wrong way. Yeah, maybe I put it on the wrong way when I'm saying the women have got some more power. Sometimes they do. I find a woman who don't have respect towards me. Then that is why I decided to say no, because now we are always fighting, arguing, saying. When I go this, we do have now right to say whatever that you want to say.
1: So why do you think you are finding women that are not
2: that are not respecting?
0: Why
1: do you think you are finding women who are not respectful?
0: I don't know. I can't answer you because the situation that they are in, I used to have. That is why I'm saying that. I don't know why I'm finding that woman.
1: Is it one woman
0: but
1: or five women?
0: Maybe if I can change. Maybe I can find someone who can respect me. Maybe I can change my mind.
1: Hold on.
0: And do it again.
1: Tabo.
0: Yes, sir. Sir.
1: We one fellow won't stand the flames. Is it just one?
0: Honestly, because I'm a Timothy Aradang also a Kikena. I just keep bonding up to I one.
1: Tabo, all of this, you make all this generalization over one woman.
2: Never.
1: Do you know what that sounds like, Tabo? Mame, you know what that sounds like?
0: Yes.
1: So, for example, I am married, my husband shows me flames. I now come and say, women, men, men are horrible, men are all like this, men. I can't even find men. You see,
0: okay, sis Pasi. Even though it's not like that, but you can you always see what's going on in today's relationship. That is why I'm saying, even if I've got one, I don't trust anyone anymore.
1: Okay, so I was
2: about to say what Tabo is now doing, Buti. What you're doing is he's doing a vicarious trauma thing.
1: Okay.
2: It's not my trauma, it's the world's trauma, what he sees on the world and how relationships are, how broken people are, and then he's like, and this one also did it to me, therefore relationships are already very
1: like
2: traumatic.
1: This. I think yes, that, and also Tabo, I understand your trauma. Please don't think we are taking your trauma lightly. The one thing that is very important that you need to understand, and we also need to share with you, is that your trauma is valid.
2: Mm.
1: Okay? So and your feelings are valid. Mm. So if you're saying I was hurt by this one person, yes, that's valid.
2: Mm.
1: Just where I want to just nudge you on is to say you were hurt by one person.
2: Yeah.
1: That does not mean women, all of them, are like this.
2: Mm.
0: Yeah.
1: It is different for somebody who comes and says, you know, guys, I've dated this one from Qabeqa. I've dated that one from Qwaqwa. I then dated this one from Soweto.
2: Yeah.
1: Hey, I went to Kwamashu.
2: Yeah.
1: Guyafana. You see, that person is now coming with experience one and different characters. We would still question them and say, all right, if that's the case, you are the common denominator. What happened?
2: Yes. Yeah.
1: Right?
2: Yeah.
1: But what I want to just... what I would like you to think about, Tab, is maybe this one person that hurt me, this means I need to work on my hurt, because hurt is real and hurt is, listen, it is legit. You are feeling it.
2: Yeah.
1: So you need to deal with that hurt.
2: Mm.
1: And then from there, now you can step back and say, while you're dealing with it, maybe afterwards you can step back and say, what exactly do I want?
2: Yeah.
1: When I say I want a woman who is respectful, what does that mean?
2: Mm-hmm.
1: Because if I say I want a man who respects me, what does that mean?
2: Mm.
1: Does the fact that when I walk in, he says, oh, mamu kwele, is that respect?
2: Is that what you want? Yeah.
1: Do you understand?
2: Yeah.
1: If you say I want a woman who respects me, does it mean, how can I go into utwanza barutituku? Or, oh, batunda dosa fihile. And this is what shows you that she respects you. Because, you see, she could do that. She could wear that headscarf or duke or whatever and say, oh my gosh, daddy's home. Mm-hmm. And therefore, whatever else. Right? Sure. But behind closed doors, treat you the worst.
2: Yeah.
1: So you, I think if you could sit down, figure out what respect looks like and what then it means for you. If you say, for example, I want a woman who cooks, who takes care of the home, who can take care of the children, and please be very aware that that woman is not the same woman who will be a career woman.
2: Yeah.
1: You see,
2: you can't have everything.
1: You see, you can't have it all. Yeah. So sit down and decide, okay, what are my non-negotiables? Because anyone, everybody is allowed to have non-negotiables. Mm. So Thabo, you can sit down and say, my non-negotiables is a woman who screams.
2: Yeah.
1: Once you start screaming at me, andizi.
2: Gaval.
1: You know, I'm out. Okay. So find those things, yeah?
0: Okay.
1: Go for therapy, Thabo.
2: Okay. And give love a chance, man.
1: And then skawar, homo nati
2: jong kuchola. Give love a
0: chance. No way. No, the other one is too expensive these days.
2: Hi, Thabo, bye-bye.
1: Thabo, let me tell you, women are not expensive. Stick to your target market.
2: Yes, I was supposed to say stick to your target market.
1: Because let me tell you, there will be one who is excited by you giving them 50 rand.
2: Yes.
1: There is one who will not be excited by it.
2: Yeah.
1: There is one who wants, who does not even want, does not care, wants you. There's different women.
2: Yeah.
1: Thabo, deal with yourself. And then find a woman who you can be. You can't say, hey, kibata, Dubai. Maruana, you don't want to take them to Dubai. It can't work.
2: Yeah.
1: I get it?
0: Okay. Now I'll try this.
1: All the best. Or if I report again.
0: Okay.
1: Thank you, Taz.
0: I will. Thank you.
1: Appreciate you. Thank you so much for your call. Wait till we've got very interesting names coming through today. Now we've got what Poet. Hi, Poet. Nearly biologically. Poet. Hi, Poet.
3: Hello, guys.
1: Shapuka. Poet, you can use a half of it. Is like your real name?
3: Yeah, it's my real
1: name.
3: Oh,
1: okay. Okay,
2: that's
1: cool.
2: Interesting.
1: That's very interesting. Okay, tell me about it, Poet. Your thoughts?
3: Now, I've stopped because of people are coping with Banyana Bari, but people are actually, and they are not helpful in a relationship.
1: Okay.
3: Yeah, those kind of a woman, they are giving me a problem, and it's not one, more than one. Because you can't be expected to not go fetch a letter, but you're not helping me with anything.
1: So what does that mean? Okay, so what you're saying, this should be a transaction. Is that what you're saying? I should give you money, and you should do this for me.
2: Yeah.
3: Not only that, but also even if Lena Kizama would choose, in terms of Kizama would tell us, because I can see where maybe was struggling somehow, but you seem not to be interested. All you need when I go to the country, she like a phone, you level the TV, you don't want to be helped. You don't want to push yourself.
1: Hold on. You're telling me that all the women that you know that you have met are like that?
3: Most of them. Yeah. Because once a guy is working on alcohol, they think maybe they found people are talking, guys, they found, what do you call this?
1: Cash cow. Okay, then I get I'm saying skatcholakukas. How's that? As in maybe skatcholakukas ya how he. Maybe the problem could be that side. I'm just saying, have you tried elsewhere? If the pond that you are fishing in is toxic or in or contaminated in any way, you don't go back to the pond and keep saying, oh my gosh, it's so contaminated. You step away and you find a new pond.
2: Yeah.
1: What happened?
3: Yeah.
1: And also
3: like Banyana Velo, you can't have a relationship with natural. It's like that mostly.
1: So
3: it is. You can ask any lady, they can tell you.
1: But I'm a lady, must.
2: Yeah.
1: I'm a lady. It's not about Hosabatli Chelete, Poet, and I think that distinction needs to be very clear. Money will help us live, and money makes life better for all of us.
2: Yeah,
1: great, we understand that. And we are not going to say to you, no, you're lying, nobody wants money. However, it is not necessarily the be all and end all. Mm.
2: And also, yeah. I wanted to say, because the topic of today is why did you stop dating? I don't think that would be a reason to stop dating. You would rather teach somebody that you love. Ubuti, if you're all about the money, are you here for love or are you here just for the money? Because you really love the person and you want to keep them. So now every time you try to date somebody, you're like, no, mina ngiphumile kwa dating and kwa love lives here in the hopes of creating families because of money. So that can be an educational thing to say, you are here, you love me, can we talk about this part of money that when you don't get...
1: Yeah. That's an interesting, it's an interesting reason. You you stopped dating because people, because you feel that they women just want money. And I hear that. And I think just like we said to Thabo, that's legit. That's okay. Yeah. We get it. Mm. Maybe try somebody else. Maybe look for a different woman. Maybe start looking back and saying, okay, what have I been looking for all along?
2: Or date and not get
1: or
2: money.
1: Who am I, where am I meeting these girls? Mm. Because if you are meeting, I'll just give you a simple example. You're meeting some girl sitting in some bar. It's, you know, it's like a guy meeting a girl in a club.
2: In a club.
1: And then coming back and saying, "Mina ngifuna umfazi ojayiva." You met me in a club. Mm. What were you thinking I was there for? Do you see what I'm saying?
0: Mm.
1: Maybe go back, but I hear you. Please don't think we are saying what you're saying is not legit. I'm just
3: I've even decided with I rather go and buy than to be in a relationship.
1: Way.
3: Because it's better that way. I've reached that point in life now.
1: Look, keep business for everyone. I'm just saying what's kakula.
3: they are so protective, those ones. They don't take chances. Yeah.
1: No. Mari, remember those 10 little fingers that you've got. You don't need to pay anyone. You've got fingers. Anyway, bye. I was just saying. Right. Thanks, Poet. Let's go to Lucky. Hi, Lucky.
4: Hi, Pasi. How are you?
1: I'm great. Why did you stop dating, Lucky?
4: Let me first congratulate you.
1: Me?
4: You were once advised me of, it was a topic of a toxic relationship whereby men doesn't talk about it.
1: Okay.
4: And I've decided, as these two guys have mentioned, that you met one girl and you think you throw yourself from the frying pan into the fire.
1: Mm.
4: Now, the thing that I want to contribute is not that I'm no more dating.
1: Okay.
4: I've started because of you.
1: Oh, wow. Nice. Oh, I'm so happy to hear that.
2: Do you have the book?
1: Are you happy?
4: I should have called you Dr. Pass.
1: Hi, Wayne. I am good. Listen, I am taking it and running with it.
2: Come on.
1: Please, thank you so much. I'm so happy. I'm happy that you're happy.
2: Yeah.
1: So all is going well.
4: Exactly.
1: Come on.
4: The thing of getting one fish that is bitter.
1: Yeah.
4: It doesn't mean all fishes are bitter.
1: Love it. Love it. But I absolutely
4: check all
1: love
4: the fish.
1: Yes.
4: Go on. Taste them and you'll find one.
1: You know what I'm going to do when somebody says to me, but Basim Jolikir, wait, there's Lucky.
2: Doctor.
1: Lucky said. I appreciate that, Lucky. Thank you so much.
4: Thank you very much, Pastor.
1: Thank you. See, so there's good reports of Mjolo out there.
2: Give it a chance.
1: So what I'm hearing, Busi, and I'm like, this is interesting. I mean, we haven't had a lady call. That's interesting.
2: I was about to say, there's a woman.
1: Yeah. But two, the guys who have called are hurt.
2: They are.
1: You know, there was a time when men were just going, they were not dealing, they were like just pushing. But men have feelings, and it's real, you know. I think we need to somehow find a way to say to men, even in a relationship, share those feelings.
2: I wanted to ask their ages, it's just that we didn't have time, but whilst they're talking, I'm looking at the age range.
1: They
2: sound like adults. They sound guys that have
1: they're not
2: babies.
1: Yes,
2: they've seen it, they've experienced it, and they feel like at this age of my life I shouldn't be accepting such of these things that are happening. I don't think it's something I want to continue with for the next coming 5 years. So they might have been 35 and above. Or, yes. Or I don't want to put age into maturity, but I'm just saying.
1: Yeah, because idiots do grow old too. Anyway, go
2: people,
1: on.
2: People check in before midlife crisis, and then they do the proper check in into what am I doing? And then if there's nothing that's stable that looks good at 40, then they make a decision of saying, you know what, with whatever that I have now, I would rather safeguard it and continue to do whatever that I can take because I've been working so hard. The only one guy that is going to give love chance every day is Lebo Emma. Oh, Jesus Christ.
1: But you know what I love? I think Lebo Emma's like,
2: oh my goodness, I love that man.
1: I love that man. She comes in, sees a red flag, and he's out. If there's one thing you can learn, ne? This thing of Uzo Shinja does not work. Lebo Emma is like, guys, if it's not working,
2: bye bye.
1: Thanks and goodbye.
2: And I'm going to do it again.
1: And Nizo Kuluma, you will end up keeping quiet at some point.
2: Yeah.
1: Not my business what you say.
2: Yeah.
1: But I'm going to be happy.
2: Mm-hmm. And I'll find one.
1: And look, you know,
2: when you
1: watch people trying to diagnose him. No, maybe he's going through this. Maybe he's going. And I'm like, guys, irrelevant. Man is happy.
2: Yeah.
1: Man is doing what he wants.
2: Yeah.
1: You know?
2: Yeah. And so, he believes in second chances. He just believes in second chances for himself.
1: For himself.
2: I'll give myself a second chance or a third chance. I don't know if it's 10 times, but he's giving another chance.
1: Many.
2: He's giving another chance.
1: Yes, I heard. I saw, actually.
2: Yeah. He's giving another chance.
1: Guys, ningathi awekhomatot. Hamba nofunu. Line for Lebo. He's available. Look on. And as it is, you're like, look, we wish. You know, I'm a sucker for love.
2: Yeah.
1: And even when I see those stories and I see Lebo Emma, and I'm like, I hope and pray that things go okay for him.
2: Yeah.
1: That he finds the love that he's looking for.
2: Mm.
1: But I know that he's not the only man who's sitting thinking, guys, I want to be loved. I want to love. So let's not write them off. Sure.
2: Lele.
1: Wrap it up. We'll see.
2: So I think, as we've seen in this, I think the guy that just called and said, I applaud you. It's a conversation we once had here.
1: Yeah.
2: That says, communicate, talk about it, investigate, find out, ask the right questions.
1: Sure.
2: See if, is this what I want? Would I sit with what you are coming with? Would I accept all these faults and downfalls in your, whatever that you're coming with that is good and not good, bad or not bad? You know, I said to one lady at the gym, we are so cautious of our bodies. That time men are not cautious of their bodies.
1: You think? Men are very conscious of their bodies.
2: Hey, but okay, or maybe I think. But yeah. But what I'm trying to say is don't be so cautious of
1: don't be so hard on yourself.
2: Don't be so hard on yourself.
1: Even like conscious is one thing, but don't be so hard on yourself. You know?
2: You've been through the most with your body.
1: This is the thing. You find women who have carried lives, you've given birth, and they're like, oh my gosh, I have seen it. Like, oh, stretch my.
2: If I take this new guy, he's going to say this. No, it's okay.
1: You walk in there and you say, hey, baby, I have a baby and I have a stretch mark. You still keen? And that's it.
2: That's it.
1: I'm so tired of people judging on the body. And if you find a guy who says, I mean, I want a girl who doesn't have cellulite, then you can say, go cheers, bye. That's not me. And that's okay.
2: Yeah. So I think my exit is just to say, let's first love us and find us and be in a relationship with us.
1: Very
2: and
1: important.
2: Then give these other people a second chance.
1: Very, very important.
2: About us first. Sure. Yeah.
1: Thank you, Busi.
2: Thank you, Mama.
1: Thank you so, so much for being here. Oh, by the way, Sarah, Blackstar. Anyway, she sends a message now and she says, please go and do that PhD. So, okay, Sarah, I heard you. I heard you.
2: See, I told you.
1: I heard you. I heard you. Thank you very much for being here, Busi. Let's go straight to the news. But before we go to the news, just a gentle reminder. You know, I did talk about this yesterday and I think it's so, how do I put it? Important that we touch on it again today. Remember, we've got that event, yes, the Women's Month, the Women's Day event happening. This Women's Month, Radio 2000 invites you to step away from the ordinary and enjoy the experience created especially for our women. I'm talking about the Radio 2000 in partnership with Artis Boat Company, presenting the first ever Her 2000 Firm Fest Getaway. And our ladies only event taking place at Artis Harbour on Sunday, the 30th of August, 2026. Busi's going to be there, just by the way. Just hinting, Busi's going to be there. So ladies, imagine this gentle cruise around across the Artis waters, a refreshing breeze and a beautiful views and freedom to slow down, unwind and just enjoy the moment. So on board, there'll be drinks, a delicious meal, DJs and on land, panelist-driven sisterhood conversations, entertainment from your favorite DJs, of course, Radio 2000 favorite DJs and live performances by your favorite national artists. 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
6: The top stories at 8 o'clock, the NPA to withdraw the Dumisani Khumalo charges and a major drugs bust in Nigeria. With the news this hour, Kiemudupima Khalemele. The NPA says it is finalizing the formalities of officially withdrawing charges against crime intelligence boss Dumisani Khumalo and his co-accused. Spokesperson Kaiser Khanyago says the NPA hopes to have the matter concluded this week. He gave an update of the process following a recent decision by the NPA head to review the charges and set them aside.
7: The matter was already in the process of being withdrawn, as the NDPP had already instructed that the matters be withdrawn. It was just a matter of formalizing this issue by going to court and withdraw it officially in court, because the instruction that was given about 2-3 weeks ago, and then now the formalities are about to happen.
6: The bail application of Julius Mkhwanazi and five others has been postponed to Thursday. They face charges of murder, robbery with aggravating circumstances, and defeating the ends of justice. The suspended Ekurhuleni Metro Police Deputy Chief and other law enforcement officers are linked to the 2022 abduction and murder of Brakpan resident Emmanuel Mpenze. Mpenze was allegedly tortured to death before his body was dumped in a dam. Taking the witness stand for the state, an IPED investigator told the court that Mkhwanazi, who was accused number 5, was the lead coach.
8: The statements in that case docket, Your Worship, you can see that it was just in a sequence that somebody was telling them how to put their statements. It is evident that accused number 5 was the lead coach on the statement.
6: The student leadership at the Cape Peninsula University of Technology has rejected the management's directive to vacate the varsity residences within 24 hours following continued unrest on campus. CPUT has closed all its campuses and ordered the immediate evacuation of student residents after violent disruptions. It says that a fire was reported at the old education building at its Belleville campus yesterday evening. No injuries were reported. The SRC says the decision is an attempt to clear the campuses ahead of the proposed financial recovery plan. And a Nigerian social media influencer suspected of links to an international drug trafficking network has been arrested after the authorities seized cocaine worth nearly $28 million. The BBC's Simi Jolawoso has the details.
9: Afolabi Kazim Michael, who is 49 and known online as KC Luxury, presented himself as a businessman and influencer dealing in gold and luxury goods, and regularly posted videos of his flashy cars. But authorities said he was the Nigerian arrowhead of an international drug cartel that moved cocaine from South America through Nigeria to the UK, other parts of Europe and Asia. He was apprehended at an airport in Lagos as he attempted to leave the country on a business class flight to Paris.
6: The top story at 8 o'clock, the NPA says it is finalizing the formalities of officially withdrawing charges against crime intelligence boss Dumisani Khumalo and his co-accused. For Radio 2000 News, Kemudupima Khalemele, Life, Love and All continues.
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1: We'd like us to talk about life and its challenges today. 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
6: You know that in South Africa, polygamous marriages are recognized under the recognition of customary marriages. 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
1: All right, it's the 14th.
0: It's not the 14th. It is 14 minutes after 8 here on Radio 2000. Thanks, Midu, be with the news. Back again at 9 o'clock with another bulletin. And then just after that, Just Eyes comes through with Mino Mino. This is Life, Love and All. And now we're talking mind, body and soul. So I did mention this earlier. It's reported that nearly 6,000 South African women die from preventable cervical cancer each year. And tonight we want to talk about the link between HPV, that's human papillomavirus, HIV and cancer. We're joined by two guests, Lindiwe Mahlangu and Salome Meyer. Lindiwe is a cancer survivor. She's a woman living with HIV, and she'll tell us her story. We'll go through it just quickly. And also Salome Meyer is it Salome or Salome? Depends. Salome. Okay, it's Salome Meyer. She's the director of the Cancer Alliance, and we'll talk to her as well. For now, let's start with Lindiwe. Lindiwe, welcome. Thank you so much for joining us.
14: Thank you so much.
0: Thank you, thank you. Take me through your experience, your lived experience with HIV and surviving cervical cancer. You were diagnosed in 1998?
14: Yes, correct.
0: Tell me more.
14: Come again, ma'am.
0: Tell me more. Tell me your story.
14: Oh, okay. Okay. As I've been mentioned, I'm Lindiwe Mahlangu. I was diagnosed in 1998. At that time, HIV was surrounded by so much fear, stigma, and misinformation. And it was not easy. But I learned to accept my diagnosis and to keep fighting for my life. And it was not easy even to tell my mother. I was the only child from my mother's side. And the way she was speaking about AIDS, by then it was AIDS. It was not HIV. I couldn't tell her.
0: Yeah.
14: It was difficult. Yeah.
0: Sure.
14: Then, even the doctor, when they diagnosed me, I was pregnant, and they told me that if I can live healthy life, which I need to have one partner and eat healthy, and then I can live more than 10 years. And then, fortunate enough, in 2008, my CD4 count went very low. I went back to the clinic, and then I started ARVs in August 2008. It was later, after 10 years. And fortunately, in 2005, I joined Positive Women's Network, which has the information about everything with HIV-related diseases like TB, cancer. So when I started those ARVs, after 5 months, I was diagnosed with TB, and then I was diagnosed with cancer in the same year. Then around those times, it was, I find myself dealing with TB, cancer, and HIV. It was incredibly very difficult.
0: Yeah.
14: And then what I discovered is that something was wrong. Before I was diagnosed with cancer, I noticed something unusual when I was washing myself.
0: Okay.
14: As a woman, we know our bodies, and sometimes you notice something doesn't feel normal.
0: Mm-hmm. Mm-hmm.
14: It felt unusual in my vagina, and when I told my grandmother, she believed that I was bewitched.
0: Mm-hmm.
14: And Mrs. Zulu said I was ngiloyiwe. Then instead of me accepting explanation, I went to the clinic because I was also experiencing other worrying symptoms, which was heavy bleeding. I was constantly find spots of blood in my underwear. Then the local clinic tried to stop the bleeding because they wanted to do the pap smear, but they couldn't. Then eventually, one day when I wake up, it has stopped, and then I ran to the clinic. Then they've done the test. After a few weeks, not even a few weeks, I think after a few days, I think it was after 7 days, then I went to the clinic and checked my results. Mm-hmm. And then the sister sent me to the local hospital.
0: Okay.
14: Then the doctor discovered unusual thing inside my womb. I remember the doctor being very surprised what they found, and explained to me that those were the tissue growing in, there was a tissue that was growing inside to my womb, which was not supposed to be there. So it was, there was a hair inside my womb.
0: Okay.
14: I don't remember the exact medical term he used at that time. And for me, this experience taught me something very important. We need to know our bodies, and
0: yes,
14: we need to speak when something doesn't feel right. And the difficult decision about my womb was that I was living with HIV. My CD4 count was very low. The doctor could not immediately perform the operation I needed. It took approximately 2 years for my CD4 count to reach 200 before the doctor can able to operate me. So I remember the doctor explaining the seriousness of my situation to me. He even said something that even today, it stayed with me throughout. Mm. Mm. So I could not continue living with two serious chronic conditions affecting my body. That was his weight. Then he said to me, I need to choose one. Imagine the doctor. Yes, the doctor telling you that. That means I need to choose HIV or I need to choose cancer.
0: But how do you choose either one of them?
14: Of course, I had no choice. I was my kids were very young. I was very scared of dying and leave my kids alone. So eventually I had to go under a surgery and my womb was removed. And they used those terms where if you are HIV positive, they would give you those options because of your status. So yeah, my womb was removed. That was very difficult experience for me as a woman. Losing your womb was not simple. My womb was not simple, but it was a medical procedure. It affected me emotionally because as a woman, our reproductive organs can be connected to you somehow and understand our womanhood, our ability to have children and our identity. But I had to choose between losing my womb and losing my life.
0: Sure.
14: I chose life. Experiences has taught me today, when I look back at everything that I've survived, HIV, TB, cancer, I realize that I'm still here for a reason.
0: Oh, of course. Let's do this. My experience has taught me
14: HIV.
0: You didn't do it?
14: Oh, okay.
0: Just hold on 2 seconds. Let's take a quick break. When we come back, I want us to talk more about what you have learned from this.
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0: All right, so we continue with the show. It's 22 minutes after 8 here on Radio 2000. This is Life, Love and All. And we are talking mind, body and soul. I'm joined by Lindiwe Mahlangweni Salome Meyer. Lindiwe is a cancer survivor, a woman with living with HIV. And I've also got Salome, who is a director of the Cancer Alliance. Now, we're still listening to Lindiwe's story. Lindiwe, tell me more. You've told us about how you lost your womb and how that affected you. Tell me about what you learned from all these experiences.
14: Those experiences taught me that HIV is not the end of your life. Mm. Cancer is not automatically the end of your life. Mm. And TB is treatable. And a difficult diagnosis does not mean that you must give up. I also want to, I want women to understand the importance of knowing your body. Because at times, information is very important. I think by that time when I was experiencing all those heavy bleeding, I realized that something is wrong with me because I was already taught about the symptoms of cancer at stage one. Mm-hmm. However, I felt that the hospital, sometimes they jump into guns because by that time when they find that I have a cancer, if it was found at the early stage, it can be treated. But that's not a topic for another day. So if you notice unusual bleeding and unexplained pain, unusual discharge, charges in your body or anything that does not feel normal, I will plead with the women to go to the healthcare facilities to get checked. they must not assume that something is caused by witchcraft, and do not be afraid to, like, they need not to be embarrassed to talk about their reproductive health.
0: So hold on, let me going back to your story. You were pregnant at the time of your HIV diagnosis, right? In 1998?
14: Yes.
0: And again in 2001, sorry, you had another baby.
14: Yes.
0: And your partner later passed away due to TB and HIV.
14: Yes.
0: What was happening around that time? And I'll tell you why I'm asking. You know, when people around you are seeing people pass away, now they start thinking, oh my gosh, are you next? What were you feeling?
14: You know, even when my partner passed away in 2002, I thought I'm dying. Mm. So, you know, from 1998, people were dying left and right.
0: Yeah.
14: And those myths about the number three and what were the, those names that they were calling about HIV, not directing, calling AIDS. It was so, like, I was so ashamed. I was so afraid. I don't want to lie to you. I was very scared. And it was worse. So when I gave birth in 2001, remember that ARVs was not even accessible in the healthcare facilities by then. So I gave birth to a child who's HIV positive. So fortunately, at the country by then, we had a nevirapine, where a child, if he is less than 1 year, 9 months, they will give the nevirapine, and automatically after 6 months when they tested him, he was HIV positive, HIV negative.
0: Okay.
14: Which made me very happy, because I was not gonna, I don't know how I would feel, but I was praying every day when he was taking that nevirapine to say, God, let me live with the HIV, not the child. But I think maybe, I don't know how, but by then there were no treatment. People used to buy treatment, HIV treatment, from the pharmacies, and they were dying, because I think when they started enrolling the ARVs to the hospital by 2004, that's when everyone had an access to HIV treatment, and that was a relief, because even when times goes by, they realize that TB, it's treatable with, even if you have HIV, you can take your full medication for 9 months or whatever month that you are given, you'll feel okay. As I was diagnosed with TB later, after I took my ARVs, because when your CD4 count is low, it's when all these opportunistic infections can have power in your body because of your immune system. So the ARVs, when I started taking the ARVs, now it has just raised all these infections, TB and cancer.
0: Sure. That's a lot that your body went through. The cervical cancer diagnosis, how did you feel when that came about? And when they said to you, you know, now we've got to remove your womb, what did that do?
14: I thought I was cursed. I thought I was cursed, because, like, we grow up knowing that people who have cancer, they don't survive, they die.
0: Yes.
14: So I saw myself in the line of going to I don't know whether heaven or wherever in hell, but I thought I would be dead. I would be dead in no months, because there's so many women. When I was growing up, you'll hear your mothers, your grandmothers saying somebody had the cancer and then they never survived. So I thought I would never survive, but through I don't know, prayers and like anything that I thought would help me, like taking my treatment serious, because I had to go to the hospital three times. I think it was three times a month, because by that time, everything was not working, Mapaseka. Like even my uterus, I mean, what is this? What do we call this, man? It's Mapaseka now, this lung.
0: Is it? Okay.
14: Umkamo. I couldn't
0: hold urine.
14: Oh. Everything was loose. So I had to be in the hospital now and again. Doctors would take me this, diagnose me with this. I was taking 35 tablets in a day.
0: Sure.
14: And that experience affected my kids in a big way. Where even after all these drama things around 2015, 2016, When I started coughing, everybody would be with me, like, asking, are you okay? So they were living in fear. They were living in fear.
0: That's scary.
14: And, yeah.
0: That's so scary. Okay, let's have a quick chat with Salome as well. Salome, thank you so much for staying with us. Salome, you are a director at the Cancer Alliance. Maybe let's start here. Take us through, and we've spoken about HPV before on the show, but just again, just a quick reminder, what is HPV?
15: Good evening to you, Patsy, and to your listeners. And I actually just want to say to Linda Ewey, thank you for sharing your story. Your story is powerful, and we, with stories like yours, we can have an impact on the elimination of cervical cancer. What is human papillomavirus, HPV? So we're talking about HPV. It's not a new virus. It's a virus that, in fact, has been around, I mean, forever. And the fact is that more than 80% of people will have human papillomavirus in their lifetime. So all of us, whether you're male or female, you can be affected by the human papillomavirus. The issue that we have is that people that are living with a compromised immune system, and that would then be obviously people such as the Lindy Wees of this world, as well as anybody else with a compromised immune system. We're talking about even people with living with diabetes. We're talking about transplant patients. We are even talking about people, and when we start looking at earlier childhood cancers, those are immunocompromised people. Those people have a risk six times higher of being infected with the HPV, and then the risk of a cervical cancer in particular. So we need to understand that human papillomavirus is indeed a sexually transmitted virus. And it can affect, as I said, it's not a gender thing, because it really affects men and women. Is transmitted by men and women. But it is the persistent infection with that HPV virus that causes cancer. It's not only just causing cervical cancer. These other cancers that are also caused by the HPV, such as oropharyngeal cancers. So that's the upper mouth area. It is also causing anal, penile, vulvar cancers, and then obviously cervical cancer. So one can then understand the linkage with the sexual reproductive health. And then also it causes anogenital warts. And again, that is one of the main things that we see with HPV, and many people with anogenital warts, the treatment for that is a surgical treatment. However, the vaccine can actually prevent
0: HPV.
15: the anogenital warts.
0: But hold on, there's screening for this, yes?
15: Yes.
0: Tell me about that.
15: When we're talking cervical cancer, and I think that's important that we distinguish.
0: Yeah.
15: When we're talking cervical cancer, there is screening for cervical cancer. So for many years, and I mean every woman in this country have grown up with the concept of a pap smear. You go for a regular pap smear. Now, what has happened is we have transformed from the pap smear, which is a liquid-based sample that lately has been performed in the public sector as well as in the private sector. We have now transformed to what we call HPV DNA testing. That is a very high-level virology test. So it's no longer testing the cervical cells. You can now test with vaginal cells. You can test for whether there is HPV present within the, I want to say the vaginal canal then. And that basically will determine what your HPV status is. And then, therefore, whether you have to be treated for a, and again, that will go with a inspection by a healthcare service provider in terms of your cervics, and then in terms of treatment, whether there are precancerous lesions as well. And that is where it is quite important to understand. We're talking about precancerous lesions. So it has not yet changed into that specific diagnosis that Lindiwe was talking about.
0: Right.
15: It is now cancer. And that is the fear that is in with the majority of women, that I've been diagnosed with cancer. No. Precancerous lesion is a precancerous lesion. You can be treated very easily and very, I want to say, very quickly and very comfortably at a local clinic or at your healthcare service provider.
0: I think also the language that we use for all these diseases is what complicates life for us. What do you think?
15: That is very much so. You know, the problem that we have in South Africa is that we have such a diverse population in terms of, number one, language, and then we also have to look at the availability of information for women that are living in absolute rural communities, as opposed to women who have got access to the internet and who can go and consult, I want to say, Dr. Google, and just get some information from the internet. And this is where we really need to start looking at, when we start communicating about cervical cancer, what is the basic information that women know? In some areas, we actually have women who doesn't even understand that anatomy of her own anatomy. And this is where it is so important what Lindiwe

0: as well as the other cancers.
1: So in actual fact, there's no reason for women to still be dying from this when you can actually be diagnosing it and treating it, yeah?
0: Absolutely. We have one woman that dies every 67 minutes. That's one woman too many.
1: Sure.
0: And that is what we need to get our parents to understand, number one, that it is important that you vaccinate your girl, and if currently you have the funding available, vaccinate your boy as well. So that's the first part of the prevention part. But the second part comes in with the screening, where we say to you, if you are living with HIV and you're 25 years old, you have to go to your healthcare provider, whether it is your local clinic or whether it's your GP or whoever you consult. Please go and have yourself screened for HPV. That is what is important, because that will then determine how you are going to be treated. If you are HPV negative, you know what? You actually only again have to be screened much later in your life.
1: Sure. And I mean, you know, you mentioned the vaccination, even the little boys, if you can. And that's important, right? Tell us why.
0: Because cancer is not a gender-based disease.
1: Oh, you can't say that. Do you know you can't say that loud enough? My gosh, it's so true.
0: And that is the important message.
1: Yeah.
0: It is not gender-based. Cervical cancer, however, affects women.
1: Yes, with
0: but when we start looking at that HPV, it's transferred, you know, to men and women. It is not gender-based, and that's why we need to actually start moving towards gender-neutral vaccination. The good news in South Africa is that since 2014, so it's 10 years plus, we have been vaccinating our schoolgirls. That is our public schoolgirls.
1: That's lovely.
0: And our vaccination rates are about 78% and 80%, so we're not doing too badly. And the other good news is we have now transferred to including girls in private schools as well.
1: I was about to ask, why were they excluded?
0: So in the previous rounds for the last 10 years, they were excluded mainly because it was an affordability issue. We could not afford also including girls in private schools. But what has changed now is that we are now, according to the World Health Organization, we can now vaccinate girls with one dose only. So one dose of the vaccine is more than enough to cover you, and that is now the studies, the evidence is there, and that is global evidence. So previously, we had to vaccinate with two doses. So you can already see that with the savings from moving from one to two to one dose, we could then now start including girls in private schools as well.
1: Sure.
0: So hopefully the next step is that with more savings that we can start including boys as well and making it all-inclusive vaccination program.
1: Love that. All right, let's take a quick break. We'll continue just after this.
2: Life, love, and all.
3: You know, there's the rollout of lenacapavir, an antiretroviral drug that's seen as a major breakthrough for South Africa's entire health system. We are joined by Dr. Siviwe Mela just to understand better what this means for us. Hey, Doc, at least explain to us better. What do we know so far about this drug?
4: Lenacapavir, also short name of Len, because, you know, it can be a tongue twister.
3: Oh, so it's what?
4: Just Len. L-E-N.
3: Oh, lovely. Okay.
4: Yes. Yeah, we can call it Len.
3: Tatile in Len. Okay, I can hear it. Okay, I can hear it.
4: Yes, tatile in Len. So Len is what we classify as a HIV prevention injection. However, it is a long acting, meaning that almost like when you are talking about contraceptive therapy, so our listeners can think about it like this, in that way.
2: Life, love, and all. Monday to Thursday from 7 to 9 p.m. with Mapas.

0: 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The quiet strength in every storm. The architects of our homes. 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The heartbeat of our communities. We celebrate the courage of women who paved the way. And the fierce grace of those lifting us higher right now. To every woman who leads, nurtures, and inspires. Your strength is our heritage. Your grace is our power. We celebrate every woman. Thank you for changing the world. One heartbeat at a time. 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
1: All right, so it's 17 to go until 9 o'clock. Remember, at 9 we've got the news, and then Just Ice comes through with a Mino Mino. For now, though, I've got Lindiwe Mahlangu, who's a cancer survivor. She's also a woman living with HIV, and I've also got Salome Meyer, who is director of the Cancer Alliance. And you know, we're talking about this conversation that nearly 6,000 South African women die from preventable cervical cancer each year. And to think that it's preventable, what are we missing? Is it accessibility? Is it knowledge? Like, as an education and understanding, oh my gosh, this thing actually I can get for free. Where's the problem? Lindiwe, Salome, any one of you can answer this one.
2: I will go first.
1: Okay.
2: I think the information doesn't escalate the way it should to the communities, and especially to women. And the other things is the healthcare facilities. We don't have enough nurses at the healthcare facilities, whereby if you get to a facility, you want to do a pap smear, they will tell you that there's no nurse today that will do a pap smear. And you need to come some other time. Remember that at times it's tiring to go to a facility now and again.
1: Yeah.
2: So when you don't get the service that you need, you'll end up not going at all. And maybe by that time you wanted that, you felt that something is not right in your body. Then at times when you get to the facility, they will tell you that those things that they need to use for your pap smear, they are not sterilized. They don't have sterilized things that they use to sterilize those things. You need to come back some other time. Those are the challenges that we are facing in the health facilities.
1: Sure.
2: Because as a woman working in the communities, I always encourage women, but some of them, they come back to me and tell me that those people at the facility, they are not friendly, as you are saying to us. Secondly, and at times they will tell you that when they've done those pap smear, there's results, it's a problem. At times you'll go back and ask for your results, they will tell you that come again. And
1: yeah,
2: some women, so they will do pap smear for the third time, not getting their results. There's so many challenges.
1: Do you know, it's not even only just tiring to be going to a facility. There's also a financial implication in all of this. You know, if somebody gets into a taxi to go to the clinic only to get there and be told, oh no, come again tomorrow. That money could have been used for something as simple as bread. For children, for family, for... Do you understand what I'm saying? So how do we make it better, Salome? Is there a solution to this?
3: I again just want to say thank you to Lindiwe. The fact that someone that is living with a disease actually talks about this and actually highlights these are the problems. This is authentic. It's not us that are work within the field who deal with these problems, I want to say, on a daily basis and try to convince our policymakers that these are the problems.
1: Yeah.
3: You ask, how do we address this problem?
1: Mm.
3: We have to start looking at how do we collaborate in terms of the public and the private sector. And when I start talking about the private sector, I'm talking about the business community.
1: Right.
3: If we actually think that in our country that more about 43% of women are the breadwinners in our country. Mm-hmm. That means that woman is employed in a workplace.
1: Mm-hmm.
3: My question to the business community is, what are you doing to make sure that, A, that woman can access a screening service and that she is screened on a regular basis without her having to take a day's leave to access a clinic with specifically everything that Lindy Weir has highlighted? And this is where the business community can come on board, to actually bring into the workplace, first of all, the information and education that is required, and secondly, contracting independent service contractors that can provide high-level HPV DNA testing, because that actually doesn't take very long. And the good news is hopefully that we are going to transmission, I want to say, into self-sampling. So one of these days, women can actually sample themselves. There's already evidence that self-sampling can work. It is now a pilot study in South Africa, so that we can make sure that in South Africa we've got the health systems to implement that. And these are the type of things that we need to start looking at, making it easier for women to be screened. That means taking the service to women and not expecting women to go to the service and experience exactly what Lindy Weir has been highlighting.
1: Sure. Lindy Weir, would you want to add to that?
2: Yes, I think we still need more campaigns. We still need more people on the ground where the message will escalate to women and found them so that they are free to go to facilities. Yes.
1: Hmm. Okay.
3: Thank you, Lindy Weir, because that in itself highlights the biggest gap, I think, in this whole elimination of cervical cancer, and that is the actual, I'm going to call it, the allocation of funding to communicate to women. You know, we're very brilliant at it. We develop policies, we develop frameworks, strategies, everything, and we've got everything in place. But how do we communicate to the women, the actual people who need to understand everything? And when it comes to that, then we say, sorry, there's no money for it.
1: So
3: then we expect the Lindiwis of this world, meaning she who has been living with a disease, who is working in her community, to go into communities and to talk about cervical cancer without the various means of actually explaining to women what this is all about. Because it is not indeed a very, I want to say, easy disease to explain.
1: Yeah. It's actually a difficult disease. All right, let's take another break. We'll continue just after this.
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5: South Africa's theme for the 2025 World AIDS Day commemoration is renewed efforts and sustainable commitments to end AIDS. I found it quite interesting. What do you think of it?
6: Look, it is quite interesting.
5: Do men talk about it? Do they?
6: And I try to think, when was the last time we really had a conversation that really, delved deep into issues of HIV and AIDS?
5: What would that look like for you as a group? group of guys, would it be with somebody coming to say, ish guys, doesn't put your test and in 2 years?
6: Contrary to popular belief, I think the time we could probably go there is when somebody says, I think Pasi is pregnant, or Pasi would say they've missed their period. And where's if Pasi is a recent partner or is the Gosamawan?
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1: All right, so we continue with the show here on Radio 2000. It's about 8 minutes to go until we come to the end. Lindiwe, you know, as we were chatting, I'm thinking, your family, your support structure, people that were there for you, what was the impact on them?
2: Yo, as I have explained, my people were living in fear to lose their mother, and I was a single mother.
1: Yeah.
2: So I think to them, if they lose me, it's the end of the world. So I had to fight, even on my dying bed. I had to fight for them. As even now, I'm still living for them. So yes, it was not easy. It was not easy. Even today, my little girl will always tell me that, Mama, I'm still living in fear. Even now, I'm still living in fear. I'm not gonna talk about boys because I've got three boys. They are not open as like they need to. But the girls that I had, because I lost one of my girls last month, she was 35 years.
1: No,
2: they used to tell me that, Mama, you are the strongest woman we have ever known. So yeah, but they will open up to me how fear they are. So whenever they expressing their feelings, I will feel that exactly my kids were.
1: Sure.
2: Yeah, we're under a lot of stress as well. Yeah, they had a trauma on their own.
1: Condolences to you for losing your daughter. That's a horrible thing to go through. And I'm
2: thank you, Mom.
1: I'm hoping, you know, you are getting healed somehow.
2: Yes.
1: All the best to you for that. But now, I'm just thinking, that's your children looking at you thinking, oh my gosh, Mama mustn't die, Mama mustn't die. Where's your parents, your mom, all of those people? How are they dealing with that?
2: Hey, unfortunately, my mom died immediately when I disclosed my status to her. That was 99 December. I still remember very well. During December time, I told her that by then we had HIV, I mean AIDS, not HIV. Then after 5 months, she had a stroke. I think she even told me that, I can't cope with whatever that doctor told you. She even wanted to go and buy ARVs for me. And I was like, no, Mama, the doctor said, I can live for more than 10 years, so don't go and buy them. And I'm not saying I thank God that she took her, but she was going to buy me ARVs because she wanted me to live. But she had a stroke. She died. Then I don't know my father. I was raised by a stepfather, which even him, when I told him that I'm HIV positive, it was later after 7 years. She was like, I when people are, those who have HIV, they don't tell others. So even my family, my mother's side family, because I grew up mostly with them, when I started disclosing to them, because I was trained how to disclose yourself to other people, then when I started disclosing to my family, they didn't believe me. I don't know how people look like when they have HIV, but most of them, they didn't believe me. But when I started getting sick in 2008, that's when they believed. And because I was losing weight, you know, TB, I was losing weight, they will say, hey, what's wrong? What is wrong with you? I will say, HIV, my guy, HIV, my lady, like,
1: sure.
2: Just like that. So, yeah, I was empowered by then.
1: And that's amazing.
2: What I would like to emphasize, Mapaseka, is that, you know, an empowered person is very powerful to come across with any challenges. If a person is empowered with knowledge, message, I'm telling you, it's easy for you to even like you see anything that, you know, this is just a minor thing, I will overcome this. Because even when I get to the hospital, I will tell the nurses to say, give me what, don't give me this. My doctor knows, Dr. Lerato from PBH Hospital. She knows me. I will tell her that, no, this one, I don't like it. I like this one. Because even when I started ARVs, you remember, by the time when we started ARVs, we had these three pills that we were taking. After 6 months, I've realized that it's deforming my body. Because by that time, I knew the information. I told her that, no, I don't like these ARVs because it's going to make me take my bumps to the top. So please change me. Mm. And then she did, yes.
1: You know, it's so important to have a caregiver who's also listening, who hears you, understands you, and is able to believe, or, okay, you know
2: exactly
1: what your body is like.
2: Exactly.
1: That's such a big, big thing. Salome, I'm going to ask you to wrap it up for us before we say goodbye.
3: Cervical cancer is preventable. Hmm. Cervical cancer is treatable. It does not have to go into invasive cervical cancer. And that is the important message. You, as a parent, you have the ability to influence your daughter's life in future. That's important. What is also important, that you, as a woman, you are in charge of your body.
1: Yeah.
3: You need to make sure that you go for your screening. Again, I'm going to say, if you are HIV positive, please rush to the clinic and go and make sure that you get your HPV test to determine whether you are HPV positive or not.
1: Negative.
3: The clinic will direct you after that. And then I want to say, if you are a person living with cervical cancer, the message that Lindiwe is giving, that there is hope and there is a lot of support that you get in your community. We also can do more to support our women who are caregivers in our community. Thank you for what you are doing.
1: Thank you so, so much. Where do we find you?
3: You can find the Cancer Alliance on our website, which is canceralliance.org.za. Or alternatively, you are welcome to phone me directly on 079-483-3175. If we can assist, we will do so gladly.
1: Thank you so much. Thank you very much for being here. Lindy, where do we find you?
2: You'll find me on 060, that's WhatsApp and calls, 060-357-9152.
1: All right. Thank you very, very much to both of you for being here. Really appreciate the work that you do
2: and
1: the information. Yes.
2: It's Women's Month. I need to tell women a message.
1: Quickly, before we go to news.
2: Okay. My scars are not a sign of weakness. They are evidence that I've survived. My message to every woman listening today is that they should never give up to themselves. Your diagnosis may be part of your story, but it does not have to be the end of your story.
1: Thank you. Lindiwe Masango, that is powerful.
3: Thank you.
1: Thank you so, so
3: Thank
1: much.
3: Thank you.
1: Lindiwe and Salome, pleasure having you with us. It's 9 o'clock now and time for the news. Just before we get there, though, I've got to remind you to go to our website. So if you go to radio2000.co.za, or you can, as you listen to the radio, we'll tell you all about it. We've got a cruise coming up, her 2000 FemFest getaway. That's a day created for her. Yes, of course, it is Women's Month. So make sure that you are part of that. It's going to be a beautiful day for the ladies, dressed in our colors, our corporate colors. And we're talking here, you know the colors, right? I hope you do know the colors, the Radio 2000 colors. But I'll tell you just in case you don't. Red, blue, green, and yellow. You come dressed in these colors, there'll be lots happening. On board, there will be DJs, there will be a lovely meal. And if when you're on land, there'll be panelists and panelist-driven sisterhood discussions and conversations and entertainment from your favorite DJs. It's going to be epic. Make sure that you are part of this event that's coming up. It's a new one. It's a brand new one. So we are launching it for the first time in this year. Please do join us there. It is 9 o'clock. Time for the news. Marupi on standby. We're back again tomorrow. Have a lovely evening further.
0: 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Independent and impartial.
7: Thank you very much, Ospase. Safe travels. The top stories this hour. Public Protector speaks on the NSFAS debacle and the NPA to withdraw the Dumisani Khumalo case. With the news at 9, Ke Modupima Galemele. The Public Protector has recommended that the government develop a 10-year plan to create a sustainable and affordable student financial aid system. This follows a systemic investigation into challenges at the student financial aid scheme NSFAS. These include governance failures, funding delays, and improper payments. Public Protector Kolega Galega addressed a media briefing in Pretoria.
8: The government should create a 10-year plan for sustainable, affordable, and regenerative student financial aid system. The transitional arrangements over the past 5 years, the Department of Higher Education reported that 3 years in the entity report before cabinet in June 2022, no much progress has been done.
7: The NPA says it is finalizing the formalities of officially withdrawing charges against Crime Intelligence Boss Dumisani Khumalo and his co-accused. Spokesperson Kaiser Khanyago says the NPA hopes to have the matter concluded this week. He gave an update of the process following a recent decision by the NPA head to review the charges and set them aside.
9: The matter was already in the process of being withdrawn, as the NDPP had already instructed that the matters be withdrawn. It was just a matter of formalizing this issue by going to court and withdraw it officially in court, because the instruction that was given about 2-3 weeks ago, and then now the formalities are about to happen.
7: The bail application of Julius Mkhwanazi and 5 others has been postponed to Thursday. They face charges of murder, robbery with aggravating circumstances, and defeating the ends of justice. The suspended Ekurhuleni Deputy Metro Police Chief and other law enforcement officers are linked to the 2022 abduction and murder of Brakpan resident Emmanuel Mbenze. Mbenze was allegedly tortured to death before his body was dumped in a dam. Taking the witness stand for the state, an IPED investigator told the court that Mkhwanazi, who was accused number 5, was the lead coach.
10: The statements in that case docket, Your Worship, you can see that it was just in a sequence that somebody was telling them how to put their statements. It is evident that accused number 5 was the lead coach on the statements.
7: And a major trial, which could force changes to Facebook and Instagram, opens later in California. 29 U.S. states accuse the owner of the social media platform Meta of illegally collecting children's data. The BBC's Lily Jamali has more.
11: It's being called the largest consumer protection lawsuit in American history and stems from a complaint filed in 2023 by a coalition of U.S. states. They allege Meta incorporated harmful features on Instagram and Facebook to drive young user engagement in a bid to boost profits and then misled the public about it. Meta denies the allegations. It said it stood by its record of creating strong protections for teens and looked forward to making its case in court.
7: The top story at 9 o'clock, the Public Protector has recommended that the government develop a 10-year plan to create a sustainable and affordable student financial aid system. For Radio 2000 News, Ke Modupima Galemele, Ola Mino Mino.
0: 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The quiet strength in every storm. The architects of our homes. The pioneers of our future. The heartbeat of our communities. We celebrate the courage of women who paved the way. And the fierce grace of those lifting us higher right now. To every woman who leads, nurtures, and inspires. Your strength is our heritage. Your grace is our power. We celebrate every woman. Thank you for changing the world. One heartbeat at a time. 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

Tracy Chapman, Fuss Car. Tracy Chapman, a musical career that took off on Nelson Mandela's birthday celebration in 1988, when somebody threw a big party at Wembley in the UK, where all the big stars showed up, from Miriam Makeba to Stevie Wonder, Whitney Houston to Jonas Gwangwa, Simple Minds, Sting, you name them, they were there. But there was also a very unknown, dreadlocked kid who was used as a filler in between. Her name, Tracy Chapman. But after the concert, everybody remembered her. That who was that young woman when we were celebrating Nelson Mandela's 70th birthday? They all remembered little Tracy Chapman. That was 1988, when she had to immediately release the album after the world paid attention to her. Fuss Car, 1988. Sawubona man molo riperile endayindo lochani dumela mkhayetsu thobela ka gai ngwana mekhotso u khanet me sky. Welcome to it, the world's most delicious night radio show, mino mino till midnight. Thank you to mapaseka mkwile. Live love and all will return tomorrow 7 to 9. I do urge you to join the conversation, it'll do you some good. Well, 1988, I don't know what you're up to. 1988, the best-selling book was a book written by... Yeah, the best-selling book in the world was the book written by a guy who couldn't move part of his body and spoke through a computer. The book was titled A Brief History of Time by Stephen Hawking. I know. Now you're thinking, man, I need to hurry up and publish my book. Stephen Hawking's Brief History of Time. Oh, also, yeah, this one you might have read. Also, this one came out in 1988. It was also a bestseller. Paulo Coelho, The Alchemist. Maybe it's on your shelf. He said, I haven't read it. I keep pretending to people that I've read it, but I haven't. I have a copy. You know. Maybe you said, look, 1988, I had no time to read books, eh? I was busy overthrowing the government of Botswana. Yeah, there was a coup d'etat there. Yeah. Maybe you went to the movies. Here in South Africa, there was a movie called Mapantsula, starring Thomas Mokotlane. Oh yeah, another one, Fearless Agent. Oh, this company has become a conglomerate, eh? It was born that year. Bitvest Group, Brian Joffe. Gimino, Mino, Kekwalam.

You know, if you don't listen to Luther Vandross, you will regret it. Yeah, if you don't listen to Luther Vandross, you might end up regretting it. Some people have. Especially when it comes to this song. Luther Vandross, it's so amazing. They regretted it. Because Luther Vandross wrote this song for Dionne Warwick. For her album, How Many Times Can We Say Goodbye? 1983. And she said, this is going to be a big song, okay? So, he told the record company, he said, listen, when you release this album, make sure that you release this single first. So amazing. For Dionne Warwick. The record company said, no, Luther, we're not listening to you. We're going to release whatever song we want. And they went ahead and did that. And Luther Vandross, 3 years later, came back and said, okay, since you refuse to listen to me, I'm going to release my own version of this track, So Amazing. And he did that. And his version won a Grammy. Told you, you'll regret it. So amazing. And before that, Cap Wallum, I wouldn't be a man. Artist of the Week, Mutomedi. Artist of the Week. Yes. The girl from Namahadi, Frankfurt, yeah. Zamajobe. Grew up in Falls, love. So, you might be thinking, man, this song, I like it. But I don't understand what they're saying, but I like the song. The song is by Kajanin. It's called Wale Watu. Now, she told me, she said, Wale Watu means those people. Now, if you sit down a little bit, if you sit down, you'll realize, Wale Watu, those people. Well, it's not far off, because it's almost saying, Wale Batu. You see these African languages? Hey, Wale Watu, those people. Wale Batu. Yeah, these African languages. Kajani from Burundi.

1986, Shell Road to Fame winner. Mfana mdala, Ringo Madingozi, Diakodola. Kajanin, Wale, what you? Gimino, Mino, till midnight. On the station that takes you seriously, Radio 2000. Our music, your memories. Hey, artist of the week. Zama Jove. A triple play from here, just before the news at 10. Well, it's gone past. Hey, by the way, before I do the yeah, our device is dead, so I'm not going to be able to get any WhatsApp messages. Apologies about that, yeah. Our device is dead. Yes, it's dead. Kaput. Finished. Yeah, retired. Now, it's gone past half past nine, which means it's time for a landed for Mangala. Yeah, totally ridiculous randomness. Totally ridiculous randomness. In today's version of Our Lady from Mangalore, you would have forgotten this by tomorrow, I'm sure. You would have forgotten this by tomorrow. In today's version of Our Lady from Mangalore, let me tell you about Desiree Mamsi Fing. Desiree Mamsi Fing. Wasimtata. From Mtata, yes. Desiree Fing. Happens to be the first black woman to be admitted as an attorney in South Africa. Admitted in 1967. Before that, no black woman.

0: first black woman attorney in 1967 was Mthatha. Yeah, it reminds me, you know, I remember Sitakura Mthatha in the 90s, yeah? And, you know, Mthatha in the 90s, Sitakura there, it looks like every house was having a graduation party. Yeah, yeah, there would be a season where it looks like every house is having a graduation party over there. Maybe it doesn't happen anymore, Farmdale. It's not happening. Yeah. We are done with education, yeah. Yeah, yeah, no. We are sorted now, yeah. We're waiting for the others to catch up, yeah.
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Come a little bit closer. Monday to Thursday, 9 to midnight. Yeah, don't be shy. I don't bite. Come closer. I don't bite. Well, unless specifically instructed. Artist of the Week, Zama Jove, 2017 album. So, baby.

0: pangeen umoya. Summer Joe Vestel umoya. Sunshine before that. And Soba Bill. Mino, Mino.
1: 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Independent and impartial.
0: It is 10 p.m. final bulletin of the day. Will you be Makhalemele?
2: Thank you very much, Iceman. The top story is the public protector speaks on the NSFAS debacle and Cape Penn students march on Parliament. A very good evening. The public protector has recommended that government develop a 10-year plan to create a sustainable and affordable student financial aid system. This follows a systemic investigation into challenges at the student financial aid scheme NSFAS. These include governance failures, funding delays, and improper payments. Public Protector Kolega Qaleka addressed a media briefing in Pretoria.
3: The government should create a 10-year plan for sustainable, affordable, and regenerative student financial aid system. The transitional arrangements over the past 5 years, the Department of Higher Education reported that 3 years in the NTT report before Cabinet in June 2022, no much progress has been done.
2: A large group of students from the Cape Peninsula University of Technology marched to Parliament today to hand over a memorandum of demands to a representative from the Higher Education Portfolio Committee. The march formed part of ongoing student concerns regarding, amongst others, next year's financial recovery plan and issues with student accommodation. The students are calling for government intervention. The committee's chairperson, Tebogo Letsie, received the memorandum.
4: We are worried about the decisions that our leadership and our institutions take without properly consulting all stakeholders. I mean, from what we are hearing there, the strike could have been avoided if management could have sat down with the students. How do you make concessions with students about next year? When they are telling, when you know, because they are not first funded students.
2: The head of the NPA, Andy Mutibi, says there is a need for a new mechanism to be established so that referral cases for prosecution are handed over directly to the Hawks. Currently, the SIU is responsible for referring cases to the NPA for prosecution. Mutibi says that this delay needs to be rectified in order to speed up cases for prosecution.
5: The legislative requirement that SIU refer matters to NPA, although by law that is happening, but as SIU we've sought to obviate the delays by also copying DPCI in the process, but the law requires referrals to be to NPA. So the legislative issue there, as you indicated, Chair, that it would be really a good development if the legislation can really require referrals directly to DPCI.
2: And a major trial, which could force changes to Facebook and Instagram, opens later in California. 29 U.S. states have accused the owner of the social media platform Meta of illegally collecting children's data. More from the BBC's Lily Jamali.
6: It's being called the largest consumer protection lawsuit in American history and stems from a complaint filed in 2023 by a coalition of U.S. states. They allege Meta incorporated harmful features on Instagram and Facebook to drive young user engagement in a bid to boost profits and then misled the public about it. Meta denies the allegations. It said it stood by its record of creating strong protections for teens and looked forward to making its case in court.
2: The top story at 10 o'clock, the public protector has recommended that the government develop a 10-year plan to create a sustainable and affordable student financial aid system. And that's it from me, Mudupi Makhalemele, and the news team for today. Hola!
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7: The quiet strength in every storm. The architects of a home. 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

0: We present the first ever HER 2000 FemFest Getaway, Sunday 30 August at Heartsea Harbour. A gentle cruise across the water, delicious food, DJs, live performances, and sisterhood conversations on land. 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All music. Your memories.
1: Nice one. No, you can't miss that. You can't miss that. Yeah. Hey, 2000 FemFest Getaway. Organize yourself tickets. Don't be sitting there singing. Kunji Ini with the 30th of August. All right. It is 6 minutes after 10, second hour of the world's most delicious night radio show, Mino Mino Till Midnight. Thank you to the hardworking SABC News team. Now they're done. They're done for the day when it comes to Radio 2000. We shall kick off the next news cycle. That'll be 6 a.m. on the Big Breakfast with Smoo, Nati and Lelo there. August the 18th, if it is your birthday, Fandak, happy birthday to you, Mutua Mudim. You know you're one of a kind. You're a masterpiece. It was a good day at the office when the creator put you together. That's why there's no one like you. Limited edition you are. Limited edition. Well, some of the people that decided to share a birthday with you, Fandak. Patrick Swayze would have been his birthday. Dirty Dance, you remember? Oh, this guy's a good actor. Edward Norton born on this day. Oh, would have been the birthday of Robert Redford, yeah. Coach Owen Dagama, born today. South African cricketer Nono Pongolo, born vandaag. Would have been the birthday of Malcolm Jamal Warner. Hey, you know this guy? Ifikepunye Pohamba. You know Ifikepunye Pohamba? It's his birthday today. You know the reason why? You're probably saying, I don't know that guy. Who? Hifikepunye Pohamba. It's because he was running one of the good, peaceful neighbors we have. Former president of Namibia. Yeah, South Africans, you see, when you have a neighbor that's like nice and peaceful, you don't remember who's running the place. That's why you sit there. Who's Ifikepunye Pohamba? That is the former president of Namibia. Yeah. Good neighbor, Namibia. Nice. Yeah, you should visit Namibia. It's quite nice here. Yeah. Namibia is quite nice. Yeah. Nice looking at the ocean meeting the desert. That's a nice thing to look at, yeah. But anyway, you know we have an uncle who's got an amazing vinyl collection. Yo. We have an uncle who's got an amazing vinyl collection, but he locks it away. So when he's not looking, we sneak in there and steal something. What have we stolen from the vinyl collection of the uncle with the foot cortina? Apparently this guy was such a workaholic that he left in his vault approximately 8,000 recorded songs. 8,000 recorded songs that he hasn't released. Apparently even 50 videos that were shot for songs as well that he said, now we're not going to release them. Yeah. That's how much of a workaholic this guy was. For this album that he released in 1984, he actually wrote 100 songs. They only chose 9. One of them, this amazing hit from the vinyl collection of the uncle with the foot cortina, Prince, Purple Rain.

Your favorite soul stress. Phyllis Hyman, When I Give My Love This Time. James Ingram before that, Someone Like You, Prince and Purple Rain. Hey, look out. You know, sometimes musicians, they borrow some sugar. The sugar tonight is borrowed from Stevie Wonder. On production on this one, DJ Maporesa, Fos Java, Nyempela.

Uya Kiyosaki Kiyosaki. 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Nice. 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You know, when people get married, they must gain weight first. Don't get married and immediately lose weight. Start running and going to the gym. No, gain weight first. So that people can say, well, kumnandi lapha emshadweni. Otherwise, if you lose weight immediately, I know. People are going to say, no, we are so cold. We are mhlupa lo muntu. Say, see. Keba immediately. And then afterwards, you can start worrying about Pilates and spinning. Amanda Black, kahle. Sjava, Mbela. Still to come, a quick little weather trivia. Yeah, I've got to remind you, I can't get your messages, so yeah. That situation with our device dead. So apologies regarding that one. It's the story of our life here. But now you know musicians sometimes. They borrow some sugar. The sugar is borrowed from Stevie Wonder. By whom? Well, you might be familiar with Casey and Georgia. Before the two brothers branch out together, they were part of a band called Jodeci. It was Casey, Jojo, Devonta Swing, and Mr. Dalvin, Jodeci. And Stevie Wonder's song, Lately.

0: Hotter Than July, the album. 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Lately, I've had this strange feeling. Before that, Jodeci, Burning Some Sugar from Stevie. A quick little weather trip still to come.
1: There's a light

That's the world's most delicious night radio show. Mino Mino till midnight. Dan Siegel, You Let Me In. Before that, Michael Bolton, You Don't Know What It's Like to Love Somebody. Hey, Brian Motsepe, I think Brian Motsepe from Mama's Crowd, he was coming from the Tamiya concert when he said, hey, I want to hear Tamiya Loving You Still. You sent that a while back, yeah. Charles Lebzidovic, at least son in Mohadin Poch. Also a while back, he was for Zonke. We understand. Now, I think that was also returning from the concert there, the Women's Month concert by Tamiya and Zonke and Sjava. So those are the two songs requested. But now, for a quick little weather trip. With this weather trip, we salute those people who are tackling the problem of substance abuse in our communities. Maybe you're battling with that in the family, you know? Stay in there. Keep fighting. Keep fighting. It's a new scourge, yeah. It's a new problem. Some of us are too old. We don't know how to tackle it, you know? We shall begin in the Zulu Kingdom, the Kingdom of Protocol, from Mage to Matubatuba, Pongola to Bulwa, Bulundi to Great Town, Bali to the Bagville, Gokstad to Escort, Kwatlabisa to Nduendu, Umkomasi to Melmoth, Kwatuguza to Kombonambi, Port Shepstone to Pomeroy, Tutu to Ngutinkwa Fumachosi, Emaute Mangwezi. Now tomorrow, La Pete Queen, Mlazi Mashu, New Lazis, West Chaswood, Phoenix, Wenties, and Tozu, Manchester, Vic, Lamont, Lamont, Reservoir Hills, New Germany, Overport, 25 sunny day, PMB, Mgungundrovu, Edendale, in Bali, how we can pop many. Nice and sunny, 28, Richards Bay, Kawinum Klatuzi, also a nice sunny warm day, 28 there. NKRM Nambiti, with a bit of clouds, but still nice and warm, at 29. Newcastle Matatenus as well, also nice and warm at 29 there. And we check out the central province that holds it together. Well, the province at the center of our republic happens to be Freistata, the province of passion. You know, we got you covered from Tumahole to Zastron, Tienesen to Namari, Lemonu Majo Masweu, Mama Fubedu. The City of Roses tomorrow, Pereto Singangata, Blom 28, Sunny, Velkom Kronstadt, Mozolo, Virginia Henneman, Orendal Kutlanong, Sunshine 27, Putas, Kwakwa, Tawadimu Hudi Dima, Rotle. Well, it's a comfortable sunny 25 tomorrow for Putas. And we check out the smallest province by land size in our republic. That's Gauteng GP, Josie tomorrow. Incorporating the Republic of Ekurhuleni from Alex to Rege Park, DK to Deduza, Zola to Eldos, Kagiso to Foslo, Tembisa to Cosmo, Daviton to Diffluot, 26 tomorrow sunny, Tswana the capital, Prongoro Spreidnell, Marpius, Mams, Peli, Marabasta, Roslin, Sosha, Skandaf, Temba, Islane, Yester Fabrik, Alegadagorangua. It's a sunny 27, Kuto. Taro, Yale, Kwad the Val Triangle, Shavas, Sebukeng, Oranje, Fambi, Patem, Ferenaching, Everton. It's a nice and warm sunny 29 tomorrow. Boko, Nibupirima, the Platinum Province, Bakhaiz, Hey, Bakata, Barulum, Bataping, Ay, Jebrek. From Porch to Pukeng, Dinokana to Ditsobota, Mohasi to Mabuluka, Madidi. To Muruleng, next stop to Hartis, Manzer to Fafung, Jericho to Ogni, Moinoi to Mututung, Lidach to Lurut, Legafo Pizidi Sulejang, Maf Josie tomorrow, Maf Tanya, nice and warm, 30 tomorrow, Tavare Mahoa, Tavare Rusty, Legafo Zirast, 29 tomorrow, sunny. And we check out that province where God has a window. Where do you find God's window? Well, in the same province, you find the Kruger. Mahana Hobuswa, Sebuswa Muloto Bushbakrish, Petale Mazambaneni Kohafundin Gomslanga. Now the city of Mbombela tomorrow, Kanyamazan. White River, Makonjo, Matsulu, Kabukweni, sunny 26 in Malatli and Woodbank, Nalapem Cluzi, Middleback. You'll handle a high of 27 there clear. And we check out that province where two
oceans kiss the Atlantic and Indian Ocean. Cape Town, the mother city, Gooks, Kalecha, Mitchell's Plain, Bishop Levis, Point of Heaven, Kaya Mandi, Philippe, Kualanga, Paul, 18 tomorrow, sunny day. George in the gorgeous Garden Route, Muscle Bay as well. A combination of sun and a bit of clouds, 18. Oats, you're on Glen Karoo. Seems like it's just a cloudy day throughout, 21. They call it the province of legends, the Eastern Cape, from Lusikisiki to Cradle. Gold, gold. Manfred to Ali, Sweet Matad to Mkandul, Libode to Willow Vale, Staraham to Stexbury, Flagstaff to Berry, Bizarra to Makan, Posen Jones to Boralford, Ndabza, Dabankulu to Mount Elif, Gofimba, Mount Fledge. In the bay tomorrow, boy, Koma Clark was a Keller's Witch, what to AC Galvandale, Guanabuche, 21 tomorrow, sunny, and then a bit of a breeze. 21 tomorrow for Quebec, De Monte Cucombo, Danzani, Duncan Village, Vincent Naun. You're picking a 24 tomorrow, nice and comfortable, sunny day. Mtata Ngangalizwe, it's getting warm, Mtata, tomorrow. Warming up to 32, the largest province in our republic, the Noordkaap, from Springbok to Oranje, Dia to Alexander Bay, Kuruma to Kakamas, Sutherland to Preska. Kimbala Khavishiwe tomorrow, sunny 29, Upington Okhravis, getting nice and hot in Upington, 33 tomorrow. Limpopo Tomela, Reperile, and Dindo. 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A train as Kukunam Patella Jane Fesh, Sinobarana Garamalab, no body. Well, Bulugwane tomorrow, sunny 27, Mokopane, Makwileri, Mpotis, Sahapin, Samahanzi, Pakampi, Mudimula, Bila Bila, Gabu, Masenya. Well, it's a nice and warm 29. Toyando, Makwarela, and Jerichivitz. A bit of clouds in Toyando, cooling things off, 24. Musina Bay Bridge, sunshine 26. Palaboroga Malajina Makale, Lenyen, Zanen, and Kuangu, Bulube, Yamajajuera. A bit of sun, a bit of clouds, 25, Le Palale, Rabemirub, Elis Ras. All sunshine, 29. We check out the Mukomas, Shamoris, Harare. A comfortable sunny 25 for you, Harare. Lusaka in the Copper Belt looks like, President Hichilema is. Won the elections over there. No wonder he was comfortable here at Sarek. Yeah, he knew it was in the bag. 23 tomorrow for Lusaka, sunny. Dar es Salaam. All sunshine, 31. Lagos. Rain coming your way, Lagos, tomorrow. 29. Nairobi, Kenya with a bit of clouds on the eastern side, 23. Maputo. Brigade. Sunny, 27. Kampala, Uganda, where the Nile River begins. The longest river on earth, the source of the Nile, Uganda. Well, Kampala tomorrow, it's going to be sunny. Then some humidity. Possible showers in the afternoon. 31 for Kampala. Lilongwe, Mangochi, Blantyre. Hey, Bwino, Zikomo, Wambele. 27 tomorrow with a bit of clouds. Windhoek in the Namib Desert. A nice and sunny warm day for you. Katutura. 30. Maseru in the kingdom of the great Mushwef. Sunny, comfortable 25. Gaborone Gaps. Botswana. The home of the Okavango Delta. Yeah. Say it's the river that couldn't find the sea. Gaps tomorrow, 30 sunny. Addis Ababa, the Horn of Africa, the land of origins. Expect some showers in the afternoon for Addis, 23. Meanwhile, Kinshasa, where nightclubs open 24 hours a day, is a sunny 21 tomorrow. Meanwhile, the cleanest city on the African continent, the land of Paul Kagame, it's a cloudy 29 tomorrow. On the northern side, Cairo, still baking at 35 tomorrow.
back in the southern Mbabane, in the kingdom of the great. Sobuza Ngwenyama. Sunny 24 tomorrow, Mbabane. As we salute those friends, families, who are fighting the problem of substance addiction. Yeah. Maybe in families. Soldier on, as it were. Soldier on. We salute you. Brian Motsepe from Mama's Kraal, the Tamiya song you asked for coming up. Meanwhile, Charles Lebzitovich, Lisani in Muhadin Port. The Zonka song you asked for is coming up. We are Radio 2000. Monday to Thursday, what would you do?

0: An amazing South African band. 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I'd like.
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tender, my tender. Love the way you love me. Charles Lebzitovich Tlisari in Muhadin Porch. As for this track by Zonke, we are determined. It's getting close. 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Brian Mutsipe, Kwaman Scrum. Yours for Tamia.

Brian with tape. In a scrum. As for Tamia, loving you still. Charles Lebzitovich Lisan and Mohadin Porch. Zonke, we understand. You know what? You're getting in the way.

0: Radio Simplified, Monday to Thursday, 9 to midnight. It was Jill Scott who came in and said, "You getting in the way of what I'm feeling." Jonathan Butler from his album Surrender. He was seeing many faces. Well, that was Puff Johnson. She was saying, "Deep in my heart, I'll always love you forevermore." Well, we're only here till midnight, not forever. Midnight at 3, my good friend Bumper Johnson, he'll take care of you on the Midnight Paradise. 3 to 6, check out The First Light with AB Da Costa. 6 to 9, we go big, the big breakfast with Smooth Natty and Lelo there. 9 to 12, Better Together with Domi. 12 to 3, check out the Kuring, King David on the Royal Playground. And 3 to 6, we connect the Drive Connection with Manisi. Guadla Guadla. Lonob and that funny gamble. Then we talk sports. Well, it's coming weekend. MTN 8. Game on with Tevi Somusia 6 to 7. After that, a conversation, I think you must join it. About life, love, and all with Mapaseka Mukwili.
1: 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We celebrate every woman. 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
6: For the

0: Dando. He was born in Nelspruit, Naspoort, in the city of Mbombela. He grew up in Krugersdorp, Kagiso. Emlanger, before that, Keith Washington with Shantemo. I love you. And We Belong Together by Mariah Carey.
1: They're the quiet strength in every storm. The architects of our homes. The pioneers of our future. The heartbeat of our communities. We celebrate the courage of women who paved the way. And the fierce grace of those lifting us higher right now. To every woman who leads, nurtures, and inspires. Your strength is our heritage. Your grace is our power. We celebrate every woman. Thank you for changing the world. One heartbeat at a time. 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
0: Well, there it is. The Tuesday edition of the world's most delicious night radio show is done, Mutomudim. And to you, seriously, thank you, thank you, thank you. 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Well, he's here. He's fired up. I've motivated him. My good friend Bumper Johnson, he'll take care of you. He'll take care of you the rest of the night shift, midnight to three, on the Midnight Paradise. Al Jarreau. Could you believe?

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The architects of our homes, the pioneers of our future, the heartbeat of our communities. 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Thank you for changing the world, one heartbeat at a time. 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

0: And it's such a super song, this one from their classic album, Colour of Spring, as I take you back to 1986. It's music from Talk Talk Worth a Life is What You Make It. So you better celebrate it. You better live it to the fullest. Spread classic rock as well from Michael Lance to Rockworth Someday. And you and I kicked off the Wednesday edition of The Midnight Paradise. Addictive Radio with another beautiful song from the album Songs from the Big Chair. Music from Tears for Fears with Everybody Wants to Rule the World. And I can tell you, I don't want to rule the world. I just want to live with other human beings in this world. I don't want to rule it. The Iceman returns. That is later on. He's going to bring you the Wednesday edition of the most delicious radio show, the finest in nighttime radio. And let me tell you, it is radio simplified. He will be back with Mino Mino. That is between 9 and 12 right here on Radio 2000. Welcome to the show, and hanging out with the most expensive lips on the radio. It is a Wednesday, and you and I come alive on a brand new day. We're together from now until 3. It's going to be beautiful when I return. That musical foreplay, Tina Turner with Barry White, George Michael, and Aretha Franklin, as well as a classic from Yusun Do and Nina Sherry. It's coming up after this. Good morning. Enjoy the music. The Royal
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0: Oh, that's a great collaboration between James Ingram as well as Perry Austin with Baby Calm to Me, as well as Hugh Sundor with Nina Sherry. We played you 7 seconds. George Michael teaming up with the Queen of Soul, Aretha Franklin. I knew you were waiting for me. And you and I kicked off that musical foreplay as we come alive on a brand new day, Wednesday morning, with another great classic, one of those songs that haven't played in a while. Music from Tina Turner, teaming up with Barry White, In Your Wildest Dreams. Good morning to you. It is a brand new day. How are you doing today? You feeling good? Are you back at work with some of your colleagues? And you can connect with us this morning. Would love to hear from you, wherever you might be. And do so. That is on our WhatsApp number, 060-584-2250. As well as on our socials, Radio 2000 Facebook page. You can leave your messages there. As well as on X, drop me your tweets. And let me find out how you're doing this morning, wherever you might be. Thank you so much indeed for tuning in and for choosing us as the only show and the only radio station that keeps you alive, that keeps you awake, and continues to entertain you and bring you beautiful music that you love. So I'm going to hear from you throughout the whole show. That is on our WhatsApp number, 060-584-2250. And for those of you as well who are driving, as you're listening to The Midnight Paradise, please do take it easy. Drive safely, and we're hoping that you will continue to enjoy the company of Radio 2000, because you know you are in good hands. So coming up shortly, when I return, I'm going to bring you music from Richard Marx. And by the way, you do know that Richard Marx is an American singer-songwriter who has sold over 30 million albums worldwide. And this year, 2026, he's got a brand new album called After Hours. We're going to check out some of the songs from that album. And I'm going to bring them on the radio for you. But this time I want us to go back to 1989 of the album Repeat Offender. There's a beautiful song that's coming up shortly. And it's part of the Rock Solid double play. And as far as another song from a British singer-songwriter, as far as an actor, he's 85 years old. And he's still singing. Yes. There's an album that came out in 2023 called Cliff with Strings, My Kind of Life. And on that particular album, he does a song by David Foster, The Best of Me. And I'm going to bring you a song by Cliff Richard, lifted off the album Stronger, going back to the same year, 1989. And Cliff Richard, as of 2026, he had sold 21 million records worldwide. And he happened to be the third top-selling artist in the UK, that is behind the Beatles and Elvis Presley. So let's take a break and come back and do what we do best on The Midnight Paradise and rock the airwaves. You are going to love the two songs that are coming up. Enjoy them.
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2: Let's talk about corporate South Africa. Let's talk about those toxic work environments. Let's talk about the fact that, yes, we are grateful we've got jobs. However, your mental health is compromised.
3: A lot of companies do not replace people. When somebody resigns, work gets spread amongst whoever is left in the company, and that puts big strain on people.
4: I was retrenched in 2022. I got a job, a full-time job. 2 months, I quit. I resigned. I was lying in my bed. I sent the resignation letter with immediate effect because the toxicity was unbearable.
1: Life should not be a solo ride, because we are better together.
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1: 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Your grace is our power. 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Thank you for changing the world, one heartbeat at a time. 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

0: That is such a great classic, this one from Cliff Richard of the album Strong, as I take you back to 1989 with a Lean On You. And that's exactly what I'm going to do. Oh, well, you and I will lean on one another throughout the better part of the morning. Espresso Richard Marx before that, and I played you Angelia, only on Radio 2000. And you know what? I just realized now that the system that we use to get your messages, once again, second day in a row, it's not working. So all you have to do, and I know that many of you, yeah, you're wondering, why am I not going through your messages? Because I can't receive them. So until the problem it's sorted out, then we'll be able to get your messages. So all you have to do is just to enjoy the music that I've got for you on the Midnight Paradise. And I can imagine, yeah, and you're just wondering, why is he not reading, mentioning my name? You're wondering, wherever you might be. It's not intentional. It's just beyond my control. So, yeah, that system, I think, has crashed. Our technicians are going to work on it, and it should be sorted out, hopefully by tomorrow. Otherwise, it's lovely to be with you, and I can imagine as well some of you are at work, working night shift, enjoying your shift with us on Radio 2000. Do enjoy the music, plenty more of that coming up right here on The Midnight Paradise. All right, if you are listening to the show from the comfort of your own home, I'm hoping as well that all is well. And what keeps you awake this morning? Yeah, what could be bothering you? What are you thinking about? What's occupying your mind? Or maybe you're missing somebody. Yeah, maybe that special person that you haven't seen in a while, and somehow, yeah, they're just occupying your mind. So in that kind of situation, what do you do? Make a phone call, give them a call, or send a message and just let them know, express yourself. Let them know about your feeling, how you're feeling, and that you're thinking about him or her, and you miss them. That's the way it's supposed to be. Yeah, make a phone call, send a message. And I can tell you, you will be fine after that. Otherwise, enjoy the music on Radio 2000, Soothing Sounds on a Wednesday. I've got music from Cyndi Lauper, as well as a classic from Lauren Wood. And you and I will also enjoy music from Crowded House, as well as Take That, coming up after this. Enjoy.
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0: It is indeed Radio 2000 that brings you some soothing sounds on a Wednesday morning. It's music from Tate Vatworth, Gary Barlow, as well as Robbie Williams and the rest of the boys as well there with Back for Good. Also played you music from Crowded House with Weather With You. Every time you go, you know, you take the weather with you and it becomes so cold. Can't survive the nights. As far as another great song there from Lauren Wood with Fallen, and we kicked off that beautiful musical foreplay there with Cyndi Lauper, and I played you another classic from her. Man, True Colors, that's what we played for you on Radio 2000. All right, you and I step into the second hour of the show. Today being the 19th of August, 2026, if you're celebrating your birthday today, let me tell you that you share your birthday with Fat Joe. Fat Joe, American rapper, who is turning 56 today. And I remember him from his group, his hip-hop group, Terror Squad. And I'm sure you would know that he also collaborated with so many musicians. And Ashanti is one of them that comes to mind. Fat Joe celebrates his birthday today. But as a man who was born as Nathaniel Dwayne Hale, better known as Nate Dogg. He passed on in 2011 at the age of 41. Suffered a stroke and he died. He would be celebrating his birthday today. He was born on the 19th of August 1969. Nate Dogg. So yesterday, as I was going through social media, and that trial was live actually on social media, and I checked a little bit of it. 30 years after Tupac Shakur was killed, his murder trial has begun. Yes, it has started. And I'm sure you would know that he was killed in a drive-by shooting. This was in Las Vegas on the 13th of September, 1996. And at the time, he was 25 years old. 30 years later, the trial has started. Going to be watching that very closely to see how it's going to pan out and how all of that is going to end. But very interesting indeed. And so many interesting views from and comments, opinion from a lot of people. Some are saying, yeah, but how is it going to help? I don't know. We'll have to wait and see how that is going to go. 30 years later, the jury is on and digging and trying to find out exactly what happened. And you know that there's a man on trial who, of course, is charged with his murder. So that is one story we're going to be focusing on and see how it pans out. Yeah, he was still very young, man, at the age of 25. And it was a massive story, I remember, when it happened back in 1996. It was a huge story all over the world. And imagine the world of hip-hop, how it would have been if he was still alive. He was absolutely amazing, wasn't he? Brilliant. Brilliant hip-hop artist indeed. All right, the music continues on Radio 2000. You and I step into the second hour of the show. I've got some Barry White as well as a classic from Lou Rawls. I'm also going to bring you music from Phyllis Hyman as well as a Candy Staten. All of that coming up after this.
1: 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Your strength is our heritage. 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We celebrate every woman. Thank you for changing the world, one heartbeat at a time. 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
3: Too much of anything is not good for you, baby. But I don't know about that. As many times as we've loved and we've shared love and made love, it doesn't seem to me like it's enough. It's just not enough, man.

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0: Classic from Philly Simon as I take you back in time there with You Know How to Love Me. Espresso Candy Staten with Young Hearts Run Free also played you some Lou Rawls there. You will never find another love like mine. And you and I kicked off the second hour of the show with some Barry White, Love, that classic. Can't get enough of your love, baby. Yeah. That is on a Wednesday morning. Lovely to be with you, and I'm hoping as well that you are still enjoying your night shift with your colleagues. I'm hoping everything is going well as you spend some time with us right here on Radio 2000. Yeah, and I see another scandal at Nesfos. It's just incredible. So the SIU investigated and found that more than 40,000 students across 76 tertiary institutions in the country were improperly funded. That is to the tune of 5.1 billion rand. Ah, that's incredible, man. That's just something else. And this was revealed by the public protector. And I was watching her report yesterday. So they were funded and no proper investigations, no proper information was required and all of that. There was just, yeah, they were just funded. Can you believe it? To the tune of 5.1 billion rand. That is a massive, massive story, that. And the public protector has given the Department of Higher Education Minister, Budima Namela, 60 days to deal with these issues and many other issues that I think you and I would know have engulfed Nesfos over the past couple of years or so. So let's see how that particular one goes. And you just wonder sometimes, what is it that people do in their offices? I don't know. I keep asking myself that question. I mean, really, how do you fund such number of students, improperly so, without requesting proper documents and all of that, and find out if some qualify, some don't qualify? Obviously, the majority of them don't qualify, but they were funded. So, amazing stuff this. Going to be watching that particular story as well. Let's see what happens. And we're hoping that whatever it is that has been going on at Nesfos, it's going to be sorted out. We can't be sitting with the same problem every single year. Surely, something solid has to be done. All right. Let's continue with the music. That is on a Wednesday morning as we bring you the Midnight Paradise. I've got music from Sipo Hot Sticks Mabuse on the way. As far as Dr. Jonathan Butler, Jimmy Lulu. We'll kick it off with Brenda Fassie. It is 20 minutes of proudly South African music. It's on the radio. Let's enjoy it together.
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0: It is a great song, this one from Jonathan Barta with Heal Our Land, born in Athlone, Cape Town, and collaborated with so many musicians. I'm reminded of Ruby Turner, Vanessa Bell Armstrong, Angie Stone, and many others as well. Ah, great musician. And just earlier this year, on the 19th of May, Jonathan Butler received the Order of Ikamanga in silver from the South African Department of Sports, Arts and Culture. Amazing musician. Ah, man. Has got an amazing body of songs as well. Great catalogue of songs, music that he has done over the years. And I'm such a big fan of his work. And just played you Heal Our Land, as well as Jimmy Lulu, teaming up with B.B. Winans on that one. It's called Africa, Africa. As well as Sipo Hot Sticks, Mabuse, Zanzibar. And you and I kicked off that 20 minutes of the homebrew feature with Brenda Fassi, Too Late for Mama. And I see Kolani is listening to you, The Midnight Paradise, from Mohlakeng Extension 4 in Randfontein. And he says, I'm right here, Johnson. I'm awake and tuning in to Radio 2000 and enjoying the music. Espresso Triver. Triver says, good morning to you, Mr. Johnson. By the way, I'm at work doing my night shift with Tepo and Tabelo. Triver is at Ford Motor Company, working night shift at the moment. Appreciate hearing from you, my good friend, and enjoy your night shift. Espresso Mekia Mukwena, who's also part of the show this morning, listening to us from Mautse, Rosendal, and that is in the Free State. Not far from Ficksburg. I've been to Ficksburg a couple of years ago for a gig. Yeah, it's a bit far from where I am. But hey, thanks for tuning in, Mekia. And I'm hoping as well that you're enjoying the music on Radio 2000. And Mekia is with us this morning. Espresso Sia, listening from Uitenhage. Says, good morning to you, Mr. Johnson. I'm night shifting. That is at Lumtech Automotive, and with my colleagues as well. We're enjoying the music on Radio 2000. Coming up shortly, I'm going to bring you music from the Williams Brothers, as well as Howard Hewitt. And if time allows, we're going to squeeze in some Rick Astley, as well as B.B. Winans. Let's see how that goes.
1: They're the quiet strength in every storm. The architects of our homes. The pioneers of our future. The heartbeat of our communities. We celebrate the courage of women who paved the way. And the fierce grace of those lifting us higher right now. To every woman who leads, nurtures, and inspires. Your strength is our heritage. Your grace is our power. We celebrate every woman. Thank you for changing the world. One heartbeat at a time. Radio 2000. All music, your memories. 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
3: I was walking downtown one day, and I saw a man who appeared to be just an old wino sitting on the street telling the people about Jesus as they passed by. And because he was all raggedy and dirty, people would just laugh and make fun of the old man and walk on by. And he said, because of the way I am, no money, no fancy clothes, fine homes and cars, a lot of people consider me as nothing and say I don't know what I'm talking about. But there's one thing that he said that really touched my heart and stayed.

And in many ways, I feel just like that old man. Born in the country, raised on a farm. No money, no fancy clothes, no fine homes and cars. But thank God, mama and daddy raised me up on the real deal.